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0: 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All right. 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The first name. Are they from Winston-Salem, San Antonio? 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Are they from Pittsburgh? Or are they? Oh. Rude.
1: The note is on the floor. Rude. 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You didn't see it.
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0: Thank you for being here during the K-Love fundraiser. It is very rare that we have conversations like this. But we are here tonight to let you know that this is how we stay on the air. K-Love is listener funded through and through. Proud of it. That's the beautiful part that makes sure that no moment that you're feeling closer to the king is brought to you by, is sponsored by. Let me just cut to the chase here. We were just looking for a lot of people to join us, each one saying yes at $12 a month. We came up short by three. So we're going to take this down to the final minute here and see if we can find one person to do a gift of $36 a month. Now, I don't have to tell you how crucial this is, but I'm going to anyway. The fundraiser is tracking behind. A single person at $36 a month right now is in for this new, just donated $4,000 Visa gift card. You're already in if you're currently at klove.com or on the phone, which, by the way, that phone number is
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0: So now we got to finish the challenge. Okay, this really is incredible. This whole challenge comes down to one person, not 20, not five. I believe that there's one person out there that would do $36 a month and this thing would be finished. Every conversation that we have plays a role in the overall goal of what it is that we're trying to do. And somewhere across the country right now, there's somebody listening that could fill this goal at a level of $36 a month. A brand new $4,000 Visa gift card is a part of this conversation. 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I'm going to pour everything I got into this conversation to let you know lives are being changed. People are being brought to the king one song at a time. And a single hero at $36 a month keeps this fundraiser on track. Here's that phone number and website. Again, here we go.
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0: And here's the thought that I need to interrupt. Somebody else will probably do it. I know a lot of people who are still listening to this, very few here at night, are thinking that. Maybe. But what if everybody listening thinks that? This is one of those rare moments where you can stop wondering who the somebody is and simply decide, it's me. A single $36 a month can finish this right now. Now, we cannot play another song. Why? Because we just can't. We can't. Time is not our friend. We can't talk like this all night. Nobody would listen. So we're going to put a minute on the clock here and see if we can find you to call 800-525-5683. It is not in yet. $36 a month has not happened. I just checked. I can verify that. klove.com. $36 a month. Okay. Because this is what the K-Love family does. You know what I mean? I mean, if you're here, you're a member of the family. We don't just enjoy something good. We hope and we pray and we do something. We take ownership of something good. We look at faith-based media, encouragement, music pointing people towards Jesus, and we say, yeah, I want that in the world. And one person gets to put their name behind that belief right now. A single $36 a month hero to finish this challenge so we can move on to the next, to hopefully get this thing back on track. I love this because you don't have to wonder whether your gift mattered. We're literally waiting for you. $36 a month, you make the decision, the challenge closes. That's the immediate impact. One person listening gets to hear us say, it's finished, and no, I did that. So to be the $36 a month hero that we're searching for, to get you in for this $4,000 Visa gift card, you can call this phone number right now.
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0: Still room. 1 minute on the clock here. Okay. I want to just take a moment to tell you how big this actually is. And then we're going to play the timer and see what happens. Because somewhere across the country, there is one person who is about to hear this opportunity. The entire challenge has been carried by people who decided that K-Love matters already. We're standing on those people's shoulders. Thank yous incoming. These are people who believe that there should still be a place on the radio that isn't built around outrage, isn't controlled by an algorithm, isn't trying to sell your attention to get the highest bidder, a place funded by listeners so the mission can stay the mission. pointing people towards Jesus. And now all that momentum has brought us right here. One person away, $36 a month. That's it. And I don't want you thinking about everybody else listening right now, because everybody else thinking about everybody else is not the question here. The question I'm asking is, are you the one that we've been searching for? If the answer is yes, we're about to start a 1 minute timer. Your $36 a month gets you in to win this $4,000 Visa gift card. It's such a big moment. Whew. All right, here we go. The 1 minute timer begins in 3.
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0: In 1. 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And here we go. Phone number is, here we go.
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0: Still room for that $36 a month hero. You don't have to, but if you do, I am telling you, every jaw in this place is going to be on the ground. Chicago, Denver, New York City, Atlanta, Phoenix, Miami, San Antonio. We are sitting on 40 seconds to go. Here we go.
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0: We just wanted to pop in and say, you're kind of wonderful. That's it. That's the whole message. No ask, no catch, no fine print. Just a place that's genuinely glad you exist. And maybe you needed to hear that today more than you realized. That's it. Go on about your day. Here when you need it. Because everybody needs a lift sometimes. A little hope for your day. From K-Love.
3: 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I did the 30-day challenge 2 years ago, and I've never changed the station since.
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4: My husband and I battled infertility for 8 years, and somewhere in the middle of that, Mercy Me's Even If came out. And I remember turning on Caleb one morning and that song coming on and immediately connecting with it. And it became my anthem to get through. In some of my darkest days, just listening to that song and Caleb playing it at just the right time to hit me in my heart. Fast forward, my husband and I were blessed with a little sweet miracle baby.
5: Welcome back to the K-Love Fundraiser. We literally have zero time to waste, but I don't consider thank yous a waste of time. I consider that something that we have to do, regardless of the fact that we're tracking behind. The fundraiser is going to be over soon. So let's thank a handful of people who jumped in the last few minutes. Here we go, Julia.
6: We heard from, Lonnie. She is from, she said, I'm a Maui girl, born and raised in Hawaii, and Caleb has changed my life, my mood, and has motivated me to dive deeper in my faith. Mahalo, Caleb. Well, thank you too, Lonnie. We really appreciate that. We heard from Sheila and Janice and April and Sue and Eleanor and Elma and also Paul, the one dude standing right now. Paul, thank you so much. Paul actually called 800-525-5683 and gave his gift. Others came through at klove.com.
5: It's inspirational. It is. It really is. It is so needed. You have no idea. K-Love is not brought to you by. It's not sponsored by. There's no diaper, diet soda commercial that's going to interrupt the flow of worship and praise and the message of the gospel. And it's all because of the people you just heard from and maybe the hero that we're about to find. My name is CJ, by the way. I'm not normally on with you at this time, but it's my honor to be here. I have no hidden agenda except that I believe in this place. I believe in the mission, and I believe that maybe we could find a hero that does as well in this moment. We got to find a $1,000 hero. There's no getting around it. This is a crucial moment to find someone doing $1,000. That is certainly not for everybody. I want to level with you for a second. Today has been slow. And I could hide that. I could turn to those details, and I don't want to focus on that. I want to focus on the now. I don't want to talk about where we were. I want to talk about where we're going. We need somebody, one person who has the capacity to make a significant gift of $1,000 to this faith-based Christian media radio ministry. And if that is you, I'm not asking you to rescue us. I'm asking you to stand with us. To look at what K-Love puts into this country every single day and say, yeah, I believe that deserves to keep going. One person right now doing a $1,000 gift. You don't have to wait for the song. We are ready for you anytime at the following.
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5: That's one person, not for everyone. One person, one gift, $1,000. Because, you know, I think generosity reveals something beautiful about people. because nobody makes a $1,000 gift accidentally. It's just not something that happens. That's somebody who has decided, I want my resources connected to what I believe. Faith matters to me. Hope matters to me. Reaching somebody I've never met with the message of Jesus matters to me. That's a different way to move through the world. And you know who you are. And somewhere listening is somebody who just went, that's me. That's who I am. And maybe this is simply the moment you get to act like it. A $1,000 hero could transcend this moment, change the temperature in the room. One person, one gift, $1,000. I'm going to check real quick. 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I do not see $1,000 on our screen. Caleb.com, 800-525-5683. Here's the question I'd wrestle with if I was on your side of the radio. If I believe something like Caleb should exist, if I'm grateful somebody funded it before I ever needed it, if I'd genuinely be sad if faith-based media disappeared, then who am I expecting to make sure that it survives? And not just survives, thrives, is strong. Because eventually somebody has to move from, I hope people support this, to, I am people. For one person with the ability to do something responsibly and make it look like the hero you are, $1,000 today. That's the gap that we are trying to close right now. Here's your phone number again.
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5: 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They move before they have proof that anybody's coming with them. 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I don't know if it's going to happen, but I'm getting a sneaky suspicion that you're out there. I feel like you're listening. I don't know. I feel like you might have changed the station, but you're hanging with me. So that you're, don't miss this part. 800-525-5683. Caleb.com. One person, one gift, 1,000. Don't miss this. So let's forget the numbers for a second. Forget that it's been slow. Forget about the fundraising. What do we want to keep alive in this world? I got two daughters. I think about these questions because there is no shortage of money that is behind outrage. There's no shortage of resources behind algorithms designed to capture us. There's no shortage of voices telling us what to hear. And somewhere across the country, one person can quietly stand up and say, then I am putting $1,000 behind something else. I'm putting my resources behind hope, behind encouragement, behind a song that reminds somebody that God has not forgotten about them. Behind the gospel reaching one more car, one more kitchen, one more hospital room, one more person who had no idea how badly they needed it until they heard it. Not for the applause or the recognition, because you feel the conviction. And I'm making this moment big because it is big. One person can change the trajectory of this hour, this day, this moment. If God has put you in a position where you could potentially do that, this is your moment to lead. One person, one gift, $1,000. Here we go. Let's see what happens. 800-525-5683. Or you want to

0: Welcome to K-Love. I am CJ with my friend Julia. It's a fundraiser. I know. We are trying to find a hero right now who would do a $1,000 gift. We said we were going to play a song. I can't play another song. We're going to take this thing down to the final minute to see if this is possible. 1 minute to see if our $1,000 hero is out there. I'm not going to mince words. I am not going to tell you that everything is great in here when it's been a slow day. Yesterday was a slow day, and that's okay. That's okay. Because you're here right now. And with a minute on the clock, we're going to try to do this. And then we got to move on to the next. I've been doing radio long enough to know something. You can feel when you're standing inside of a turning point. Today has been slow. That's real. But the story of today isn't finished, and somewhere across the country is one person with the ability to put $1,000 behind K-Love and change this sentence from, "It was a slow day," to, "Until somebody stepped forward." Maybe everything changes because one person decided this moment was not going to pass them by. Before we had a song, now we're down to the final minute. Let's give all the room that we need if somebody is thinking about doing something miraculous and giving a $1,000 gift. You don't have to wait for the timer, by the way. We're ready for you when you're ready for us.
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0: Here's the giant question. What deserves to survive? In a world where almost everything is competing for our attention, what deserves to still be here 10 years from now, 20 years from now? A place your kids can hear about Jesus? A place somebody can stumble into hope without searching for it? A place where encouragement isn't a product that we're trying to sell? If your answer is yes, that matters, then somebody has to build the future where it still exists. One person can put $1,000 towards that future right now. We got 1 minute on the clock to see if this $1,000 hero is going to come through on one of these rare days that K-Love fundraises. You don't have to wait for the 1 minute timer. We're ready for you anytime.
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0: Before you discovered K-Love, somebody had to give. Sit with that for a second. They didn't know your name. They didn't know your story. They didn't know what day you'd eventually need the song. They simply believed there would be somebody coming after them who deserved to have this. You were somebody else's next person. And now, maybe it's your turn. One $1,000 gift says, "Whoever comes after me, I will help carry this for you this time." One person, one gift, $1,000. Here's how you do it again. Here we go.
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0: So yeah, we're asking somebody for $1,000. Let's make this moment worthy of $1,000. Don't do it because I'm excited in here and I feel like you're out there. Don't do it because today has been slow. Do it because you've decided what deserves your flag to be planted in. Faith over fear. Hope over outrage. Jesus over another algorithm fighting for another second of our lives. Ugh, my phone's over there. Get out of here. Somebody who says, "This is what I choose to build." One person, $1,000. No applause necessary. No recognition required. Just one enormous act of generosity that says, "I believe the gospel deserves a voice in this world, and I am helping make sure it has one." That's bigger than rescuing a slow day. That's deciding what kind of tomorrow that we are building. With 1 minute on the clock, this is our moment to find one hero who believes in faith-based media, Christian music, 24/7, feeling closer to the King anytime somebody wants to. If the answer is yes, you do it on behalf of your business. You can do it monthly if you want to, but if the answer is yes, oh man, we got to do this. Here we go. The 1 minute timer. We're doing it. We're doing it. It's down to this. This is happening. 1 minute on the clock. One person, one gift, $1,000. 1 minute left. Julia, let's go.
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0: Even if this doesn't happen, I know God's going to make a way. He always does. But guess what? You're going to get everything that I got. And, man, oh man, what if it does? What if somebody believes in K-Love $1,000 strong? That's what I'm holding on to with 37 seconds to go.
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0: I don't know if our $1,000 hero is in West Palm Beach or San Antonio or maybe Charlotte or Hartford. We're moving on to a different conversation next. We've talked about this far too long. 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I got one final question. One person, one gift, $1,000. This is my last question, and we're going to play this song. We're going to see what happens. We'll move on. Here's my question. Are you the one?

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1: I'd love that.
0: A K-Love prize?
1: That'd be nice.
0: Yes, please.
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0: song means so much to me. My dad passed away, and I was playing worship music for him the entire time he was on hospice, and the song that was playing when he passed was Waymaker, and just a really big reminder that God has a way for him. And while it was hard and, you know, the grieving days are there, God made a way for him, and he's with Jesus right now. And hearing that song this morning, God's making a way.
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2: I just know that each day that I would tune in, it had such a powerful impact, not only in my life, but on my heart and my capability to walk through that dark season with joy and hope. 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And that was amazing to me.
3: Hello and welcome back. This is the K-Love fundraiser, and I just don't feel right about moving forward until we thank a handful of people who have jumped in the last couple of minutes.
4: We heard from Doug in Klamath. Thank you so much. Klamath Falls. Melissa in Norfolk, Virginia Beach area. Scott in Evans, and Emily from Hawaii, the Honolulu area.
3: Aloha. Okay. Now listen. The number to jump in and be a part of what we're doing here. Thank you so much. We stand on your shoulders. It's led us to this next moment. But the number to jump in is 800-525-5683. You can also go to klove.com. Don't miss this.
5: Challenge alert. Challenge alert.
3: It's been a slow day. It's been a slow day. I'm not going to lie to you. It's been a slow day. But we just had a new prize donated just a little while ago. 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
4: No, you're right. 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
3: Well, you don't even seem disappointed. That's a bummer.
4: I'm sorry. 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
3: All right. She's actually really, really upset. 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You right now could be the first one in at $20 a month. First hero in at $20 a month. 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And that is a part of this conversation. And since we started talking about $20 a month, nobody is in. The reason you give is to inject hope into a broken world one song at a time. Be the first one in right now, $20 a month. The phone is a ghost town. 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
3: 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I just want to tell you one more thing, then we're going to play a song. 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You just have to decide if this is yours. And tonight, your $20 says, I'm a part of this. I'm helping. I am putting something I have behind into something that I love. And I'm going to get in for that $4,000 Visa gift card. One $20 a month hero to get this thing going. 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To take it, you call 800-525-5683. 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It's Kayla.

0: stay.
1: This is one of the rare Wednesdays that Kayla fundraises. We were just searching for $20 a month heroes. Thank yous are incoming. I want to make sure I explain this. Every conversation that we have during a fundraiser plays a role in the overall goal. We found a handful of people at $20 a month. Okay? We still have room for a few more. Each one of you is going to be in for this incredible $4,000 Visa gift card. We're going to take this down to the final minute. $20 a month. Not a gigantic number, but it can be a gigantic statement. It says, I don't just hope faith-based media survives. 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I don't just consume encouragement. 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And tonight, we are looking for a hero willing to make exactly that statement. The number to do your $20 a month is 800-525-5683. Every single time you hear the bell ring, that means somebody is jumping in. We're going to see if we can get all these slots taken up before the timer is over. 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
1: 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I don't want to get into numbers. 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
1: 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Not a sponsor deciding whether this quarter's numbers will work. 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
2: Zeta from Salem.
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1: 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Let's go ahead and do that right now.
0: Computing data.
1: This should only take a second. Hold on.
0: One slot remains.
3: Okay. Game on.
1: I'll take that. 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With 1 minute on the clock, we gotta find one more person doing a gift of $20 a month. Here we go. The timer begins in three.
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1: 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It's one more person. One more person. Somebody who wants to get in for this $4,000 Visa. 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You could be listening tomorrow. But you're listening in a moment where a 4K Visa is real. 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

0: What if your next favorite t-shirt could say something about what you believe in? 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
1: A good hair day, the perfect parking spot, the song that comes on right when you need it. God is in the big rescues. Sure he is. But he's also in the small delights too. So slow down long enough to notice a few. There's more good around you than you think. A little hope for your day from K-Love.
2: Literally, God saved my life. 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It just allowed me to witness to other people. You make a huge impact. You know, I'm just riding down the road just praising God.
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3: All right, welcome back. This is the K-Love Fundraiser, one of the rare Wednesdays that we do so. Don't have a lot of time here, but we want to make sure and thank a handful of people who jumped in and are a part of what we're building here in the last couple of minutes.
4: Okay. William in Spartansburg, Virginia in the Chicago area, Roberta in the Dallas-Fort Worth area, Chris from Fayetteville, Jordan from Indianapolis, Odelia from Las Cruces, Matthew from Moxville, Jill from Mount Pleasant, Marlo from Grafton, Carrie from Northridge, and Denise from Edinburgh, Pennsylvania. Thank you so much. Some of them went called 800-525-5683. Others were like, I'm going to do this right at klove.com.
3: So this is crucial because the K-Love fundraiser is tracking behind, which is okay. It's okay. I just want you to know the full story. My name is CJ, by the way. I know you don't know this about me, but I'm a bold dude. I got big faith. If you knew my story, the way I act in here sometimes would make a whole lot more sense, but we don't have time for that right now. I think we need a big time hero to set this thing ablaze, man, to make it go crazy. I'm going to do some math here. Yeah. If somebody did a gift of $2,400 right now, a $2,400 gift, it is my belief that when we say big numbers like that, that other people, I don't want you to feel pressured or like you're not involved in this moment. You give what you can. But if somebody gives a $2,400 gift, I believe you deserve my undivided attention. And that's exactly what you're going to get in this conversation. One person doing one gift of $2,400 would mean everything in this moment. This is so not for everyone. If you got to sit this one out, you want to say a prayer for us, that would be incredible. A $2,400 hero

0: at 800-525-5683. Okay, I'm narrowing this down from the entire country down to one person. One. Somebody listening who might have the capacity to make a $2,400 gift without putting themselves in a difficult situation. And here's what I love. The moment that you do it, the room changes. We are no longer asking whether somebody will step forward. We are celebrating because someone did, and maybe that's you. Maybe it doesn't happen. But either way, I'm going to give this conversation everything that I've got. One person, one gift, $2,400 to put your heart behind this place as we try to change the world one song at a time. Don't wait for the song. You can go ahead anytime you're ready and call this phone number.
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0: Let's paint a picture here. $2,400. Okay, that's a lot, right? But think about how much money is pouring into capturing our attention. Algorithms and outrage and headlines engineered to keep us watching and advertising designed to make us want something else. And I'm not throwing stones here. I mean, I fall to that stuff all the time. But this moment that we share, one person can do something completely different. $2,400 behind encouragement and behind Jesus. That's more than a donation. That is a declaration about what you want more of in this world. If you can't, thank you so much for praying for us and rooting us on. There's barely anybody on the phone, and I want to be crystal clear. Nobody has given $2,400. It's not pressure. It's an invitation to stand with us at this faith-based media organization that is dedicated to making anybody who wants to feel closer to Jesus as easy as possible simply by turning on the radio. $2,400 hero. Here's the phone number.
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0: Leadership doesn't always come with a title. Sometimes leadership is completely anonymous. You know, like nobody knows your name, nobody sees what you did. You simply recognize, I have the capacity, I believe in the mission, there's a need, and you move. To me, that's leadership. One person listening gets to lead this entire moment with a $2,400 gift. No spotlight required. Caleb.com, it still hasn't come through yet. Somebody funded Caleb before you ever needed it. That's the part I can't get over. Somebody gave without knowing your name, without knowing what song that you'd need, without knowing what day in your life would go sideways. They simply made sure that it was here. I'm grateful. I know you're grateful. But now one person gets to do that for somebody who's coming next. $2,400 is an astonishingly large gift. And it might not happen. But if you want to become somebody else's somebody, right now you can call this phone number because I still haven't seen it come through.
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0: I just checked. Still not there. It's the final thing I'm going to say. Then we're going to wrap this up and see if our $2,400 hero is out there. Here's the giant question. What kind of world are we helping to build? I got two little girls. I think about this all the time. Because the noise in the world, it has funding. The outrage in the world, it has funding. The endless scroll definitely has funding. But what about faith? What about a hope? What about a place where somebody can stumble into a message of Jesus on a day when they weren't even looking for him? One person can stand up for that right now with a $2,400 gift. Not because everybody can, because somebody can. And if that is you, don't wait for the moment to become incredible. Be the reason that it does. One person, one gift, $2,400. Oh, man, we got to do it. We got to do it. Here we go. Okay. If the answer is yes, the time is now. 800-525-5683. One person, one gift, $2,400. We shall see.
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4: Caleb helped save my life. 2 years ago, I was crying and praying while I was driving. I had Caleb on, and God really reached me through the song on the radio, and I drove my car to a meeting that helped me be sober now for 2.5 years. I'm so thankful for Caleb, so thankful every single day. I did the 30-day challenge 2 years ago, and I've never changed the station since.

0: All right, let me explain what's going on. This is kind of exciting. It's the K-Love fundraiser. We were just searching for a $2,400 hero during that last song. And something interesting happened. While we verify what's going on at klove.com and at 800-525-5683, verified information, I can tell you that Melissa, who is in the great state of Washington, she checked in and she said, hey, listen, I know the fundraiser's not going great. I want to do something about that. I want to see this $2,400 moment come whole. So she says now, if you put a minute on the clock, we can't play another song. If you put a minute on the clock and your $2,400 hero comes through, I'll put in an additional $2,400. Before we had a song, now we have a minute. Before your $2,400 was just that. Now, you do the math. $4,800. This is a huge moment to play some catch up. Now, I'm CJ. I'm happy to be with you here. My friend Julia's here as well. She's got all the data on how you can do that $2,400. Again, double the impact if it happens. Here's your phone number.
1: 800-525-5683. You can also break it up to $200 a month if you wanted to. Or go to klove.com.
0: Do it on behalf of your business, you know, whatever. Or don't do it at all. Watch how much we love you still. We're going to give this a little breathing room to see if it has a possibility of happening. $2,400, double the impact. Huge moment for K-Love. This is significant. This is not everybody's gift. I'm looking for one person who's been blessed with the capacity to do something unusually incredible right now. One person does a $2,400 gift to this crazy place, K-Love, that is dedicated to making sure that Jesus music gets stronger every single day. And maybe you're the reason that it does. 800-525-5683. There are rare moments when two things collide, and I'm talking about capacity and conviction. I can do something significant, and I believe that this is worth doing. When these two things meet, incredible generosity can happen. Somebody listening can make a $2,400 gift responsibly, and you already believe that faith-based media matters. I know that because you're here tonight. So maybe those two things can meet right now at the following phone number. Julia can tell you how to get in touch.
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0: Listen, a $2,400 gift becomes $4,800. And I don't have to tell you this again, but I'm going to. In a moment where K-Love is behind, the fundraiser has not been tracking where we want it to be. But the generosity tidal wave could come after this. I'm telling you, we've seen it happen before. And if you do $2,400, it is double the impact. Double the impact in this moment, okay? 800-525-5683. So we're going to leave it there. 1 minute on the clock here. One person, one gift, $2,400. Not everybody, you know who you are. If you have been blessed with the ability and you believe that gospel deserves a voice in this world and you don't need somebody else's generosity to give you permission, plant the flag, a $2,400 gift. Say, I help build this. I help carry this. I'll help make sure that everybody coming after me can find hope here. One person can turn this entire moment. Don't wait for something incredible to happen. Start it. With 1 minute on the clock, I tell you one more time, one person, one gift, $2,400. Do it on behalf of your business. We get to shout your business out. Do it on behalf of yourself, for your family. Do it for him. I don't know. Do it for the next person. If you're out there, I'm telling you it's a big moment. I know they all sound like big moments. They are all big moments. We have got to keep this thing on track. I'm pouring everything I got into this. I used to be in mainstream broadcasting. I am not being bonus for this conversation. I don't get anything out of this except the satisfaction that this place gets stronger. And in this day and age with AI and algorithms and all the things, I think it is rare that you can hear a voice like mine breathing air inside of the same minute as you. We are live at 24 minutes past the hour. This is happening right now. And a $2,400 hero is immediately going to be double the impact and turn into a $4,800 gift. If that is you, you have just arrived at the Procrastination Olympics. Here's your gold medal, because we got 1 minute left to find you, starting now.
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0: 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But if you do, I mean, every single jaw in this place is going to be on the ground. I don't know what's going on in heaven. I feel like angels are going to be chest bumping each other. This is a big deal. 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
0: 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We never know what may or may not be at stake based on what we do or do not do in any given moment. But this is one of the rare moments where I can tell you, if you do $2,400, it's going to turn into $4,800 because of Melissa. She is willing to double the impact, and every single penny is going to be spent bringing people closer to Jesus. 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
2: It's been a really hard year. I was just so thankful for the music. It reminded me that while I was in my deepest, darkest hours, that I have hope through Jesus. That, I mean, I've lost everybody, my mom, my dad, my brother, but I know that I will see all of them again. And the music just reminds me every day that I'm not alone, even though I feel like I am. Jesus is with me, and he never leaves me.
3: Welcome back to the K-Love Fundraiser. Utterly speechless at the idea that people are stopping down in the middle of their busy lives on a Wednesday evening or afternoon. What's up, West Coast? And they're giving so that people can be pointed towards the King through the radio. Let's thank a handful that gave in the last couple of minutes.
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3: 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The event itself has been slow. 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I'm humbled to be here with you. And now we get to try something really cool. Really, really interesting. Really fun. I want to make sure that you don't miss what is about to happen.
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3: 28 minutes from now, we are giving away a $4,000 Visa gift card. $4,000 Visa gift card. 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
3: But don't go there yet. 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Now, it is not a reason to give, but it is real, and it is a part of this conversation. You say yes to $12 a month, I tell you what, at $12 a month, all of us together, if everybody who could hear my voice participated in the one-minute event, the fundraiser would be over. Wouldn't that be crazy? I feel like you would see this on Good Morning America tomorrow. It would be that big. A very small percentage of people who listen actually sustain this place through giving. But if everybody leaned in and did $12 a month in this moment, man, oh man, the fundraiser would be, oh, let's do that. Let's end the fundraiser for the one-minute event. Again, it's only at klove.com, but you can't go there yet. You've got to wait. You go to klove.com as soon as the timer starts. You don't have to finish. As long as you follow through, you're in for the oh-so-fresh, super fantastic $4,000 Visa gift card. You catching my drift? Big moment. Big time moment. The unique part about K-Love is that it's communal. 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Okay, here we go. The one-minute event. It's true, though. If everybody who can hear my voice logged on to klove.com, not yet. We haven't started yet. It would be over, wouldn't it? It'd be done. Pretty much, right?
4: Finish.
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0: right now.
1: So hold up. We just did a 1 minute event and Caleb.com is busy. Please follow through with your gift. Huge, huge, huge, huge. This is CJ, Positive Encouraging Caleb. We're doing a fundraiser. What am I hearing here? We did a 1 minute event for the website, but there's an issue. People on the phone didn't get a chance to do the 1 minute event. Is that what's going on here?
2: They felt left out.
1: Well, we could do another one.
2: Just the phone number?
1: Yeah, let's do it. Now follow through at Caleb.com. Let me think this through. 1 minute on the clock. We got to make this conversation quick, though. All right, we'll play another 1 minute timer. Anybody who gives $12 a month only on the phone, can we get that set up real quick? Let's get it set up on the phone. You say yes at $12 a month during this 1 minute timer, then we're going to put you in for the $4,000 Visa gift card, too. Only on the phone this time. So here's your number. Don't call this number yet. They're getting it all set up. 800-525-5683. It's another 1 minute event. We're going to even things out and do one for the phones here. Here's your number again, but don't call this number yet. The 1 minute event. Just put it in your phone and get ready to hit send. Here it is.
2: 800. Wait, let me just ask real quick. Phones we can actually break. Is that, are you sure?
1: Yeah.
2: Okay.
1: Yeah.
2: 800-525-5683.
1: So there it is. The 1 minute event. You call, you lean in at this pivotal moment for Caleb at $12 a month on the phone. We get to put you in for the $4,000 Visa on the phone. We did one for the web, and if you follow through, you're in. That's being given away in 15 minutes. Lucky you. But here we go, on the phone. Only the phone. As soon as we start this timer, you call. You don't have to finish. You just got to start your gift, and when you follow through, you're in. 800-525-5683. But hold on, I just want to verify it's ready. Hold on. 800-525-5683. Caleb's still tracking behind for the fundraiser overall. Here we go. The 1 minute event on the phone. $12 a month. Injecting hope into a broken world. And we get to put you in for the $4,000 Visa gift card. The 1 minute event. 800-525-5683. Hold on. I just want to make sure. It's ready. So anybody who calls is going to be instantly in for the $4,000 Visa. Thumbs up? Okay. That's being drawn for in 15 minutes. The 1 minute event, phones only, begins now.
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1: We've got to move on to something else after this. 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

0: Caleb has helped be my brightest moments and has been through me with my darkest. If it weren't for Caleb, I wouldn't be in church. I wouldn't be as close to God as I am. I wouldn't be where I am or who I am. Even though God was here all along, I didn't realize it until I started listening to Caleb, and he just brought me home. I thank every one of y'all. The pastors have helped me. I'm telling you, y'all have made family for a lot of people. Me too, and I thank you.
1: That's Jill right there. So clutch, so incredible, giving in such a crucial moment. We appreciate you more than you know. Excuse me, I'm just taking a drink of water here because we're about to have a really important conversation. These conversations are hard, you know? I mean, they really are. And as somebody who does this for a living, I will tell you that I believe that I owe it to the platform and to this place to give every conversation that we have everything that I've got. This is going to be a big moment here. This is our final conversation. We're going to see if we can find someone to do a $1,000 gift. 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The fundraiser's been slow so far, and that's okay, because, you know, that happens sometimes. But a $1,000 gift here to end our show this evening from somebody, not everybody, just one person. Let's make sure you know how to get in touch, and then I want to say a couple of things. Here we go.
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1: Why would anybody give $1,000 to a radio station? That's a fair question. And I think the answer is because this has never really been about radio. Radio is just the delivery system. One person, one gift, 1,000. What you're actually helping put into the world is a voice that says God is still here when somebody's life is falling apart. A song in the car when somebody doesn't have the words to pray. A conversation your kid hears from the back seat that reminds them of what your family believes. That's what your $1,000 is going towards. And here's the part that matters to me. We are listener funded. We are not building this around what generates the most clicks. We are not chasing the outrage cycle. We are not asking an algorithm what will keep you staring at us longer. We are trying to point people towards Jesus. And somewhere listening, there could be one person with the capacity to put $1,000 behind that here in our final conversation tonight. Not because radio needs saving, because people still need hope. And this is one way we get to keep putting it where they can find it. Now, a $1,000 gift is just a staggering amount of money. And this might not happen, but what if it does? What if it does? You don't have to wait for the song to start. If you want to be that $1,000 hero, we're ready for you anytime.
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1: These conversations are hard. They're hard. Nobody wants to talk about giving money or it's not about the money. If we were sponsored by or brought to you by, it's just not the same. Listener funded enables every single second of the day to be rooted in the gospel. One person, one gift, $1,000. Somebody who will stand in the gap for all the people that are in it right now with life. Somebody who is sick and tired of the way they feel when they look at different kinds of media, stressed out on the news, anxious because of social media, nervous because of AI. Somebody who wants to plant a flag and say this form of media is worth fighting for. That is our $1,000 hero. From anywhere from Chicago to Denver to New York City, Atlanta, Phoenix, Houston. One person, one gift, $1,000 transcends this moment. Final conversation of the evening for me. I'm CJ. I'm honored that you're just listening and you're hanging out with us. Even if you can't give $1,000, you're praying that maybe the right person is out there. Don't wait for the song to start. Here's your number again.
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1: I've been doing this long enough to know all the fundraising techniques. the urgency, the music, the words that are supposed to make a moment feel big, because this moment is big, and I want you to feel that. But right now, I just want to tell you the truth. I really do. I care about this place. My name is CJ. Hi. I believe in what happens here. And I know $1,000 is a lot of money. And I would never pretend otherwise. So I'm not talking to everybody. I'm talking to one person who's listening right now thinking, yeah, I could do that. I believe in this enough to do that. If that's you, there's no sales pitch. If you want this one, take it. One person, $1,000. I'm going to get out of your way here in just a second and play the song and trust you with the rest. You get to write the end of the story. I can tell you with 100% certainty, $1,000 is not on my screen. That has not happened yet. Here's your phone number. Here we go.
2: 800-525-5683.
1: One person, one gift, $1,000. Can I tell you something I'm willing to say here and ask one person $4,000? Because I think deciding something bigger than whether a fundraiser has a good night. We are deciding what it gets to have the voice in the world. The noise has a voice. Fear has a voice. Outrage has a voice. Algorithms have billions of dollars behind figuring out exactly how to capture another piece of us. And right here in the middle of all that is Little OK Love. A place where somebody can turn on the radio and have... they're having the worst day of their life and they hear about Jesus. One person, one gift, $1,000. A kid in the back seat is going to hear K-Love. A nurse driving home hears K-Love. A marriage hanging on by a thread hears it. Somebody who hasn't prayed in 10 years hears it. And they may never know your name. But you can help make sure their voice is still here when they need it. That's why I'm looking for one person, not everybody, one person who has been blessed with the capacity to make a $1,000 gift and say, I want my resources behind that. I want my resources behind hope, behind faith, baby, behind the gospel, behind somebody that might, I may not ever meet. And maybe that's the beautiful part. You don't have to know who you're helping to decide if they are worth helping. Think about this. You're hearing K-Love right now because somebody else who didn't know you gave. One person, $1,000. You don't have to save the fundraiser. You don't have to be impressive. You just get to decide. When I had the opportunity to put something good into the world, I did. And then we'll trust God with how far your yes travels. If that is you, this is your moment. One person, one gift, $1,000. 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Final question, and then I got to get out of here. That's it. Here it is. R.

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0: Justin, I gotta make a confession.
1: Ooh, okay? Confession time.
0: Just so that we're all aware of what we're getting into together tonight. My name's Kareth, by the way. We spend most of our nights together on K-Love. But because it's a special night, my friend Justin's hanging out with us too. But I have spent far, far, far too much time on my phone today. And you know when you spend too much time on your phone and your brain just kind of feels like it's not in reality?
1: Head kind of hurts a little bit.
0: Yes. So coming into tonight even, I was thinking, man, I'm thinking about every problem in the world that I have myself, of my own free will, been consuming all day long on my phone. And I just felt really depleted. I just felt really down. I just felt really discouraged. But as soon as I got in my car, and this is real, as soon as I got in my car and I started driving here and I heard Christina, she was talking about everything that K-Love has done for her life. She was talking specifically about her life. As a K-Love DJ herself, when she is listening on those days that we all have, just like I'm having today and just like she's had before, and maybe you're having too, where it becomes that thing where it breaks through the noise of the world. It breaks through the chaos of your mind. It breaks through that thing, that whatever that is inside of us, that just says, there's no point, it's hopeless, I should give up. It breaks through all of that and it says, this is the hope. Jesus is the hope. And how wonderful is it that we have something that will do that for us? Even if we're not, like, I wasn't even looking for it. I just got in my car and K-Love was already playing. It was there for me when I needed it. I didn't even know I needed it. And so if that's what you came here for tonight, I hope you find that. I hope you find that encouragement. I hope you find that joy, that light in the darkness. And I hope you know that you could actually be the one who brings that light to the world too. Jesus himself.

0: entire year to fund the mission of K-Love, and it is not funded yet. 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We have one song to fill those spots. Ooh, okay. All right. It's a special kind of song. It's a special kind of night. You're a special kind of person. But one song to fill seven spots at $30 a month, and you will be one of the first in for a prize that is just reaching the airwaves the very first time. No one else has this prize except Kareth and I right here tonight. It is groceries for the rest of the year.
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0: 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I just looked. 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
1: Okay, I did the math, and it's rough math because I don't do great math. 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That's more than $1,600 a month.
0: Let's go.
1: Can you imagine? Let's go. You could go get that big steak, okay?
0: I'm talking about the grass-fed, grass-finished.
1: That's right.
0: The ribeye.
1: That Himalayan sea salt butter.
0: Sure.
1: Yeah. You could just think about the holidays coming up, though, too. 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The Christmas goose that will be on that table. 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
1: 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That's the reason why you give right now. 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
0: Guarantee.
1: It is that K-Love t-shirt, and it is limited edition. This is the last time you're going to be able to get it for the year because it's going to get retired here pretty soon. So you want to make sure that you can go to klove.com and see that t-shirt right there. It looks so good. I think Carlos is modeling it right now on the website, but if you just Photoshop his head out and put yours head on, you're going to look so good in it.
0: He won't mind.
1: He won't mind. $30 a month, it gets you that t-shirt, and it gets you in for the chance at that $4,800. Cover your groceries for the rest of the year.
0: But Kareth, we're about to hit play on the one and only song to fill these seven spots at $30 a month, and nobody is in yet. I think it's because you and I, we came in here hot. Mm-hmm. 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Or here's your number as we play the one and only song to see this happen. 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

0: have trouble with that. Do you have trouble with that sometimes too, Justin? Just
1: staying
0: being
1: in
0: the moment?
1: 100%.
0: Mm-hmm. My brain is broken. I'll admit that. It has been broken by the internets and the scrolling and the ticky-talkies and the every 15 seconds it's got to have something new to pay attention to. And honestly, that's been one of my major prayers for my life the past several years is God, help me to not always want something else. Help me to not always be drawn to something else. Help me to be more focused on what you already have given me. And sometimes I think about this, that the things that we have, you know, it's like, God, I need. That's my prayer sometimes. God, I need. But like, I have too much, and that's actually cluttering me being able to see what he has given me. So maybe tonight, that's your prayer too, or that's what we can do together. We can focus on that together as a family, is just focus for these few minutes on what we already have. Not what we want, but what we have. And what we have is each other, and I love that. Every single night, you get to hang out with each other on K-Love, whether you know that or not. Every time you listen to a song on K-Love, you are listening and praising and worshiping at the exact same time as countless other believers all across this country and all across this world. Think about that, singing the same exact song at the same exact time to God with other believers when you listen to K-Love. That's what we have. And K-Love has only ever been able to do that with us because of moments like tonight. K-Love is a listener-funded ministry. It's just been us coming together, doing what we can with what God has already given us. Not with what we think we need, but with what he has already given us. To share that light, to share that joy, to share the message of Jesus with the world through these songs. And you can become a part of that with your gift at klove.com or by calling 800-525-5683.
1: Got to show some love to some extremely generous people who are checking in tonight.
2: I just want to say thank you.
1: Glenn in St. Petersburg, Florida. Thank you, my friend. Dennis in Mesa, Arizona. Absolute rock star. Kalani in Honolulu. Thank you. Jason in the Quad Cities. Josephina in Green Acres, Florida. Thank you. Thank you. Thank you. Thank you. They have all joined in the past few moments to support the mission of K-Love, your listener-funded mission, which, by the way, is not funded yet. And this is one of the final nights of this whole year where we're going to come to you and ask that you would join in. And here's what's needed in the next minute. One more person giving $30 a month. Now, I know when something like that is said on the radio and you start to think, because I know you are a smart person, you go, wait a minute, I'm not the only one listening to this. That one more person, they definitely got it. Somewhere out there, someone's listening and someone's going to take that spot. Well, I think when everyone adopts that mindset, that's how things get stuck.
0: Yeah.
1: So I'm asking you to be the one more at $30 a month. To be the one that doesn't say, I'm going to let somebody else do it, but the one that takes the spot at $30 a month right now, or a single gift of $360. KLove.com, KLove.com, or 800-525-5683. What's going to happen when at least one more person joins in, Kareth?
0: That one more person, you are going to be in one of the very first people, actually, because nighttime gets slower, so not a lot of people are in for the chance at this $4,800 to cover your groceries for the rest of the year.
1: That's so much.
0: The rest of the year. I did the math. It's about $1,600 a month in groceries, counting September. And we're halfway through September already, so that's going to leave a lot left over for your Thanksgiving meal, for your New Year's banquet, whatever you do. But that was donated by another K-Love listener who just wanted to give you that moment to say, okay, I'm going to make tonight the night. I'm thinking about it. But I have a chance at $4,800 to cover my groceries for the year. Okay, then I'm going to join tonight. $30 a month is what we need in this final minute.
1: One more.
0: KLove.com or by calling 800-525-5683. You're giving for someone like Connie and her kids in her children's church. She is in Jackson, Mississippi, and she works as a children's pastor, and she says, worship has lifted the heaviness that brokenness brought. And she says, I love being able to play these songs for my kids at church and know that it's giving them something that they can remember and fall back on and lean into, even when they go home, when they're not at church anymore. Maybe their parents don't play Christian music in the house, but they heard it that morning in that church with Connie. And she says, I know what worship has done for me. It's helped to heal that brokenness inside of me. And I want to give that to those kids so they always have that inside of them to know that they can worship God. They can look to Jesus. They can praise his name no matter what else is going to go on in their life. At least I know that they have been given that in this moment. That is what you are giving not just Connie, but her entire children's ministry. Yeah. Caleb is a listener-funded ministry. If you're just joining us, maybe that's the first time you ever heard that Caleb is listener-funded. It's one of the reasons why you don't hear all those commercials. I bet you like that part. I like that part, too. But the only reason we're ever been able to make that happen is with you and your support tonight. $30 a month, that makes it happen at caleb.com or by calling 800-525-5683.
1: If you've been listening to Caleb for a long time, man, we are so incredibly grateful. But giving tonight means you're going to be connected to every hope-filled moment. Giving tonight means that you get to come from the sidelines into the game and not just be a participant in the game, but take the ball and cross the finish line. One more person at $30 a month is needed in one more minute. Is there still room, Kareth, for one more person to step up?
0: We're waiting on you.
1: Just confirming, that's true. One more person out of Dallas doing it. One more person out of San Diego. One more person out of Philly or Atlanta or Los Angeles or Miami. Or if you're in the heartland, one more person saying yes to supporting the mission of Caleb. Why? Because it matters to you. Or you wouldn't be listening this evening. You're the one. But only one more minute to find you. And that minute is here.
0: Caleb.com. 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
1: Do something right now that's going to echo throughout eternity. 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
7: Hey, what's up, Caleb? It's Toby Mac, and this is the story behind my song, Lord, It Feels Good. Lord, it feels good. How are we possibly going to know that God loves us if we don't give him a voice into our lives by stopping and opening his word? I wrote this one after one of those moments where I stopped. It's supposed to make you smile, bob your head, as you should be doing, because Lord, it feels good to be loved by you.
8: It's been a really hard year. I was just so thankful for the music. It reminded me that while I was in my deepest, darkest hours, that I have hope through Jesus. That, I mean, I've lost everybody, my mom, my dad, my brother, but I know that I will see all of them again. And the music just reminds me every day that I'm not alone, even though I feel like I am. Jesus is with me, and he never leaves me.
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10: 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And I remember hearing Phil Wickham playing House of the Lord.
4: I remember crying in tears and breaking down after that. I just completely dedicated my life to Jesus. I listen to you guys all day, every day. It's completely changed my life, my family's life. I got four kids that are all chasing after Jesus as well. My wife, our whole family. 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

0: I'm going through a really, really rough time right now in my life, and I listen to that song on repeat pretty much every day just to try and make it through, you know? I know that a lot of people suffer from depression, you know, anxiety, panic, and that's what I've been going through.
1: That's Brandy. That is one of your Kayla family members who spends evenings with you right now, like what we're doing together. And that song that you just heard, I Know a Name, that is a song that Brandy plays over and over and over again. And every time it comes on Caleb, it's a reminder that it doesn't always feel good, but God is faithful and that he is with us and that you call on him. And something happens that I don't even know if we can fully explain, like we can fully comprehend it with our human minds. But you know it because you've been there too, where you've just called on his name in your lowest moments, just like Brandy. And a shift has taken place. Maybe it was slow, but you do that for Brandy every single time that song plays. Because Caleb is, yes, we're a radio station. We love that we get to play music that talks about Jesus and share Bible verses and stories about how he's changed our lives. That's why we're also a ministry, so we can tell more people all those things. And we've only been able to do that from the very beginning for over 40 years with you. We're listener funded. The reason why you don't hear all those commercials, right? Because we're not on here trying to sell you something all the time. That's not why we exist. We exist to give you something, to give you hope, like Brandy finds every single time she hears that song. 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
2: Because this is an opportunity to activate into the total an extra $5,000 for the mission of Caleb. What? If I were you, I'd have some questions right now. How'd you get that? What's it about? What does it mean? Well, Michael in El Dorado, Kansas.
1: El Dorado!
2: You know that?
1: I'm from Wichita. We're neighbors.
2: Okay. All right. Never seen carrots so excited. All right. Cool. Didn't know. Just took somebody being from Kansas. All right. $5,000 bonus put up by Michael in El Dorado, Kansas. 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
1: And that's not the only generosity happening tonight. 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
1: It's a that's, yeah. 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
2: What's up, Mike?
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1: 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Now, why would you give money to Caleb to begin with? Radio's free. Why are you paying for it, right? I get it. I understand. Like, this maybe is a new concept for you. It was for me, too, when I joined Caleb. But I actually really love it. For a couple reasons, it means that all those commercials that you might hear in other radio stations, this is how we're able to do that. But one of the things I've really, really grown to love, I don't know if I fully grasped it at first, that I love about this this style of doing radio and doing ministry is that you're not just a passive listener to Caleb. You actually get to be involved in Caleb. You actually get to be the person who makes these songs play on Caleb. You actually get to be the person who every single time the salvation bell rings here in the studio. If you didn't know that, we actually have a bell in Caleb that rings every single time one of our pastors gets a call from someone who gives their life to Jesus. That's because of you. That's because of your gift and your generosity. You make all of that and so much more happen in this ministry for $12 a month.
2: Let's go.
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2: As we go into this next song, nobody has checked in at $12 a month yet. And this generosity from Michael in El Dorado, Kansas, of an extra $5,000 is essential. You know, Mike and Kareth and I didn't put our heads together and go, let's do that because that sounds real fun. Hopefully it is fun. But it's happening because Caleb is not funded yet, and it's one of the final nights of this whole year to do that. So an extra $5,000, I know if it showed up in your checking account, it would matter. For Caleb, it means more people hearing the good news of Jesus. It means more people experiencing prayer when they need it the most, any hour of the day. It means every time you turn on Caleb, it is a guarantee that you're going to hear a song or a message that points you back to Jesus. That extra $5,000 is not going to put rims on Kara's car, I promise. Although you be hitting those curbs, don't you?
1: I hit a lot of curbs.
2: 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Will you check in during this song and be the leader this moment needs at $12 a month? It's-

0: Are you a cranky Christian? Or do you know any cranky Christians?
1: I sometimes am. Sometimes I get a little bit cranky.
2: You?
1: Me. I know. Can you believe? My name's Kareth, by the way. If we haven't met yet, I usually spend my nights here with you on K-Love. But this is going to be a different kind of night, so I just want to let you know. But I brought along my friend Justin to hang out with us because it's so special.
2: It is a special kind of night. And I'm so glad you're here because you're a special kind of person.
1: That's right. Karen, who's in Minnesota, she says, you know, I've known Jesus my whole life, but I still seem to be a little bit of a cranky Christian, you know, because life happens. And right now, that's just where I'm at. She says, so since I know that I'm not very good at sharing the good news, I can at least give to something that's really good at it. So thank you for letting me be a very small part of K-Love. That's why Karen decided to join in on this very special night here. Because K-Love isn't just a radio station, we are a ministry. It is our goal to tell people the good news of Jesus. We get to do it through the stories we share about how he's changed our lives. We get to do it through these songs that sing of his goodness, through the Bible verses. There's prayer 24/7 that happens around here, and so much more. And for over 40 years, through K-Love's entire existence, it's only ever been here with you. We're listener funded. And maybe you're like Karen and me sometime tonight, and sometimes you get a little bit cranky, and you sometimes feel like maybe you're going to hurt your testimony more than help it, because your attitude isn't in quite the right place. I know exactly what that feels like. So you stay a little bit quiet, right? And you just say, God, can you work on me? Can you work on my heart? And in the meantime, can you help me find ways to share your goodness with the world? And for Karen, it was becoming a part of K-Love. And for you tonight, no matter what kind of, maybe you're the most beautiful sunshine Christian that we've ever met in our entire life, you can still join K-Love and you can help spread the good news of Jesus even further through these speakers. 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
2: 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That's a spot, but you can take as many spots that work for your budget. A moment ago, I saw someone check in with a $500 gift. In this moment, that takes three of those spots. Thank you for that. What about you? Because you come to K-Love every single night for hope and encouragement and joy and love and a little bit of peace in your life, well, now you invest back into it, because giving turns listening into connection, and you're going to be connected to every one of those moments when you say yes right now to $12 a month. Here's the update. 21 spots remain at $12 a month in order to activate an extra $5,000 bonus. This is huge. Don't miss this, because K-Love is not funded yet, but thank goodness you just showed up. And thank goodness Michael has his $5,000 bonus that could be activated at K-Love.com.
1: 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Your $12 a month turns into $5,000.
2: Yes.
1: I mean, that's what we're talking about. You know, so many times I think this. You're like, God, I don't have it. Whatever it is that you're wanting me to give, listen, I ain't got it. Okay? I don't got enough. Or what I have isn't good enough. But just like I think about those loaves and fishes, the story in the Bible where he took just a little bit of what one boy had, who was so willing to give all he had in that moment, and he turned it into more than enough, so much that it was overflowing. And I feel like this is kind of like a little bit like that moment, right? Like you say, okay, $12 a month, wow. But because we have a friend in Michael who says, no, your $12 a month, when you join it together with other listeners in this moment, it becomes a $5,000 bonus. But that only gets released, that $5,000 bonus only gets released this hour if we can find those final 21 people to take those spots. K-Love is a listener-funded ministry. Maybe that's the first time you've heard about that. We're not just radio. We get to have fun and play a lot of really good music, but at the heart of it all, it is to go out into the world and tell people about Jesus through this music and let them know that following Jesus is also, it's kind of fun. I don't know if you've noticed. Let people know that it's fun and joyful and beautiful to be a part of the body of Christ. That's what we get to do every day with you. It's $12 a month. 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
2: 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And I do not see 21 people actively giving on the phone. I do not see 21 people actively giving at klove.com. So I've been in your seat, and in moments like this, I have tried to exclude myself thinking, oh, it's for somebody else. I love K-Love, but you know what? 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It's just thinking that, man, I'll get around to that, but right now other people are doing it. 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
4: 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You can have it all. You can have all the control in my life. And I was able to do that because of a song that I heard on the station.

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2: 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God used Forgiveness by Matthew West to literally save our marriage. Forgiveness. We celebrated our 14th wedding anniversary this year. We love K-Love, and it melts my heart every time to hear our children singing along to these beautiful worship songs. We just want to thank K-Love because it is always the right song at the right time, and I just want God to continue to bless this amazing music ministry.

0: my older son has like ADHD. He's on the autism spectrum. He's very sensory sensitive, so he doesn't like to listen to a lot of things. But K-Love is one thing he does not fight me on. So my husband and I, we just play that when we're in the car. And it's been such a blessing to us.
1: You're giving Monisha and her family something that they can praise to together. Monisha is a K-Love family member in New York who every night she's right here with her family. She's turning on K-Love. It's the thing that unites them, the thing that they can all enjoy and find common ground on. And that's a beautiful thing. That's a gift that you have given her family. Because K-Love isn't just radio. It's not just music. We're out here. We want to tell people about Jesus. We get to do it through this music. But the only way we've ever been able to make it happen from the very beginning is with you. We're a listener-funded ministry. And maybe you've never heard those words put together in that way before. What that means is that it is your gift, it is your support tonight that fuels every night and every song that goes out through these speakers to tell more people about Jesus and to encourage our family members like Monisha in their walk with him. You can give that gift right now at klove.com or by calling 800-525-5683. I'm Kareth, by the way. We also spend our evenings together. But my friend Justin, because it's a special kind of night, he's here with us too.
2: Well, thank you for being here. Honestly, they put the microphones in front of our faces, but you're the real superstar because K-Love is listener funded. Every single thing that you experience, you feel when you listen to K-Love is powered because of someone else, because of another generous soul who loves this mission just like you do. And they decided a while ago to invest financially. Tonight, it's one of the final nights of the whole year that we're inviting you to do that. And I love when people step up and they offer something that helps push that funding finish line a little bit closer, because K-Love is not funded yet. And Michael in El Dorado, Kansas, I found out from Sabrina, and I want to apologize to everyone and El Dorado, Kansas. Because I was saying El Dorado.
1: Listen, I'm from Wichita.
2: Yeah, you left me out to dry.
1: Which is a neighbor. And I also said El Dorado because I'm... Wichita sometimes is called Wichita. We got Greenwich. We got Greenwich. Listen, wow. We're just doing our best.
2: I've learned more about Kansas in the past 5 seconds.
1: So have I, obviously.
2: My entire life. But Sabrina from El Dorado is a part of this. Heard Michael was from El Dorado, Kansas, and decided to join in. I don't know. Maybe there's something happening in El Dorado, Kansas right now. There's just a bunch of generous people who are waiting for their city to be shouted out. Well, if that's you, come on in, because there's 9 more spots to be filled at $12 a month. $12 a month of support for listener-funded K-Love. It may not sound like a lot, but the impact is going to be felt for generations. And when those 9 spots are filled, that extra $5,000 gets to go into the total, but. Only one more song, Kareth. One more song to see it happen. 800-525-5683. 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
2: Last song. 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
1: You picked such a fantastic moment to join us here at K-Love. They're all fantastic moments. I'm a little bit biased because I work here.
2: This is a pretty good one, though.
1: But this is a really good one, an extra special one. My name's Kara, by the way. We spend our nights together, but since this is an extra special kind of moment, my friend Justin is hanging out with us, too, because this is the moment where you get to unlock something that K-Love and you get to share with the world. Because K-Love is a listener-funded ministry. If you haven't heard that before, we're not just a radio station. You probably like that. 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Because we're not here to try and sell you stuff. We are here to give you those moments of hope that you came here for. But tonight, you get to share that hope with the world because we are listener-funded. And with your support here in these just a couple minutes, you are going to have an incredible opportunity to do something big to help share that message even further.
2: It is $5,000. That's so much money for so much more ministry here at K-Love. And if I were you and I heard something like that for the first time, I'd have a lot of questions like, where did this come from? How'd you get it? What's it about? Well, Michael in El Dorado, Kansas, put up this $5,000 bonus, realizing that we're in the final few nights to fund K-Love before this year is up. Like, I know it's September, but I mean the final few nights that we have to have these sort of conversations before the year is over. And K-Love isn't funded yet. So a $5,000 bonus, it is massive for this moment. It is activated into the total when three more spots come in at $12 a month. If you're a procrastinator like I am, you need a deadline. I know I do. I need a deadline. Ask my wife about the trash. It's still sitting by the door. I never took it out because it was like, yeah, sure, I'll get to that.
1: Days and days.
2: I'll get to it. Never got to it. Sorry, babe. But here's the deadline. One more minute to fill three spots at $12 a month to activate this $5,000 bonus. I know that you could join in right now if you decided to make this moment your moment. Now, you don't have to. You absolutely don't. But if you do, I think you are going to experience a joy like no other, because you would be aligning your heart with something you know God is using, you know is reaching millions of ears and hearts around this nation, and it's powered by you. $12 a month, three more spots to go at klove.com. Come on.
1: You are giving for people like Kayla in Washington, who says, you know, in my home, we play K-Love 24/7 on the radio because it just gives us peace. And when things get too hard to bear, the songs on K-Love remind me that God has got me and my son. So she says, thank you. Thank you for letting that message of God's love come into our home every single day. That's a person who spends every day with you. You didn't know that until now, that Kayla was hanging out with you every time you turn on K-Love. She's there too, her and her son. And now you get to be the one who makes sure that that hope, that joy, that goodness of God, that message that he's got you when the world becomes too unbearable, like Kayla said. But that's okay, because you trust in the one who has overcome the world. You don't trust in the world. You trust in Jesus. And we get to share that message with others every single day through this radio station, because we aren't just a radio station. 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And this is yours to join. We're listener funded. You're $12 a month. In this very special minute coming

0: 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Because you're going to do something big.
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1: I think sometimes we underestimate what God can do with our willingness. And that's all he ever asks of us. Are you willing to follow me? Are you willing to join in on a need? Are you willing to be a part of something that I'm doing across this nation? 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
0: 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You get to keep that for yourself when you turn on KLove, and you get to give that out to countless others. You are the hope that shines through the darkness, bringing the message of Jesus to this dark world. We are a shining city on the hill, as Jesus calls us. 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

0: Have you heard thank you yet today? Like, has anybody all day long just been like, you are so necessary. You are so important. And we are so glad that you are here. Well, I hope you've heard it 1,000 times today, but I want to make it 1,001 for you. We want to say thank you to our Caleb family members joining us tonight, like Ronald in Texas, Elizabeth in Louisiana, Michael in Arizona, Vaughn, Sean, Mark, Liana, Andrea, James, Mark, and so many more Kayla family members who have come together to say, I know that what I get when I listen to Caleb is something that it doesn't just make me feel better, but it helps me feel closer to Jesus. It reminds me that I'm not alone, God's with me, and that there are people who don't even know me, who love me enough to make sure that these songs and these Bible verses and that these moments of joy in my day, they keep coming. That's really what Caleb is about. It's saying, hey, I don't know you, but I love you. So I want to bring you this message of Jesus. We're a listener-funded ministry. And all of those names that you just heard, those are all your Caleb family members who joined in tonight because they love you. And they want to make sure that you can still have Caleb to listen to every day. So let's share some love together. You want to join in? Your gift right now at caleb.com or by calling 800-525-5683. It makes it happen.
1: Thank you for joining in right now. And I think you turned on the radio at the perfect time this evening because you have a chance to win groceries for the rest of this year. Think about it. Every time you go to the grocery store where you would normally swipe your debit or your credit card, you don't have to do that this time because you have been given the equivalent of $4,800 loaded on a car to cover those groceries. That's such a big deal, especially for a young family like me. Why do we go to the grocery store so much? I don't know.
0: I don't know.
1: I got little kids. They shouldn't be eating this much, but they do. No matter what size your family is, I know this would help you out. I know this would be beneficial. Just got to get you counted in for it. Somebody's winning, and it should be you. Groceries the rest of the year. Here's what it's going to take right now. 15 spots at $15 a month in the next song. I know that seems like a lot, but I know that there are at least 15 people hearing this right now. 15 people who could activate their gift. Not sure if that will happen, but we're going to find out. In fact, Kareth, I'm wondering, are you up for a little experiment since we just have only one song to do this?
0: It always scares me when you say it like that.
1: All right.
0: But I'm up for it. You know what? Let's do it.
1: Well, here's the thing. Like, Kareth has no idea what she's agreeing to.
0: I know.
1: I love that you're all in, though.

0: Let's do it.
1: I really do love
0: you. Never
1: that
0: steered
1: you're
0: me wrong, Justin.
1: Ooh. Wow. That's a heavy weight on me. It's a big responsibility. I don't know if I was ready for that. 15 spots at $15 a month. You could also give a single gift of $180. I'd love to try this. I am wondering, is it possible to pack at least 15 people on the phone at the very same time?
0: Oh. I think we're up for that challenge.
1: You are able to go to klove.com, but I would love to see the wave of generosity sweep the phone center right now. Because look, when Kareth and I come on the air this time of the night, they think it's time to chill. Mm-hmm. They think it's time to get a snack.
0: They're like, oh, you guys are going to go have fun on your radio show.
1: Nobody in the phone center talks like that, but in our heads they do. 15 people all at once actively giving. I'm going to ask you to grab your phone and give $15 a month. I know you're trying to talk yourself out of it. You're thinking, oh, everybody else is going to do it. But I'm asking you, will you be a part of this right here, right now? klove.com, or here's your number.
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1: Don't hit send yet. If you are dialing, I would love for this to happen in the exact moment. Because, you know, K-Love was built on family and community and togetherness. And we get to live that out here, right now. If you just found your phone, don't worry. We're going to give you those digits again. Just sending a wave of love through the phone center right now with $15 a month. 800-525-5683. Hold on just one second. I know if you've got it dialed in there, you're ready to go. You're ready to give your $15 a month. You're ready to be a part of this mega moment, a moment you're going to be talking about for the rest of the week, probably the rest of the month and the year. The moment where you did something good with what God gave you and you gave $15 a month to K-Love, this Christian media ministry that is impacting the world with the good news of Jesus Christ. You're a part of that when you give $15 a month right now. Almost ready. If you just found your phone, we're going to give it to that number one more time. If you did dial it, I'd love for you to double check the number. I don't want you calling somebody else this time of the night or day, giving them $15 a month. That'd be an awkward conversation. You're ready to hit send now. I can feel the wave beginning to happen. It's almost like in a sports stadium when you see the wave coming around. I can feel it sweeping our nation right now as you're a part of this moment. $15 a month, 15 spots, one song. Here's your number.
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0: Justin, you said something just a little bit ago that you don't know when you said it, but it kind of blew my mind.
1: All right.
0: Okay. I never thought about this at all. My name's Kareth. By the way, we spend most of our nights together on K-Love. This is my friend Justin. He's hanging out because it's going to be a little bit different come of night. But you were talking about, let's bring some joy to the people at the K-Love call center tonight, because maybe they just need a little perking up, you know? Mm-hmm. They might be kind of sleepy. They might be like, maybe they don't like being on the night shift like I do. I love being on the night shift. Maybe it's not their thing. But when you call them tonight and you share your story about what God has done in your life and share your testimony with them, which they then pass on to us so we can share it with other people on the radio, think about the joy that you're bringing them. I never thought about the people in the call center and how joyful this must be for them to hear all of your testimonies. I love that for them. And I love that for you, because K-Love, yes, we are a radio station. We get to play really fun music and we get to have, you know, a lot of laughs and stuff together. But at the heart of the whole thing is a ministry that wants to tell more people about Jesus. We thought sharing him through music on the radio was a pretty good way to reach people we'd never otherwise be able to see. And from the very beginning, it's only ever been listener funded. And tonight is your night. One of these final nights of the whole year that we're going to say, hey, your gift right now, it fuels every single song, every single testimony, every single Bible verse, every single prayer that happens here at this ministry. It's you. You're the one who makes it happen. Your gift at klove.com, or call those call center people and tell them what Jesus has done in your life, okay? 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
1: We're just asking for a few friends to join in at $15 a month. Can we just praise God for a few people who have done that? What's up, Kenneth in Roanoke, Virginia? Thank you for checking in. Troy said, I'm not even going to do that. I'm going to do twice that. Took a couple of spots out of Clayton, California. Thank you. Mandy in Oxford, Mississippi. Loretta in Pittsburgh, PA. Thank you. Taylor in Dallas, in the Dallas area. And Margaret in Byron, Texas. Thank you, thank you, thank you for joining in and being a part of what God is doing through K-Love at $15 a month. Now, this is where you come in. Because while all of those friends made that moment really, really, really exciting, this is your moment. 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Why on earth is K-Love asking for money? It's a great question. It's because K-Love is listener funded. It's because the reason that you're even hearing this right now is because someone has given before you. And tonight, we want you to be a part of this hope-filled, joy-filled family of people who love this mission so much that they would be willing to invest into it financially at $15 a month. klove.com right now to get in on it. And when you do, we're going to say thank you in a big way.
0: You are in for the chance at groceries for the rest of the year. That was donated by Mike. 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Think about the size of that turkey that you could have on your Thanksgiving table. Turkey, ham. You could have three different kinds of potatoes if you want. 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
1: You got potatoes?
0: Scallop potatoes, mashed potatoes, roasted potatoes.
1: Wow.
0: At least a minimum of three. 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So he said, you know what? It's not so scary. We'll even make it a little fun with your chance to win. You can do that now with your $1,500, your $15 a month gift at klove.com, or by calling 800-525-5683.
1: Kareth, we got to take this down to the final minute. One more minute to fill two more spots at $15 a month. I'm thinking there might be another way, though.
0: Okay.
1: What do you think? If it's two people at $15 a month, mm-hmm. I feel like one person could just finish it.
0: That actually would be a very good idea, because that person who just says, you know what, I want to make sure that my Caleb gets funded by taking both those spots, your $30 a month, it guarantees you to get that Caleb t-shirt.
1: Ooh.
0: And don't worry, I know, listen, we got that Caleb merch store that just opened up with hats and sweaters and stuff. 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You can take a look at it at Caleb.com. Carlos is modeling it right now, but just like Photoshop your head onto it and it's going to look so good.
1: Two more spots at $15 a month. Or like Carrot said, just take them both. We'll send you a t-shirt when you do it. But we've only got one more minute to fill this. I'm getting really amped up. And I feel like I say things at a pace that maybe when it hits your ears, you're like, what? $15 a month in this next minute is what's needed. There's two of those spots left. 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
6: What if I told you? 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
7: 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And just one day I was flipping through the radio, found Caleb. 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And it's helped me so much. And it's helped me grow closer to God and stay grounded in my faith. I get to worship Him and feel His Spirit.
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9: God's story.
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11: Born in Turkey to a Muslim family, Dr. Ishak Abla endured all kinds of abuse, both as a child and as an adult. Fleeing to America, she felt desperate.
12: I went to the workplace and I started pouring my heart. At that time, I didn't know even which God I was talking to. I was in my heart still a Muslim, but I was in this inner conflict because everything I was hearing about Jesus was so amazing. Unconditional love and grace. Highly educated, but couldn't cure myself. So I felt like a failure.
11: In that moment, Dr. Abla considered self-harm.
12: My boss called me to his office and he started telling me that Jesus knew about my plans. Jesus wants me to tell you, you are never forsaken nor abandoned. And he was always with you. Even when you were suffering, do you want to receive him as your Lord and Savior? And I said yes.
11: To hear Dr. Ishak Abla's entire story, visit Caleb.com/God Stories.
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9: I was in a really bad place, depression, anxiety, you name it. And so one day I was just driving and I was flipping to the stations and Caleb was one of the stations and I was listening to Yes He Can.
10: Yes, he did. So yes, he can.
9: I had to pull my car over because in that moment I knew that I needed to look at giving my heart to Christ.

0: You know, Caleb doesn't have a theme song, at least not one that I'm aware of. There is that little jingle that goes, Caleb.
1: Oh, that was really good, Kara.
0: Thank you. I was in music theater growing up. But I like that one, that Ann Wilson song, Let Me Tell You About My Jesus. That kind of sums up the heart of Caleb, I think. Let My Jesus Change Your Life. That's what we try to do every single day. That's why Caleb started, because we just want the world to know about him and see their lives changed through him. And we thought playing these songs that talk about him and letting them go into places we'd never, ever actually be able to go physically, that'd be a pretty good way to tell people about him. And you get to be a part of that. We're a listener-funded ministry. 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It's because we just don't want to be here selling you something all the time. 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
1: We're going to try something that I don't know if we've seen this evening, at least during this or this time of the evening, during this event. But I'm so thankful it's happening because Caleb is not funded yet. It's one of the final nights of this entire year where we even talk about this sort of thing, where we invite you in this way. And I know you want to see Caleb reach that funding finish line because you get so much out of it. That's probably the reason you turned it on this evening. Jeffrey in Roseville, California gets a lot out of it too. And he's willing to do something for the next four people who want to join in at $500. Jeffrey in Roseville, California will give your $500 gift double the impact into the total. Jeffrey is going big. Jeffrey, that's some extreme generosity, my friend. Thank you. It's only for the next four who are able to give a gift of $500, or if you don't want the monthly, or excuse me, the give it all at once commitment, that's okay. 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It will be doubled by Jeffrey in Roseville, California. If you've been thinking about giving 500 bucks, if for some reason that was the number that's been laid on your heart, if you were just waiting for somebody to ask, there is no better time than now because it will have double the impact thanks to Jeffrey. Caleb.com, Caleb.com, or 800-525-5683. But this is why it really, really matters that we hear from you tonight.
2: Well, see, here's the thing. I work at an RV dealership. I detail RVs all day, me and my partner do. And I was like, man, it's quiet in here for some reason. So I went and hit the power button, turned the radio on, and the radio was on 92.7. Listening to y'all and listening to the testimonies on there, I figured out that I'm, sorry, I'm not worthless, that I am loved, that I am a child of a creator. God says, hey, you're special too. And that's what Caleb has helped me to realize, that there's a purpose for me somewhere, just I'm waiting to see what that is.
0: Don't you just love James? Don't you want to be friends with James? You want to hug James? You want to be like, yeah, you are loved. And James is loved by so many more people than he even realized, because even the fact that he was able to, on a random day, just turn on the car radio in that RV that he was cleaning just because he needed something to fill the space. That was the love of somebody who made sure that Caleb could be there in that moment for him. And maybe you've experienced that in your own way too, where you weren't expecting it, but God showed up his love in your life through somebody that you weren't expecting, or in a song that came on the radio that made you go, wow, I've never heard anybody tell me that I was special that way before. Or a story from someone on Caleb that made you go, wow, I'm not alone, you two. And maybe like James too, you still feel a little bit like a work in progress. But you know that there's hope for you. There is. And you get reminded of that every single day. You are loved. You are loved by Jesus. And you are loved by the people who gave to this ministry to make sure that you could have that reminder when you needed it. People who've never met you, they love you. That's why they gave to Caleb, so you could hear that. And tonight's the night when you get to share that with other people. We're a listener-funded ministry. We don't play a bunch of commercials. There's not some big, you know, corporate sponsor that comes in and pays all our bills. No, it's just you and me here tonight doing what we can do. That's how it happens. KLove.com or 800-525-5683.
1: Haven't seen the first one in yet. And if you just turned on your radio, this is a big deal. It doesn't happen all the time. But Jeffrey in Roseville, California, has said for the next four who are able to give a $500 gift, he will give that gift double the impact, meaning it's going to go twice as far into the total. That's a big deal. Double the goodness just for getting involved right now? Now, we recognize that not everybody can do $500. And if you can't, please do not exclude yourself. You keep on listening. You pray these friends show up. You give what you can, because it's not about giving what you can't. Do not put yourself in a financial pinch to be a part of this. But this is for you if you know this works for your budget. If it's been laid on your heart to give this sort of gift, $500, to listener-funded K-Love, if you choose to do it now. Jeffrey in Roseville, California, going to give your gift double the impact. Kara, so far, nobody has given $500. So Jeffrey's generosity right now is untouched, unmatched. 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We're going to play this song and believe you're going to show up. Kara's got all the details about how you check in, but just so you know, still nobody in at $500. That's why if you can, if you are able, this has to be the moment you say yes. Double the impact if you do.
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1: Come on.
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0: Maybe you needed that message tonight. That no matter what this world throws at you, you don't have to be shaken. You can stand on the rock. In fact, I was just watching a video on Instagram, which Instagram is ruining my brain, but this was a good video. One of the rare good videos that I actually ran across about a woman sharing about why God calls himself the rock, right? Because the rains come and they go, but that rock still stands. Even if life gets hard and things don't go the way that you wanted, or even you don't get the thing that you prayed for, you still stand on your faith. You stand on that rock because it cannot be shaken. That's why we build our life on God, because he is unmovable. He is unchangeable. He is firm foundation for our lives. And sometimes we just need that reminder, right? Because the noise of the world can get really loud. But have a place you can go and you can just turn on the radio and a simple song comes on that reminds us, no, I have a firm foundation. I have a rock that my life is built on, so I don't have to let the things of this world shake me. That is why K-Love is here. 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My name's Kareth, by the way, if we've never met. We hang out most nights on K-Love, but this is a special night, so my friend Justin, he's hanging out too.
1: And they may put the microphones in front of our face, but you're the real superstar here. You're the one that fuels this mission. I can feel, even though you're not in this room, your passion for K-Love. It's probably the reason you turned it on, because you love what this station does for you. And right now, you have a chance to join in on this mission with someone else named Jeffrey. He's listening in Roseville, California. And he has said, for the next person who's able to give a $500 gift, that gift will have double the impact just for one more person. We heard from Mary, by the way, who checked in at a Shreveport, did her part. We heard from Joanne in Chicago. We heard from James in Fresno. That leaves you. You're the missing link in this moment. One person, one gift of $500. It will be doubled into the total thanks to Jeffrey in Roseville, California. And I don't know if you recognize what's happening in our world right now, but it seems like the crazier it gets, and man, boy, it seems crazy. Like every day you turn on the news, you log on social media, something's happening that you're like, I never thought I would see that in my whole life. But in the midst of all of that happening, more people are realizing just how much we need Jesus. Kareth, I saw this stat the other day and it blew my mind. It said that Bible sales just reached a 21-year high in the U.S.
0: Wow.
1: You've probably seen the social media videos too of revival breaking out on college campuses, worship nights lasting for days, hundreds being baptized at the same time. Young and old are finding out about the life-changing message of Jesus. And K-Love Music is the soundtrack to that change. Man, this is so much bigger than a moment. I don't think these are just viral videos, flash in the pan sort of things. It's a movement, and you're joining that movement right now when you say yes to this mission with your $500 gift. If you can't do that, do what you can. It all matters. But there's one more spot, one more person giving $500 or $40 a month that can have double the impact thanks to Jeffrey in Roseville, California.
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0: Or we're calling 800-525-5683. It's about taking what God has given you and saying, okay, God, I don't know what you're going to do with this, but I trust you. I've trusted you with so much in my life already, and you've never let me down. So, okay, if you're feeling that tug on your heart, if you're feeling that voice inside of you that's saying, surrender. That thing inside of you that says, hey, I want to be a part of that revival that Justin was just talking about. I want more people to know about Jesus. I want there to be more people who can turn on the radio and hear about how good he is and how much he deserves our trust. That's why we're here. That's why K-Love is here, so we can share that with more people. But we get to do that with you. It's the only way we get to do it, is with you. And right now, Jeffrey in Roseville, California, he's saying, okay, you got $500, or if you want to do it as $40 a month.
1: That's right.
0: It's going to make double the impact. Okay, he's stepping up to the plate with you. And all you got to do is go to klove.com or call 425-5683.
1: This is it. 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
2: Literally, God saved my life. I was in a really dark place, and the only thing that I had was K-Love, and it encouraged me to read my Bible and get involved with my church and be a part of my community, which then just brought God into my life even more. This allowed me to witness to other people. You make a huge impact.

0: God really came through for us. And the reason I say that is because I toured this college the other day, and I was just really struggling to believe that I could go there because of how expensive it was. And I was like, Lord, I don't know. And then yesterday, our previous neighbor called my dad and said he wanted to pay for me and my family's college. And I, sorry, I'm not going to start crying. The Lord is just really good about showing you that the impossible is possible with Him. Because I saw how faithful God is, I wanted to give back and take a leap of faith and give to Caleb.
1: Generosity is contagious.
2: Yeah, it is.
1: It is. And I think it was designed that way. So when somebody does something that's, you know, above and beyond for you, you say, man, God, thank you for using that person. Thank you for using that moment to meet my needs. I want to be that person for someone else now too, okay? Well, tonight you get to share that, just like Maeve, who had her college paid for by her old neighbor. You get to be that person who, the next time a song comes on K-Love and it was just that moment when somebody needed the message that God loves them and He sees them and He is good and worth trusting, you get to pass that on to them. Your generosity shares it with them. Because K-Love, yes, we are a radio station. We play music, we have fun, we play games, we do prizes, all that stuff. But at the heart of it is a ministry to tell more people about Jesus. And we do that with your support. It's the only way we do it. We don't play a bunch of commercials. We don't have a big corporate sponsor that comes in and pays all the bills, you know? It's just you and me here tonight doing what we can do. 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
2: And you have turned on the radio at the perfect time, I think, my friend, because we are getting you in the drawing tonight for groceries for the rest of the year. 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None of your money is going to buy groceries. It's going to fuel the mission and the ministry of K-Love. But Mike stepped up and said, hey, I want to inspire and encourage people to not wait. Oh, because that's the tendency, right? Oh, yeah. I'm going to give to K-Love. I'll do it tomorrow or I'll do it later. We're believing that thanks to Mike's generosity, that the $4,800 worth of groceries that you could get to feed your family for the rest of the year will be the reason that you say yes now. We've got the final 10 spots this hour at $10 a month that have got to be filled. 10 bucks a month for listener-funded K-Love. So you just thought you had to be rich to be generous. You just thought people who gave to K-Love had yachts and stuff. Maybe a few do. I don't know.
1: Yeah, maybe.
2: That'd be kind of cool if you invited us.
1: I mean, I've never been invited on one before, but... But I don't swim very well.
2: Most people who listen to this ministry don't have those sort of finances. They do something like this. They give $10 a month in a moment like this. With one more song to go and this funding need not met. In fact, falling a little bit behind. But I'm starting to feel that momentum shift because you're going to check in right now. And you're going to give your $10 a month. KLove.com. That is KLOVE.com. Or you can call 800-525-5683. Kareth.
1: Yeah?
2: Kareth.
1: Yeah?
2: Kareth. I just checked, and nobody's in yet at $10 a month.
1: Oh. Okay, well, maybe put it this way. Okay. Priscilla, she's in California. She gave a little bit earlier, and she said, you know what? I have like one of those makeup bag subscriptions. Justin, do you know about these at all? Did your wife have one of these?
2: No, I'm unfamiliar.
1: Okay, that's what I thought.
2: She might have one that I don't know about.
1: She's like, I love that thing. And it's, you know, $10 a month. That's worth it for me to get like another fun little bag of makeup every day or every month. She's like, so why can't I just do that for Caleb? It's definitely worth it for me to be able to spend $10 a month to make sure that this hope and this joy and this fun and these friends and these family that I have come to know, that they can be here with me every day. And not just with me, with you, with each other. Think about it this way, okay? When you spend $10 on something that you love and it's totally worth it, and I'm not trying to make you feel guilty for the things that you spend your money on, right? Because it's worth it to you. But usually that's just for you. You're the only one who gets to enjoy that latte or whatever. But the $10 a month on K-Love, you and countless other people get to experience that, get to be a part of that. That's worth more than $10 a month, I think. I mean, that's a deal if I ever heard of one. And And these final 10 spots in this hour at $10 a month, it means so much because it means that the hope and the joy and the message of how good Jesus is and how good it is to surrender our lives to Him, the freedom that we get through His sacrifice, I know you want more people to know about that. That message gets to keep going out through these speakers. For $10 a month, we are a listener-funded ministry. We don't have a bunch of commercials or sponsors or corporate people. It's just you and me here tonight with our $10 a month. That's how this whole thing happens. At klove.com or 800-525-5683.
2: Kareth and I are live on the radio right now. We're looking at real information in real time, and our job is not to convince you to give. It is to articulate this information in the clearest way possible, just to simply let you know how needed you are. There is nothing that Kareth and I can say that could convince you to give your money. But my only suggestion would be, if you are feeling that urge, if you are feeling like God is speaking to you, like you should be a part of this moment, just don't ignore that. Because what I've found is the only generous moment that I've ever regretted have been the ones that I've missed. We've got one song to fill 10 spots at $10 a month, and so far nobody is in at that level. Nobody. I know it's been a hectic sort of day, maybe a week. It's just been a week, you know? And you've turned on K-Love because of what it does for your life, and you're hoping that this would just give you a little more peace or love or joy or hope. You found it, my friend. But Kareth and I are here to tell you, you can be a part of it. 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

Maybe tonight you've been feeling recently like you have lost your fire. Well, I want to say even the fact that you are here, the fact that you turned on Caleb and you're like, I need some encouragement. I need some hope in my life. That shows that there is at least a little spark inside. The fact that you're here shows that. So let's feed that spark together, okay? Let's turn that spark into a flame, into a fire inside of you. And one of the best ways I have learned myself to get filled up, you know, is to give out. I know, it sounds like a contradiction. Like, how can you give out when you're already empty? You start to learn what you actually have when you decide to give. You start to learn that God always provides enough. And so tonight, if you're feeling like you're a little bit burnt out, let's light that flame with some wild generosity. You can share the message of Jesus. You can share that hope that you are clinging on to tonight.

0: us. You know, when you're feeling lethargic, like physically, about the last thing you want to do is get up off the couch and do a workout. But that just might be the very thing your body needs to give you that energy that Kareth is talking about, to add purpose to your life, to help your heart grow stronger. And here's an opportunity for you to do that right here, right now, on listener-funded K-Love.
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0: Hoping to fill five spots at $20 a month in the course of this next song. Five spots, 20 bucks a month. If you know you can take one, please do. There's no magic button. There's no go word. There's no like confetti that's going to fall from the sky. You're not even being rude if you want to give it right now while we're still talking. 20 bucks a month at 800-525-5683 or klove.com. You could also take multiple spots. Kareth, what would finish this? What would take all of the spots?
2: $100 a month.
0: All right.
2: You'd be like the one person who comes in and says, listen, I'm going to make it happen right now. $100 a month. It'll all be you.
0: So why not now? I'm pretty confident that most of us could do something like $20 a month because I've got all the streaming services any man could ever have. Yet most of the time, I sit there at night after my children go to bed and I scroll and I scroll and I scroll and I scroll and I watch all the previews and then I go to bed myself.
2: Yeah,
0: I don't actually ever pick anything. It's sad, isn't it?
2: No.
0: I spend so much money for this thing to entertain me and I can't even find anything that I want. But with K-Love, it's not a subscription. It's a mission that you're joining. And when you give $20 a month right now, in a few weeks, we're not going to raise that on you and send you an email saying, oh, we're bumping up. No, it's not going to happen. You give it as long as you can give it. But there are five spots at $20 a month that need to be filled in this next song, or you could just take all of them.
2: klove.com or 800-525-5683 with that $100
0: yeah,
2: a month. It
0: go.
2: Takes all of those spots. Now, can I tell you about somebody who's my new inspiration in life? Her name is Susan. She's in Italy, Texas.
0: Oh.
2: Italy. They have a Paris, Texas, and an Italy, Texas.
0: I wonder
2: Texas
0: if they have great pizza there.
2: But Susan, she is... She spent 28 months without leaving her house. She had some problems with her spine and her ankle joints, and she had to have surgery, and it was a very, very long recovery. And she said, for that 28 months, I had maybe only one visitor a week.
0: Whoa. Lonely.
2: And during that time, when she was feeling really lonely and really depressed, she'd turn on K-Love. And it just helped her to know that she wasn't alone. You know, it's not going to take away all the pain. It's not going to fix everything in life. But in those moments, she could hear laughter coming through the speaker and say, okay, there's joy out there. There's joy in my house now, too. She could hear a story about somebody who overcame something the doctor says was insurmountable. And she could say, okay, well, if that happened for them, maybe God will do that for me, too. Now, okay, listen to this. Now, Susan, she recovered. She's 73 years old, and she just started her first year at a high school teaching special education.
0: Let's go.
2: Susan is a fighter. Susan is an inspiration. But the person who inspired her, that was you. So tonight, let's inspire some more people, okay? klove.com or 800-525-5683. We are a listener-funded ministry, $20 a month tonight with your support. That is how it happens. That's how we go into more houses like Susan's, like yours, like schools, like prisons, like foster homes and Ubers and shopping malls, everywhere K-Love is played. So more people can know about Jesus. 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
0: Hey, still waiting on the first to join in at $20 a month. We're about to play the one and only song in this challenge. Still waiting on you. 20 bucks a month. Or, Kareth, you can take them all, right? What would that be?
2: $100 a month takes all these spots right now.
0: And that's needed because K-Love is behind. Not funded yet. One of the final nights to fund the mission. Needing somebody in Los Angeles right now who can step up with $20 a month. Somebody in Chicago. Chicago's been hot tonight. Chicago's been checking in. Need somebody in Dallas. That's also been a hot spot this evening, listening to K-Love and giving so generously. Somebody in Sacramento or Seattle. Or right now, if you've got K-Love.

0: on in New York City. You are needed, my friend. All the way down in New Orleans, you're needed as well. In Albuquerque, in Phoenix. This is your opportunity to take what God has given you and reach more people with His good news. One song, five spots, $20 a month, still nobody is in.
1: Okay. All right. We get a little amped up. We get a little excited.
2: Mm-hmm.
1: We're very passionate about K-Love. And sometimes we say things way too fast. So, Kareth, in the way, the only way that you know how,
2: mm-hmm.
1: would you give the phone number so eloquently like you always do?
2: Okay.
1: Oh, she done broke out the water. 20 bucks a month, by the way, is the what's needed for this next spot. 20 bucks a month.
2: At, oh, that was a terrible start. Did you hear
1: okay,
2: that?
1: Start
2: that
1: over. Start over.
2: Okay.
1: One song, five spots, 20 bucks a month.
2: 800-525-5683.
1: It's almost like you do it professionally. Here's that one and only song. Still waiting on you to say yes. 800-525-5683. See, it's just not the same. You're way better at it. Or

0: You know who's hanging out with us tonight and who has to, who needs, well, all of you. You all deserve a big thank you. I always back myself into this corner where I just want everybody to know how happy I am that you're here. I am very happy that you're all here. But specifically, there are a few people who jumped in the last few minutes because they love you and they want to make sure that your Caleb can keep being here every single night. Our friends Alvin in Hawaii. How would you say this name, Justin? Vladislav?
1: I think that's right.
0: Okay, Vladislav in Illinois. Rochelle in California. Felicia in Oklahoma. Adam and Jocelyn and Pauline and Robin and Vera and Alec and Adrian. These are people who love you. These are people who in the last few moments have decided they're going to join the ministry of Caleb so that every time you turn it on, there is that song that plays at just the right time to remind you to keep holding on to God. 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And from the very beginning, for over 40 years, we've only ever been able to do all of that because of nights like tonight. People like our friends, Elora and Emily and Stacy, and you. 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Caleb.com or 800-525-5683.
1: So we've got one more minute to fill five spots at $20 a month. 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
0: 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You would take all those spots.
1: Okay. 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And what Kareth is talking about is, yes, taking all of the spots. But real talk, Caleb is not funded yet, so we'll find some more spots.
0: Yes.
1: So don't feel bad like you're, you know, somehow being greedy. No. We're just trying to break this down in bite-sized pieces because communicating the overall need for Caleb, it would seem overwhelming for you. But if you could join in at $20 a month right now, you are going to take the next step towards that funding finish line. And then when the person in the car next to you does that, and then when your neighbor does that, and your coworker does that, and someone worshiping along with you on the other side of the country does that as well, that's how step by step by step, linking arms together, that we cross that finish line. But it begins with you. You can't control what everybody else hearing this right now is doing, but you can control what you do with this moment. We're going to put 1 minute on the clock, five spots at $20 a month, or if you want to take them all.
0: $100 a month takes all five spots right now in this 1 minute coming up. Caleb.com or 800-525-5683.
1: And it's so important that we share with you why this matters. Because it's not about a clock. It's not about a budget. It's not about a spreadsheet. Yes, that matters, but it's about real people dealing with real hurt, who are encountering a real God on the daily.
2: We've been listening to a lot of Caleb over the last year. My dad got sick about a year ago, and so that was just something that we had kind of always put on the radio because that's what he did whenever he was out tinkering in the garage and stuff like that. When he passed last year, that was kind of a lot of solace for us, just being able to listen to Caleb. It's just that constant reminder that God is there and he's looking out for us, and that's made it a lot easier. Because he was so on fire, you wouldn't hesitate to tell anyone about his love for Jesus. And Caleb has just been that reminder that we should do the same thing that he did. And having encouraging music on the radio is great for my kids, too.
0: Shani loves her dad so much. And you can hear the gratitude in her voice for all of the things that he has done, the life that he has lived, that fire that she talked about he would just tell anybody and everybody about Jesus. And she said, I want to do that, too. I want to be like my dad. So how can I tell more people about Jesus every day? She goes, Caleb, I know that Caleb, those songs on that radio station, they go places that I'll never be able to go. And they'll tell people I'll never meet this side of heaven about the God that loves them. So she said, okay, in honor of my dad, I'm going to give to Caleb too. Maybe you have somebody like that in your life, somebody who has changed your life. You want to give in their honor. Let them know that their legacy is going to continue through you. Thank you for letting Caleb be a part of that legacy. We are a listener-funded ministry, not just a radio station. 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
6: I am giving today because Klove has always been a big part of my drive to work, but this morning I got in my car and Waymaker had just started. You are Waymaker, miracle work. Hearing that song this morning, like contemplating, should I give? You know, do I have the finances to be able to give? I hear that song and I'm like, God's making a way. He's a Waymaker, and I'll be fine without this $30 a month.

0: at the Fan Awards this past year, I met this really sweet woman, girl. She's a teenager. She's probably like 14, 15 years old. And she was there at the Fan Awards with her mom. And I asked her like, oh, hey, what's your favorite K-Love song and your favorite K-Love artist? And she said, I love Colton Dixon. She loves Colton Dixon. That song you just heard, Up and Up, that's one of her favorite songs. And she said, you know, I used to think my mom's music was kind of boring. We've all been there, right?
1: Oh, yeah, totally.
0: She said, but then I heard Colton Dixon, and I'd never heard Christian music like that before. I'd never heard somebody sing about Jesus like that before. And she said, and I was like, okay, that's when I started listening to K-Love, because it was just, there was something different about it. It wasn't what I expected. And don't you just love hearing those stories, especially from such young hearts who say, you know, this Jesus thing? It's kind of fun. Like, it's kind of cool. Like, he's kind of a cool guy. Like, I like knowing him, right? And then they go out and they share that heart with the people in their lives. And that's how the youngest generation, you know, kind of helps each other know more about Jesus. And it started for her with a song on K-Love. That was the thing that sparked her interest, that Jesus used to say, hey, I'm not what you think. Maybe you should listen to me a little bit more, you know? And now her life is forever changed because she trusts him. You get to be the one who makes those songs play. Because K-Love isn't just a radio station, we are a ministry. That's the heart of this whole thing, to tell more people about Jesus. And from the very beginning, we've only ever been able to do this, what we're doing right now, the songs that we play, because of your support in this moment. 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
1: We're going to try something here that honestly, I'm not sure how this is going to turn out. Kareth and I are live on the radio. You're not listening to AI. We're real people in the studio watching real stats come across the screen in real time. But knowing that there is a finite bit of time to fund the mission of K-Love, and it's not funded yet, and this is one of the final nights that we get to do this in this calendar year. And knowing it's a little bit behind and off pace where it needs to be, we're going to search and see if it's possible to find one person to do something. One person to give a gift of $2,400. That is $200 a month if you'd like to break it up monthly. Now, Kara's going to keep me honest. She's looking at the same screen I have. We're watching names with cities and dollar amounts come across. It's been a minute since we've seen anything of that size come across the screen, right?
0: Mm-hmm. Yeah.
1: And that's okay, because people are doing what they can. But one of the top reasons that people have something like this to give, this amount, one of the top reasons they haven't given it yet is because no one ever asked. So we are being bold right now and asking that if you have the financial capacity to give a gift of $2,400, and that literally might just be one person, but if it's you, we're asking you to do that now, because K-Love matters to you. KLove.com is how you can make it. We'll keep you posted to let you know if it comes in. KLove.com, KLove.com, or 800-525-5683.
0: And I want you to know who is on the other end of that generosity. It's Benita and her brother. Now, Benita's in North Carolina, and she says, I take care of my brother, and every day from morning till night, till the sun comes up, until we go to bed, my brother and I listen to K-Love. And my brother has always been special needs, Benita says, but last October he got pneumonia, and so he had to have a trach inserted. And since then he has been bedbound. And before he used to be able to sing along to K-Love, she says he can't do that anymore because of his breathing tube. She says, but I'll sit there on his bed with him at night, and I'll clap his hands, and I'll sing along with him, And she says, thank you so much for being there for both of us. Thank you for being there for my brother, because he's still in there. He's still hearing that message, even if his body isn't functioning like it used to. His heart, his mind, his soul, it's there. He's there, and he's so alive. And she says, thank you so much for helping me, for giving me that encouragement that I needed in those moments when I start to feel like it's not enough. You remind me that I don't have to have enough. That Jesus is more than enough every day for what we need. And I can rely on him. So thank you. Thank you for being there for Benita and her brother. They need you. They need to know that this community is there with them, that people care so much about somebody that they've never even met, that they would be willing to give money to a radio station so that those songs that guide them through their day can keep playing. K-Love isn't just a radio station. We are a listener-funded ministry. That's the only way we've ever been able to do any of this, is alongside you. And tonight, you get to come alongside Benita and her brother and countless others with your support, your generosity. It makes a difference. You heard it. You heard what a difference these songs make in people's lives, because it's not just music. It is a message of hope, the message of Jesus Christ that you are giving them with every single song. We only do this with you and your support right now at klove.com or 800-525-5683.
1: Doing something that is probably just for one person right now on K-Love. And if it's not for you, that's okay. Thanks for being here with us. Thanks for listening. Thanks for worshiping with us. Thanks for continuing to pray that this person shows up. But knowing that K-Love is behind and these moments are running out to fund the mission. We're searching for one person to give a gift of $2,400. Kareth, can you confirm that has not come in yet?
0: Have not seen that $2,400 gift come in yet.
1: So maybe that's your confirmation that it is supposed to be you. Maybe it was supposed to be you all along, and you've been trying to talk yourself out of it. I believe the person who's going to give a $2,400 gift right now, or $200 a month, either way, is someone who's not counting down the days. You're not just trying to get to the weekend. No, you want to make today count. You want this moment to count. I think the person who's going to give $2,400 right now is someone who doesn't just want to wish for things to change. You want to be the change. I believe it's someone who doesn't miss generous moments like this. Now, if you don't have the financial ability to do this, don't do it. Don't do it. Don't put yourself in a pinch. But if you are, you might be the only one listening this time of the evening who could make a gift of $2,400. Is it in yet?
0: We have not seen it come
1: in yet. Not yet. Not yet. So we're going to play this song, and we're going to believe that if you are feeling like it is supposed to be you, that you now know that no one else is doing it. And that's the confirmation that this is your moment. It's one person giving $2,400 in this song. Still not in, right?
0: Still not in.
1: It's you, my friend. If you're wrestling with this, you know it works for your budget, you feel like you're supposed to do it, now's the time to take action. Now's the time to activate your gift of $2,400. As we play this song, will you go to the phone? Here's how you do it.
0: 800-525-5683. Or you can give at klove.com.
1: Still not in yet. It's you, my friend. One person, one gift of $2,400 now.

0: Amen.
1: I love the story behind that song. Andrew Rip, who wrote that one, him and his wife struggled for a long time to have a family. But he said that first moment that he held his baby in his arms, he was like, oh, I know I'd go through all of that all over again just to have this moment. And he was like, wow. He was like, I wonder if Jesus feels that way about me too. You know, he'd go through everything that he suffered all over again for you. 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
2: Trying something that hasn't happened yet. 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We were searching for one friend who could give one gift of $2,400. That is not a gift everybody can make. It's not past me. Like, I get it. It's not beyond me in this moment. That's not for everybody. But with Caleb a little bit behind, and this hour almost over, and not quite at the goal yet, we're believing that it can still happen. That maybe the one friend who is going to do it just didn't believe that they were supposed to be the one. Maybe you were wrestling with it and you thought, I'm going to stick around and see if somebody else does it. Then I'll do it if they have it. They have not, my friend. You can confirm it's not in yet, right?
1: I have not seen it yet.
2: 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Still not in, right?
1: Still not here.
2: 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Carrot, there was a moment in the Boston Marathon this year that created a viral video. I don't know if you saw it, but it was of one of the runners who was completely spent. And then he collapsed. And he keeps trying to get up, but his legs won't cooperate. In the video, you can see the finish line. It's right there. But he can't make it on his own. And then something powerful happens. Like, the whole reason this thing went viral. Two other runners stop. They forsake a better time or personal records, and they help him. They lift him up. They put his arms over their shoulders, and step by step, they carry him across the finish line together. Honestly, that's what giving to Caleb is, because there are people listening right now who feel like that runner. They're worn out. They're discouraged. They're trying to keep going, but they're barely holding it together. And in that exact moment, a song will play, or Kareth will share a story, or a reminder will hit your heart that you're not alone and God hasn't left you. It happens because someone like you decides to come alongside them. When you give, you are not just supporting a station. You're becoming one of those runners, helping lift someone else up. Would love to get you counted in. We're going to give this 60 more seconds to see if there happens to be someone who can give $2,400 or $200 a month. Just 60 more seconds. Here's how you do it.
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7: My drive to and from work is usually about 45 minutes, and a lot of time to think, and this helps clear my mind and remind me of the joy the Lord gives despite the hardships, despite the struggles. I have a child with mental health diagnosis, and it is a challenge every single day. And I just want to give God the glory and praise that even though it's hard, he still speaks to me through the music that you play. You feel like you're not alone.

0: Chris Frank really just has a way of making you feel like it's going to be okay, right? Like, I feel a little bit better now after that song. I do. My name's Kareth. This is Kayla. Thank you for inviting us into your night. I usually get to spend my nights with you, which I know this sounds very cheesy, but it's the truth. It's my favorite part of the day, is coming here and hearing the stories that you share with me about how God has just changed your life, and sometimes even just the silly stories about things that happen during your day. It really brightens my whole day. So thank you for joining me. But because it's a special kind of night, my friend Justin, he's tagging along too.
1: Oh, thank you for having me.
0: Because this is the night where you get to be the person who makes all of this happen. Caleb is not just the people who are here pressing buttons and talking on the radio. It's you. There's so many more of you out there, our Caleb family members. You are the real reason why this whole thing happens. 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We're not playing all those commercials. We don't have some big corporate sponsor who comes and puts their name on the building. 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
1: We gotta show love to some people who have just checked in.
2: I just wanna say thank you.
1: Rick in Columbus, Kansas, absolute rock star. We see your heart. We see your generosity. Thank you. Lewis in Delville, Alabama. Thank you. Appreciate you, Lewis. And Sean in Lakeside Park, Kentucky. Thank you. And there are some people who just have generous hearts, and Kareth and I have a front row seat to that, and our hearts are exploding because of what you're doing tonight. Thank you. Thank you. Thank you. Thank you. And if you've just turned this on and you're like, oh man, I've missed out on the party. Well, no. We haven't ordered the pizza yet. We haven't even gotten those little pointy hats or put the Coca-Cola on ice. You're here at the absolute perfect time. We'd love to welcome you in.
3: Challenge alert. Challenge alert.
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0: And I want you to know exactly who is on the other end of that gift. Her name is Donna, and she had a home that was flooded during Hurricane Helene.
4: I went into survival mode. My husband shut down. Everything was left up to me. And I spent lots of time in my car listening to K-Love and just riding around, and to be totally transparent, sometimes just screaming at the top of my lungs. K-Love brought God back into me, and now that's the only thing that I listen to.
0: In Donna's worst moments, she would just get in her car and she would turn on K-Love, and she did what so many of us do. I know I do this sometimes too, where you finally feel safe to be able to tell God what you really feel, you know? Not just the, oh, everything's good and I'm so grateful, but you say, God, why did this happen? I don't understand. I don't know how this is going to work out. I'm starting to feel like maybe it won't. The real honest, truthful part of you that you're sometimes even scared to show God, but He already knows. He knows all those things that are inside of us. But when we're able to tell Him and trust Him with those scariest, darkest moments of our hearts, there's a transformation that happens. It's like you start to feel it lift off of you. It becomes a little more bearable. I think that's kind of what Jesus meant when He talked about, my yoke is easy and my burden is light. It doesn't mean that there's not going to be hard things that you'll have to carry. It just means you're not going to be carrying them alone anymore. And if you've had a moment like Donna, where you've just been screaming in your car, being real honest with God, you get to walk alongside someone else tonight too, and you get to help carry their burden with them. Just like Donna did when she called and she gave to K-Love. Because we're a listener-funded ministry. It's not a bunch of commercials and corporate sponsors, just you and me here tonight doing what we can. Our $10 a month is what makes those songs go out through those speakers every single day. It's you right now, tonight, at klove.com or 800-525-5683.
1: This is going to be the final song that we can squeeze into this hour, and still hoping to fill 10 spots at $10 a month. Why? Why? If I were you listening to this, I'd be asking, why do you want my money? It's because K-Love is listener-funded, and we don't play commercials. It's literally been that way for decades, because we believe that when you are in a worship-filled moment, you shouldn't be listening to a car commercial to interrupt that. It's not funded by big business, it's funded by big hearts. Now, don't get me wrong. If you own a business and you want to support it through your business, absolutely do that. We'll shout you out on the radio here and say thanks to you. But we have one more song to fill 10 spots at $10 a month. Kareth, if someone wanted to, right here at the end of this hour, just finish this on out, what gift would take all of those spots?
0: You know, $100 monthly gift would take all 10 of these spots. Ooh, right now. You could be the one that says, needed. I want to make sure my K-Love gets where it needs to be. So you're going to step up, and that $100 a month, man, that's going to go so far.
1: But it starts now, and it starts with you. Nobody's checked in yet at $10 a month. We're about to hit play on this final song. Nobody is in. You're going to be the first. You're going to be the spark. 10 bucks a month or a single gift of $120, or like Kareth said, take them all. What would that be?
0: $100 a
1: month. All right, come on. It's needed too, my friend. K-Love is not funded yet. One of the final nights to do it. I've seen one person go to the phone. Will you be the next? Gotta see 10 in this song. 800-525-5683 or klove.com with 10 a month, or take all the spots.
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Sometimes you just need the name. When all other words fail, when all of your prayers feel like they just... Maybe sometimes you don't even want to pray. You know, sometimes you have those mornings when you're like, God, I'm kind of mad. Okay? Just even saying his name. Just keeping that line of communication open. Man, that does so much. So thank you for being here for us in those days when you can't even pray to let us have the words through these songs that you can just let us sing for you. My name's Kareth, by the way. This is the time we usually spend together in the evenings on K-Love, but it's a special kind of night. It's going to sound a little bit different than what you're used to, so I brought my friend Justin along to hang out too, because this is the night where you get to be a part of K-Love.

0: you donated my mic to give to somebody. Kareth and I just started talking about this on the show. It hasn't been going on all day, but you still have a chance to get in on that. And we're going to try something. This is wild. I know it's our last few minutes here with you together on the show, but we're going to try something. I don't know if this has ever been done, but and it may never be done again because I don't know how this is going to go. Someone may see these notes from this opportunity and go, that was a bad idea. I don't know. Yeah. We're going to find out. Every 12 minutes this hour, at least 12 spots at $12 a month have to come in. Every 12 minutes. Now, the clock for this part just started. So 12 minutes already on the clock. It's less than that now. $12 a month. 12 spots at $12 a month. And now the next 11 minutes and 45 seconds. 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But now 11 and a half minutes to fill 12 spots at $12 a month.
1: Why $12 a month? 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
0: That's right.
1: Man, I think I went on Amazon and we just got our new puppy this weekend and he likes to tear things apart, we've discovered. So I've probably spent $3 10 times on different toys him to destroy. But you know, for me, that was worth it. I was like, yeah, because I care about this dog and like I care about my furniture not being destroyed. So it was worth it to me. So think about what's worth it for $3 a week for you. Is it worth it to provide hope to somebody like Aaron, who's in Salt Lake City, who says, I started listening to KLove after a natural disaster, and I heard that song from Jeremy Camp, Out of My Hands. And he was like, man, it just made me realize how out of control I am. That natural disaster, that hit, I had no control over that. But he knew that he could call on the one who was in control, that he could rest in Jesus's hands. And you were that reminder for him. Think about those moments in your life when you felt like there was just a disaster going on in your heart, in your life, in your mind. And a song came on the radio and it just said, hey, you can find peace, you can find rest, and you can find hope here. That happened because somebody else gave for you. And now you get to be the one who gives back. You can be the one that makes sure that those songs, that hope, that name of Jesus keeps pumping out through these speakers. Because that's why KLove started. We thought this would be a pretty good way to go out into all the world and tell people about Jesus. To be able to go physically places where we would never be able to go and tell people we'll never meet this side of heaven about the God that loves them. We thought radio was a really good way to do that. And we want you to be a part of that too. It's your $12 a month at KLove.com that makes it happen every day. 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
0: 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I'm the king of procrastination. But if you're able now to give $12 a month, my friend, we are putting up the bat signal for you. 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
0: 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Still nobody in yet on this first opportunity. 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
2: 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You play it over in your head. You feel it in your

0: On the night you're falling all to pieces, you can bring your lonely heart to Jesus. What if I told you that I believe it?
1: Had a really tough day today. Got some really bad news. Feeling really down. And I heard the mention for a gift. And I thought, hey, you know what? This is the day. Even though I have some bad news, let's turn it around. And I thought, I can do this. And the next song that came on was that song about it's going to be a good day. Thanks for reinforcing my faith, bringing me back to the church. It just feels good to come home.
2: Susan was having a bad day. And instead of doing what I do, which is like, I don't know, I'm going to get some Oreos from the store. I'm going to eat the entire package with a gallon of milk standing at my kitchen table.
3: Sometimes that works.
2: You know? I'm going to get on my phone and I'm going to like dissociate from the world and try and forget that I don't like what's happening right now. And then ultimately feel worse at the end of it all, right? She did something else. She was like, I'm actually going to do something that I know is going to help. Because it's going to help someone else. She decided to get involved with Caleb. 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
4: Okay, so here's what's going down right now. I don't know who decided this. Actually, I do. It was me. That we're going to try something new in just our final few minutes with you tonight. We're going to try something new this time of the night. All right. Usually that doesn't pan out well. But we're going to find out. 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I want to say thanks to Lisa in Brooklyn. Thanks for rocking with us, Lisa. Sherry in Sussex, New Jersey. Thanks for rocking with us. Pearl in Fall River, Wisconsin. Thank you for rocking with us as well. 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
7: 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Signed, everybody at K-Love. 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
8: Literally, God saved my life. 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This allowed me to witness to other people. You make a huge impact. You know, I'm just riding down the road just praising God.
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9: I just know that each day that I would tune in, it had such a powerful impact, not only in my life, but on my heart and my capability to walk through that dark season with joy and hope. And I think he used this station, Instrumental, to be able to say, against all odds and despite what it looks like, that I would not just survive in the situation, but thrive. And that was amazing to me.

0: praying.
1: In fact, they are, okay? At least around here at K-Love. Check this out. Justin, how many people last year alone on the K-Love app do you think were prayed for?
2: Ooh.

0: 987.
1: That's a very specific number. Wow. Know,
0: just came into my head.
1: 800,000.
0: Oh, I was way off.
1: So, you know, somebody was praying.
2: All right.
1: Somebody was praying around here, and it was you. 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
0: There's something unique, I feel like, happening this hour. At least, I don't know that it's ever been done, but we're trying it out in our final few moments with you. Every 12 minutes this hour, at least 12 spots at $12 a month have to come in. Why? As Kara said it, Kayla is listener funded. And I want to say thanks to some people real quick. Is that all right?
1: Yeah.
0: I think we should show a little love where love is due. Virginia in Denver, Colorado. Thank you. Laura in Chicago. Thank you. Gianna in Hudson, New Hampshire. Thank you. Tanisha in Clearwater, Florida. Thank you. John in Huntsville, Texas. Thank you. James in Aurora, Illinois. Thank you. Lori in Baton Rouge, Louisiana. Thank you. They were all a part of that last challenge. And now you're a part of this one. The official 12-minute clock has begun. 12 spots at $12 a month or a single gift of $144 has to come in now in the next 11 minutes and 49 seconds. So why don't you go ahead and start? 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
1: In fact, if you could do $100 a month support, that would take 8 of those spots right off the board right immediately and get Kayla that much closer to being funded. And then we could say your name, because all those names that Justin just read off, Gianna and Tanisha and Glenda and yes. Sean, these are all yes. people who called in tonight. So those are people who are listening with you right now. Like, that's your Kayla family who, when a song plays and you're praising along at the same exact time that you're singing, they're singing. They are singing somewhere in this world, praising our God together. And that's pretty amazing. How that you can be across the world from someone else, but at the same exact moment be experiencing the same moment of worship. That's incredible. That's an incredible thing that radio does for us. And all those people gave tonight because they wanted you to know that you are loved, that they love you so much that they are willing to become a part of this ministry, to give a gift, to make sure you can still have that moment of praise. So tonight, do you want to join that? Tell somebody who you've never met yet that you love them so much that you want them to hear about Jesus? Okay, let's join in together. $12 a month, that is how it happens because Kayla is a listener-funded ministry.
0: Let's
1: it's
0: go.
1: Not commercials and it's not corporate sponsors. It's just you and me right here, right now, doing what we can do to make this whole thing happen. Your gift at Kayla.com. How much time do we have left?
0: 10 minutes and 15 seconds left to fill 12 spots at $12 a month. No one in yet for this one. No one has kicked this off. You're the spark. You're the leader. You're the one that when you step up right now with at least $12 a month, do more if you can. I believe others are going to join you in it. 800-525-5683. I thought I gave the phone number really well, but nobody called in, Kareth. Nobody called in. Nobody's taking the first spot at $12 a month. I think you should give the number.
1: Oh, thank you.
0: More people call when you do it.
1: Okay, I'll try my best. 800-525-5683.
0: I've heard that voice before. Are you the voice when I go to the grocery store and they're like, please make your payment?
1: I'm not, but thank you so much. What a compliment.
0: There's still room for you to join in. $12 a month. Oh my goodness. 9 minutes and 10 seconds to go to get you counted in at $12 a month. Will you say yes right now at klove.com or 800-525-5683?

0: I just started driving, and I was going through the stations, and I found K-Love, and I just fell in love with it. No matter how tired I am or whatever, when I turn that station on, it's just like charging a phone. I just get recharged and new energy and everything, and I want to thank you. I'm just so grateful to God in Jesus' name, and I love you all.
1: I love how Barbara puts it. It's just like charging a phone, man. It just keeps me going. And it's, you know, we got good music. It has a good beat. And that one from Toby Mac, we just heard everything. Justin and I were in the studio. We were dancing around to it, too. Okay, we had our little pep in our step. But it's not just the sound of the songs, but it's the message of the songs. It's the thing that comes through that you really can't describe because it's something that hits your heart and it hits your soul. It's that message of Jesus. It's that message of hope. It's that message of you are not alone, that even though sometimes this world feels like it is crumbling in on you, that you can take heart because you know the one who has overcome the world. That's what charges you. That's what fills you back up to say, okay, I can keep doing this because I know I'm not doing it alone. And tonight, when you join the ministry of K-Love, you are the one who gets to share that message of hope out into the world. Because K-Love is a listener-funded ministry. It's tonight. This is one of the last nights of the year that we're actually going to say, hey, do you want to join this ministry of K-Love? Your gift makes it happen at klove.com or by calling 800-525-5683.
2: I don't mean to interrupt with this sort of thing, but it's necessary. There's a timer going on the background, and it just hit 4 minutes remaining in this opportunity. And if you've just joined us, it's wild. It's crazy. 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What are there to lose? 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And this is one of the final nights to do so. So every 12 minutes this hour, 12 spots at $12 a month need to be filled. Thank goodness we just heard from Sandra in Cassetta, Georgia, who took three of those spots with a $500 gift. Wow. Sandra, what's up? Joseph in Wichita, Kansas. That's Wichita! Where Kenneth is from.
1: I'm from Wichita. Thank you for showing up tonight, Wichita.
2: Took a spot. Kenneth in Sioux City, thank you for taking a spot. Sally in San Antonio is in on this as well. 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
1: K-Love is a listener-funded ministry. If you're wondering, why are you asking me for money? Radio is free. Why are we doing this? Because it's a listener-funded ministry. You don't have all those commercials and all this, all the things, right? Because it's just you and me tonight doing what we can do to make sure that every night this message of hope and the songs that speak about Jesus keep going out into this world that needs to know about him, okay? So that's why we're doing it right now. And your $12 a month is how it happens. Oh, and by the way, we keep forgetting to say this. With your gift, you are in for the chance.
2: Kareth.
1: Groceries for a whole year. It's been donated by a man named Mike.
2: Kareth.
1: He's very generous. And you're in for that.
2: How do we forget that?
1: I know. Especially with the holidays coming up sooner rather than later.
2: We might be in trouble for that.
1: You're going to get a big old turkey. Mm. Everybody at Thanksgiving's going to get their own pie. Like, it's going to cover so much. It's going to be great.
2: Their own pie?
1: That's how we do Thanksgiving in our house, at least.
2: Why have I never been invited? I've never had my own pie.
1: Everybody.
2: Whoa. 6 spots, $12 a month, or a single gift of $144. We got to stop talking about pie because the final minute is officially here. These challenges are timed, and every single 12-minute section of this hour has to fill 12 spots at $12 a month. This one is six away.
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2: You could take a spot at $12 a month. 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Or you could take them all. 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
6: I suffered a lot of trauma. I deal with some mental health issues because of that. Just one day I was flipping through the radio, found KLove. It seems like every time I'm about to have a mental breakdown, there's just always a song that speaks to whatever I'm going through at that very moment. And it's helped me so much. And it's helped me grow closer to God and stay grounded in my faith. I get to worship Him and feel His Spirit.

0: grateful for you.
1: I've had a long road of drawing close and then trying to do it on my own. But no matter what season I was in, Caleb was there for me. It was a constant in my life. And God continues to use this music to bless me every single day. That's Natalie in the... Is O.R. Oregon? Is that?
2: Yeah.
1: Okay, it's... Listen, so, yeah. It is getting really late at night, and my brain is getting real loosey-goosey right now. But Natalie, she had something that when I read that comment, I knew exactly what that meant, because I have been there a time or two on that road, haven't you? Where it's like... You feel like you're drawing real close to him. You're feeling like you're really on fire, right? And your relationship with him is just getting stronger and stronger day after day. And it is such a joy to pray and to praise and to read your Bible and go to church and do all those things. And then for some reason, something happens. Can't always name why. You think, you know, life's pretty good. I guess we got this. But in those moments, there's always a song that can come on Caleb that reminds you, kind of like that one we just heard from Chandler Moore. God, I'm just grateful for you. That in every season of my life, when I have been drawing close to you, or when you have been the one who has been holding on to me for dear life, because I've been doing everything I can to run away, you were there. Natalie gave to Caleb tonight because she wanted to make sure those moments and those songs could be there for you when you were in any season of your life. Because Caleb is a listener-funded ministry. That's right, it's not just a radio station. 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
2: I've made a mistake.
1: Oh, no.
2: I've made a mistake and I need to apologize. Every 12 minutes this hour, needed to see 12 spots at $12 a month come in. But I haven't timed it out right. We don't have another 12 minutes. We only have 10 minutes.
1: Oh.
2: 10 minutes for this last one. My bad. I do want to say thank you to Kelly in San Jose. Appreciate your gift. Tiana in Washington, D.C., thank you. Kenneth in Sioux City and Kevin and Amanda, all of them were a part of the last challenge. Thank you. This is your moment, though, as we have less time to do this one. 12 spots at $12 a month still need to be raised in now the next 9 minutes and 43 seconds. 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Thank you for having Caleb on. It's your listener-funded mission that only exists because of moments like this. Nights like this. 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Nobody's in yet on this. $12 a month with 9 minutes and 23 seconds to go.
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2: Okay. 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
0: I've never seen a morning the sun forgot to rise. In every single detail, you're faithful every time.

0: Do you believe that? Do you believe that everything that you've been through and everything that you've run away from, including him, that he won't start letting you down now? I hope you believe that. I hope you believe that he's always going to be there for you. My name's Kara. This is Caleb. And on those nights when it's really hard to believe, because I know I have them too, we're going to be here to remind you of that. And not just me, not just my friend Justin. He's hanging out with us tonight too. But your family members like Jesse, who's in Flagstaff, and Bridget
1: Thank you.
0: Stephanie in Honolulu, and Kelly and Troger, and Laura and Gianna and Tanisha, and all these Kayla family members who are joining you tonight. Those are actual family members of yours who are listening tonight, who gave because they wanted you to have that one song that would play at just the right time, that was that reminder you needed that you shouldn't give up either. Caleb is a listener-funded ministry. And maybe you've never heard those words put together in that particular way and before. But that basically means is, you know, when you turn on Caleb and you don't hear a bunch of commercials and there's not a bunch of sponsors and all the things, that's intentional. Because Caleb, we're not here to just sell you a bunch of stuff. We want to give you something. We want to give you that message, that hope that Jesus loves you. So the only way that we're able to do that is by stopping down just a few nights out of the year and saying, do you want to become a part of the ministry with your support? That's what you're doing tonight at caleb.com or by calling 800-525-5683.
2: So trying something new in our final few minutes with you, and I thought maybe I would be a little embarrassed because, I know, decided to try something new right here at the end. But so far, so good, Kareth.
0: Yeah.
2: So far, everyone has stepped up in the time limit, and now there's one final opportunity. This one's going to go fast, too, because while it's gone well, I didn't time it out perfectly. There's about 2 minutes left to get you counted in at $12 a month. And Kareth, we have three more spots that can be filled. All the friends you just said earlier, Stephanie, Bridget, and Jesse, and who else? Was it Kelly, maybe, that got in? They have gotten it to this point. Three more spots at $12 a month as we are down to 1 minute and 53 seconds to do it. If you're just joining us, every 12 minutes this hour needed 12 spots at $12 a month. You're down to the final one. The final 1 minute and 41 seconds with three spots to go. 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
3: Hey, y'all, it's Brandon Lake. So excited about this new song called How Good God Is. Got together with some of my friends. And I had just been singing that. You know, I never would have ever known how good God is. What are those things in life? Let's really talk about the honest ones. God, thank you for the fires that forged me with faith. Thank you for even the anger that it forced me to pray. And so I hope as you hear this song, you can look at those circumstances in your life and that it pushes you towards God.
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2: Isn't it tempting to try to fix whatever's wrong all by yourself? I know for me, I get all involved in other people's business, especially members of my family. King David, who wrote a boatload of Psalms, knew that it was best to wait on God. Psalm 62, verse 5 says, "Let all that I am wait quietly before God, for my hope is in Him." I'm Monica, and that's your verse of the day on Positive, Encouraging K-Love.

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1: Caleb helped save my life. 2 years ago, I was crying and praying while I was driving. 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I did the 30-day challenge 2 years ago, and I've never changed the station since.

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3: I said I was going through some very rough times. I just went through a divorce and just was very lonely and just felt like my life was falling apart. And I was going through some spiritual battles. And one day I was on my knees praying to God that I needed help. And that song came on, same God. I just felt the world lifted, then everything off my shoulders. It was God talking to me, and I made my way back to Harvest Church, and I've been going ever since, and I've just recommitted my life to God, and I needed that song.
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4: My son and I are so motivated throughout the day by the music that's played and the good messaging. Knowing that he's learning about praising God is just such a blessing. He hears like so many different songs by Elevation Worship and different artists. And I think he thinks that that's just another way to talk about God. Sometimes he gets nervous to actually speak in front of people. But if it comes to singing, he's just like in the aisles at Target singing, like, praise the Lord. And it's so cute. Older mom came up to me and said, it's so great that he's worshiping and praising God. And I was like, yeah, it is actually. Keep going, John.
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1: 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And I had to remind myself that I was actively driving. 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

0: This song is a goodbye song for all those things that try to weigh us down in life.
1: This child of God is finally moving on, so hear me say so long.
0: It's a reminder that because of what Jesus did on the cross, we can say so long to our past, to our guilt, and our shame, no matter what season you're walking through.
1: Hear me say so long.
2: I suffered a lot of trauma as a child, deal with some mental health issues because of that. And just one day I was flipping through the radio, found Kayla. It seems like every time I'm about to have a mental breakdown, there's just always a song that speaks to whatever I'm going through at that very moment. And it's helped me so much. And it's helped me grow closer to God and stay grounded in my faith. I get to worship Him and feel His Spirit.
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4: Isn't it tempting to try to fix whatever's wrong all by yourself? I know for me, I get all involved in other people's business, especially members of my family. King David, who wrote a boatload of Psalms, knew that it was best to wait on God. Psalm 62, verse 5 says, "Let all that I am wait quietly before God, for my hope is in Him." I'm Monica, and that's your verse of the day on Positive, Encouraging Kate Love.

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4: So I've had a lot of struggles and things happened this past week, and I just finally broke down and said, God, you can just have it. 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You can have all the control in my life. And I was able to do that because of a song that I heard on the station, and it just really

0: that song is just exactly what I needed at the right time. So I've recommitted my life back to Christ. Your music, it really does touch lives.
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4: 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But in the middle of heartbreak, Joan found strength through God and the people he sent to surround her.
3: There's a couple nurses that stood out, but one, her name was Pam. She was a light. She kept me grounded in faith. When she was there, I just felt this peace.
4: Joan often thinks about the ways God showed himself to her during her recovery.
3: Someone came in to talk to me and they said, God just told me to pray with you. And I walked by because I didn't know what to say like 3 days in a row. God finally just shoved me in your room.
4: Her encouragement to others is simple.
3: Look for those God moments.
4: I'm Sarah Sutton. Hear Joan's story of healing and hope at klove.com/God Stories.
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1: 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Forgiveness. We celebrated our 14th wedding anniversary this year. We love Caleb, and it melts my heart every time to hear our children singing along to these beautiful worship songs. We just want to thank Caleb because it is always the right song at the right time. And I just want God to continue to bless this amazing music ministry.

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The K-Love fundraiser is not going great. We are tracking behind. Why else do you think they got me in here in the middle of the night? My name is CJ, and I am here to tell you that we are going to try something absolutely bananas. It has never been tried before at this hour, but maybe, just maybe, it does. First, welcome. K-Love is listener-funded. We are not a commercial station. We are not brought to you by. We are not sponsored by. And this is one of the rare days, mornings, middle of the night, I'm not sure where you're listening, that we fundraise, and we remind you of that. This is how we keep the blessings flowing year-round. And because we're tracking behind, we want to see if we can find a hero here in the middle of the night. One person doing one gift of $1,000. This doesn't even feel possible. But maybe there is somebody in America right now who wants to shock the nation and start a tidal wave of generosity. Because again, this K-Love fundraiser is tracking behind. And it's going to take something miraculous to start the momentum. You can go to klove.com. Again, that's going to be klove.com. One person, one gift. $1,000 is so much money. The number is 800-525-5683. You could do it monthly if you want to. You could do it on behalf of your business. If it sounds like I'm laughing, it's what I do when I get really, really nervous. One person, one gift, $1,000. Can I tell you why I love this moment? This shouldn't work. It's basically the middle of the night. Most people are asleep. The audience is smaller. Every logical reason says, you know what? Let's just do this tomorrow. No. I am looking for one person right now who can give $1,000, because sometimes the best faith stories start when the odds say absolutely not. I have not seen it come through yet. I am walking in faith. I know there's a $1,000 hero out there that could ignite something special. It is so rare that we do this, but right now it's crucial. If this moment feels big, it's because it is big. I know it's a lot to take in at this early hour, or middle of the night, or wherever you're listening. One person, one gift, $1,000. 800-525-5683. KLove.com. Again, that's going to be KLove.com. Somewhere on the interstate right now, there's somebody with headlights cutting through the dark, and K-Love coming through the speakers. And maybe you've got the ability to do something extraordinary. One gift, $1,000. You don't need a crowd around you to make a crowd size difference. Maybe tonight, one set of headlights is enough. One person, one gift, $1,000. 800-525-5683. KLove.com. There aren't millions of people waiting to do this right now. That's what it makes this moment beautiful. It's you and me and an absolutely ridiculous hour attempting something that feels way too big. The K-Love fundraiser is on a time crunch. We are tracking behind. We want to start the day with something absolutely remarkable. One person at $1,000. And if you can do it without putting yourself in a difficult spot, I would love to watch one person completely change the energy in this entire room. 800-525-5683. KLove.com. Again, that's going to be KLove.com. It's a lot. It's a lot. Most people can't do it. And that's okay, because we love you no matter what. But listener funded means that without exception, every single second of the day is rooted in the gospel. No diaper commercial, no diet soda commercial when you're having your faith-based moment. This is the way. And the very blessing that you came here for isn't even possible without the potential heroes that lean in moments like this. So again, I tell you, with all the odds stacked against us, one person, one gift, $1,000. KLove.com, 800-525-5683. And especially if you called earlier and got dropped because the call center thing, I don't want to get into that right now. I need you to hear me. Please try again. You didn't change your mind. Technology just got in the way. Maybe somebody listening already decided that I'm in. If that somebody can step up with $1,000 to finish this moment. Nobody wakes up expecting to hear, you know what happened in the middle of the night? Somebody gave $1,000. That's exactly what I want to happen. For Christian radio, for faith-based media,
$1,000 is so much money. I can't even believe that we're doing this. No spotlight, no big crowd watching, just somebody quietly deciding, I will be the reason that praise and worship and hope keeps reaching the next person. So come on, Night Shift. Let's do something that daylight needs to hear about. One person, one gift, $1,000. Somebody representing right now. Not a crowd, one. One hero. There's only one of you. Somebody representing in Los Angeles and New York. You're listening in Dallas, in Houston, the music city of Nashville, Tennessee. This is a crucial moment in the K-Love fundraiser.

0: 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If the answer is yes, our moment to find you is right now.
1: The liar's whispering again. And lately it's been sounding like the truth.

positive, encouraging, K-Love. We are fundraising. It's not been going... It's a little slow. I'm not going to lie to you. Otherwise, why would I be here at this hour? We were trying to see if we could start a miraculous feat of momentum here first thing. We were just talking about finding someone to do $1,000. $1,000 to K-Love, to Christian Radio. And while we wait to verify if that still happens, I'm going to take this thing down to the final minute. Just to ensure that anybody listening who thought about being that $1,000 hero, just to ensure that it has the chance to get in here. So if you were listening before, or you just now tuned in, before we had a song, now the stakes are even higher. We've got a one single minute to scour the greatest nation in the entire world to see if there is someone who believes in faith-based media and Christian music, $1,000 strong. Now, let me be crystal clear about something. The love is there no matter what, okay? The love is there no matter what. You don't have to do this. This is not for everyone. This is for a very specific person who, again, could change the temperature in the room. All of a sudden, the K-Love fundraiser goes from, we're behind, this is getting, oof, to the comeback is on. One person, one gift, $1,000. 800-525-5683, K-Love.com. My name is CJ, by the way. I love this place. I work here. I'm honored to be on, even though I'd like to be in my bed, but, you know, I believe. So I'm here. And we're doing this. If I were trying to make

0: Take it easy, I would not pick this hour. It's the middle of the night. The country is mostly asleep. And I'm sitting here looking for one person who can give $1,000 to K-Love. Everything about the math says wait until tomorrow. But faith has never required ideal conditions. One person, maybe you, let's see what happens. And I'm not sure if I explained this already, but I'll say it again. We can't play another song. We are simply going to take this thing down to the final minute here. It deserves the room in case it happens. And I'm telling you, if it does, every single jaw in this place is going to be on the ground. 800-525-5683, klove.com. I personally have not seen it come through yet, just so you know. One person, one gift, $1,000. The K-Love fundraiser. Tracking behind. We'll see. How about this? Think about the first time K-Love found you when you really needed it. Somebody you'll probably never meet helped make sure that it was there. They couldn't know your name, couldn't know your story. They just believed that somebody would need these songs someday. And tonight or this morning, depending on how you're looking at this, $1,000 could be somebody's way of doing that for somebody that you may never meet. Paying it forward in a moment that you once received. Maybe you are not the person who likes recognition. Yeah? You maybe don't want your name announced. You don't need anybody knowing what you did. Perfect, because it's the middle of the night. I mean, we're going to shout you out unless you don't want us to. But this might be the quietest $1,000 gift of the entire fundraiser. Just you, God, and a decision that says, I want K-Love here for somebody else. We got 1 minute on the clock to find one person in the middle of the night, somewhere in America, that believes in faith-based media and Christian music, $1,000 strong. 800-525-5683. KLove.com. KLove.com. You never know what may or may not be at stake based on what we do or do not do in any given moment. But if you're thinking about doing this, I can assure you that every single penny is going to be spent bringing people closer to Jesus. I am not bonused for anything that happens in here. This is an amazing organization that is dedicated to doing things the right way. There's no hidden agenda, just simple gospel truth, 24/7 on the dial. We are getting the resources to change the world, one song at a time. One person, one gift, 1 minute on the clock, $1,000. Here's the picture I can't get out of my head. Morning isn't even really here yet. Phones will ring tomorrow. Thousands of more people will wake up. Before any of that happens, what if one person listening right now put $1,000 on the board for K-Love? Not because there was momentum. You created the momentum. Before the sun came up, you went first. So somewhere in Chicago or Dallas or Tulsa or New York City or Los Angeles or Seattle and Portland, there has got to be someone who will stand up for this place, K-Love, making sure that anybody in America can feel closer to Jesus simply by turning on the dial. We got 1 minute on the clock to find one person doing one gift of $1,000. This is crazy. I'm excited. This is crazy, though. This is crazy. Thank you for listening to this, by the way. Even if you're just like tuning in, I know you came here for praise and worship music. You're listening to the K-Love fundraiser. You're praying that the right person is out there. One person, one gift, $1,000. If the answer is yes, the time is now. We got 1 minute left. 800-525-5683. 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There is 47 seconds to go. You don't have to, but I'm telling you, if you do, this place is going to come undone. It's going to get really loud in here. I don't even think I need coffee anymore. 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There is only one of you. $1,000. If the answer is yes, the time is now.
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5: 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They're all small acts of defiance in a heavy world. So go be gloriously, unapologetically delighted today. Laugh a little louder, smile a little bigger, and let yourself enjoy the good when it finds you. Because it really looks good on you. 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
7: My husband and I battled infertility for 8 years, and somewhere in the middle of that, Mercy Me's Even If came out. And I remember turning on K-Love one morning and that song coming on and immediately connecting with it. And it became my anthem to get through. In some of my darkest days, just listening to that song and K-Love playing it at just the right time to hit me in my heart. Fast forward, my husband and I were blessed with a little sweet miracle baby.

Welcome to the K-Love Fundraiser. Something absolutely bonkers just happened. 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Whoa, just wait. Hold on, stop. Wait, we got to stop. I don't feel like I did that well enough. Somebody has offered a prize because they know that K-Love is not funded yet. The prize is nearly $5,000 in groceries. You use it wherever you want. It's a credit. It's all going to be put on a card. It's all going to somebody. $5,000 in groceries. Nearly $5K groceries till the end of the year. If you were to say yes, in this moment, at a level of $12 a month, we're going to open this up for 10 people. Be the first one in right now. We are going to put you in for the nearly $5,000 in groceries. You got to go to klove.com, 800-525-5683. Yeah, it's the middle of the night. And yeah, this prize is next level. It's being drawn for in the very near future. $12 a month, klove.com. I haven't seen the first one jump in yet. You could be in. 800-525-5683. My name is CJ, by the way. I'm so honored to be with you. I love this place. That's why I'm in here. Why else do you think I would be in here at this hour? Something happened that just changed the night. Somebody listening knows that we're tracking behind for the K-Love fundraiser. They know that we are fighting for every gift right now. And they stepped up with a nearly $5,000 grocery credit to help us out. So here's the deal. $12 a month to K-Love and you are in to win it. 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Can we just appreciate the math here for 1 second? 12 bucks a month, that's the ask. And somebody has put up nearly $5,000 in groceries at this hour. At this hour, no less. That sounds less like a fundraiser and more like somebody made a typo, but it's real. You give $12 a month and you are in to win. And more importantly, you help us start digging out of this hole, because sometimes when you do a fundraiser, it just doesn't go the way that you want. And that's okay. That's God's plan. We're going to figure this out. But I believe in authenticity. I want to give you all the facts here. It's been tracking behind. And this moment is big. $12 a month, you're in for nearly $5,000 in groceries. 800-525-5683, klove.com, klove.com. A lot of people standing by waiting to talk to you. The person who gave this amazing prize, I love what this donor did, because they didn't simply give us a prize. They bet on you. They said, give the K-Love family a reason to jump in, and I believe that they will. That's nearly $5,000 in groceries sitting there because somebody believes that you'll answer this moment. $12 a month gets you in. Come prove them right, right now. 800-525-5683. I know this is crazy to be talking like this at this hour. I know it is. I just want to say I love you so much, and I'm CJ, and I'm nervous, and I just want to make sure I'm giving you all the facts. And I'm elevating the moment to its appropriate vibe because this is a big time moment. I'm just going to explain this again really quickly, and then we're going to play the song and we're going to see if we can get this first one in at 12 bucks a month. Nearly $5,000 in groceries right now. That's not a cute prize. That's breathing room. That's opening the refrigerator without doing mental math. That's lunches and dinners and cereals and snacks, the stuff that your family actually uses. Somebody generously made that available because K-Love needs help tonight. $12 a month, supporting this place, inspiring you to jump in. Your generosity turns into momentum, and you're also in to win. Not a reason to give, but it could be your reason to give right now.
in for nearly $5,000 in groceries. Here's where we are. We're behind. I'm not going to dress that up, but somebody listening just decided that the story doesn't have to end there and offered nearly $5,000 in groceries. Now imagine hundreds of us answering the generosity with $12 a month. We're looking for the first one in. Okay? That's pretty good chances right there. $12 a month, you're in to win the groceries, and together, let's change the direction of this fundraiser, a faith-based media organization that is dedicated to making sure that every single second of the day, if you want to feel closer to the King, you simply got to turn on the radio. $12 a month. Here we go. 800-525-5683. 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Your $12 a month in Nashville, getting you in for nearly $5,000 in groceries. Oh, man. All right, here we go. Song's about to play. We got to do this. 800-525-5683. $12 a month. And you get to be in for nearly $5,000 in groceries, a donated prize at this early hour. 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

All right, I want to thank a handful of people here who are giving to a Christian radio ministry here in the middle of the night. This is absolutely remarkable. Charlotte, who is listening in Myrtle Beach, South Carolina. I want to shout out to Stephanie. She is in Grand Junction, Colorado. What about Jackie? She's in Mansfield, Ohio. My name is CJ. I'm in here fundraising with y'all. It is so rare that we do this, but here we are. And you're actually listening in a crucial moment because we are not brought to you by or sponsored by. This is not a commercial station. We are listener funded through and through and proud of it. We were just looking for a handful of people, each one saying yes at $12 a month, and we came up short by three. By three. So, okay, this is the moment. We're on this together here in the middle of the night. I'm going to narrow the focus here for a second. If we can find one person to do $36 a month, they would seal this challenge. It would seal this moment. I would love to see if that could happen. One person, $36 a month. Listen, every conversation we have plays a role in the overall goal of what we're trying to do. And right now, if somebody wanted to do $36 a month, it could absolutely transcend this moment. That's what it takes to seal this moment and move on to the next. Never mind the fact that you'll be in for nearly $5,000 in groceries that was donated for this evening. That's the prize that we have. I gotta believe that somewhere in America, there is a single somebody that believes in this place, $36 a month strong. So we're gonna put a minute on the clock and see if this has the possibility of happening. If you're the $36 a month hero, you do not have to wait. We are ready for you anytime. 800-525-5683. KLove.com. 800-525-5683. Forget everybody else for a second. This entire fundraiser just got really small. One microphone, one person listening, one decision, $36 a month. If you can comfortably do that, you could be the person who closes this moment for K-Love. That is how close we are. 800-525-5683. 1 minute on the clock. I'm going to push it back as long as I can to give this some room to potentially happen. K-Love.com. Be great if we didn't have to play the 1 minute timer, but either way. I'm going to say something ridiculous. I don't want Daylight to get the credit for this. I want the overnight crew to finish this. The truck driver, the nurse, the person who can't sleep. One of you at $36 a month, let's send Morning a message. We handled it. The fundraiser is turning around. That's my secret, okay? Now you know. One person, one gift, $36 a month. Funding an organization that is making people feel closer to the King 24/7, 365. KLove.com. I haven't seen it come through yet. That's okay. There is somebody listening who's been with me for the last few songs, and they're thinking, I could probably be a part of this. I could probably jump in. Not somebody who needs to stretch beyond what's wise, but somebody who already knows $36 a month fits. You've thought about it long enough. Now come seal this moment. What if it is you? What if it is? I mean, you know, somebody gave so you'd have K-Love on a night when you were needed. The whole reason you can hear my voice is before this conversation, someone decided to be generous. Now, somebody else is going to need K-Love in the future. And that's the beautiful part of your $36 a month. It says, I'll help make sure that it's there. We need one person. What if that person is you? A single somebody somewhere that's listening all across the nation, greatest nation there is, that could do a $36 a month gift. My name is CJ. It's my honor to be with you. I love my night crew. I love the fact that we're doing this. Even if it doesn't pan out, I just want to say you're the best. 800-525-5683. 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I'm imagining that there's basically one empty chair left at the table. We don't need 50 people to fill it. We need you. We need one. One person at $36 a month, and this moment is complete. Middle of the night, odds are stacked against us.
Nobody would blame us for waiting until morning, but I'd rather give somebody listening right now the chance to finish this. With 1 minute on the clock, again, I tell you, a $36 a month gift is going to get you in for the donated prize, which, by the way, is next level. 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

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It's got to be right now.

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0: I look back and she's got her hands raised up to the ceiling of the car because she's worshiping every morning on the way to school. 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
2: 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Yes he did, so yes he can. 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
3: Welcome back. It is CJ. So happy to be with you. The K-Love fundraiser is tracking behind. I'm not going to lie to you. It is rare that we have these fundraising days, and we are entering into a big moment here. It's the middle of the night. I'm so tired. But I believe that even though all the odds are stacked against this moment, I've seen miraculous things happen before. We're going to take this single moment to see if we can play a little bit of catch up, narrow the focus on one person to do a gift of $500. A $500 gift for faith-based media, Christian radio, and the unique place that is K-Love. 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One single somebody that changes the temperature in the room, changes the trajectory of the entire fundraiser with a $500 gift. It's a lot. It's a lot to take in. It's not for everyone. It's just for one. If you're one of the many who's rooting us on because you simply can't lean in a moment like this, thank you just for listening. I know this is so much. But if you're the $500 hero, don't wait for the song to start. We're ready for you anytime. 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You can also do it at klove.com. I am looking for somebody who can do something big enough that we feel it immediately. One person, $500 to K-Love. Not because everybody can. They can't. Everybody absolutely cannot give $500. But somebody listening can. Our hero is out there. And your one decision could change the temperature of this entire night. Who's our one? Is it you? Okay. 800-525-5683. KLove.com. You know what's amazing about $500? It doesn't need a crowd. We don't need 50 people to agree. I mean, that would be incredible, but we need one person who has the ability to say, I've got this one. That's leadership. Quiet, generous, no spotlight required. One $500 hero. Step into this moment with us. Fund the song that someone's going to hear when they need it a lot because life is falling apart. Inject some hope into a broken world. I want the morning team to walk in here, Carlos and Amy, and I want them to say, wait, that happened overnight? Somebody in the middle of the night did that. Yep. While everybody else was sleeping, somebody listening to K-Love decided to throw $500 of momentum onto this fundraiser. If that gift fits your world, make morning chase what we started now, tonight. One person, one gift, $500. Okay. 800-525-5683. KLove.com. Again, that's going to be KLove.com. Maybe you've heard me ask three times and you still haven't changed the station. That's interesting. Yeah. Maybe you're supposed to be a part of this. I don't know. If you have the capacity for a $500 gift, I am narrowing this all the way down to you, to somebody who's out there. Not pressure to do something that you can't, an invitation to do something incredible because you can. I don't think it's an accident that you're listening in this moment. We are behind. The hour of the day right now is ridiculous. I am tired. I am not bonused for any of this. I believe in this place. If you knew my story, you would get it. I will work as hard as I can to articulate all the good that is happening here. The easy move would be to say, well, morning is going to come in here and they'll figure this out. But K-Love has never been built by people assuming someone else will handle it. It's been built by ordinary people deciding that I'll take this moment. I need one of those people right now. $500. Take the moment. Be the reason that we move forward. 800-525-5683. Far as I know, not there yet. K-Love.com. Far as I know, not there yet. Listen, $500 is so much money. And this conversation is so crazy. And the hour of the day is crazy. And the fact that you're still listening to this is the craziest of all. But if somebody does this, I kid you not, I've been in enough fundraisers where I see how momentum goes. The fundraiser as a whole has tracked behind so far. And I'm not telling you that to be all like, oh, poor K-Love. Don't poor K-Love. No. I tell you that to keep it real. I want you to know exactly what's going down. If somebody does a $500 gift right here, it could change the trajectory of the day. It could start a tidal wave of momentum. It may not happen. And every single time we do this, I flirt with the idea that, you know, what if it doesn't? I've actually been in the room when we've asked for a big gift like this and it doesn't happen. And it's a terrible feeling. And, you know, I'm going to try and let that go. Because the thing I hold on to every single time we do it is, what if it does? What if it does? What if there is someone listening right now who does believe in this place, $500 strong? What if it does? Let's find out. 800-525-5683. Or you want to go to klove.com if you are the one that we have been searching for.

0: Everything about this hour says lower your expectations. Fewer people awake, smaller audience. The Caleb fundraiser is tracking behind. So naturally, we're going bigger. I'm looking for one person who could put $500 into Caleb right now, because the greatest momentum doesn't always start with conditions that are perfect. Sometimes one person decides that the conditions don't matter. They said we could only play a single song, but we do have time to take this thing down to the final minute. Before we had a song, we're down to the final minute here. The hour's crazy. The moment is crazy. This whole thing is crazy, but with a minute on the clock, I am telling you, if there is a single somebody who believes in this place, $500 strong, every single jaw in this place is going to be on the ground. K-Love is not brought to you by, it is not sponsored by. Listener funded and proud of it is the beautiful part that enables every single second of the day to be rooted in the gospel. So come on, night crew, or morning crew, depending on where you're listening. Let's shock the morning show about what happened in the overnight hours. There is something powerful about doing this before anybody sees it, before the offices fill up, before the phones get busy, before daylight even gets a vote. One person quietly says, put me down for $500, and suddenly the story of this night changes. If you have the capacity to be that person, call 800-525-5683. 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We cannot play another song. We can't. We're going to take it down to the final minute here. Now, there's a reason that when you hear a faith-based moment, it's not followed by, sponsored by diapers or diet soda or a car dealership. 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One person, one gift, $500. 1 minute on the clock. We're about to start it. 800-525-5683 or klove.com. 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Somebody walking in to carrying something that nobody knows about. K-Love gets to meet them there. 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My name is CJ, by the way. I will risk looking ridiculous here. Middle of the night, fundraiser behind, and CJ's asking for $500. Yeah. Yep. Because I'd rather believe somebody listening has the ability and generosity to surprise us than decide for you that you don't. One person, $500, and everything changes. The momentum begins. Now, you don't have to finish your gift. You just got to start the process. You ultimately follow through when ready. 800-525-5683. 1 minute on the clock. This is so crazy. You know this is crazy. And we're sharing this moment together, which I love. I know you've heard a lot of fundraising on K-Love the past couple of days. This one is not for everybody. It's for the person who knows that it's for them. If you've been blessed with enough margin that $500 is possible without putting your family in a difficult position, and tonight you can turn some of that margin into music, into encouragement, into prayer, into the message of Jesus reaching somebody you've never met, we don't need a wave. We need the person who starts it. $500. Lead us out of the night and into the comeback of all comebacks. With 1 minute on the clock, I'm going to tell you the phone number one more time. 800-525-5683. 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In one minute, one person, one hero, $500. 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What if it does? We got to move on to something else next. 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Less than a minute. 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

0: Gabe here in the last couple of minutes. Big shout out to Janet, who's listening in Los Angeles, California. Hello, what is good? This is CJ. K-Love is fundraising. I know. These fundraising conversations are a lot. And hey, trust, very well aware that the hour is odd. But, if you want to go on this ride with us, there's some really interesting information on the other side of this phone number. Get involved by calling 800-525-5683. 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
0: All right, night crew. All right, K-Love family, here we go. We have been tasked, in order to keep the fundraiser on track, with finding 20 people at $20 a month in this next song. Every conversation we have plays a role in the overall goal of what it is that we're trying to do. That's the number that keeps the fundraiser on track. Every person who gets in is entered for a $4,800 grocery credit that is groceries covered for the rest of the year. 20 people, one song. 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Nobody wants to be first. But let me put on my glass is half full optimistic perspective. Yeah, the hour is weird. This conversation is crazy to happen this early in the morning or middle of the night, depending on where you're listening. But that means nobody is in at $20 a month for this unbelievable prize. 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

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It's going to take somebody in Chicago, in Atlanta, in Dallas. If you're listening in Tulsa, in OKC, in New York, in Boston, in Miami, $20 a month. Be the first one in. $4,800 in groceries is not a reason to give. You give because you want to inject some hope into the broken world that is this 2026 era that we're living in. But maybe you want to do it right now so you can get in for that colossal prize. Here's the trap. Everybody waits to see if everybody else does it. I've been doing this for a hot minute. I know how it goes. We don't have time for that. Don't be number 20. Be number one. Be the first one in. Somebody has to make the first move that gives everybody else permission to follow. $20 a month, you're in for a $4,800 grocery credit. What an opportunity. 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Caleb.com. Listen to me. The song is about to start. Don't think about tomorrow. Be the first one in, making a small decision right now that collectively becomes a huge one for positive, encouraging Kayla. $20 a month, one song to find 20 of you. And right now, we're looking to get the first one in with a $4,800 grocery credit on the line. Who will be the hero that lights this fuse? Groceries for the rest of the year and K-Love on track. The fundraiser goes from we're behind to the comeback is on. 800-525-5683. I can feel it. 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Still room to get that first one in. 800-525-5683. I know this is crazy. This is crazy conversation to be having at this hour. 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I'm aware. 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I'm in here for I believe in the mission. 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We shall see.

0: Positive, encouraging, K-Love. It is amazing that you're here because we just had to find you, a lot of you, doing a gift of $20 a month, only a certain number of slots. We're going to do some calculations to see how much room is remaining.
1: Computing data.
0: This should only take a second. Hold on.
1: One slot remains.
0: One person. We can do that. We're going to take this down to the final minute here. 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Stop what you're doing. Hear me out. We need one. That is where this whole thing has landed. That is what this moment is about. One person listening to K-Love right now who can comfortably say, I will be the final one in at $20 a month. Think about that. We started out, we needed 20 people. And now we're down to one. I don't want to leave this unfinished when one person can complete it. Maybe that is you. I am not sure why you're listening to Christian radio through this hour, but I am so thankful that you're here and we got a chance of sealing this moment. Be the final hero in $20 a month. You'll be in for a $4,800 grocery credit. 800-525-5683 or at klove.com. Somebody listening is wondering, would my $20 a month actually matter? You do not have to wonder anymore. I can literally tell you, yes. Because right now, your $20 isn't disappearing into some giant number. If the gift we are missing is one person at $20 a month, you become the person who finishes this. 800-525-5683. Now listen, you don't have to. If you can't, if you're in a pinch right now, I'm not sure why you're listening, just root us on. Pray for us. It'll be okay. But I got a sneaky suspicion. I like narrowing the focus on a single someone. We're having kind of an intimate moment here. 20 bucks a month, one person somewhere in America right now. This is the moment where it's incredibly easy to think somebody else will do it. That's the danger. And maybe they will. But here's the beautiful possibility. What if you are somebody else's somebody else? What if all the other people step forward and now you're the one person who gets to say, I'll bring it home. $20 a month. If that fits your budget, this moment is sitting here waiting for you. Plus, somebody believes in this ministry enough to give us a prize of a $4,800 grocery credit you can use wherever you want. You're going to be in for that. It's being drawn shortly. Cool moment. Middle of the night, crazy conversation to wake up to or go to sleep to, depending on where you're listening. My name is CJ. I'm honored to be here with you.

0: I know this is a crazy time to be having this conversation, but we don't fundraise often. But when we do, we try to pour everything that we got into this. 800-525-5683. $20 a month. $20 doesn't sound enormous, but that's the whole story of K-Love. 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They hear a song, they stay with us, they hear hope. You may never know their name, but you helped make sure that K-Love was there. And tonight, we need exactly one more person to say yes in this moment. That's what this moment is about. The finisher. The momentum starter, the hero. 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Many people have already done their part, and we are so thankful. We're looking for the final one. $20 a month to finish this. And whoever you are, I want you to know something. I'm not asking you to rescue K-Love by yourself. 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You are entered for a $4,800 grocery credit. 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We are one away. 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So again, I tell you, whether you're listening in Seattle or New York or Boston or Atlanta, or if you're listening right now in the great state of Texas, in Dallas, in San Antonio, in Houston, I know what I know. 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Let's get this done, night crew style. 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One person, one gift, $20 a month. 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We are sitting on 43 seconds to go. 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
3: I was actually scrolling through Instagram. I saw all these people saying, Revival is happening now. There's sold-out stadiums everywhere. But really, Revival, it started with us. It started with our heart, saying, God, I want to walk in holiness and truly stepping out in that. Revival begins with our heart. So check your heart and say, God, what do you want to do with me so I can walk in the fullness of who you are?
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0: and I drove my car to a meeting that helped me be sober now for 2.5 years. 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
2: My contractor turned me on to K-Love. He had his radio out on the deck while he and his employee were working. And I said, what are you listening to? I like that. Oh, it's a Christian radio station called K-Love. And 4 years ago, I haven't looked back since. And with the help of You Say by Lauren Daigle, Christ and you guys, you transformed a suicidal combat vet into a born-again Christian. You say I love. It just took hearing a song on K-Love.

Here's the truth about where the K-Love fundraiser is. Tracking behind. Yes, we're fundraising today. Yes, it's an odd hour. I care. Why else do you think that I would be in here right now? My name is CJ. This is a big moment that we're about to step into. And I want to thank everybody who's currently at klove.com, everybody who's currently on the phone, 800-525-5683. Because we're tracking behind, the need here is for someone to do something that's a little bit bigger. 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Here's the uncomfortable thing about listener-funded radio. Everybody loves that K-Love belongs to the listeners. Until it's time to be the listeners who carries it. I know these fundraising conversations are a lot. They're a lot for me too. Then our brain says, somebody else has this. I've seen it a million times. I don't think we can live there right now. We are behind. And $1,000 right now changes the trajectory. And somewhere listening is a person who has the ability to do it without putting themselves in a difficult position. If that's you, don't wait to see whether somebody else becomes the person you already know that you could be. If you can do it responsibly, if you have the capacity, if you didn't flinch when I said that, you could be the $1,000 hero to get this day started with fireworks. 800-525-5683 or at klove.com. You know what happens here. You've heard the prayer. You've heard the story that caught you at exactly the right moment. You've sat in the driveway because you weren't ready to turn the song off. You are not an outsider being asked to fund somebody else's thing. You're a part of this. K-Love exists because people who understand what this place means decide that they want to be a part of it. People like us keep things moving forward. We keep them alive. We keep them strong. And tonight, or this morning, depending on where you're listening, I'm looking for one of us who can lead with $1,000 to get this fundraiser back on track, because before you know it, it's going to be done, and we are nowhere near the finish line. And right now, $1,000 could change everything. 800-525-5683, klove.com. Again, that's going to be klove.com. One person, one gift, $1,000. I could make it easier on myself before the morning show gets here. We could ask for 20, we could ask for 36, whatever. And those gifts matter enormously. They do. But I'm staring at where this fundraiser needs to be, and I don't want to pretend that a smaller moment is what's needed right now. We need a breakthrough. We need a hero, one person, one gift, $1,000. There's only one of you. I am willing to sit in the awkwardness of asking because somebody listening may have the capacity to be the hero right now. And if that is you, this could be your moment. 800-525-5683. Again, that's going to be 800-525-5683. 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If you want to go to klove.com. I know this is a lot to take in. I know. $1,000 can disappear pretty quietly in the world, though. You know, a few clicks, a bill, something gets upgraded, life moves on. Or you can take $1,000 and you can say, I want this to mean something. You can put worship and praise in somebody's car. You can put encouragement into a hospital room. 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You can help K-Love be there on a day when somebody needs Jesus more than they even realize. Same $1,000, completely different story. If you have the margin, write the story tonight, now. 800-525-5683 or at klove.com. Forget the giant goal for a second. 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
Forget tomorrow. Reduce all this all the way down. One station, one mission, one moment, one person. That's what stands between where we are and where this fundraiser needs to start tracking. And maybe the remarkable part is that the person isn't somebody famous. It's not a corporation. It's not a sponsor. We're not a commercial station. Just somebody listening to K-Love who decides, I'll take this one. $1,000. If you can do it wisely, if you can do it on behalf of your business, you could do it monthly. Take the moment. We'll handle what comes next. No matter what happens, God's going to make a way. But right now, we just need our one. We just need our hero. If you are the $1,000 hero, I got to play this song. I'm running out of time. The morning show is coming in here. It's 800-525-5683. It's klove.com, klove.com. I'm just realizing this. We got to do it now. We got to play the song. 800-525-5683 or klove.com. Listen, I am going to play this song. I just want to say, if you've ever wondered where exactly the money goes, every single penny is spent bringing people closer to the King, to Jesus, period. And if that is something you want to get down with, maybe you're the $1,000 hero that gets this fundraiser back on track. 800-525-5683. Or you want to go to klove.com right now. We'll see.

We were just talking about the K-Love fundraiser and how it's been tracking behind, and we were searching for a big-time hero to do a gift of $1,000. Hello, good morning, early morning. This is CJ. I want to give this a little room to breathe. We said we were only going to play a song. We cannot do another song, so we're going to take it down to the final minute here to see if it's possible that this $1,000 hero would come through and maybe get this this fundraiser back on track. 800-525-5683, klove.com. I can't talk forever about this, so I'm just going to get to the point. There is a $1,000 shaped hole in the fundraiser right now. And here's the crazy part. Somebody listening has exactly what it takes to fill it. Not everybody. I'm not pretending everyone can. One person can, though. And until the person moves, the space is empty. If you have the capacity, you don't have to wonder whether your gift would matter. I can show you exactly where it goes right here, right now, if you want to fill that space. 800-525-5683, klove.com. And the reason $1,000 right now is because I just had this crazy idea that even though the fundraiser has been tracking behind, in a moment here in like the middle of the night, before the morning show even gets in here, if this were to happen, I feel like it would ignite a tidal wave of inspiration and generosity. If you know you love this place, we are not brought to you by, we are not sponsored by, every single second rooted in the gospel because we are listener funded. You can call 800-525-5683 to be that $1,000 hero. You can go to klove.com to build a bond with this brand forever. The most powerful person in this story might not even be you. It might be somebody that you'll never meet. 6 months from now, different city, worst day of the year, they get into the car and K-Love is there. A song says what they couldn't say. A voice reminds them that they're not alone. They'll never know that you gave tonight. And that's almost what makes this so beautiful. One person at $1,000 do something enormous for somebody who can never thank you. Unless God does his thing, you never know. 800-525-5683. I think somebody listening already knows. That's what I think. 1 minute on the clock while we wait to see if the $1,000 hero is out there. You've heard me ask. You've done the math. You know if $1,000 is possible for you. But you're waiting, and that's okay. You do you. Maybe you're waiting for the feeling, or maybe you're waiting for somebody else, or maybe you're waiting for me to say something brilliant enough to push you over the edge. I don't have that kind of magic sentence. I just don't. I just have the truth that we need you, that we can't do it without you. This place is all about the together. 1 minute on the clock, one gift, $1,000. If you have already decided this matters and the gift fits your world, what exactly are you waiting for? Maybe it's for me to give the number again so we can celebrate you here in just a second. 800-525-5683, klove.com. Again, that's going to be klove.com. This is the part I never want us to lose. There isn't some giant advertiser waiting backstage to rescue this moment. That's the point. K-Love gets to talk about Jesus and pray with people and play music and serve families because listeners decided that that is worth protecting. And right now, protecting, it looks incredibly specific. One listener, one gift, $1,000. Not sponsored by somebody, supported by somebody. Maybe tonight that somebody is you. 800-525-5683. 1 minute on the clock. We got to do this. klove.com. One person, one gift, $1,000. You don't have to wait for the 1 minute timer. You can do this right now and shock the greatest nation in the world. Listen, tomorrow this moment gets one of two endings. We say, man, we just couldn't find him. That's one. Or you are not going to believe what somebody did in the middle of the night. One person heard what was needed. One person had the ability. One person didn't wait for the crowd. They gave $1,000 and moved this entire fundraiser forward. I know which story I want to tell. But I can't write the ending. You do.
So if you're out there, again, I tell you, one person, one gift, $1,000. K-Love family, night crew, who wants to give this night its ending? In Chicago, in Dallas, in Atlanta, in Los Angeles, in Seattle, in Portland, in Oklahoma City, in Houston, in Dallas. 800-525-5683, klove.com. 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We love you no matter what, and God's going to make a way no matter what. But if you do, man, oh man. Fireworks. 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

0: Thank you, thank you, thank you to everybody who has participated in the fundraiser, who has given in the last couple of minutes. Big amounts got to be verified, but I just want to make sure you know that we're thankful and you're amazing. And K-Love is listener funded. We are not a commercial station. My name is CJ. I am almost out of here. But listen, I had this crazy idea. And before the morning show gets in here, I want to try it. All right, the number to get involved is 800-525-5683. You can also go to klove.com. Don't miss this.
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0: So somebody who really believes in the power of K-Love has donated a $4,800 grocery credit. It is groceries covered for the rest of the year. We are going to do what is called a one-minute event. Here's how this works. Anybody, and I mean anybody who can hear my voice right now, who decides to lean in and be a part of this next moment at a level of $10 a month, a $10 a month gift. 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Anybody who leans in at $10 a month during the one-minute timer, we call it the one-minute event, is going to be instantly in to win for the $4,800 grocery credit that was donated. We've got to do it. So I don't care where you're listening, Chicago, Atlanta, Los Angeles, but listen, you cannot go to klove.com until we start the timer. That is the only way the one-minute event works. 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As soon as we start the one-minute event, understand this. 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If you do $10 a month while the one-minute timer plays, you just start the process. You're in to win this $4,800 grocery credit. Somebody believes in K-Love that much that they are willing to donate a $4,800 grocery credit for a moment like this. The one-minute event. Don't go to klove.com yet. You want to go as soon as we start the timer. That's how the one-minute event works. I know I keep saying klove.com. You can feel free to put klove.com in your search bar, but you don't want to go there until the one-minute event. Hold on. Just not yet. Promise me. Not yet. The digital team is setting it up in such a way that you're $10 a month if you do it inside the one-minute event. All you got to do is start. You don't have to finish. But if you do, we get to put you in for the $4,800 grocery credit that's going to be drawn momentarily, donated for our fundraising efforts. The one-minute event. If everybody who could hear my voice decided to participate in this, I feel like the fundraiser would be over. That's how powerful K-Love is. 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Just wait a minute. Wait. If you do it during the one-minute event, then we get to put you in to win the $4,800 grocery credit. 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We call it the one-minute event, and I mean everybody. This is a huge moment. You can do it all at once if you want to. It's $120. You don't have to do it at all, and the love is there. But understand this. We're not brought to you by, sponsored by. We're not a commercial station. K-Love, listener-funded, proud of it. Every second of the day, rooted in the gospel because of the work that we're doing in this moment. And the one-minute event is about to begin. And if you say yes at a level of $10 a month during the one-minute event, we get to put you in for the $4,800 grocery credit. So again, I tell you, if you can hear my voice right now, consider yourself chosen to maybe participate in this moment. Because there is not a lot of people listening at this crazy hour. Which means your chances are great to potentially win this prize. Not a reason, but it is real. So here we go. Nationwide roll call. If you love K-Love, if you believe in faith-based media, if you can hear my voice right now and you want to shower this nation with hope and blessings and music, participate in the one-minute event. $10 a month, you're in for a $4,800 grocery credit. 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
4: 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This allowed me to witness to other people. You make a huge impact.

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0: Well, that'll wake you up this morning.
1: Sure will.
0: Positive, encouraging, K-Love, we're Carlos and Amy, and maybe that's exactly what you need today. Because there are some mornings I wake up and I'm like, Lord, no, I'm going back to bed.
1: Oh, please, yes.
0: I don't even know what the day faces yet, and I don't even want to face it. But on those mornings where it feels like it's tough to get going, I'm so glad that you tune into K-Love, and we have songs of hope. Moments meant to shake you up a little bit and remind you that no matter what the world has for you, you have a God who's already overcome the world. And together, we remind this world how much we need Jesus. And it starts with a gift of maybe $12 a month.
1: And I love that you said the word together, because truly we are a K-Love family, and we come to you a couple times a year saying, will you give? Your K-Love is listener funded. So right now we are asking for 36 friends to step up and say, yes, I can say yes to $12 a month when I call 800-525-5683, or it's quick and easy, and maybe you don't feel like talking to anybody. KLove.com works too.
0: And let me just say this. I know it's early, and there's 1,000 things probably on your to-do list already. Number one probably being find the kids' shoes, because you never know where they left them last night.
1: Oh, sure.
0: And they're not where you want them to be this morning. They're somewhere in the house, and you're going to be on a scavenger hunt in a moment. But if you start your days with K-Love,
1: yeah,
0: getting the kids out the door, on the way to school, getting yourself to work, on the subway, I don't know where you find yourself this morning, but if K-Love is a part of it, that means every morning you are tuning into the hope of Jesus through a song or through a moment that had already been provided for you on a day like today. There are very few days a year we say we need you, and this happens to be one of those. So would you be the first one in at $12 a month? We got 36 spots we want to fill, but we're asking you to fill the first one as one of our early birdies who start their days off every morning with Jesus on K-Love.
2: K-Love has just been my reminder every day that I'm not alone. The station, when they speak, it's like they're speaking directly to you, no matter who you are and what you're dealing with. So the longer that they can keep speaking to you and the longer that God can work through them, it's not just K-Love, it's God working through them.
1: I have constant reminders that pop up on my phone all throughout the day, like, oh, you have this appointment, or don't forget to do the laundry, or feed the dog. But to have a reminder that I'm not alone, mm-hmm. and that God loves me, and that he's fighting for me. And those are the reminders that you get when you listen to K-Love. And that's what we're asking. Will you be a part of that with your $12 a month? And oh yeah, by the way, you're also going to be in to win when you say yes right now. Groceries for the rest of the year. It's $4,800. You can shop wherever you'd like, whenever you would like. This is all thanks to Mike. It's been donated to inspire you to give.
0: Let me tell you, half the nation's still asleep right now.
1: Right.
0: There are not many names in to win this.
1: That's a benefit to you.
0: So while you have an opportunity, would you say yes to a gift of $12 a month? Yes, you're going to be in to win groceries for the rest of the year, which that alone is amazing,
1: huge.
0: Right?
1: Huge.
0: But to me, more importantly, hope starts with us. And I know that sometimes as Christians, we're like, why is it always us? Why are we the ones who have to always, like, it feels like to carry the weight of the hope of the nation? And you can make it feel like a burden, or you can make it feel like an opportunity. For me, I choose opportunity.
1: Yes.
0: To share my love of Jesus, to share the hope that I have found in Christ, to share the gift of salvation that I've got a hold of with a world that needs to know it. So this morning, get off the couch, maybe it's off the bed, wherever you might find yourself, get in the game. That is our invitation to you. A gift of $12 a month is a great place to start. Most of us can do that right now, to say, I am in to bring the hope of Jesus through K-Love to somebody's doorstep. I am in to bring the love of Christ into somebody's car this morning, just like mine, where they may need a little something and they find it through a moment on K-Love.
1: And also, if you can take at least three of these spots doing $36 a month, you're also going to get an exclusive. We're about to run out of them, but it's a thank you K-Love t-shirt. And you can check it out when you give at klove.com.
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0: I've been far away from God, and I accidentally clicked onto your station one day. I was listening to the music, and next thing I know, I was crying, and I felt drawn to God. I didn't want to be drawn, but I couldn't change the station, and I've accepted God back into my life, and I'm practicing Christian now, and I thank you for everything you guys have done.
1: Let me tell you.
2: I love that.
1: Amy, that is why I think so many folks this morning are waking up early and choosing to say yes.
2: Yes.
1: To a gift of $12 a month. Look, this is Carlos and Amy on K-Love, and today's one of those rare days we let you know that your K-Love is listener-funded. This ministry that so boldly says the name of Jesus, that points people directly to Him and not anything else, runs on people like you giving gifts of $12 a month. We're asking for 36 friends in. With a gift of $12 a month, Amy.
2: Thanks to friends like Kimberly and Heidi, good morning, and Steven in Atlanta, and Bo in Morgantown saying yes. Now we are looking for 17 friends to say yes to $12 a month, and every one of you going to be in to win groceries for the rest of the year. 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This is $4,800 worth of groceries, and you can shop wherever you want to go, whenever you want to go. So if you want to hold it all and wait for Thanksgiving and Christmas, that's fine. You can get a big old turkey, a big old ham, steaks for everyone, whatever, but it's our way of saying thank you for giving.
1: Going right to the ribeyes. 800-525-5683. KLove.com. I know it's early, and thank you for waking up and doing something outside of just yourself. Because I know me. I can be a very selfish creature, right? I wake up in the mornings, and my first thought is, where's my coffee?

0: Where's my this? Where's my that? The things that I need to get going. And if a part of your get going every day is where's my K-Love?
1: Mm.
0: Look, I don't blame you. It's the first thing I turn on when I get in the car too. Where's my K-Love? I need my Jesus music. This is how we provide it, not just for ourselves in our days, but this is a ministry opportunity. This is your money on mission through K-Love to inspire someone just like Lonnie. You just heard her say it. Man, I accidentally found K-Love.
1: Yes.
0: I by accident stumbled on K-Love and my life is completely different. You created a pullover moment for her that forever changed her eternity.
1: And you talked about thinking of that moment, that difference, and the change that it's made in your life and how it becomes a ministry. For Miss Shauna in Oklahoma, thank you for giving. She said, because of K-Love and a whole lot of prayer, my husband is giving his life back to Christ.
0: Oh, see?
1: That is the difference that your $12 right now makes. Because you wonder, $12? I think most people can do $12 a month. Doesn't matter. It matters for eternity, my friend. It makes a big difference. 17 friends are needed. $12 a month. klove.com.
0: There are some days I wonder what heaven's going to look like. And I just see a sea of faces.
1: Yeah.
0: And because of you, there will be faces in heaven. Because they found a radio station called K-Love.
1: That's wild.
0: And God used it because of your $12 a month to bring them home.
1: Yes.
0: And I've read the story. Sometimes those you bring home are those closest to you. That prodigal son or daughter who's just kind of turned away from the church. But maybe they have a moment on K-Love that brings them back.
1: Like Miss Shauna's husband coming back to Jesus.
0: Maybe it's your spouse.
1: Yeah.
0: Who for the very first time, life turned around.
1: Come on.
0: It's $12 a month. 800-525-5683. It's a quick gift at klove.com this early in the morning. I know, you probably don't want to talk to anybody either. I don't blame you. klove.com works easy. We'll even text you if you'd like. 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We'll send you a link, follow it through to the giving page, and you're on your way. 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Let this be your moment, your opportunity to go on mission in Jesus' name with $12 a month to bring someone home.
1: And if you have never done it before, thank you. 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
0: How many spots do we have left, Amy? Where are we on spots?
1: 17 spots.
0: 17 spots. Look, I know there's not 17 friends online right now or on the phone. I can look right now and tell you why it's early. I know. 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
3: I'm Rachel Purcell, and this is my song, Keep Going.
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5: 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You know, I'm just riding down the road just praising God.
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6: It's just been such a positive influence in my life. Reminds me every day that there's something bigger than us that we can focus our eyes on. And there were so many things that happened this last year that I was so grateful for. And I thought, you know, I was like, the one place I need to be grateful for is K-Love, because you guys have been there for me. You know, whenever I'm having a bad day, I can just turn on the radio and listen to you guys, and it puts my mind in the right spot, keeps me focused on God.

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1: It's crazy to think how every song we play is a moment where God can take breakthrough into someone's heart, into someone's life, and forever change the course of their eternity.
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1: 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We're Carlos and Amy, and normally it sounds a bit different, but today, one of those rare days, we tell you, we are listener-funded. 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
2: And we are just fired up because you are showing up so early this morning saying yes, like Sweet Gail, good morning in New Bedford, Jasmina, Esther saying yes, Kim, thank you, and Angie giving for the very first time. I love Kevin. He left this note. Donating for the first time. So excited. Yeah. That's the excitement. And the excitement isn't about the songs, because the songs are great. It's so much more than that. It's joining a mission, and that mission is simple. It is pointing people to the hope of Jesus with your $12 a month at klove.com.
1: And this is so much more, you're right, Amy, than just another song. Like, these are moments made possible by you.
2: Yeah.
1: And your generosity, which speaks the love of Jesus to someone's life.
3: K-Love has saved my life. We moved out to Tennessee and we're out here by ourselves with our two boys. And so it's my village when I'm sad and I'm going through really bad postpartum depression. And it just makes me so less lonely to listen to, like, Carlos and Amy in the morning, and everything, it's been great. So thank you guys for just even being here.
2: As a fellow mama, first of all, I just want to squeeze you and love you and remind you, you are not alone. But that thank you is to you. And to you, you may think, okay, they're asking for 12 bucks a month. Most people can do that. For her, it's been a lifeline. That's what your $12 a month has done for her and postpartum and all the emotions that she's feeling lonely and a mama with two young kids and just having a baby and all the things. And you've been at that breaking point. And then it's silly that you turn on a radio station and it changes everything, right? It doesn't make sense, but it happens. And so that's why we come to you a couple times a year and give you the opportunity and the privilege. And I'm speaking from my own heart and my own life, because I've been giving for decades to K-Love because it has changed my life. And now we're saying, will you join as well? Six spots are open, $12 a month. And every one of you, oh yeah, by the way, as a thank you, you're going to be in to win groceries for the rest of the year. Thanks to our friend Mike, he's donated this because he wants to inspire you to give.
1: Yeah.
2: But more than that, you are offering a lifeline, a direct connect to Jesus for somebody who needs it.
1: klove.com, $12 a month, 800-525-5683, $12 a month. Look, there are moments where life hands you an opportunity, and this is one of those opportunities handed to you where you can choose to take it or let it pass you by. But this opportunity right here is one that could lead someone's life, like Rachel's or Lonnie's or Samantha's that you've heard, right back home to Jesus. It's an opportunity for your spouse or your kids or someone that you love to have an encounter with God through a moment on K-Love. Like, don't let this opportunity right here pass you by, because it's so much more than just $12 a month. It's so much more than maybe taking five or six spots with a gift of $1,000. This is a moment where you're saying, I'm going to stand and believe that God is going to use my gift on mission to bring someone breakthrough. The hope of Christ, delivered through K-Love. Because of your $12 a month.
2: Let's get crazy with this, because I believe somebody's listening right now and you can do a little bit more, and you've been waiting for the opportunity and you want to make sure that what you give to is making a difference. 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Or you can jump online. 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It's klove.com.
1: Oh, there is hope here, right? We know that hope, and that hope is Jesus. And you get to provide that hope to someone right now. 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Quick and easy. 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And maybe you're right. There's someone out there who can do a big gift. And I'm praying and believing you hear this, and your heart is open to generosity. And that love, that generosity speaks, is going to impact a life. Thank you for giving. $12 a month right now at klove.com.

0: I'm so glad you're here. Good morning. We're Carlos and Amy. It's a special day. Today, we remind you something that you may not realize. K-Love, listener-funded, which means every moment of hope, every song of peace, every time God uses a moment here to break through into your day, is brought to you by someone who already gave. Like, think about that. As you give today, you're making a miracle happen tomorrow.
1: Yes.
0: For that mom waking up, not feeling it. For that dad in the car driving somewhere and just not feeling it. And there's a moment here that reminds them they don't go alone, that God is with them. You make that miracle happen. So thank you for giving.
1: 800-525-5683 or klove.com. People like Frank, good morning in Providence. Melinda, good morning in Philadelphia. Jonathan saying, yes, I am in. And Jennifer and Timothy and Darrell and Ewert. That's how it works. Now, here's a little inside scoop. The week, you may not realize it, it is wrapping up and it's going to be done before we know it. Your K-Love not funded yet. So this is your invitation. We are asking over this one song, looking for the final 15 at $30 a month. You want to do it all at once, 360, that counts too as a single gift. It's less than a dollar a day. And oh yeah, one of the last chances in minutes, somebody's going to be winning this. Groceries for the rest of the year.
0: Come on.
1: I know it. Thank you, Mike. He loves K-Love and he said, what can I do to inspire others? So Mike is offering up $4,800 in groceries. You can use it wherever you want, whenever you want, but you have to move to get in to win because the computer's going to be choosing a winner in just minutes.
0: Let's make a moment happen. And that moment starts with you at 800-525-5683 or online giving at klove.com. The first of the 15 that we need at $30 a month. Now, I'm asking you for you to realize something, that if you've ever had a moment where you knew you should do something, like before you could even talk yourself out of it, you like, no, okay, this is me. Like,
1: yeah.
0: I believe in this ministry. Mm. I believe in what K-Love does. And the thing about K-Love is we run on donor dollars. People like you who say, yes, I can give a gift of a dollar a day, $30 a month. Thank you, because that's what powers the engine of K-Love.
1: That's right.
0: What doesn't need powering these days? Hate. All the junk you see on social media. All the what feels like a really divided nation. None of those things need funding. Somehow they get it. But when it comes to faith-based content, Christian radio, music meant to bring people together in hope, well, that's where you are needed. And that's what your dollar a day gift does right now. It stands as someone saying, I am in to continue the mission of what I believe is good.
1: Yes.
0: To keep my heart in line with what I know God has for our nation, for our city, for me and my day. Moments that bring me a step closer to Him. Well, they all begin with you. So I need someone to be that very first one. The first one to say, I'm in at a dollar a day. We're looking for 15, and I'd love to have you join the first one in right now. But it doesn't start until someone like you goes to klove.com right now and says, I'm in. So 800-525-5683, it's a dollar a day gift. Amy, I know we need 15.
1: That's right.
0: We got to get the first one. So would you be that one right now?
1: Asking for you to lead the way. klove.com, the quickest way for you to give. And with things wrapping up, knowing that your K-Love is not yet funded, you can also get in to win. Mike, thank you for donating this $4,800 in groceries. And you hear that number. Maybe you're at a place where you could match that. Knowing your K-Love is not where it needs to be, you could do a one-time gift of $4,800. Thank you for being as generous as you can. It's 800-525-5683.
0: Like, maybe you've never given before. Good. That's exactly who I want to hear this. Okay? Because it's you. We got 1 minute. And in this final minute, we're looking to find that one person to be the first of the 15. I know we need 15. But we need one first. It's a dollar a day, $30 a month. It's you saying, yes, I am going to stand up for what I know is good. Christian music that inspires my day, gives me a little boost into my morning, and the inspiration I know that's going to bring to somebody else's day. So this morning, still haven't seen the first one. Nope, not there yet. Dollar a day, maybe this morning in Tampa, Florida. Maybe in Pittsburgh, Oklahoma City. Maybe you're waking up in San Antonio or Seattle or Eugene. Thank you for saying, I am in. I can be that one. Your number is 800-525-5683. Not there yet. KLove.com, Amy.
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0: means so much to me. 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
2: We love listening to K-Love. We homeschool, so we listen to it every day when we take our breaks from school, and it gets us through our day. So my son and me were listening this morning, and he said, we can do that. And I said, you're right, we can. Homeschooling three kids can be very overwhelming, and people are like, how do you do that? How do you have the patience? And I'm like, I don't have the patience, but God gives me the patience. And listening to K-Love throughout the day, it just that deep breath moment of, okay, we've got this.

0: Right now, somewhere, Hope is riding shotgun in a car. A song like that plays, and it gives someone that reminder that God is with them.
1: That's right.
0: And that hope was put there because somebody gave on a day like today where they said, I need to stand up for my Christian radio station to keep this hope, this message, shining brightly across the country. And that's what you make possible, which makes me a really excited guy this morning. Hi, we're Carlos and Amy here too. Like, this is our joy to be here alongside you on mission to bring people the hope of Jesus every day.
1: And what is so incredible is how you're responding, realizing that the week is wrapping up. You're K-Love not funded yet, but you're saying, hey, I never even realized I was needed, so count me in. People like Isabel, thank you, giving for the very first time. Luann, very first time. Debbie saying, hey, $30 a month? Yep, that's me. Amy in Muncie. Marlene calling 800-525-5683. Every one of you giving for the very first time. Thank you.
0: Thank you so much. Because right now, as we approach the end of the hour and really the end of our work week, I know for a lot of folks, tomorrow's not even a day. Yeah. Tomorrow's like the start of a work from home, which, to be honest, is the start of a weekend for some. I've seen those apps. They'll make your mouse move around.
1: No.
0: To make you think you're working.
1: Carlos, is that true?
0: Oh, I've seen it. It's not.
1: Sneaky.
0: But look, while we have you this morning, there are mornings when a song is just a song, right? And then there are mornings where it feels like a lifeline. And you provide little lifelines every day, every hour, when you make a gift of $10 a month. So before this hour is up, could we find 30 friends making a gift of $10 a month? 30 friends are going to stand up in Greenville, in Tampa, in Providence, in Indy, and say, I'm in. To keep throwing lifelines out to a world that's searching. Like, look, I feel like when you look outside this window, this nation is searching for hope. They are grasping at straws, though. We can throw them a real lifeline, real hope, real Jesus. But it starts with a gift right now at $10 a month to keep this ministry going so we can keep throwing lifelines out every day.
1: 800-525-5683, klove.com. It is rally time, friend. It is end of the hour deadline, looking for you to say yes to $10 a month. If you could do a little bit more knowing that your K-Love is not yet funded, if you could take three of those spots doing $30 a month, you're also going to get a thank you K-Love t-shirt. But hey, oh yeah, by the way, when you give right now, one of the last chances to get in to win groceries for the rest of the year.
0: Come on.
1: That has been donated by Mike, who loves K-Love and says, hey, time's running out. K-Love's not, what can I do to help others give? He's offering up $4,800 in groceries to inspire you to move, to give right now. It's 800-525-5683.
0: Look, I don't want you to give because K-Love is having another fundraiser. I want you to give because the conviction of your heart that says hope is worth funding, that says Christian media is worth backing, that says there's a mission field that my $10 is going to go into to bring someone the light of Jesus. This isn't just a fundraiser for K-Love. This is how we continue to back a ministry that brings hope to millions of people every day. And maybe you've experienced that in your car, but also goes after the lost every day. This is $10 into somebody's darkness. This is $10 into someone's life where they're tired of grasping at straws, and for the first time, they're going to get a hold of the hem of the garment of Jesus, and they're going to feel their life be radically changed. That's what your $10 is going to do right now. I know we need 30. I'm inviting you to be the first one. I've cleared the board, Aim. We're going to look for the very first name and shout you out. Will that gift today come from Raleigh? Will it come from Phoenix? Will it come from Chicago? Will it come from Columbia? I know it's early. We're waking up and getting stuff done today. Why? Because you're needed. Yes. 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
0: If all we needed was money, this would be a very different conversation. What we really need right now is someone like you standing up and saying, I can be in to bring hope to those who need it. That's what I see. $10 is not just 10 bucks to me. It's not just an ask for your money. This is an ask for you to stand up with us.
1: Yes.
0: And say, I am in to bring hope to a nation that needs it. I am in to back hope, to back Jesus, to back every corner of our nation with a radio station called KLove to point people to Jesus. 800-525-5683. We're going to play a song and pray for the very first one to come through. The first of the 30 at $10 a month. We're looking for you right now.
1: And you're KLove, where you are listening this morning, not yet funded. 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Oh, wow.

0: I think one of my favorite parts of radio, Amy, is that you never know who's on the other side. You never know who is hearing a song like that and being inspired by the hope of it.
1: Right, right.
0: Who's hearing a song like that and they just needed it for their day.
1: Mm.
0: Driving to and from a situation that would be earth-shattering to us.
1: Yes.
0: But to them, that's their normal.
1: Mm.
0: But because of you, on a day like today, we put a song that reminds them that even though they're feeling overwhelmed, the God of all peace and security goes with them. Look, you put Hope Shotgun in so many people's cars today. As they're driving to and from whatever their world is, you keep putting hope in their car. That's what your $10 a month does. And right now, down to the final 15, eh?
1: 15 friends saying yes to $10 a month. Like friends like Tiffany. She's saying, hey, you're asking for $10 a month? I'll take three of those spots, doing $30 a month. She's also getting that Thank You, K-Love t-shirt. Erica is in New York. She jumped online, klove.com. It takes just a moment there. Carrie, thank you. First time giving. Ruth Ann, Dorcas, Emily, Carolyn. And that's how it works. And now it's down to you, my friend, with your $10 a month. Your listener funding. K-Love, and the week is wrapping up. Not funded yet, but also one of the very last chances to get in to win groceries for the rest of the year when you call 800-525-5683.
0: We got about 4 minutes before this hour wraps up, but in these final 4 minutes, we're inviting you to help be a part of rally time. Let's rally for what we know is good. Let's rally for what we know is hope. Let's rally for what we're doing to this nation, bringing it Jesus every day through the radio ministry of K-Love. Like, God has uniquely positioned this place to bring people hope. Whether you live on one coast or the other, there's a K-Love radio station there, and we want to point you to Jesus.
2: 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It gives me peace. It gives me hope. It's encouraging. And it just reminds you of the love that God has for us.
1: It gives me peace. It gives me hope. Mm-hmm. It gives me encouragement. Mm-hmm. Man, every day, the craziness of life, this mama's trying to get from different practices and schools and trying to balance all the things of my boys. And I'm looking for peace and I'm looking for encouragement. And I turn on my K-Love. And to me, that's worth $10 a month or more. And that's why I've been giving for years, because I know when I need it, that connection with God, I get it through my radio station. We're asking you to say yes for the very first time to join in with that. KLOVE.com.
0: Join with Lisa, who just said, my prodigal son came home.
1: Yes!
0: Thank you, Lisa. Gloria has given a gift of $30 a month, taking three spots.
1: Go.
0: Thank you for listening in Williamsburg, Kentucky. Sherry just took a spot at $10 a month in Greenville, followed by Elizabeth. Thank
1: yes!
0: you in Lando Lakes.
1: Come on!
0: Florida just jumped in. Okay, there's five spots gone. We're down to the final 10. So here's where we are. 10 spots to see filled. Final 2 minutes before this hour is up. In these final 2 minutes, I can tell you right now there's not 10 people on the phone and not 10 online, because I can see who's giving. You can see a number that pops up to tell me there's someone making a gift. Right now, there's not 10. In these final 2 minutes, could we see these final 10 spots filled? Now, it starts with you saying yes. That's the first thing. And if you haven't said no yet, and you're still listening, lean into this. Hope happens every day because of you. You allow moments to play through K-Love that shine the light of Jesus into someone's darkness. I know this. You look on Instagram, hope is not there very often. You find hate, you find disruption, you find division, you find a lot of things that for some reason don't need funding. They can find it somehow. They're backed pretty well. But the things of the Lord sometimes need help. And this morning, that is you, stepping in saying, I'm in. I want to bring hope to my city, my town, my people, and it starts right now.
1: Carlos, do I have permission to get a little crazy right now?
0: I love when you get crazy.
1: Oh, me too. Okay, so here's what I'm thinking. You said 10. We're looking for 10 more friends to say yes to $10 a month. Or could we have a person that also loves to get crazy for Jesus take all 10 of those spots? Doing $100 a month, if you want to do a one-time gift of $1,200, that's crazy. But if you're hearing that right now and you've been blessed and that to you is doable, because your K-Love has changed your life. And on those days where you feel a little crazy and out of control, you turn on K-Love and all of a sudden things change. Or let's get a little crazier even yet. Thank you, Mike. He's donating these groceries for the rest of the year, a chance for you to win that. That's a little extra bonus. It's $4,800 in groceries. Maybe you could match that generosity, $4,800 tax deductible, but you're doing it because K-Love has changed your life and you realize this investment is for millions of people at any moment to turn into the radio station and then they hear about Jesus. So let's get crazy. Why? Because this world is lost and they're searching for hope. And with one step forward, we can change a whole lot.
0: Thank you for that one phone call we just got. Okay, so we're looking for 10. Someone just called. We got one. Thank you.
1: Come on.
0: We need you next. 10 spots to fill, $10 a month. 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Thank you for that call. We've had two. Would you be next? We're trying to see these final 10 spots filled at $10 a month. Stephanie just said, K-Love helped me through the biggest storm of my life. After 26 years of marriage, we dissolved. But the Lord carried me through this storm, and K-Love helped me stay positive. Most days, it felt like God was speaking to me through the music and the verses every day. Thank you. Stephanie, she's in. Would you be next? Final 30 seconds before a song here. Final 30 seconds to see someone say, I'm in. Still haven't seen the last 10 come through. We've had one or two phone calls. We had another person jump online, but we're still waiting on you. Still sitting on the final 10 spots at $10 a month, Amy. $10 a month.
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0: That's one of those songs that feels like a rally cry.
1: So good.
0: All of us coming together to say, this is our God, King Jesus. And like, when was the last time as a nation we really felt united? Like, was it the days after 9/11? I love an Easter Sunday morning. You walk out to the neighborhood.
1: Yeah.
0: See all the little white crosses on people's lawns. And you feel this sense of family, this sense of connection, this sense of belonging that doesn't feel like it's there much these days. But what I love about K-Love is how God has uniquely positioned this ministry to reach from coast to coast, to spread the love of Jesus, to spread a unifying message of love, of hope, of a place where we can all belong. So whether you're waking up today in Tucson or Buffalo or Virginia Beach, you can know that you're not alone. And as you keep listener-funded K-Love, you keep hope alive. This wave of hope going from coast to coast that is showing people a better way, the way of Jesus. Now, it does mean that you are needed this morning.
1: That's right.
0: And this will be the final opportunity to see someone like you potentially win this gift of free groceries for the rest of the year donated by Mike. It's a $4,800 gift, and we're down to the final five spots that are open at $30 a month.
1: 800-525-5683 or klove.com. And this is it. These are the last few days that you can step in and say the last invitation of the year for you to say, I'm in, I'm a part of this. Knowing that your K-Love is listener funded, maybe giving for the very first time like Liza and Chanel and Margaret. Now is your chance, $1 a day and one of the last chances in to win these groceries for the rest of the year.
0: Okay. So that's where we stand right now. My invitation to you is to say yes. Be one of the final five in at $1 a day. You get the K-Love t-shirt, you're in to win the groceries, but let me tell you, you are in to bring hope. Because I know this, there's somebody listening right now that's one song away from not giving up. And you get to put that song on the radio. You may never know who they are. You may never know their full story. But because of you, you put hope within reach. It's $1 a day, it's $30 a month. Five final spots. 800-525-5683. klove.com. We're going to one final minute. One final opportunity to see all five spots filled at $1 a day, $30 a month. But Amy, I'm telling you, one person right now with a gift of $2,000 would take all five spots. I've cleared the board, so we'll see. We're going to watch here and see when it first comes in. Whether it's the 30 a month, the one of the five, Amy, or the one at $2,000, either one of those roads will get this moment met. But these moments won't happen without you.
1: So it's klove.com. That's the quickest way. We realize mornings are crazy busy and hectic and you're running all over. Thank you for pausing for just a moment because that's all it takes when you give at klove.com or you can call 800-525-5683. And this is a double blessing opportunity because with your $30 a month, not only will you get the exclusive, we're about to run out of them, thank you K-Love t-shirt, which you can see at klove.com if you'd like to check it out. But also the last chance. We're about to give this away. Groceries for the rest of the year. It's $4,800. 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
0: Somebody made a moment possible for the first time K-Love mattered to you. On a day like today, before you even found K-Love, they gave. Now is your moment. Now is your opportunity to make that moment happen for someone that you may never meet, but because of your giving right now, they find Jesus, they find hope, they find a reason to not make a terrible decision, and instead, they choose life. Final five at $1 a day. Looking for the first one at $30 a month, or one friend making a $2,000 gift. I know that's not for everybody, but if that's for you, that gets it done too. Final five spots, final 60 seconds. We're about there. Final 60 seconds. We're about there to see if we can see this final little hurdle met. On a random Thursday, because of what you do today, someone tomorrow might have the hope that they've been looking for within reach. The hope of Jesus.
1: Thank you, my friend, for leading the way because yes, you are needed. Time is running out. Your K-Love is not funded yet. And one of the last chances to get in to win $4,800 in groceries for the rest of the year. Also looking for that leader that can match that. Hearing that number, realizing, wait, my Caleb needs me? Yes, you are needed. Giving that one-time gift. This is the last invitation of the year. This is a time for you to say, I'm in. It's tax deductible. Thank you. KLOVE.com.
0: Haven't seen that $30 yet. I'm looking. Nope. I see Liza, though. She gave earlier saying, hey. K-Love changed my life during the hardest times.
2: Come on, Liza.
0: Liza found hope. Liza found Jesus. It's a dollar a day. It's 30 bucks a month. Five spots, $30 a month. Would love to see you take one. You're in for the groceries. Man, I'm still believing there's someone who can make that gift of 2,000 bucks. Take all five final spots to make sure this little hurdle is met. To keep hope on the radio, to keep a song within reach, to make someone's life. Thank you for giving. 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

0: child deal with some mental health issues because of that. And just one day I was flipping through the radio, found Kayla. It seems like every time I'm about to have a mental breakdown, there's just always a song that speaks to whatever I'm going through at that very moment. And it's helped me so much. And it's helped me grow closer to God and stay grounded in my faith. I get to worship Him and feel His Spirit.
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2: My drive to and from work is usually about 45 minutes, and it's a lot of time to think, and just helps clear my mind and remind me of the joy the Lord gives despite the hardships, despite the struggles. I have a child with mental health diagnosis, and it is a challenge every single day. And I just want to give God the glory and praise that even though it's hard, He still speaks to me through the music that you play. You feel like you're not alone.

Yeah, there are days you hear a song like that and you remember exactly where you were when you were in your valley. K-Love, We're Carlos and Amy. For me, it was years ago when I was lost in a whole lot of self. After trying a whole lot of ways to figure myself out, and I realized the only way I can go is with Jesus. And God met me in my valley. And he pulled me out of the junk that I was in and brought my life, everything I ever wanted.

0: wanted and more.
1: Come on.
0: And these are moments that songs like that reach into someone's day, reach into someone's life, and pulls them back. And I can tell you that as someone that it's happened to, and here's the beauty, you get to inspire those moments when you keep K-Love going.
1: That's right.
0: Thank you for giving. We're Carlos and Amy. This is one of those rare days we let you know we are listener funded.
1: So we ask for you to give. People like Ryan, thank you for giving. Jumping online at klove.com. Miss Donna giving for the very first time. Donna, welcome. Calling 800-525-5683. She's doing $1 a day, $30 a month. Sharon also giving for the very first time in New York. And Matthew, thank you in Portland, doing a one-time gift of $2,000. And that's how all this works. The week is wrapping up. You're K-Love not yet funded, but here you are, friends. So it is rally time. Let's go. We're inviting 20 friends to give for the very first time $12 a month. Or if you want to do it all at once, a single gift, $144, that counts too. And you do it when you call 800-525-5683.
0: And we're about to announce something right now.
1: Okay.
0: From Susan in Liston, Indiana.
1: Should I get my sound effects ready?
0: She has donated a gift that she would love for you to win.
1: Yes.
0: It is a $5,000 Amex gift card. Inspiring you to give right now. She loves K-Love and she loves you, right? And she has donated this gift so that you might win and that you might join her in keeping the hope of Jesus broadcasting loud and proud through K-Love. To be clear, your dollars that are donated never buy prizes. These are folks who love this mission and make these prizes possible so that you might win and that you might give right now. Just to be super clear. So here we go. You are the very, very, very, very first to hear it.
1: That's right.
0: So the door's open. Come on
1: yes.
0: in.
1: Thank you. Thank you for your generosity and for showing up. We know it is early. We know mornings can be crazy and you're trying to wrangle everybody together and just get a sandwich and a lunchbox. And all. It's just a lot. But thank you for pausing because you know in your allot of life the difference that K-Love makes. The connection you have with God when you hear that song and all of a sudden you can breathe a little bit easier. Right now it is $12 a month. That's what we're asking for at klove.com.
0: All right, looking for the very first one at $12 a month. We need 20, but right now looking for you to be the first. 800-525-5683. Even easier to give online. klove.com is so quick, so easy. But here's the thing about this moment right now is that your gift, it doesn't have to change the world, right? Your gift doesn't have to change everything, but it can change something for someone's morning. It can change one morning, one car ride, one conversation, one person's decision to keep believing that God is still close. And that is more than enough reason to give. So 800-525-5683, being that first one of the 20 we're looking for with a gift of $12 a month. Maybe you're someone with a bit more capacity. A gift of $1,000 right now would take 6 of those spots. And that's huge because we don't have a lot of time on this. We just announced this amazing prize from Susan, this $5,000 Amex gift card. Nobody's in for that yet. You could be the first one there. And you're bringing hope to someone's morning. You're bringing hope to someone's car ride. You're bringing hope to a child before they go into a school day packed with things to do and worries and anxieties and fears. You remind them they go into that school building, not alone, but with our Lord and Savior Jesus. Like, that is worth $12 a month. That is worth our time and our effort. And this moment does not happen without you. So thank you for giving for the very first time.
1: I'm talking to my friend right now who's kind of questioning back and forth. Does this really matter? And does it really make a difference? It does. The week is wrapping up, friend. You're K-Love not yet funded. And your $12 a month right now means more than you ever even realize. And if you could take 3 of those spots, at least 3 spots or more, you're also going to get a Thank You K-Love t-shirt. That's $36 a month. You can check it out at klove.com, but just thank you for moving because you're needed now.
0: What if God can do more with your small yes than you think? Like, we tend to look at the amount, right? My $12 a month, what does that really do? God looks at availability. A simple gift, joined with a few other friends, can carry hope into places none of us could reach alone. So this morning, we're inviting you to be someone that says yes to $12 a month, taking one of those 20 spots. And if you have a bit more capacity, that $1,000 gift, vital. taking six of those 20 spots we're looking for and everybody in to win. That just announced, you're hearing it first, $5,000 Amex. So what are you waiting for? 3, 2, 1, let's go!
1: Here we go. Thank you. There's a reason you're listening right now and you are needed. This is the last invitation of the year, so thank you for being as generous as you can with your $12 a month. It's 800-525-5683 or klove.com.

0: Some of us are singing that song like, yeah, my life feels good because we have found Jesus and hope.
1: That's right.
0: And there are some people who listen to that song and they're wondering, Lord, when will I sing that the same way? Because here's what I know to be true. Somebody's worst day might be happening during your very normal morning. You're getting coffee. They're getting devastating news. You're on your way to work. They're wondering, Lord, what does this day hold? Because I am terrified. But as you give through K-Love, you allow us to play songs of hope like that that remind someone that even on their worst day, God never fails them. God is with them, and there is a hope that you get to communicate. So thank you for joining us on this random Thursday morning. We remind you that your K-Love is listener-funded, and your $12 a month is not just putting a song on a radio. It's putting a lifeline of hope in front of someone that they can get a hold of.
1: And look at you showing up. This is incredible. Sweet Cindy, good morning in Indianapolis. $12 a month. Jody saying, count me in Houston, doing a special gift of $500. Efren doing $10 a month. Tammy saying, hey, okay, so you're looking for somebody to say yes to $12 a month. I'll take 8 of those spots. Whoa. Doing $100 a month. And that's how it works. And every one of you in to win. We just announced it a song ago, and we're going to give it away shortly. Thanks to Sweet Susan. She's in Lisdon, Indiana. She has donated a $5,000 Amex gift card to inspire you to give, and you're in to win.
0: Down to now the final 12?
1: 12 at $12 a month.
0: This feels very disciple-ish right now. This feels very biblical.
1: I love it.
0: This feels almost providential. So thank you for being here in this moment, because let me tell you, nothing here happens without you. And I love that. We're not supported by some big corporation or some grandpa with a big check. We're supported by you on a day like today saying yes. So before this week wraps up, before your day gets away from you, I know we're running short on time with you. So thank you for taking a moment to say yes to a gift of $12 a month. Some folks make that gift all at once, the gift of $144. But let me tell you, you are inspiring hope in people's hearts each and every time you say yes.
2: I started listening to K-Love shortly before I was baptized. In 2024, it gives me peace. It gives me hope. It's encouraging. And it just reminds you of the love that God has for us.
0: All right. And we're running out of time to see these final 12 come through. So we're going to get to a final minute. One final minute to see these final 12 at $12 a month. $12 for folks like Dwayne listening in Utah saying, K-Love continues to give me hope.
1: Yes.
0: As I battle the struggles of addiction.
1: Dwayne.
0: I know that hope for some of us is easy to find. But for others, it can be a struggle. But there's K-Love. And God uses it to put these little lifelines, these little moments, these little places where hope can be found, and it points you back to Jesus, which is the author of all hope.
1: And I'm going to go ahead and answer that little question you have bouncing around in your head. Does this matter? Am I needed? Yes, it matters. And yes, you are needed. And we're looking for those leaders that can do a little bit more. If you could take 3 of those spots, doing $36 a month, you also get a thank you K-Love t-shirt. And yes, you're still in to win this $5,000 Amex gift card. But more than that, you are offering that hope. You are offering that encouragement, that lifeline to somebody who is searching. And boy, in this world, sometimes it's tough to see. But God is there in each and every song. So thank you for calling 800-525-5683.
0: Okay, we're about to hit this final minute. And as we do, I want to get you all caught up. Susan has offered up this $5,000 Amex card. It's to inspire your giving right now.
1: Yeah.
0: What we're looking for are the final 12 to give a gift of $12 a month. Haven't seen one of these 12 yet, so we're inviting you to be that one right now. 800-525-5683. And Amy, I wonder how many times has an ordinary step led to an extraordinary moment?
1: Come on.
0: That can feel that's what this moment feels like to me.
1: Yeah.
0: An ordinary $12, an ordinary Thursday morning leads to an extraordinary moment in someone's life because they turn themselves around and they find Jesus for the first time.
1: It's just you taking that step of obedience and get it. I'm there. Sometimes that's really hard to take that first step of faith, but this is a great place to start. $12 a month giving for the very first time, knowing that the week it is wrapping up, your K-Love not yet funded. So thank you for being so bold and so brave to say yes. $12 a month, 800-525-5683.
0: All right, final 60 seconds on the clock. We're going to start the final 60 seconds right here in just a moment, and we're inviting you to be one of these last 12. $12 a month, 800-525-5683. klove.com, the easiest place to go. klove.com, no lines, no waiting. klove.com. Final 60 seconds, here we go. Last opportunity to see this done. 800-525-5683. It's our miracle minute. And it starts right now. 1 minute on the clock. 12 final spots, $12 a month. Amy, one gift of $2,000 to take all 12 spots.
1: Thank you. And thank you. Knowing that your K-Love is not yet funded, that is huge. Thank you for being as generous as you can. If you can do that one-time gift of $2,000, incredible. But if you are more, $12 a month, thank you, because that counts too. 800-525-5683 are the quickest way, because we know your morning is crazy. 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
0: I got to believe there's one friend who can do a gift of 12 bucks a month in Austin this morning, or Kansas City. 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
3: I suffered a lot of trauma. I deal with some mental health issues because of that. Just one day I was flipping through the radio, found K-Love. It seems like every time I'm about to have a mental breakdown, there's just always a song that it's whatever I'm going through at that very moment. And it's helped me so much. And it's helped me grow closer to God and stay grounded in my faith. I get to worship Him and feel His

0: you give to Caleb, you will help to spread this hope to everyone who listens, because you never know which song is going to touch somebody in some way with some need that they have that you will never understand and you will never know. But the Lord knows. Let His word be shared through the songs on Caleb.
1: Jennifer, thank you for giving and thank you for sharing this morning. Look, maybe Caleb has never changed your life. Maybe it just changed one day. And sometimes that's exactly what we need. Amy knows. There's some mornings I walk in here and I'm just like, rawr, rawr, rawr, rawr, rawr.
2: Like this morning walking in, these allergies, my nose is running.
1: Yeah, if the ragweed is getting you too, you are not alone.
2: Oh boy.
1: But if Caleb has given you one better ride, one reminder that God is with you, one breath to help you remember that God is still close, and that's why you would give this morning, so that someone else can breathe a little easier, knowing that there's a reminder of the hope of Jesus ready for them every single day. God bless you. Thanks for giving. This is one of those rare days we let you know that Caleb is listener funded. And Amy, I'm going to let you announce this. Look at what Scott and Rianne just showed up to do from our friends in Wisconsin.
2: Okay.
1: What is this?
2: Scott and Rianne, we love you. And we love you because you are listening at the perfect time. So the week is wrapping up. You're Caleb not yet funded. Scott and Rianne heard that. And they've been supporting Caleb for a real long time. They're in Wisconsin. And they said, okay, there's a need. What could we do? We want to inspire others. So this is where we're at. Asking for at least 100 friends. So 100 spots are open right now at $10 a month. And when all 100 spots at $10 a month are filled, $10,000 will be added to this hour's total. You got me.

0: Come on.
1: Yes.
0: Look, I can't give $10,000.
1: Me neither, but Scott and Rianne are offering it up.
0: But Scott and Rianne can.
1: Ready to go.
0: And I love that they're doing this as a bonus because they want to inspire friends like you to give for the very first time. So I'm going to wipe the board here clean so we'll see every $10 gift come in. And we're going to count them down.
1: And you say $10 gift, which that's a great place to start. But also knowing your K-Love is not funded yet. If you could do a little bit more, thank you. If you could take three of those spots at $30 a month or 10 of those spots at $100 a month, thank you. That counts too. But all 100 spots have to be filled to unlock this $10,000 bonus.
0: 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The board has been cleared. We're going to look for the very first one.
2: That's my king.
0: All right, $10 a month. Looking for the very first one to say I'm in to help unlock this bonus from our friends Scott and Rianne in Wisconsin. Look, they love K-Love. They love you, and they want you to feel the difference when you become someone who gives to keep this ministry going. We all know what it's like to receive the music, to receive the joy, to receive the hope through K-Love every day. But when you are on the other end of it, when you are a giver of hope, a giver of joy, a giver of these moments that matter in someone else's life, I'm telling you, you will hear the radio station differently. It's going to matter just a little bit more to you. And I'm asking you to give for the very first time so that you can see what that feels like. And 10 bucks a month, Amy, most of us can do that.
1: And that's a great place. Maybe you just finding out, wait, my K-Love is listener funded. Start here. $10 a month. And why? Why would you even give to a radio station in the first place? Well, according to Sweet Kelly, she says, K-Love keeps me motivated in the morning. I wake up and then I can go in and teach my students with a loving heart. Lana saying, K-Love is my lifeline. Frederick, K-Love is always there for me. The gym, it's there. Work, it's there. Home in the hectic, it is there. Thank you. You make it possible. You offer a lifeline of hope and Jesus with your $10 a month right now.
0: Look, most of us don't have to feel rich to be generous. Your 10 bucks a month may not feel like much, but I'm telling you, a small monthly gift can move mountains.
1: Yes, yes, yes.
0: So looking for the very first one, the first of the 100 that we need. I know there's a lot, but it doesn't start without you. To open up the floodgates, to start the wave of generosity, would you be that first one this morning? 800-525-5683. klove.com. It's so quick and easy. Thank you for giving. Summer says, thank you for all you do. I'm in.
1: Yes, Summer!
0: She's given earlier. Knight gave earlier and says, look, the word of encouragement through these stories feeds my soul. And it's been helping me to find Jesus every single day. I'm telling you, these are folks who have already given, letting you know what it means to them. Would you be that first one right now?
1: And we don't want to miss out. So just want to make sure everything is clear. If you just got in the car, we're confirming, yes, your $10 a month right now. Or if you want to take multiple spots, that works too. It's going to activate this $10,000 bonus from Scott and Rianne. It's 800-525-5683. Or the quickest way, because we know mornings can be hectic, it is klove.com.
0: All right, about to hit the first song on this, but we're running out of time because this is an end of the hour deadline. So with just a few minutes remaining before you get out of the car, before your kids get to car line, before you get busy, don't miss this moment. We're still looking for that very first one. 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We need 100 spots filled for this $10,000 bonus, but it's going to start right now with you. The very first one. 800-525-5683. Oh, klove.com. I'm going to play the song right now.
1: Yes.
0: I'm going to play it. But man, I just want to see the phone tick up by one because we haven't seen that first $10 a month gift just yet. Okay, here we go. 800-525-5683. $10 a month. klove.com. Oh, that first one. All right, we're going to go to song and see if we get it. I'm praying that it's you. 800-525-5683. $10

0: It is today.
1: Yes! Oh, I'm trying. It's early. I don't want to yell.
2: I just get excited, though.
1: I do, too. We're the wrong duo to put up in the mornings. We're so glad we are here with you. Hi, we're Carlos and Amy. This is K-Love. And today's going to sound a bit different. It's one of those rare days we tell you that K-Love is listener support. And thanks to some friends, Scott and Rayanne from Wisconsin, they have jumped in with a pretty awesome challenge. Hearing that K-Love is not yet funded in Wisconsin, in Boston, in San Diego, in Portland, in Fresno, they have offered up a $10,000 bonus.
2: This is incredible.
1: Which is huge. Why? Yes. Because I can't give $10,000.
2: Me neither.
1: But I'm glad that they can. But here's the joy that they're not doing it alone. As a part of the K-Love family, they want us all to come together and join them by giving a gift of $10 a month. So we're looking for 100 spots, Amy.
2: Okay, first let's start because we have to say thank you to so many friends that have said, count me in, like Miss Belinda, $10 a month in Lexington. Gloria giving for the very first time, calling 800-525-5683, $10 a month. Urida, Shay, Alicia, Jennifer, Hillary, Janet, that's how all of it works. Also, Charlie, $10 a month, thank you. On my way to drop off the kids to school, and they were like, Mom, you gotta give now so you can help unlock the bonus.
1: Oh,
2: we are in. That's how it works. You're $10 a month, now down to 53 spots open.
1: All right, we're nearly halfway home. In the next couple seconds, can we just get someone to take three spots? Maybe you can do a gift of $30 a month, get the brand new Thank You K-Love t-shirt, get us to an even 50.
2: Yes.
1: Because here's what I know, Aim. We're down to one final song.
2: That's right.
1: Let me just... There we go. We're down to one final song.
2: Okay, so let me be clear on what that means. Right, like in that one song, all 53 spots have to be filled or this bonus doesn't happen right now.
1: Based on time we have in the hour, because the end of the hour is the deadline, I can play one last song to try to get you in.
2: Okay.
1: Now, can we take 53 phone calls? Absolutely. There's a spot open for you. And there's currently not 53 people given right now.
2: Okay.
1: So there's a spot, there's a line ready for you. So 800-525-5683. 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One last song, and we're about to play it in just a moment. But maybe you will never realize what your gift actually does. We don't always get to see the end of the miracle, right? But we know that miracles still happen.
2: Sure.
1: And sometimes a miracle happens through a song on a radio being played in somebody's morning where they don't know what their next step's gonna be, but a song reminds them that they can walk with Jesus and they take a step with Him for the very first time and they realize, I should have been walking this way all my life. You may never meet them, but because of you this morning, they find Jesus. That is the real hope that we make happen with a real $10 a month gift. So 53 spots on the board right now. Would you take one by calling 800-525-5683?
2: Okay, you asked, would you take one? Well, Tammy heard you and she's like, I'll go ahead and take three. Tammy is doing $30 a month. So bring that number now down to 50 spots are open. $10 a month. And Miss Tammy also at $30 a month getting that Thank You K-Love t-shirt. And also everybody's going to be in to win a donated $5,000 Amex gift card, which is incredible. But more than that, it's you joining the mission, knowing your K-Love is not yet funded and pointing people to the hope of Jesus through your generosity.
1: 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We are not there yet. 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We are not there yet. 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It will activate this $10,000 bonus from Scott and Rianne. I'm going to bring all the music down because let me tell you, right now, we're about to play the final song, and we are 50 spots away from a $10,000 bonus. 800-525-5683. klove.com. $10 a month takes one spot. Amy, this isn't for everybody, but if I don't ask, you'll never know. Maybe through a business, maybe you've been ridiculously blessed in your life. Someone who can do a gift of maybe $5,000 Look, not everybody can do that. I know. Maybe you can. That would take a chunk of the final 50 spots and get us right in position to see us cross this finish line for this $10,000 bonus. We have got just minutes remaining. I'm about to play the last song. But with these final 50 spots, take one at $10 a month. Take a chunk. Be a 10-spot hero with the gift of $100 a month. $5,000 takes nearly all of them. Wherever you get in, don't miss your chance to be in to bring hope to someone's morning right now.
2: Thank you in advance for saying yes. Your generosity matters. Why? Because there is a dark world and they're searching for the light of Jesus. And you're turning the light on with your gift right now with every song that plays, because Jesus speaks to them through the music that they hear in Chicago, that they hear in Miami, that they hear in San Antonio and Indianapolis. You are needed right now with your $10 a month. Maybe giving for the very first time, just finding out you are needed. Yes, don't hesitate. Move now, because we know your morning's going to get away from you. Please give right now. 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
1: Positive, encouraging, K-Love. God bless you. So glad you're here with us. We are Carlos and Amy. Here's where we are. One moment, one opportunity, one miracle minute to see this final $10,000 bonus added to the total of your positive, encouraging K-Love.
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2: Just so tickled this morning, you joining the K-Love family, realizing, hey, this week is wrapping up, your K-Love not yet funded, and it is listener funded, so it doesn't happen without you. Like Julie and Jackson, 10 bucks a month. Brandy giving for the very first time in Detroit, saying, hey, I'll take three of those spots, doing $30 a month. You're also getting the Thank You K-Love t-shirt. Janet saying, I'll do it all at once, $120. Thomas, 10 bucks a month. Teresa calling 800-525-5683. All giving for the very first time. Thank you.
1: Okay, we're coming up to one final minute here. This is our last, ask for these 22 spots to be filled. If we get there, amen. If we fall one short, that sometimes happens. But I'm praying and believing that you listening right now, you'll be someone to say yes to $10 a month. Because what does that yes do? What does that yes make possible? Here's what Jennifer had to say.
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1: Yeah.
3: But the Lord knows. 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
1: K-Love.com. 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Easiest place to go are 800-525-5683. 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Will be met.
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2: Okay.
1: Evelyn in Tampa just checked in. Thank you very much.
2: And giving for the very first time. Welcome to the K-Love family.
1: Come on, Jonah just took a spot.
2: Go, Jonah.
1: $10 a month.
2: Yes, friend.
1: All right, 20 final spots. We're coming up to one final minute right now. We're starting the final minute right now. Final minute's going to begin, and when it does, we're asking you to say yes. 800-525-5683. 20 final spots. Make them 19. Colby in Arkansas just kicked in. Thank you. 19 final spots. 800-525-5683. We are now into that final minute. This is it. Final minute is all we have left. 19 final spots. 800-525-5683. One gift of $200 a month. Not for everybody, I know. 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Everything we need to see filled. A $2,000 gift right now is a huge chunk of what we need to see filled. And you can do that right now. 800-525-5683.
2: And those bigger gifts, not for everybody. 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Oh, I'll put that off. 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And thank you.
1: We've got 19 final spots. 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But this is it. Final 30 seconds. 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Your $10 a month takes a spot that we need to see filled to make that bonus reality. 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
1: Thanks to Aura, listening in New Jersey. All right, we're going to play this last song. This is the final minute. It's over. So as you're on the phone right now, as you're going to klove.com right now, you'll count and we'll see what happens. God bless you. Thank you for giving. 18 spots away is the final total. If you can do all 18, thank you. That's where we stand right now. 18 spots away. 800-525-5683. Whew, it's going to be close, Amy. 18 spots. Thank you for giving. $10 a month is the spot. $10 a month is the ask.
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0: with a lot of things. Even sometimes the things of the world are good things or things that you're trying to do for God, but it's easy to get burned out and dry even in those places. But I'm thankful that we have a place that we can go, a well we can drink from that will never run dry.
1: It's been a really hard year. I was just so thankful for the music. It reminded me that while I was in my deepest, darkest hours, that I have hope through Jesus. That, I mean, I've lost everybody, my mom, my dad, my brother, but I know that I will see all of them again. And the music just reminds me every day that I'm not alone, even though I feel like I am. Jesus is with me.
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3: I just know that each day that I would tune in, it had such a powerful impact, not only in my life, but on my heart and my capability to walk through that dark season with joy and hope. And I think he used this station, Instrumental, to be able to say, against all odds and despite what it looks like, that I would not just survive in the situation, but thrive. And that was amazing to me.
4: 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Can we just start with this? You got me.

0: 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Look, sometimes you get a little extra.
1: Oh, we got to celebrate, Carlos.
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1: I'm proud of that. I'm very proud. I want to be extra for Jesus.
0: So here's where we stand. Thank you for giving this morning because you were helping us push towards a $10,000 bonus.
1: Like, thank you to Paula doing 120. 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Thank you to Christopher in Boston, a special gift of $2,400. Faith doing 10 bucks a month. Kim in Charlotte saying, count me in. She called 800-525-5683 doing $100 a month. And because of your generosity, many giving for the very first time, knowing that your Caleb is listener funded, it helped to unlock that $10,000 bonus. Thank you.
0: Let me tell you, every gift, whether it's 10,000 bucks from our friends or 10 bucks from you.
1: That's like, right.
0: God bless you for saying yes, because you are putting hope on the radio.
1: Truth.
0: And that matters.

0: $5,000 Amex gift card.
1: That's, wow.
0: That's huge.
1: Yeah, thank you, Susan.
0: That's a budget maker.
1: It is.
0: As Christmas is approaching, as the holidays are coming, as life is just happening, this gift is something Susan is offering that you could win. And we've got 9 open spots. The first 9 are in with the gift of $1 a day, $30 a month. So this is your moment, right? Faithfully supporting the hope being broadcast to millions because of a moment you take right now.
1: And we want to be real with you too, because the week's wrapping up, you know that, but your K-Love not yet funded. So we're asking you right now to not put it off, to say, yes, I am in. I'm joining the K-Love mission because I get that hope. I get that encouragement. It matters to me. Less than $1 a day, $30 a month, when you call 800-525-5683.
2: Well, I've been going through an extremely difficult time. My mother-in-law, every time she goes to church or we're in the car with her, she's playing K-Love. And when I went to my women's conference this past weekend, I found God and I've been reborn. Oh. And I haven't stopped listening to K-Love at all. And I love, love, love jamming and praising out in the car to K-Love. I am in love.
1: Wow.
0: Her name is Lisa. She has rededicated her life. Why? Because K-Love found her.
1: Yes.
0: Look, I'm telling you, like, these moments happen because of you. You may never realize the answer that you are putting on a radio station to a prayer request somebody is singing in the midst of their heart.
1: That's right.
0: Be the answer to someone's prayer today. That's what your dollar a day does. I know we need 9 spots, but I'm talking to you to give right now for the first time. 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But man, for a life brought home to Jesus like Lisa's, that's why we give. Cleared the board here. So we're going to look for that very first name. I want to shout you out as the first one in, as a hope maker this morning. 800-525-5683. It's a quick gift, Amy. 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
1: It's quick. And if you're new to K-Love, this is your moment, my friend. 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
0: All right. Haven't seen it yet. Okay. All right, we're going to play a song. I'm going to pray for that first one of the 9 we're looking for with a gift of $30 a month. It's $1 a day. You're into winning the Amex. You're bringing hope to someone's doorstep.
1: It's amazing.
0: You're putting hope shotgun in somebody's car.
1: Love that.
0: So that they travel knowing that wherever they go, they don't go alone. And because I know you've had a day where you've needed that reminder, help put that reminder in somebody else's car too. Thank you for giving. That first one, $30 a month, 800-525-5683 or Kayla.

0: positive, encouraging K-Love. Good morning. We are Carlos and Amy. And as you hear these songs at play, we're not asking you to fund the next song played on K-Love. As listener-funded radio ministry, what we're asking you to do is to fund what happens because somebody hears that song on K-Love. You see, there's a subtle difference there, right? A song plays can become a prayer in someone's heart. A story is heard can become courage in somebody's heart.
1: Yes.
0: A few words can remind somebody that God hasn't forgotten them, and you help make that happen. So when we invite you on mission to give through K-Love, that's the mission. To deliver hope through a song, through a story, through a moment on K-Love that God uses to radically change someone's morning, day, even eternity. 800-525-5683. And we're down to, Amy, now the final three spots to be filled.
1: I love it. $30 a month. That's what we're asking for. And seeing you step up, this is incredible. Thank you. We don't take it for granted that you would stop and pause during your busy, busy morning to give. Friends like Kenneth calling 800-525-5683. Thank you for your gift, Milton and Ronald and William and Tony, Patricia, giving for the very first time in Michigan. That's how this works. And, oh yeah, by the way, to make it extra exciting, when you say yes to your dollar a day, your 30 bucks a month, one, you're going to get an exclusive Thank You K-Love t-shirt. You could check it out. It's at klove.com when you're making your gift there. And also, thanks to a K-Love leader wanting to inspire you, Sweet Susan, she's in Indianapolis, hearing, yes, there is still a need, inspiring you with a $5,000 Amex gift card. She is donating that, and you could win that in just minutes with your gift right now.
0: And why are folks doing that? Why are folks doing a dollar a day? Why are folks giving these Amex gift cards to help inspire your giving this morning? Well, one, they believe in the mission of K-Love. They believe in the hope that's being inspired in people's hearts and people's days every morning. And they believe in you, giving for the very first time to keep this mission going, to reach folks right where they are, just like Lisa.
2: Well, I've been going through an extremely difficult time. My mother-in-law, every time she goes to church or we're in the car with her, she's playing K-Love. And when I went to my women's conference this past weekend, I found God and I've been reborn and I haven't stopped listening to K-Love at all. And I love, love, love jamming and praising out in the car to K-Love. I am in love.
0: Come on.
1: Is there anything greater than somebody coming to a relationship with Jesus and understanding that they are loved and there is hope and there is peace? And they have a relationship with him. There is nothing bigger.
0: All of heaven rejoices when one comes to know the Father, right?
1: I'm so happy for her.
0: Imagine the ruckus of heaven this morning as we are going on mission to bring someone home to Jesus.
1: Yes.
0: Imagine what we're doing today as you step forward with that gift of a dollar a day, putting hope at the forefront. Look, hate, division, all these things you scroll through on Instagram, they don't need the funding because someone's already doing it. Yeah. You can find hate, you can find evil, you can find negative. Just turn on the TV for 30 seconds. It can be hard to find hope. So that we have one called K-Love, we're inviting you to fund the mission to keep broadcasting hope, to keep putting hope at the forefront, to keep pushing Jesus into the darkest corners of our nation so that these folks who hear it for the first time might come running home to Jesus.
1: Just like Holly, who gave. Thank you, Holly. She's doing a dollar a day, 30 bucks a month. She said, after losing my dad, I've been struggling to find myself. And listening to K-Love has brought me back to God and my faith. It's a dollar a day. Man, I want to go out and I want to spread God's love everywhere I go. But sometimes my life is crazy busy and I know that's an excuse. But that's why I give to K-Love, because I know as a mama, I'm not always doing the best I can to be an evangelist and out there spreading the word. But I know each and every moment of each and every day that they can turn on K-Love and they can find hope. 24/7, there is prayer. Somebody can call in and talk to a pastor. And that's why we're asking you to join this mission with your 30 bucks a month. The final three spots are open. If you want to do a single gift, a 360, that counts too. K-Love.com, the quickest way to give.
0: That's it. Final 90 seconds to see if we can see these final three spots filled to 30 bucks a month. So from Philadelphia to Hotlanta to NYC to Chicago, there's someone like you listening, giving for the first time in Ashford, Alabama.
1: Yeah.
0: Or Macedonia, Ohio. Pasadena, California. Verona, PA. Thank you. We're inviting someone to be that first one of the final three. Look, I know there's three spots to be filled, and we've been talking about this for a couple minutes, and they're still waiting to be filled. But there you are. 800-525-5683. KLove.com.
1: Come on, look at you. Thank you for stepping up right now. You are needed. You're KLove, not funded yet. Make this your moment. Thank you. Thank you for taking that brave step, that bold step to say yes. 800-525-5683. And yes, you're going to be in to win this donated $5,000 Amex gift card.
0: Hey, Kelly just jumped in from El Cajon, California.
1: All right, Cal.
0: All right, two. Final two.
1: Love it.
0: Would that be you? I know we need two spots filled. We're inviting you to be one right now at a dollar a day. It's 30 bucks a month. You'll get the thank you t-shirt. You're in to win that donated Amex card. It's a $5,000 Amex gift card. Make your Christmas, make your holidays.
1: Ooh.
0: But make someone's day when they stumble across a station called KLove and they find the hope of Christ at the forefront. 800-525-5683. Final two at a dollar a day. Final two at 30 bucks a month. Will it be you? 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
7: 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And I think he thinks that that's just another way to talk about God. Sometimes he gets nervous to actually speak in front of people. But if it comes to singing, he's just like in the aisles at Target singing like praise the Lord. And it's so cute. Older mom came up to me and said, it's so great that he's worshiping and praising God. And I was like, yeah, it is actually. 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
8: 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I had KLove on, and God really reached me through the song on the radio, and I drove my car to a meeting that helped me be sober now for 2.5 years. I'm so thankful for KLove, so thankful every single day. I did the 30-day challenge 2 years ago, and I've never changed the station since.

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1: I love songs like that, don't you?
2: Yep.
1: Positive, encouraging K-Love. Good morning, we're Carlos and Amy. Let me tell you, like, there are some mornings where you sit back and you just, your jaw just hits the ground with what God does. So if you're just tuning in, K-Love is a listener-funded radio ministry. We run on folks like you who give to keep the hope of Jesus flowing through the music, the moments meant to inspire someone to come home to Jesus. And when that happens, when you say yes, I mean, real stuff happens, y'all.
3: About 4 years ago, I was really in a bad place. I was breaking down. I just felt like there was nothing but darkness around me. And I opened up the Bible. I started from the beginning. And from then on, my life has gotten so much better. Jesus Christ, He saved my life. And I'm very blessed and thankful for that. In y'all's radio station, right now I'm out of work. And so I do Instacart, and I listen to the radio station, you know, all day as I'm out here working, and it helps keep me moving forward, keeps me positive, and I love it. Thank you guys for all you do.
1: That's James, and he gives now.
2: Aw, James.
1: He supports K-Love because of the support it's given him in his walk with Jesus.
2: That's right.
1: That is the hope. That is the support. That is the joy that you put in someone's life when you give, especially in a moment like this.
2: It's pretty incredible because we have a sweet friend, Miss Judith. 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Judith, first Amen. 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It's that hope. 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And she also wants to inspire you to realize that your gift right now matters. 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
1: 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I know we need 100 spots to fill. We're going to get there in Jesus' name. That's the hope, right? But it starts with you giving for the very first time. And when you give, you're not alone. Earlier, Ifnay gave for the first time. Rebecca gave for the first time. Richard and Marimel, Holly and Teresa all gave 30 bucks a month for the very first time. But they've already given. And this just started. So you were the first to hear about this bonus, this $12,000 bonus, thanks to Judith. 100 spots, but it starts right now with you.
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0: There's a video I saw of someone singing that song.
1: Oh.
0: They were in their car and they were singing it through tears.
1: Mm.
0: And they were just repeating that I am a child of the Most High God. I'm a child of the Most High God. And there are days I know you've sung that song like a prayer. There are days I know I've sung that song like a prayer, which is why when you give through K-Love, you're not just giving for the next song. You're giving for the next life, the next person to discover who they are in Jesus, a child of the Most High God, and the Most High God's for me.
1: That's right.
0: For you. That's the hope that we get to put into this world so that someone might find Jesus. When you give your $12 a month, you're giving so that we can have pastors here on staff meant to take phone calls and to pray with people. Every day, we hear this little bell that plays. Nearly every day, someone is coming home to Jesus because we hear that bell saying they've given their life to Him. And they can now sing that song that I'm a child of the Most High God, and the Most High God's for me. Look, these are the songs that we get to sing together, songs of hope that bring people back to Jesus. I see prodigal sons and daughters coming home every day because of what we do today. So this is the challenge. Judith in Winston-Salem, North Carolina, has put up a $12,000 bonus.
1: And we're asking you to step in. People like Veronica giving for the very first time in Fresno, $12 a month. And Rose calling 800-525-5683. Very first time in Tyler, $12 a month. Jessica, first time giving. Brian, $12 a month, first time. Julia in Billings, first time. She says, count me in. Now we are down to 67 spots that are open at $12 a month to unlock this $12,000 bonus.
0: All right. Time is running short on this. 67 spots to fill. One spot is $12 a month. Inviting you to take one of those spots like John just did. Thank you Maynard.
1: Go.
0: Claudette's taking the spot. Thank you. Melanie taking the spot. There's Kara. Okay.
1: Love it.
0: Three spots just went out the door. 800-525-5683, klove.com. You're hearing these stories of lives coming home. You're hearing these moments of people saying, this is how I was found. I was lost, but now I'm found. And we're 64 spots to fill. Not a lot of time left to see this $12,000 bonus. So here I'm asking for someone who can do a little bit more, who has the capacity to do a gift of $3,000, taking 20 of those spots. And look, I know that's not for everybody. If you can do something, $12 a month can be that something. That's huge. That's amazing. And we'll count you in. Thank you. But with 64 spots now to fill, a $3,000 gift is huge. That would be exactly what we need to propel us forward towards this $12,000 bonus. Let me tell you, get in how you fit in. Maybe it's $12 a month. Thank you. Maybe it's that $3,000 gift. Thank you. But you are needed.
1: And can I give a shout out to sweet Savannah? She's in Indiana. She was given at klove.com $12 a month. She said, I ran across the station recently and I've been hooked ever since. $12 is not a lot, but together it will move mountains. And what does that mountain look like? It could be a mountain of fear. It could be a mountain of lies. It could be a mountain of addiction. It could be a mountain of chains that you've been wrapped up in for a really, really long time. And moving those mountains because Jesus speaks through these songs and lives are changed for eternity. So you may think, oh, $12, is that even going to make a difference? Your $12 a month will move mountains because it comes together as a Kayla family. And it could unlock this $12,000 bonus. So please, if you can move now. Now, just take one moment at klove.com to be counted in and saying, yeah, we're going to move the mountain of guilt, the mountain of shame, the mountain of lies that have been in my heart way too long because Jesus is bigger and I want the world to know.
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1: Come on.
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0: 800-525-5683.
1: Yes!
0: 57 spots. Time is running out. 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Thank you, Judith, for making this possible. 57 spots. 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Let's move a mountain together. If you're new to K-Love, let me tell you, this is your moment, giving for the first time. Christy's done it, Amy's done it, Kelsey's done it.
1: Go, friends.
0: You're not alone doing it. 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We're so close. klove.com. Thank you for giving. We are so close. I'm going to play a song. I'm going to play it right now. I know. I'm going to push the button.
1: The nervousness in your eyes right now.
0: It's hope. It's the hope that knowing that your gift now is going to activate a moment in someone's life.
1: Let's do it.
0: The answer to a prayer that you may never see in person, but because of this moment, they find Jesus. All right. 800-525-5683. klove.com. $12 a month. Thank you.

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1: That's the kind of song someone's got to hear today.
2: Three, two, one, go.
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4: Keep going, keep going, keep going, keep going.
1: Like, when you give, it's not just for another song. When you give to keep listener-funded K-Love going, it's songs like that that keep telling someone to keep putting one foot in front of the other and to not give up. I think that's the miracle of radio, right? That we can talk to millions of people and still reach one person right where they are. One person who thinks that this song is playing is just for them. Because it is. Because God made it happen. One parent at the end of their rope. One teenager trying to find some hope. One person saying, Lord, show me something. And then a song plays like that and they say, okay, I'm going to keep going.
2: Keep going.
1: All right, let's get you quickly caught up because there's a lot to get done in the final 7 minutes of this hour. But I just want to start with thank you because none of this stuff happens without you.
2: Thank you to Miss Lori saying yes, $12 a month. Sonia saying, hey, I'll take 19 of those spots. She's in New York doing $229 a month. Donna, 12 bucks a month. Hannah giving for the very first time at klove.com in Oklahoma City, taking a couple of those spots at 30 bucks a month. Dre as well, Ruth, Vanessa, and that's how this works. So now we are looking for 26 friends to say yes to $12 a month for your listener-funded K-Love, not funded yet, but here you are. And when this happens, thanks to Judith, she has been supporting K-Love for many, many years in North Carolina. She's going to add in a $12,000 bonus.
1: So you're K-Love not yet funded as you're listening in Raleigh or Pittsburgh, not yet funded in Miami. Which means folks like you stepping in now.
2: Yes.
1: Thank you. Because you're helping to unlock a huge bonus to give us a big step forward towards getting where we need to be. So 26 final spots, $12 a month. 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I'm telling you, folks, this is how this ministry operates. 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
5: Well, I've been going through an extremely difficult time. My mother-in-law, every time she goes to church or we're in the car with her, she's playing K-Love. And when I went to my women's conference this past weekend, I found God and I've been reborn and I haven't stopped listening to K-Love at all. And I love, love, love jamming and praising out in the car to K-Love. I am in love.
1: Come on. I wonder, Amy, how many times has a prayer been answered to something just ordinary? Mm. When you think about it, it's a transmitter that plays a song. It's a morning show that we try to have fun with you. There's nothing flashy about any of it. But God has always been good at taking the ordinary and making something extraordinary.
2: Yes.
1: Your 12 bucks a month can feel pretty ordinary. Like, God, what are you really going to do with this? And yet in the hands of God, something amazing and miraculous happens. So this morning, we're inviting you to be a part of this miracle of a $12,000 bonus being activated because of your $12 a month gift. Down to now the final 26 spots, inviting you to take one of those 26 or a hero who can jump in with something big and looking for that $3,000 gift. It's not for everybody, but if I believe it's you who can take 20 of those spots with time running out, that's big right now. So 12 bucks a month takes a spot. Thank you. 3,000 bucks a month takes 20 spots. Thank you. Let's unlock this $12,000 bonus together.
2: I love the simplicity, sweet Elizabeth giving in Colorado at klove.com. And she simply says, you've helped me. Let me help you. And when you go a little bit deeper, Elizabeth's saying, man, I know the difference listening to K-Love and it's made in my life and the connection and the hope that I've felt and the times that I've had with Jesus when I turn on my K-Love. And now I want to pass on that help to others because the light feels a little dim sometimes when you look around. 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So that's why we get so excited and the opportunity now to throw in a $12,000 bonus thanks to Judith. 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
2: 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Thank you, Sylvia. 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
1: Positive, encouraging, K-Love. Good morning. We are Carlos and Amy. And
2: morning.
1: We've been given an extra minute of grace.
2: Hey, how about that?
1: Because here's where we stand. We've been looking forward to seeing this $12,000 bonus added to the mission of K-Love from a longtime listener named Judith. She lives in Winston-Salem, North Carolina, and she's heard there's this need. K-Love not yet funded. She was asking for 100 spots to be filled at $12 a month. And this little extension of grace has been given to us because we stand at now, Amy, four spots away.
2: Stop it.
1: That's it.
2: Okay, but getting us to that point, we have to stop and say thank you. And boy, oh boy, I wish I could squeeze and hug and high five and just give you a piece of cake, every single one of you, because you are so incredible to give this morning. Colleen, 800-525-5683, 12 bucks a month. Aisha saying, hey, I'll take a couple of those spots, doing 30 bucks a month. Also getting a thank you, K-Love t-shirt. Joanne giving for the first time. Noelle, good morning. And Charlotte, Deborah. And that's how it works. And like Carlos says, now down to four spots to fill at $12 a month to unlock this $12,000 bonus.
1: And what does that do? Man, 12 bucks a month is bringing people the hope of Jesus. Let me tell you, that's exactly what Jennifer experienced.
3: 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But the Lord knows. Let his word be shared through the songs on K-Love.
1: 800-525-5683. We're going to put 90 seconds on the clock. 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
2: all right.
1: It.
2: Okay.
1: These final 90 seconds, we're inviting you to help fill these final four spots. Are there four friends giving right now online? No. Are there four friends giving on the phone right now? No. There's a spot you can take right now? 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
2: Carlos, are you feeling like a mathematician right now? 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Do you know how much that would be?
1: I think $1,000 takes care of it.
2: Okay. So one person could do one gift of $1,000. If that's not where you live, that's fine. If you'd rather do the $12 a month, thank you. 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
2: Oh.
1: God bless you. Thank you for giving to the mission of putting hope, Jesus, on a radio station from coast to coast.

0: celebrating, a little singing and dancing.
1: I think my favorite thing about you is you never just let Crowder sing it by himself.
0: And I'm completely off pitch, too. Look,
1: that's the joy of Jesus. Sometimes we make joyful noises.
0: Thank you, sir.
1: Thank you for being on mission with us to bring hope to folks.
0: Yes.
1: Like, it is not beyond Amy and I that we don't do this by ourselves.
0: Yep.
1: We call ourselves family alongside you because we feel that way. It's us on mission and bring folks closer to Jesus. And thank you for being on that side of it right here with us. So thanks to you and those giving on the phone right now, we can easily say we are going to get that $12,000 bonus.
0: Thank you. Yes, thank you.
1: On top of that, each and every one of you responding, we're going to add you into this. We've added you in as someone who could potentially win this gift of a $5,000 donated Amex gift card. Now, we're giving that away next, okay? So the deadline for that's coming up right now. There's nothing else after this to get in to win that. So we have the final 8 spots are open of a gift of $30 a month.
0: 800-525-5683 or klove.com. So let's be clear, we're still room for you. The final 8 spots are open, $1 a day, $30 a month, which means a little double blessing because, yes, you're going to be one of the very last in to win this donated $5,000 Amex gift card. Sweet Susan in Wisconsin doing that to inspire you to give. And then blessing number 2, you're getting a Thank You Klove t-shirt, which we are quickly running out of, and it's the only way you can get it. You can check it out at klove.com.
1: $30 a month, final 8 spots. That's it. And then we give this thing away. So that's happening now. There's not going to be another minute on this. There's not going to be another break on this. This is it. So this is the last you will hear about this $5,000 Amex card that has been donated that you can potentially make your year with. Now, the computer is choosing a winner. You need to be starting pretty quickly, like right now, to have time to get through. So while you have a moment, 8 final spots at $1 a day. 8 friends saying, I'm in to bring the hope of Jesus to someone through Klove.
2: I started listening to Klove shortly before I was baptized in 2024. It gives me peace. It gives me hope. It's encouraging. And it just reminds you of the love that God has for us.
0: If you could invest $1 a day, and it's guaranteed what she just said, the peace, the hope, the joy, the love of Jesus, what would your answer be? Yes, like I want to be a part of that. I want to offer the love of Jesus and the hope of Jesus. And we can't do it as individuals to every person that we see all the time. But together as a Klove family, when we give and we invest, these songs are reaching millions, not just in your car or not just in your neighborhood, but all across this world. And so that's why it's so important for you to say yes in this moment, because your Klove is not yet funded and the week is wrapping up, but here is your moment. It's 800-525-5683 with 8 spots open, $30 a month.
1: Gets you in to win that donated Amex gift card. It's been given by Susan in Wisconsin to inspire your giving this morning. She's donated that. Your dollars do not buy prizes, period. They go to bring hope. The hope that you just heard from Zara. How she found it because someone gave. And that's the thing.
0: Yay, Zara.
1: Because I know there's been a morning you weren't feeling it and a song gave you some hope that on that day. Well, somebody gave before that song ever played for you.
0: To make it possible.
1: And now you get to do the same. To pay it forward with a moment, with a prayer, with a song, with a chance for someone to experience the hope of Jesus. That's what your dollar a day does. So 8 final spots, and the computer's going to give this away. 8 final spots at $1 a day, $30 a month. And the computer will draw a winner for that $5,000 Amex gift card.
0: Asking you to join in with others giving for the very first time earlier this morning, like

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1: Hey, it's Micah Tyler. 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I feel like every time that I make a turn, it is heading down

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3: There for a while, I was living a very dark life, and I remember hearing Phil Wickham playing House of the Lord. I remember crying in tears and breaking down after that. I just completely dedicated my life to Jesus. I listen to you guys all day, every day. It's completely changed my life, my family, life. I got 4 kids that are all chasing after Jesus as well. My wife, our whole family. So your station has changed our whole life off of just one song.

0: Oh boy.
1: K-Love, we're Carlos and Amy. I like to write my own stories because I feel like I'm better at it.
0: Oh, we like to be in control, right?
1: Well, I'm a control nut.
0: Oh boy.
1: But I've learned, man, the less I know, the more I trust, the better my life. And that's the hope that we are trying to tell this world, to stop getting a hold of the pen, let God write the story. And thanks to folks like you, people are getting that, and they're writing new stories for their life as they let God take the pen and make changes, the changes that bring them to a better place.
2: About 4 years ago, I was really in a bad place. I was breaking down. I just felt like there was nothing but darkness around me. And I opened up the Bible. I started from the beginning. And from then on, my life has gotten so much better. Jesus Christ, He saved my life. And I'm very blessed and thankful for that. And y'all's radio station, right now I'm out of work. And so I do Instacart and I listen to the radio station, you know, all day as I'm out here working. And it helps keep me moving forward, keeps me positive, and I love it. Thank you guys for all you do.
1: That's it.
0: It's that line, Jesus Christ saved my life.
1: Yeah.
0: And K-Love has played a part in that. So we're asking, will you join in your listener-funded K-Love, not funded yet? And with the week wrapping up, here you are, my friend. So we are asking right now, would you consider jumping online at klove.com or call 800-525-5683 because there's some exciting news. So Mr. Chris is donating the gift of groceries for the rest of the year. That is $4,800 worth of groceries. We're looking for 15 friends at $15 a month to get in to win these groceries.
1: And they're giving us a short amount of time to do it. We're going to be giving this away real quickly. Why? Because K-Love not yet funded.
0: That's right.
1: The week nearly done. So let's get as much support as we possibly can. So Chris is like, let's do this right here, right now. So he wants to inspire your giving. He's only given us a few minutes to count you in. So we got the first 15 spots open. That's it. You're the first ones in. Nobody has heard of this before.
0: Right. This is all brand new.
1: Brand new, starting right now. So it's $4,800 in groceries. It'll cover groceries for the rest of your year. Go ribeye. Go top shelf cereal.
0: Cereal.
1: Get that good ice cream. And you know what I'm talking about. With like the chocolate and the nuts on top.
0: Oh, for sure. I usually get the two cheapies.
1: Yeah.
0: Mm-hmm.
1: Mm-mm. Not with this. Not with this. Not with Chris.
0: Come on. Thank you, Chris. And why would somebody do that? Why would somebody donate $4,800 worth of groceries to a radio station? Because he knows the difference that it has made in his life. And now he wants to inspire you to give right now. Don't miss out. Your $15 a month at klove.com.
1: All right. So we're looking for the very first one. I've got the board set, so I'll see you when you pop in. So right now, we have... So we've got lines open for you. You can call right now and they will answer quickly. klove.com, no lines, no waiting. It's easy peasy there. So we'll look for the very first name at $15 a month. Yes, you're in for the groceries, which is awesome. But we just heard from our friend James talking about how K-Love has helped him on his journey back to Jesus. Once was lost and he's now found, and because K-Love supports him in that journey. That hope brought to him because of someone like you today. So klove.com. 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
0: And just got a note from Glenna saying, hey, can I text? How about this? You can text the word give to 21947 and I will shoot you a link and you can give from there. And that is really easy. You can give that way too.
1: There's something about knowing where your money's going. When you give to K-Love, it's not to turn our lights on or pay a water bill or play a song. When you give to K-Love, it's for what James is experiencing, what he just shared. 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It's pastors in this building 24 hours a day praying for people at 3 in the afternoon or 3 in the morning. From those desperate, I don't know what to do prayers, to those crisis phone calls, to those kids who just know there's a place called K-Love that I can call when I'm worried about a test. It's $15 a month so that hope is easily found. And it starts right now with you. The very first one. Haven't seen it yet. The very first one in at $15 a month. KLove.com is an easy place to go. 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It's a quick call too. 800-525-5683. If you're new to KLove, this is your moment. 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
0: Yep.
1: I just checked, still don't see it yet. 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

0: Just for a moment, think about the hardest drive you've ever made. Maybe to a hospital, maybe home after some bad news. But then there was a song like that that played on a radio station called K-Love that reminded you that even on your worst day, God was with you. That gave you the hope of knowing that no matter what road lies in front of me, God drives the car.
1: Yes.
0: He is my driver, and He will get me through. That's the hope that you are activating today when you give a gift through K-Love. Because there are folks having their hardest day, and they're going to be reminded that God has never failed them, and He never will. And no matter what we face in life, we don't face it alone. I've needed those days.
1: Yes.
0: I've needed those reminders, and they've been provided by folks giving before. Today, we get to provide it for the next person.
1: And that's why we're inviting you to join the K-Love family. Your K-Love is listener-funded, and without you, that song that just played wouldn't be possible. So we come to you a couple times a year saying, will you join? Will you jump in with others like Randall in Sacramento? Thank you, you're $15 a month. Joanne jumping online at klove.com in Evansville, $30 a month. Jennifer giving for the very first time, joining with Michelle first time, Brittany first time, Mitch first time, and now it's down to you. And we're in the middle of something incredible. Because our friend Chris, he is donating the gift of groceries for the rest of the year. So think about Thanksgiving, think about Christmas, think about tonight's dinner, whatever that looks like. It's $4,800 in groceries. Why? Because he wants to inspire you to give. So we are looking for you at $15 a month.
0: And there's a bit of urgency around this because the deadline's coming quickly. We're going to be giving this away shortly.
1: That's right.
0: There will not be many names in to win this because Chris understands the urgency of where we stand to getting K-Love funded. We're not there yet in Austin. We're not there yet in Boston. We're not there yet in Philadelphia or Modesto or Reno or Santa Rosa. But because of you this morning, right now, saying yes to a gift of $15 a month, you're going to get us there. So thanks to folks like you, we are down to now the final seven friends. Seven friends needed at $15 a month. Seven friends just like Cheryl. Make it six. Cheryl just took one from Kansas City,
1: yes,
0: making it the final six friends with a gift of $15 a month. Man, can we do this right now? I got to believe there's six friends who can do a gift right now in San Diego. It's $15 a month. You're in to win the groceries. That's like, we're giving that away shortly. But man, you're in to bring people home to Jesus. Like, this morning we heard from James, Amber, Lisa, Zara, and they're all saying basically the same thing. Somebody put hope on the radio. And that hope found me. That's what $15 a month does.
1: Caitlin gave in Antioch, and she said, K-Love gives me strength every day and helps me calm down when I'm stuck in traffic. That's real, Caitlin.
0: Amen.
1: She said, my father didn't love me growing up, but K-Love has helped me realize that I have a much better father in heaven who is always with me and loves me. I think a lot of times you hear $15 a month and you think, does it really make a difference? Does it really matter? Just talk to Caitlin. Caitlin, she said it. My father didn't really love me growing up. But listening to K-Love, I now know that I have a heavenly father who loves me unconditionally. You, my friend, are sharing the message of hope to somebody who feels hopeless. That's what your $15 a month does. And so we're asking you, please move now. There is room for you right now with the final six. If you could do a little bit more, if you could take two of those spots doing $30 a month, thank you. That is so helpful because your K-Love is not yet funded. K-Love.com, the quickest way to give, or the number is 800-525-5683.
0: Thanks to Christina, it's the final five.
1: All right.
0: Thanks to Sue in
1: what?
0: New Columbia, PA.
1: Sue!
0: The final four.
1: And Sue giving for the very first time.
0: 800-525-5683. Let me tell you, this is why we say you're needed, because there's not four friends on the phone right now, but there's room for you. There's not four online right now, but there's room for you. With these final four spots at $15 a month, we're inviting you to take one. Or take all four. Whatever God is laying on your heart this morning, don't miss the opportunity to pay a song forward, pay a moment of hope forward, to
1: yes,
0: be the answer to a prayer
1: yes,
0: that hasn't even been prayed yet. But because we continue to support a ministry that God uses, someone will find the hope they've been looking for and come running back to the house of the Lord. Come running back home to Jesus. We're going to play this song. My prayer is we see these final four. Thank you for that one phone call we just got. 800-525-5683. 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Final four spots needed. Just $15 a month. I'm going to press the button. I know I need to press the button. There's another phone call. Thank you. 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Praying it's enough. Still four spots remain. $15 a month. Would you be one of those right now? Everybody in for the groceries. We're giving those away in just a few minutes. 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Yes. 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
6: So I've had a lot of struggles and things happened this past week, and I just finally broke down and said, God, you can just have it. You can have it all. You can have all the control in my life. And I was able to do that because of a song that I heard on the station.

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3: 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God used Forgiveness by Matthew West to literally save our marriage. Forgiveness. We celebrated our 14th wedding anniversary this year. We love K-Love, and it melts my heart every time to hear our children singing along to these beautiful worship songs. We just want to thank K-Love because it is always the right song at the right time, and I just want God to continue to bless this amazing music ministry.

0: Aim?
1: Carlos?
0: I'm so glad you're here.
1: I'm glad you're here.
0: Because we're down to the final 20 minutes of the hour.
1: Okay.
0: And no one ever gets more excited for giving away a prize than you.
1: I love presents.
0: So Amy, take it away.
1: Ooh, this is so much fun. Friend, we're glad you're here. That's the most important part because we just announced this and we're just about to give it away. So our friend Chris, he loves K-Love, said, what can I do? I want to inspire others to give. I know K-Love's not yet funded and you need people to step up. So Chris got this great idea. He is donating the gift of groceries for the rest of the year. Oh yes, my friend, that is $4,800 worth of groceries. You can use at any grocery store you want, whatever you want to buy. Carlos is going for the ribs, I'm going for the ice cream, whatever it is, and you are in, and we are about, well, we don't do it. The computer is about to choose a winner, so we want you to jump in with your $10 a month right now.
0: So we've got the final 40 spots are open.
1: Uh-huh.
0: And then this prize goes out the door.
1: Woo!
0: So that's where we stand right now. The final 40, $10 a month. 19 minutes before the hour is up. That's it. This is where you jump in by calling 800-525-5683. Going online to klove.com. Here's what I know. It's so much more than just a fun prize. I'm so grateful to Chris.
1: Yes.
0: That he even makes this offer available to give away because he's trying to inspire your giving. But for me, it's knowing that you power a ministry that someone like Crystalline uses all the time.
2: I've been listening to K-Love since probably 2007. And when I don't have anybody to pray with, I call K-Love. And there's always somebody there to pray with. So it's been such a big blessing. So I want everyone to feel the way I do about K-Love.
0: Did you hear that?
1: 24/7.
0: Since 2007.
1: That's right.
0: She knows she can call K-Love and someone will pray with her. And because of you, just last year, we expanded our prayer ministry. And now we've got pastors 24/7, 7 days a week, 24 hours a day. Because we know sometimes despair happens at 2 a.m.
1: That's right.
0: We know sometimes those crises hit on a weekend at 3 p.m. And we've got a pastor here who will call, who you can call, who will talk to and pray with you and walk you through straight back to Jesus. And all that's powered with $10 a month. Yes!
1: Count me in!
0: So here we are, final 40 spots. And I know that's a big number, 40, but it starts with you. It starts at 1. 800-525-5683. Be that one. Be that first one. You're in for the groceries, but more importantly, you're in for Crystalline and powering a ministry that is unashamed of the gospel, unashamed of the name of Jesus, and stand as a lighthouse in the middle of a dark world to say, look, this is the way, and we are here to point you to Jesus.
1: To my friend who assumes somebody else will take care of it, or really, am I really needed right now? Yes, you are. Because without you, you're K-Love not yet funded, but with you, that's a huge step forward. And be as generous as you can. If you could maybe take 3 of those spots doing $30 a month, you're also going to get a thank you K-Love t-shirt. Yes, you're still in for the groceries for the rest of the year, or taking 10 of those spots doing $100 a month. Thank you. K-Love.com, the quickest way that you can give.
0: All right, let's start counting them down.
1: Let's do it.
0: But it starts with you. The one that gets the wave of generosity flowing across this place coast to coast. The one in LA, maybe the one in Miami, maybe the one in Austin. 800-525-5683. $10 a month doesn't sound like much, but what if this small act of generosity is exactly what your day needs? What I love about the way God's wired our brains, even thinking of being generous makes you feel good. When you follow it through with action, you will walk through your day lighter. That's a scientific evidence of what God's inspired us and wired us to be, a people of generosity, reaching across the aisle, reaching across the table, reaching across the street to love thy neighbor and to bring them the hope of Jesus. So we just announced this, a gift of free groceries for the rest of the year thanks to Chris and this $4,800 gift. We're giving it away shortly. We're down to the final few minutes. And there's still room for the final 40 friends with a gift of $10 a month. So your $10 a month, the very first one in, takes one of those final 40 spots. The deadline is nearly here. It's the end of the hour. So before we get there, would you move right now to give?
1: And we're talking a lot about these groceries because that is incredible and so generous. It's $4,800 worth of groceries. And maybe you hear that and you're in a place you've really been blessed. You could match that. You could do a one-time gift of $4,800 knowing that your K-Love is not yet funded. The week is wrapping up and you are needed right now in this moment. This opportunity won't be here. Oh, I'll write it down and I'll do it in a little bit. It won't be here, but now it is here and available. So if you can call 800-525-5683 or jump online, thank you. It is klove.com.
0: All right, 30 seconds to our first song and probably one of the last songs because I don't know how much time we're going to have. So with 30 seconds to playing the song here, have yet to see that first gift in at 10 bucks a month. I know there's 40 spots, but it starts with you, the first one saying I'm in, to keep wrapping our nation in the arms of Jesus and the hope found through a station called K-Love pointing folks home. 800-525-5683. 30 seconds, that's it. 30 seconds to song. Still haven't seen the first one, Aim.
1: And if you're already giving but you don't want to miss out on this opportunity, you can still give. 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That counts too, and you're going to be in to win these groceries for the rest of the year. But you have to move now. It's 800-525-5683. Let's go.
0: All right, let's play the song. We'll see if we get it in the song.
1: Yes.
0: The first friend in at $10 a month. Praying it happens during this song. I know we got 40 spots, but we got to get the first one in now. 800-525-5683. klove.com. It's $10 a month. Come on. $10 a month.
1: Great place to start.

0: Jesus?
1: Yes, yes.
0: And the road less traveled. I choose Jesus. Like, those are the lyrics to a song that you won't hear hardly anywhere else.
1: Mm-hmm.
0: Unashamed to say Jesus, unashamed to say this is the way, unashamed to point this world to who God is. Okay, that's what you are giving to. That's what you are supporting. That is the hope that you get to make possible with your $10 a month right now. Thank you for doing that. We're Carlos and Amy, and this is one of those rare days we let you know that your K-Love is listener-funded.
1: Because of you stepping up and giving, like friends, Danny, thank you. You're doing it, giving for the very first time. Felicia, 10 bucks a month. Jenica doing $10 a month as well. Tracy saying, hey, count me in. I'm in Mansfield. Here I am. K-Love.com is where she gave, and now is your opportunity. We are now looking for the final 22 friends at $10 a month. And the really exciting part, we are up against a deadline, so you are about to be one of the very last. We just started it, and we're just about to give it away. Donated groceries for the rest of the year. This is our friend Chris, who wants to inspire you to give, saying, man, I've given to K-Love. I know the difference it makes. What could I do to kind of get people a little more excited? Because K-Love is not funded yet. And so he's offering up $4,800 worth of groceries, and that's going to be given away in seconds.
0: All right, Amy, I'm going to move some things around here.
1: I'm going to squeeze
0: in one more song.
1: All right.
0: I'm going to squeeze in one more opportunity to get you in. Why? Because I want you to win this $4,800 in groceries. Look, Chris is offering up this gift of groceries for the rest of the year, knowing it's a short amount of time, because we are kind of behind it here to get your K-Love funded. And because Chris knows that we are not yet funded, he's trying to give you a little incentive to give. Your dollars never buy prizes. Chris has offered this donation up, this gift of groceries up, as a way for you to have some fun while you support the ministry of K-Love. So down to the final 22 spots at $10 a month. Would you be one of those spots right now? $10 a month takes one. Maybe you can be a 10-spot hero, a gift of $100 a month. That's not for everybody. I know that. That's not for everyone. But if you think to yourself, I can do that because I want to keep the hope of Jesus on the radio, this is an amazing opportunity because we're down to it. We're about to play a song here. I'm going to get it on in like less than 2 minutes because we're running out of time. And I want to play you one final song, one final chance to get you in before the deadline hits. 800-525-5683 or klove.com.
1: And why do you do all this? Miss Nina giving in Philadelphia saying, you know, I've been listening to K-Love since I was itty bitty. I strayed away from God for years, but now I am currently 5 years sober. I got baptized in January and K-Love is a huge part of my everyday life. I am so thankful for this radio station. And that thank you is to you. 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
0: There's a reason why we keep reading you these stories and playing you these calls, because numbers don't explain what really matters.
1: Yeah.
0: We can talk about millions of people covered. We can talk about hundreds of thousands of prayer requests that we get a year here through K-Love. But what does it really mean if you don't hear the story? It's never been about the numbers. Your gifts are about the people and the lives forever changed. We're going to play a song in 30 seconds. This is the final, final song. And I want to get this last song in to give you one last chance before time is up and we give away this donated gift of groceries for the rest of the year. Thank you, Chris, for giving this $4,800 gift of groceries. 22 final spots are open at $10 a month. 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It's so fast, so easy at klove.com. Here's your song, last one. This is it, $10 a month.
2: Well, I'm going to push the button.
0: Amy sees me stress out. I'm literally sweating.
1: You can do it, but why? Why are you sweating? Go ahead, Carlos, explain. I mean, there's a lot of urgency behind it.
0: We are running out of time.
1: That's right.
0: And your K-Love is not yet funded. And we want you to win this gift of groceries.
1: And this is the shortest amount of time that we've seen to count you in on such a generous gift. So we don't want you to miss out.
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3: Okay. I'm about to.

0: Sometimes a song like that is exactly what your day needed.
1: Makes you smile.
0: Positive, encouraging, K-Love. We're Carlos and Amy, and what if God can do more with your small yes than you think?
1: Oh.
0: Like, we tend to look at the number, right?
1: Yeah.
0: $10 a month. And we're like, God, what do you really do with that? So much. Your $10 a month inspires hope, brings someone a step closer to Jesus. Your little, what feels like a little, in the hands of God is a lot.
1: Sure is.
0: And we tend to count ourselves out like, oh, my $10 a month, what's it really going to do? It doesn't really matter. Like, that can barely buy me a latte these days. But in the hands of God, man, $10 a month. Here's where we are. So Chris has offered up this groceries for the rest of the year. We're down to now the final 2 minutes. This is our last 2 minutes with you before the computer's going to draw a name.
1: No way.
0: So we've got these last 2 minutes to let you know what is happening, to invite you in to be down to now the final two spots that are open at just $10 a month.
1: And knowing that your K-Love is not yet funded, you are needed right now. Thanks to the generosity of so many people, including Alan and Lincoln, we are now just looking for two friends to say, I got this at $10 a month, or one superhero to say, I'll take both of them, doing $20 a month. That counts too, and you're going to be in to win groceries for the rest of the year. Thanks to Chris, you shop wherever you want, whenever you want. It is yours, but you have to move to get in. KLove.com.
0: All right, I'm going to put 1 minute on the clock right now.
1: Okay.
0: Because I'm going to give you just enough time to hear my voice and go to KLove.com and get in before the computer draws a winner. So, final two spots, KLove.com. 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
0: 20 seconds.
1: All right.
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3: Hey, K-Love, this is Chandler Moore, and this is the heart behind my song, God, I'm Just Grateful. God, I'm just grateful. But what this song helps me do is set my eyes on God, who is full of goodness, who is full of kindness, and list the reasons why I'm grateful. Just grateful for you. God, I'm just grateful for you. But I hope this encourages you today, while you may be going through whatever you're going through, that you still have a reason to be grateful.
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4: 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And I think He used this station to be able to say, against all odds and despite what it looks like, that I would not just survive in the situation, but thrive. And that was amazing to me.
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5: Driving down the road one day, listening to K-Love, There Was Jesus comes on. And my baby had heard that song so many times during my pregnancy. At only 8 months old, he started babbling along, trying to sing it in the back seat. And I had to remind myself that I was actively driving. But in all the moments and all the hard moments and all the great moments, not only has God been there, but K-Love has been there. And I'm just so grateful for you guys.
6: And we are so grateful for you showing up today, being a part of the movement to bring people hope.
7: That's right.
6: That's what this is. This is a movement of individuals who say that this matters. There are a lot of things you can scroll through and find on TV that people want to convince you. This matters. This is the thing. You got to be on this diet fad, Instagram influencer, or whatever, whatever, whatever, right? There's all these things. But what really matters are hearts being turned over to the love of Jesus. That's the movement we stand for. That's what we are saying unites us as believers. And that's what we're inviting you to support today. To be someone like Deborah, listening in Mesa, Arizona, who is inviting you in to make a gift of just $10 a month. But here's what she is offering.
8: It gets a little sassy and a whole lot of fun, and that's why we're glad that you are here, because your K-Love is not yet funded. So Deborah's saying, okay, friends, 100 spots are open at this $10 a month, and if that happens, sweet Deborah will add in a $10,000 bonus.
6: Come on,
8: 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And why? 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Because K-Love, God working through these songs in this ministry, has changed Deborah's life. And she wants to make sure that others can be changed too. And so she's inspiring you right now. But this is a last opportunity during the K-Love Morning Show for your gift to go that much further. 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
6: So let's start with you as the first one in. $10 a month gets that done. I know there's 100 spots to see filled, and I pray that they all are, but we can't get to 100 without one.
8: Yeah.
6: Be that one to start the wave of generosity that stretches from coast to coast, from Philadelphia to San Diego, from Alaska to Honolulu to Puerto Rico to New York City, and every small town in between. That's how hope spreads. When you join a movement that says Jesus is our number one, and we want to show the world who He is. Let's join Deborah to be one of the 100. At $10 a month, starts with you at 800-525-5683. 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Be that very first one.
8: And we're on the search too this morning for superheroes, knowing that the week is wrapping up. Your K-Love's not where it needs to be. If you could do a little bit more, thank you. If you could take three of those spots at $30 a month, you're going to get a K-Love t-shirt as well. You can see it at klove.com. Or 10 of those spots doing $100 a month, thank you. Every gift matters. 800-525-5683.
6: Deborah says she's had her life radically changed through the ministry of K-Love, which is why she's giving a gift of this amount, right?
8: Yeah.
6: Maybe you're thinking to yourself, Mom, I've never had like my life radically changed by K-Love. Maybe for you it's been a day changed or a moment made because the right song played to lift you up. Because sometimes it's not about an entire life being changed. Sometimes it's about moments being made that bring you the exact hope that you need. And we all need someone to stand in the gap for somebody else, which is what you're doing. Your 10 bucks a month is for you and those moments of hope that you need. One car ride, one morning, one school pickup line, one day where you're driving the grocery store and you can't find that right parking spot and you're about, but it slows you down to say, Lord,
8: help me.
6: Thank you for the peace.
8: Yes.
6: But you're also making it possible for somebody else. And for them, it might be a life change. $10 a month. Very first one. Still haven't seen the first one, Amy? Maybe that one will come from Raleigh, Durham. Maybe that one will come from Greensboro. Maybe that one will come from Philadelphia or LA or Chicago. Maybe that one comes from Tampa.
8: And Carlos, you were talking about that life change like Michelle. She said, with so much darkness in this world, K-Love is a light for me.
6: Yes.
8: It helps me. It encourages me. Then Hannah, thank you for, she gave at K-Love.com. She said, I recently gave my heart back to Jesus.
6: Yes.
8: And this radio station keeps my faith alive. I don't know the difference that it's made in your life, but I hear these stories from Hannah and Michelle, and I gotta believe that it has pointed you to Jesus in a day that you needed it more than you ever even realized. Your $10 a month, would you be the first to get started and saying, I am in, to unlock this $10,000 bonus to a world that needs the hope of Jesus? 800-525-5683.
6: Just get in your car. I know we're just past the top of the hour. You need to quickly caught up because this moment will determine whether K-Love gets funded in time. And you can make it possible with your giving right now.
8: Thank you.
6: This is a $10,000 moment thanks to Deborah from Mesa, Arizona. She's offered up a $10,000 bonus, but it starts with you right now being the first of 100 in at $10 a month. I know we got to get 100, but we can't get there without the first one. Thank you for being the one. 800-525-5683. It's a big moment, but it's a quick phone call. 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Come on. It's quick.
8: Come on.
6: It's 10 bucks a month. Still looking for that very first one. 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I know we need the one at 10 bucks a month. 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We can't get to 100 without one. But we're going to need a couple people jumping in with a chunk. Maybe it's a $1,000 chunk.
8: Thank you.
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8: Come on.
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0: There's someone singing that song today because they know how good God is. Wherever they found themselves, there was a moment on K-Love that brought them the hope that they needed, and they returned home to Jesus. Like, that's the goodness of God, that He loves us and saves us no matter where He finds us. And some of us might be ashamed of where He's found us. But to know that God still rescues, that's the message of hope we get to broadcast every day. That's the message this dark world needs that you make possible when you give a gift of just $10 a month.
1: Thank you. Friends like Vanita saying, yep, I'm in, 10 bucks a month. She gave when she called 800-525-5683. I love Leslie. She's in Raleigh-Durham saying, I want to do a little bit more, taking two spots at 20 bucks a month. Susan, thank you. She called as well for your gift. And Barbara, taking six spots in Omaha, Nebraska, doing 60 bucks a month. It's 800-525-5683. Now looking for 53 friends. So 53 spots to fill, 10 bucks a month. And here's where it gets a little more exciting because of our friend Deborah, who we are squeezing tight. We are so grateful and thankful. She's a longtime supporter of K-Love, and she is offering up from Mesa, Arizona, a $10,000 bonus.
0: I just slapped the desk. I hope that didn't scare anybody.
1: That's exciting though.
0: Because like, this is what I know, which is very little.
1: Me but too.
0: I know this. God uses every gift from 10 bucks a month to some chunky gifts that have come through that we've seen.
1: Chunky.
0: To this $10,000 gift. All of it to bring folks a sense of community, a sense of belonging, a sense of hope, a sense of Jesus at work in their life.
2: K-Love has saved my life. We moved out to Tennessee and we're out here by ourselves with our two boys. And so it's my village when I'm sad and I'm going through really bad postpartum depression. And it just makes me so less lonely to listen to like Carlos and Amy in the morning and everything. It's been great. So thank you guys for just even being here.
1: Mama, thank you. We love you and we are squeezing you tight.
0: Yes.
1: Loneliness is a real big issue. And people are looking for that sense of community, those friendships, those relationships, and to be reminded when they turn on a radio station that they have a God who loves them unconditionally and that they are never, ever alone. 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
0: All right, so here's where we stand. We need 53 spots to be filled.
1: That's right.
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1: Hey, Morgan.
0: 52 spots left. We're almost halfway to that $10,000 bonus. 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Thank you for doing that. Because sometimes it takes a few steps to get to where we're going, but every step of the way that we walk towards this goal, we are walking with Jesus. And I'm praying that He opens up the next heart of generosity.
1: Yes.
0: 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Still 52 spots to go. Not 52 given right now. So you are needed. $10 a month.
1: This is a defining moment. 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
2: I was in a really bad place. 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And so one day I was just driving and I was flipping through the stations and K-Love was one of the stations. And I was listening to Yes He Can.
3: Yes He Did. So yes.
2: Pull my car over because in that moment I knew that I needed to look at giving my heart to Christ.

0: That is a song I know I have sung like a prayer. God, turn it around.
1: Yeah.
0: You know what's crazy, Amy? Hope is expensive to broadcast, but free to receive.
1: Yeah.
0: It costs money to operate all these transmitters and radio stations and places where the hope of the Lord gets broadcast to someone's car or home or office where they are feeling utterly hopeless. But because of you on a day like today, you say, I'll cover it. I will cover this transmission of hope because I love you and I know you need it. That is what we are inviting you in to do.
1: Yes.
0: That is our invitation to you this morning. That's what your $10 a month activates, hope. It activates someone who is on the brink of it, and they're going to receive it because of you this morning.
1: Like beautiful Miss Jennifer, who just gave $10 a month and left us this note. She says, I am lost, and I feel like I don't deserve Jesus' love, but I listen to K-Love every day. Sweet Jennifer says, she says, I am lost. I feel like I don't deserve Jesus' love. First of all, my friend, I want you to know Jesus loves you like crazy. No matter what you've done or what you think you've messed up, he loves you, he sees you, and he calls you his child, that you are chosen, that you have a purpose, my friend. But what even gets us even crazier is that she's giving to this radio ministry because something is speaking to her heart.
0: Yeah.
1: And so when we say, hey, listener-funded K-Love, not funded yet, could you give 10 bucks a month? Those are just words and you think, oh, I don't know, somebody else will give 10 bucks a month. Did you ever think for a moment that your $10 a month is literally saving a life? For somebody who says, I'm lost. I feel like I don't deserve the love of Jesus, but she is listening and you make that hope that's starting to trickle into her heart and into her mind possible. It's klove.com or 800-525-5683.
0: 10 bucks a month. That is the ask. $10 a month. Why? Because Deborah, a longtime listener of K-Love from Mesa, Arizona, has offered up a $10,000 bonus.
1: That's
0: and we are
1: huge.
0: Just 27 spots away. Down to the final 27 spots at $10 a month to unlock that $10,000 bonus. If you're hearing that K-Love is not yet funded, this is a great time to jump in. This is the last song. This
1: Woo!
0: Is the final song we have.
1: This is it?
0: To see this moment hit. 27 final spots at $10 a month. Thank you for calling right now, 800-525-5683. Thank you for going online to klove.com. To get to 27, it starts with you. One gift. One friend. Just $10 a month. The first one in of the 27 I know we need, but would you be that one right now?
1: And we're on the search, too, for those superheroes that can do a little bit more. If you could take 10 of those spots, thank you, doing $100 a month. Or 20 of these spots that are still available doing $200 a month. It's 800-525-5683 or klove.com. But even more than that, for Jennifer and for the next Jennifer that says, I'm lost. I don't know if I deserve the love of Jesus. That she can be reminded, yes, you do. Jesus loves you. And you don't need to be lost because you are found in him.
0: 800-525-5683. Playing the last song here in 90 seconds. 90 seconds on the clock. It's gone a little quiet. And I know it's a busy Thursday. And your day is probably starting to get away from you. Before it completely does, if you're hearing this and you haven't turned it away yet, your $10 a month here in the final 90 seconds could become the $10 a month that unlocks a $10,000 gift. Your K-Love, we're a bit behind. We're trusting and believing that God's got us in this moment.
1: Yes.
0: And this is a big step forward. So your 10 bucks a month, thank you. It's needed. 800-525-5683. Amy, I'm with you. I think on this one, we're going to need someone who can do a chunk.
1: Yeah.
0: Maybe a $2,000 chunk.
1: Yes.
0: Maybe it's a $3,000 chunk. If that's within your capacity, we're inviting you to make that gift for someone listening who is figuring out that God loves them.
1: Jennifer.
0: And they're finding the hope of
1: yes.
0: Jesus. Your $10 a month is someone whose name is Jennifer, whose name is Mark, whose name is Donald, whose name is Regina, who's going to be out there looking for Jesus, and you're going to point them to him. That's what your $10 a month does, and this is the final song to see these final 27 spots filled. to unlock Deborah's $10,000 gift.
1: 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The others have already given, and now it is down to you. So we're asking, will you take this moment? Don't wait down the road, because it won't be there then. But it's here right now, your $10 a month to unlock this $10,000 bonus. Thanks to Deborah. Caleb.com takes less than a minute.
0: 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Our final song in rally time, right? 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You're needed right now. 27 spots. I know, 27 spots. We got to get those filled. But man, it starts with you right now. 10 bucks a month. Thank you for giving.
1: Yes.
0: KLove.com. So quick, so easy. 10 bucks.

0: And there are some voices who could sing the phone book.
1: Oh, C.C. Winans!
0: I would pay for her to sing the White Pages.
1: Charles Leslie!
0: I said I would pay for her to sing the White Pages. But thank you for that example. Caleb, Carlos, and Amy.
1: I'm just trying to help.
0: You did.
1: Thank you.
0: Thank you. Okay, so quick catch-up time. There's been a lot going on this morning, and here's where we stand. That was our final song to see Deborah's $10,000 gift met. As of right now, we stand five short of that.
1: Oh.
0: So we're not going to play another song, but we're going to invite you into a final grace moment.
1: Okay.
0: A chance to see if we can see the last five gifts come through of $10 a month. Now, as it looks right now on the phone and online, there are not five folks giving right now. So there's a line for you. There's a space for you at klove.com. You can call 800-525-5683, and you'll get right on through with a chance to make these final five spots happen to unlock this $10,000 gift. But what I know about these gifts is that the most beautiful thing about it is that you don't get to see what these gifts execute. How it inspires hope in someone's kitchen, hope in someone's car, hope in someone's hospital room, that because of a moment and a song on K-Love, they're reminded that they're not alone and God is with them. And sometimes doing it just because we know we need to and should, as believers, to push the hope of Jesus out there, that's the most beautiful thing. There's no credit, there's no spotlight, there's no plaque with your name on it. We're doing it together.
1: Yes.
0: Because we know this is what we should do.
1: Thank you for being a hope spreader. That is what you're doing, Phyllis, when you give your 10 bucks a month. And Jennifer in Los Angeles saying, hey, I'll take five of those spots doing $50 a month. And Janice and Joyce giving for the very first time at klove.com. Now we're looking for you with these final five spots open at $10 a month to unlock a $10,000 bonus. And why? Because the week is wrapping up and your K-Love is not funded yet. So we're asking you, will you join the mission of K-Love? And that mission is simple. It's hope. It is pointing people to Jesus. And that's what you do with your gift. It's 800-525-5683.
0: All right, we're going to go to the final 90 seconds, and this is it. This is the final 90 seconds that we'll have available to you to see if we can unlock these final five spots at $10
1: a month. All right. All righty.
0: I'm telling you, I can see the phones right now. I can see what's online right now. There's not five. So there's a spot for you. When you call, they will answer quickly. There's a phone operator waiting to take your call at 800-525-5683. There's a spot online for you at klove.com. And I'm telling you, these moments, they matter. These moments to unlock this $10,000 gift, they matter. And you could unlock that right now with the gift of $10 a month. Hope happens when we say yes. And your small yes today could lead to a life change tomorrow.
1: Yes.
0: When someone turns on K-Love, there's a song or a moment or a prayer that brings them a step closer to Jesus. We get to do this. That's the joy that we have. We get to do this together alongside you. So let's inspire hope in Kansas City. Let's inspire hope in Sacramento. Let's bring hope to Santa Rosa and Chicago and New York City with your yes right now.
1: And what does that hope look like? Like Miss Amy, she's given in Lincoln, Nebraska, and she simply says, I am finding my way back to God.
2: Woo!
1: And she's listening to K-Love, and she's hearing that hope, and she's hearing that peace, and she's seeing the light again when she's been sitting in dark for so long.
0: Come on.
1: So does your $10 a month matter?
0: Yes.
1: Yes, it matters, and it matters right now to unlock this $10,000 bonus. We don't want you to miss out. So if you can move right now, it is klove.com. We know you're busy. It takes less than a minute. Or this number, it is 800-525-5683.
0: 20 seconds to song. We're going to play this song in 20 seconds. And as we do, we'll go and see what the Lord does through someone like you saying yes to a gift of $10 a month. If you're new to K-Love, we are listener funded. And this is your moment. 10 bucks a month for the very first time. And it's going to count to unlock a $10,000 bonus. Here we go. Here's your song. 800-525-5683. $10 a month. Woo, here we go.
1: Let's go. Let's go.
0: klove.com. This is it. This is it. $10 a month. Thank you for giving. klove.com.

0: Like, you hear a song like that, that we can sing about a Jesus, about our God, and we're inviting you to let him change your life. This is K-Love. We are listener funded.
1: That's right.
0: Which means we're not supported by, brought to you by, sponsored by Amazon. It's just us and songs about Jesus that we get to make possible every day to shine the light of Christ from coast to coast, New York to LA, Alaska to Puerto Rico, Honolulu to New York City. Man, God has uniquely positioned this ministry to reach millions of people with the hope, the love, the light of Christ. And we get to do it together. It's not just us. It's not the Carlos and Amy morning show.
1: No.
0: It is us as a family.
1: Yes.
0: Reaching to this world with the hope of Christ. And thanks to you, we were able to unlock that $10,000 bonus! With those who have given and those finishing up their gifts online, we can confidently say we're going to get there. So thank you, thank you, thank you. And here's a little added bonus that we're going to sneak in.
1: Oh!
0: Every one of you who gave to unlock that bonus, thank you. We're adding you in to win this donated $5,000 Visa gift card.
1: What?
0: Yep.
1: How about that?
0: We were supposed to mention that.
1: Oh, and we kind of forgot.
0: And we forgot.
1: Okay, so it's us saying sorry.
0: Yeah, we'll probably get in trouble for that later.
1: Sorry.
0: But we were supposed to mention that.
1: But the good part is you're in to win and we're just about to give it away.
0: We have a deadline for these things and a schedule.
1: That's right.
0: So we're going to give it away basically now.
1: Yes. Thank you. When you jump online, you give at klove.com or when you call 800-525-5683. Now looking for the final 30 friends at $15 a month. Hey, if you want to do a single gift of $180, that counts too. And yes, you will be in to win. We're mentioning it now. The donated $5,000 Visa gift card, and that has been donated to inspire you to give and to move right now because you're K-Love not funded yet, and the week is wrapping up, so you are needed.
0: You hear us joke all the time, we are terrible DJs.
1: We really are.
0: Here's the evidence.
1: Oh, I'm so sorry.
0: Well, look, we may not be great DJs, but we are great friends.
1: Oh, we try to be.
0: And we are so glad to share our life with you, and you share your life with us as we point people to Jesus because of days like today. There are very few. This is a rare morning. So thank you for saying, yeah, I can be in today with my gift of $15 a month. Because what is that doing? Man, you helped Evelyn.
2: I have listened to K-Love. Like, it's the only radio station I listen to. And we've been listening to K-Love every morning. And he'll get in the car and he'll say, is this K-Love? I'll say yes. And then he loves listening to you and Carlos and Amy play the games in the morning time. Oh. But I'm not having a good day. I listen to K-Love. I have the K-Love app on my phone. So from Tennessee to Indiana, there's spots where K-Love's a little spotty on the radio station. It's not spotty on my K-Love app.
1: Yes.
0: You make it possible for her and her family.
1: Yep.
0: To come together, to experience hope, to have some fun.
1: Yeah.
0: Just be a part of something. And that's what I love about K-Love is we all get to unite together under the banner of Jesus. Whether you're in Chicago or Riverside or Concord or Northport or Maryville or Miami, we all unite under the banner that is Jesus. And we shine his name, we shine his light as brightly as possible because this world needs to know him and find him. And we're pointing people to him daily because of you.
1: And I don't know your reason why, but hearing her story reminded me my why and why I initially started giving because I had three itty-bitty boys.
0: Mm-hmm.
1: And there's nothing that I wanted more than for them to understand the love of Jesus and to have a personal relationship with him. And so I would play K-Love 24/7, and I still do to this day with teenage boys. And sometimes they kind of shake their head at me. But they're singing these songs, Carlos.
0: Yeah.
1: And this word, God's word, is hidden in their hearts. And to me, that's one of my number one jobs as a mama. And that's why I invest in K-Love. And we're asking you, what is your why? And that is why you move and you invest right now. You're $15 a month, 30 spots open. It's klove.com.
0: Let's start right now with the very first one. We can't get to the final 30 until we see the one at $15 a month. Would okay. that be you?
1: Yes.
0: Because here's what's going to happen. The computer will draw a winner for a $5,000 Visa gift card.
1: Oh, yeah.
0: And that deadline is the end of the hour. So that's basically 10 minutes from now.
1: That's right.
0: That's it. And guess what? This is the first time we've ever announced it, and that's a mistake on our part.
1: Because we messed up.
0: So, if you gave a part of that $10,000 challenge, you were in. And if you give right now in the final 10 minutes, you are in. And the computer, yep, will draw a winner. That is happening now. $15 a month. Would you be the very first one? We have 30 open spots. That's it. They will go. And when they're gone, it's gone. $15 a month. Would you take one? The very first one, 800-525-5683, $15 a month, klove.com, 15 bucks a month. Let's go right now.
1: This is it.

0: What is that?
1: Woohoo!
0: What was that?
1: Dance moves.
0: Is that what that was?
1: And there's a lot of talent behind these legs.
0: Yes, absolutely. Positive, encouraging K-Love. Good morning. We're Carlos and Amy.
1: Morning.
0: As if he couldn't tell.
1: Morning.
0: You're like, I know these two knuckleheads.
1: Oh, that's right.
0: But here's what you may not know. Your K-Love is listener funded. And the joy of our hearts is knowing that we don't do this show alone, that we wake up every morning alongside you to point people who need to know Jesus directly to him. So we're down to the final 4 minutes.
1: Yes.
0: 4 minutes.
1: Yes, sir.
0: That's it. We have 4 final minutes of time with you to let you know that your $15 a month gift right now not only keeps the hope of Jesus through K-Love going every day, but thanks to a friend, they've donated this $5,000 Visa gift card that we're giving away, and the computer will draw a winner just after the end of this hour. So this is our last opportunity to let you know this is there, and this is our last spot open to you. And it's four?
1: Yes.
0: Okay, so we have 4 final spots at $15 a month.
1: Carlos is just catching up right now, and maybe you are too. This is a great place.
0: You're over here dancing, and I was distracted.
1: It's because I'm a very good dancer.
0: Mm-hmm.
1: Thank you. Thank you for putting up with us. We just want you to know you matter, and your gift matters, and the week is wrapping up. Things might be kind of a little crazy in your head too, but your K-Love is not yet funded, and that is true. And so we're saying, hey, here's an opportunity for you. Why? Because of the hope and the peace and the joy that you receive listening to your K-Love when you call 800-525-5683. Exactly what Riley did in Fargo. Thank you for your $15 a month. And Don in Watertown and Michael in Columbia and Selena and Grand Coulee. That's how it works. Now it's down to you. And being as generous as you can in one of the last seconds to get in to win this donated $5,000 Visa gift card.
0: All right, we get down to the final 3 minutes now. Under 3 minutes to go.
1: Here we go.
0: There's $15 a month is our ask of you. Your $15 a month goes to bring someone home to Jesus. And I'm telling you, there are folks who've been prodigal, right? Like running away.
1: Yeah.
0: And I love that story, right? Because the father comes running to you. That's what you're basically doing with your $15 a month. You're putting songs on a radio. They're sending hope, running towards people's cars, running towards people's hospital rooms, running towards people's broken marriages. And it might be the lifeline that they need to come running back home to Jesus. Let's send out the next lifeline. Let's send out the next line of hope to hit someone right where they are. 800-525-5683, $15 a month.
1: Like our friend Anthony saying, 2025 broke me, but Jesus is bringing me back, especially through music. Tommy saying, this brings me hope. My friend, that is why your generosity is so incredible right now in Los Angeles, in Chicago, in Denver. You're $15 a month. If you want to do it all at once, 180, that counts too.
0: Let's amp up the generosity of this $5,000 gift card, right?
1: What?
0: This is huge.
1: Yes.
0: This is a big moment.
1: It is.
0: And this is your last chance. Final 2 minutes starts now. 2 final minutes. The clock is on. $15 a month takes a spot. There is still a spot open for you. That's the crazy thing. If you call right now, there's still a spot for you. There's room. We have 4 open. At least 4 are there at $15 a month, and we still have a spot for you. So there's one phone call just came in. Thank you. $15 a month. There's still a spot. $15 a month at klove.com. There's still a spot. And I'm telling you, you're in to win this gift card that we're giving away next. There's nothing else after this. You won't hear this again. This is the final chance to get in for this $5,000 Visa gift card. Last chance. The computer's going to draw a winner next.
1: Or if you want to get a little crazy, take 2 of those spots doing $30 a month, also getting a Thank You K-Love t-shirt. Or take all 4 of the spots doing $60 a month. That counts too. And you're going to be in to win this $5,000 Visa gift card. But you got to move now because the computer is just about to choose a winner.
0: 60 seconds, Amy. That's it.
1: K-Love.com, the quickest way. You will still be counted in to win this $5,000 Visa gift card. But you must move now. It's 800-525-5683.
0: It's crazy, but Amy,
1: yeah?
0: There's still a spot for you.
1: Oh, okay.
0: $15 a month, still a spot. 800-525-5683. I can see the screen right now. 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
1: And what does that mean? 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

0: and Zoo One on K-Love. Hey, we're Scott and Mandy, and we're so glad that you're here. I'm so grateful, first and foremost, for your generosity. In case you were wondering how K-Love exists and not play commercials, it's because listeners just like you give to keep K-Love going, and we get excited every opportunity we get to invite you to be a part of it, to invite you to give and keep K-Love going, because your gifts are what make K-Love have this ability to reach out through the ministry to touch people's lives. And every day we hear these amazing stories. And if you're listening now, you probably have a story of your own, how the right song at the right time has encouraged you, has changed the course of your day, has changed the course and many times the course of our lives. I know it has me. And if you would so kindly give to keep K-Love going, we'd be so grateful, because the reality is K-Love is not yet funded. We take a few days out of the year to fund K-Love because it is listener funded. And this is one of those days. In fact, it is one of the last days, Mandy, that we have for the entire rest of 2026 to keep K-Love going. And that's why your gift right now of $30 a month, being one of the first 10, one of the only 10 people right now to give a gift of $30 a month. That's the most popular level of giving. A couple of great things are going to happen when you give. You're going to, one, be a part of the K-Love team, reaching through the ministry of K-Love to impact millions of people every single day. And to be able to do that for a dollar a day, to reach millions of people every day with just a dollar, is incredible. The other cool thing that happens is you are in for an incredible prize that we are going to be giving away in literally a matter of minutes.
1: Okay, yeah. 20 minutes we give this away, which means we have just about enough time to get those 10 people in at $30 a month, and that may be close to it.
0: That's true.
1: And I'm not joking. Like, we don't have enough time. We don't have time for much anything else. This is what we're doing. We are giving away an iPhone 18 Pro, an Apple Watch, and an AirPods, all given away or all donated. We don't use your money for prizes because they want to invite you to give right now in this moment and not put it off. You know how you have like a really... My daughter's been asking me for days, like, did you sign me up for that thing? Did you sign me up for that thing? I'm like, I'm so going to. It's on my top of my list. And then I don't do it.
0: Right.
1: I think you might have the same thing here. You love the ministry of K-Love. You want to be involved in it, but then you forget. You just forget. It goes up. You're like, I'll come back to it. Don't want you to put it off. Don't want you to put it off. If, in case you didn't hear it, we are giving this away in 24 minutes. 800-525-5683. And we're looking for 10 people to get involved at $30 a month. And that may be it. I don't know if we'll have time for anything else, Scott. But we have time for this right now. You'll be the first and only people in at $30 a month. We're not going to have time to get anybody else in. We're giving this away at the end of this hour. I mean, at the bottom of this hour. Just a few minutes from now. It's not the reason you give, but Scott, it's the reason right now to not put it off. Go to klove.com and give that gift of a dollar a day, because when you give, you're in for that prize, but you're also in for the change lives.
0: Thank you for giving right now. In fact, I'm going to put 60 seconds on the phone, Mandy, and I'm going to ask that we get halfway there in these 60 seconds.
1: Okay.
0: Looking for you to be one of five people in these next 60 seconds to get in, because we don't want you to miss out on this incredible opportunity in now 23 minutes to walk away with the new iPhone 18 Pro, the Apple Watch, the AirPods, all donated as a way to encourage you to give. Maybe a little behind where we should be at this point, and with time running out, we're literally just a few days of running out of time for the entire year to make sure that K-Love is funded and not funded yet. This is a big moment. So 60 seconds on the clock. One last time, quickest way to give, klove.com, K-L-O-V-E.com, or you can call us anytime at 800-525-5683 to give. That's a special number, 800-525-5683. But call right now in these next 60 seconds. You'll be one of the very first people in for this incredible prize that we're giving away in 23 minutes. Are you ready?
1: No, the very first in. Please hear that. And for the shortest window of time ever for a prize. So don't miss out. 800-525-5683. Trying to find five people right before we start the song at $30 a month.
0: I haven't seen the first one yet. Would you be the first? 60 seconds on the clock, looking for you to do your part at a dollar a day, $30 a month. Now, if you can't do that, do what you can right now at klove.com or call us at 800-525-5683. You're also going to win one of the limited edition K-Love t-shirts that we're giving away. You can't get these t-shirts any other way. So let this be your opportunity to say yes to keeping K-Love going right now with a gift of $30 a month.
1: If you can't do 30 a month, do what you can. We yet to have anybody in for this, and we give it away in 20 minutes. and yet no one's in. You could be the very first at $30 a month for a new iPhone 18 Pro, Apple Watch, and AirPods. It's not the reason you give. It's the reason you give now before we give it away in 20 minutes. With nobody in, you can be the first. Even if you can't do $30 a month, I want you in for this. You also get the K-Love t-shirt if you give in this moment, and you also get to be a part of changing people's days and lives. How many day at times have you tuned in and heard a song that made you remember that you are loved, that you are forgiven, that you are free? You need those reminders every single day. We don't have anybody yet.
0: No, I've been looking. I've been literally staring intently and looking to see if there was anybody who'd come in yet giving $30 a month. Now, if you don't want to do the monthly thing and you want to give a gift of $360, you can do that as well. But we can't thank you enough. I don't know how much more clear we can make it. K-Love would not be here if it weren't for you. You are needed right now. If we didn't need your help, we wouldn't be asking for your help. And I have to believe that nationwide, Mandy, across the country, there are 10 people who could give $30 a month right now to say, hey, I love what God is doing every day in people's lives through the ministry of K-Love. That's worth a dollar a day to me.
1: I agree. Let's go to a song and see if we can have our first one in by the time we get back. Oh, we only have really one song to find all 10. Can we find that first person right now to call 800-525-5683? 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Get in for this prize, but more importantly, get in for the changed lives and the reminders of truth every single day.
0: Just this one song to get it done. Thank you for doing your part. If you can't give $30 a month, give what you can. But thanks for doing it right now. 800-525-5683 or klove.com. Thank you so much. For years I've run the fast lane.

0: right now.
1: Isn't that the way you want to start the day? A little sweaty? But both of us were sweating a little bit because we were looking for 10 friends giving $30 a month. And right there at the very end, a number of you came through. And so we cannot thank you enough for giving to help keep K-Love going. Every single moment matters because there is so little time to fund K-Love. And K-Love is not funded yet. Literally one of the last days to get K-Love funded. And that's why your gift right now makes a difference. If you love this ministry, if it matters to you, if it makes a difference, thank you so much for giving. We're Scott and Mandy, and right now we are inviting you to be a part of something that's really cool because we've got some generous friends who have provided an incredible prize, and if you'd like to get in on it, go to klove.com right now and say yes. Give your best gift right now at 800-525-5683. This is amazing.
2: That's what Kaladin did in Las Vegas, and Kaladin says, K-Love has changed my life. Gave $360.
1: Come on,
2: and now Kaladin. In for an iPhone 18 Pro, Apple Watch Series, and AirPods given away here in 16 minutes. Lori and Kara both did the 30-day challenge years ago, and they said the rest is history. Became a supporter not too long after that because it's the only thing I listen to. I'm so thankful every single day for what God does in my life through K-Love. Kara gave $1,000. Lori gave $360, both in for this prize that we give away in just a couple minutes. You can be in for it, too. You don't have to give $30 a month, but we're grateful for those that did, like Charles and Shaylin and Susanna and a few others. Thank you so much for doing that. klove.com or 800-525-5683. But listen, Scott, we have just a couple of minutes before we give this prize away. Let's try to get you in at $12 a month
1: now
2: before we give it away. Yeah. Our last final 20 people, $12 a month. And then we give this prize away that we just started one song ago.
1: Yeah, because if you've been saying, hey, I can't do $30 a month, it just doesn't fit into my budget right now, we get that. And right now, if you would do your part at $3 a week, what you'd spend on a taco, what you'd spend on a bad cup of coffee, and I'm not saying you have to give any of those things up, but know that your $3 a week invested into the ministry of K-Love is going to make a difference, not only for you, helping you grow closer to Jesus every day and stay connected to Jesus, but it's going to help other people as well, millions of them. I mean, how often do you get the opportunity to give $12 a month to reach millions of people with the love and the hope of Jesus? There is no other place on the planet you can do that, but you can do that here at K-Love. Here's how you give. klove.com. And don't wait.

0: one song.
1: I mean,
2: seriously. We couldn't find 10 people in one song. Well, what are you doing?
1: Well, I think we have to do it because literally, I want everybody who wants to get in on this to give them a chance to win. We're giving this away in 14 minutes.
2: Okay, well, I don't like to brag, but I can count up to 20. So if you want, I can start counting them in as they come in, if you'd like, before we start the song.
1: Okay, so
2: see if we can get a couple off the clock here.
1: Would you be the first person right now? Can't do this without you. Would you be the first one to say, hey, I could do $12 a month? Haven't seen the first one in yet. Would you be number one? 800-525-5683 or klove.com. Christopher just gave, says, me and my son listen to you guys every morning before I drop them off at school. He says, they say our prayers once they walk into class, and every single day you're encouraging them. Man, as a parent, is it any better knowing that the investment you're making into K-Love is pouring into their life spiritually? What a great opportunity. And by the way, you could walk away with a new iPhone, the new Apple Watch, the new AirPods.
2: In 13 minutes. So we got to roll. 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
1: In Huntsville, Alabama.
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1: Way to go, April.
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4: 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Praise God. A lot of times we're holding on to a lot of things, but the God that we serve is big enough and strong enough and cares about us. The God that we worship and serve is big enough to hold on to those things for us. I just want to encourage you, wherever you are in your journey, He's big enough to hold on to, and He's holding on to you.
5: 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I'm so thankful for K-Love, so thankful every single day. 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

0: this possible.
1: It's been a really hard year. I was just so thankful for the music. It reminds me that while I was in my deepest, darkest hours, that I have hope through Jesus. That, I mean, I've lost everybody, my mom, my dad, my brother, but I know that I will see all of them again. And the music just reminds me every day that I'm not alone, even though I feel like I am. Jesus is with me, and he never leaves me.

0: I'm so glad you're listening to K-Love. This is one of our favorite parts of the job, honestly. We're Scott and Mandy. We get to give away these incredible prizes every once in a while because we have generous donors who say, hey, we want to bless people who give to keep K-Love going. And right now, it's one of those moments because in 5 minutes, we're giving away a brand new iPhone 18, the Apple Watch, and AirPods, all donated as a way to cheer you on to do your part to keep K-Love going. And right now, for $12 a month, you can say yes to keeping K-Love on the air, and you can make sure you are in it to win it before we give it away. We are looking for the final five, Mandy, at $12 a month right now.
1: Thank you for considering giving. And let me push you as we lock in here just for this last couple of seconds. Seriously, just going to have a quick convo. And then we're going to send you on your way to the phone, 800-525-5683, klove.com. We don't play a lot of commercials. We play music and have ministry throughout the entire day, every day. But about 340 days of the year, 45 days of the year, you get that. And then a couple days out of the year, we just say, hey, could you give? This is one of those days. Forget about that. This is one of the last song before we give away a prize that we started at the top of this hour. Goes out the door right after this next song. Last chance to get in for an iPhone 18 Pro, the Apple Watch, and the AirPods. Give that away right after this next song. Looking for the last five people, Scott, to give a gift of $12 a month. Thank you if you've already done it, still have room for five more. We have room for as many as want to give. But we got to fill these five to get and stay on track to get funded. Need your help now at 800-525-5683. You're not giving for the prize, but right now in this moment you are. You're staying for the change lives, but you're giving for the prize right now at 800-525-5683, klove.com.
0: Don't miss your chance to be a part of what God is doing through the ministry of K-Love. When you call and you give, whatever that amount looks like for you, you're a part of the K-Love team. And with so little time left before we give this away and this challenge needing to be met to get K-Love a step closer to being funded, maybe you're the one person who can say, I could grab all the spots at $60 a month. I could stand in the gap for others who can't give right now. Because there's been a lot of people said, hey, I wish I could do more, but I just can't. Maybe that's you. Maybe you can give $60 a month and say, I'll cover all the spots. 800-525-5683 or klove.com. And when Mandy says, hey, the prizes are great, but the change lives are why you give and what you're a part of when you do, Johnny just checked in and says, hey, I'm currently going through a really rough phase in my life, but thanks to Jesus, I know I have control, that God's in control, and K-Love is what God has been using to help me before I even knew that. God has been using the right song at the right time in Johnny's life. God uses the right song at the right time in your life, and we're down to the last 3 minutes, Mandy, still looking for five people giving $12 a month at 800-525-5683 or klove.com.
1: 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It'd be a bummer if you missed out on this, especially with how few people are in it. Okay? We asked for 10 people. We asked for 20 people. We give it away.
0: And we're still looking for four people.
1: Yes, that's right. Because we just said Monica up her gift by $12 a month.
0: Hey,
1: rock and roll,
0: Monica. Thank you.
1: Four more people in at $12 a month right now at 800-525-5683. You want to give $48? That would cover all of it a month. Great. It'd be those final four people right now. Or you could give your $12 a month and say, here's my $12 a month dedicated to the millions of people that listen to K-Love every single week, helping them get closer to God. Final song, klove.com. Still have room on the phone and online for you to get involved right now. 800-525-5683, klove.com. Scott, what are we down to, about the final minute or so?
0: Yeah, before
1: we
0: have to, I was going to say, you said the final song. This is the final 60 seconds. We've got 60 seconds before we give away this iPhone 18 Pro, the Apple Watch, the AirPods, all donated as a way to encourage you to give. It's not going to happen. I don't believe it's going to happen without you doing your part. There's four people in LA right now who could say, yeah, I could do that. Four people in Chicago,
1: they
0: in New York,
1: yet.
0: In Boston, in
1: they
0: Philly, Miami, San Antonio, Dallas, Denver, to say, yeah, I could do that.
1: They aren't yet.
0: That's why you're needed. That's why your $12 a month right now matters.
1: There's 60 still room
0: seconds.
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1: 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So please don't miss it. 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
0: 12
1: 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I wouldn't ask you if I wasn't doing it myself. 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
0: 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There's room for you. You are needed right now. Thanks for giving. Cool.

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4: That I was going through some very rough times. I just went through a divorce and just was very lonely and just felt like my life was falling apart. And I was going through some spiritual battles. And one day I was on my knees praying to God that I needed help. And that song came on, same God. Felt the world lifted, then everything off my shoulders. It was God talking to me, and I made my way back to Harvest Church, and I've been going ever since, and I've just recommitted my life to God, and I needed that song.
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5: I am giving today because K-Love has always been a big part of my drive to work, but this morning I got in my car and Waymaker had just started. You are Waymaker, miracle work. Hearing that song this morning, like contemplating, should I give? You know, do I have the finances to be able to give? I hear that song and I'm like, God's making a way. He's a Waymaker and I'll be fine without this $30 a month.
6: That is what you're a part of when you give and you keep K-Love going. We're Scott and Mandy, and we get so excited to invite you in because we have the privilege every day of sitting in the studio and reading stories that you send in the comments or the phone calls that you call and share about how K-Love is something God has been using in your life. And that's why we get excited about inviting you to be a part of it, because the reality is K-Love wouldn't be here if it weren't for listeners just like you and me who love what God is doing in our life through the ministry and want to make sure that it's not only there for our families, but it's there for other families. And that's why we want to invite you to be a part. If you've never given, this is a great moment to do so because we got some generous friends. 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
7: 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I listen to it with my kids. I listen to it when I'm having bad days. I listen to it to get closer to Jesus. And if you feel that same way as so many do, would you give right now? There's literally nobody in this. We just got this prize. We're just announcing it. You can be the very first one in at $15 a month at 800-525-5683. It's not about the prize. It's about the change lives. It's about people like Patrick and Brenda and Michelle and Jesse who our lives changed because God used K-Love in their lives. That's what it's about. The prize is just the bonus. Want to get somebody in for that right now, Scott, maybe our first at 800-525-5683, klove.com at $15 a month.
6: And here's why your $15 a month matters right now. 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Yes. And more importantly, if God is calling you to give, let this be your moment to say yes to giving $15 a month. If you've never given, this is a really great place to start. Listen, y'all, it is 50 cents a day, a couple quarters a day, every day that you know God is going to use, not only to encourage you, but to encourage friends like Kevin. Mandy just said, hey, the prizes are great, but the changed lives are why you will never regret giving to K-Love. Kevin just said, I was going through the worst time of my adult life, and God came to me. through the ministry of Caleb. He goes, God, through the ministry of Caleb, got me through it. I love listening. It helps me every day, which is why he's given $50 a month. He's not given 15. He's given $50 a month because of how God has used Caleb in his life. And we're saying, hey, listen, if God has used Caleb in your life, would you do your part to keep Caleb going with $15 a month, 50 cents a day? 800-525-5683 or caleb.com. And here's the thing. We've got one song to get this done because time is so short, Mandy.
7: 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I'll do $150 a month I know that my K-Love needs me and I have the ability to do more. Then do that. 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It's not about that. 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Waiting on the very first person at $15 a month. Trying to find 15 people in one song. I'm just trying to find one right now, Scott, to start us off. In for a $3,000 Visa gift card. One person at klove.com. One person right now that says, hey, I want to be in on this. I know that God can use K-Love to change lives. Let him use me to help do it. I think of the song on Caleb, like, I'm just the ink in the pen of the hand of the author.
6: Oh, yeah.
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6: Calvin is the first in Dallas. Calvin, thank you so much. Would you be the next? 800-525-5683.

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1: Thank
0: Madison
1: you,
0: just gave in Carthage, Mississippi, giving $15 a month. Thanks to Linda. She just checked in at Virginia Beach doing that, $15 a month. Alexis did that as well in Jasper, Indiana. Clifton, Texas, it was Joe. Y'all, thank you so much.
1: Hey, that is awesome. I think we forgot a couple of people. So forgive us if you called in. We do see it. It is recognized, and you are in for a $3,000 Visa gift card. But we can't do what we do without you. We're all doing it together. We're on mission, and the mission is this, to bring people closer to Jesus. That's what KLIV aims to do every single day, no matter where you start. Sometimes you need a little push to get to the phone, though, Scott. And then we have that in the form of a $3,000 Visa gift card. Woo! We give away in 45 minutes.
0: Yes!
1: But hear this. 45
0: minutes.
1: We just started it one song ago.
0: Yeah.
1: So this isn't one of those things where it's like, we're going to be here all day on this. No, it's out the door in a couple of minutes. And maybe you can't do $15 a month. If you can, like Brooke, keep doing that. 800-525-5683, klove.com right now. Wonder if we can get a couple of people to give it $10 a month right now.
0: Here's what I'm going to ask. Because time is so short, we're running out of time to get KLIV funded.
1: Yes.
0: I'm going to ask for 50 people. That's one person from every KLIV city. If you'd be just the one person in Hartford, the one person in Philly, the one person in Boston, the one person in Chicago or Dallas or Denver or Seattle or Portland or San Antonio or Phoenix or LA or San Diego, and say, yeah, I could do $10 a month. Would you do it right now? You are needed right now. Because here's the thing. We're going to look for the final 50 in these next few minutes before the time runs out this hour to get you in for a $3,000 Visa gift card that we're giving away in just minutes. Now, Kelly's donated that. Kelly in Winnie, Texas. And if that's something, honestly, if you can do and you can match her generosity at $3,000, would you do it right now? KLIV.com or 800-525-5683. And if you've been wondering, well, maybe I'll just wait to see if they need me. Please don't. If you know God's calling you to give, let this be your moment to do it now. I love people giving $10 a month because so many people start giving to KLIV at $10 a month and say, you know what? I didn't even notice it coming out of my bank account.
1: Yeah, because a lot of times it doesn't break your bank, but what it does do is help heal people's hearts.
0: Yeah.
1: And I think that's a beautiful way to spend $10. I'll waste $10, Scott, on Taco Bell. Don't you just watch?
0: Yeah.
1: Sometimes those burritos call your name. Yeah, you get two items and it's done and it's over. And you're like, well, that doesn't actually help me if we think about it. In any way.
0: Might help you go to the bathroom. That's about it.
1: But here's what it does. Here's what $10 a month when you invest it here. It helps people get through the loss and the grief. It helps people with kids in the back seat focus on Jesus. It helps you when you're just coming to know him to get closer to him. That's a way to spend $10 a month. I'm not asking you to give up a burrito. Please don't. But if you have $10 a month right now to invest here and get in for a $3,000 Visa gift card that we give away in the shortest window of time ever for a prize this size, then get involved now at klove.com, klove.com, or 800-525-5683.
0: You know, you mentioned it's great to give for the prizes, but the change lives is what really matters. And Kristen just gave. She says, KLIV is all that I listen to. It was a little over 6 years ago that I got clean. And she goes, I've been in and out of church my whole life, but God is what has connected me to KLIV is what he's been using to keep me connected. She goes, I truly connect to my faith because of the ministry of KLIV. And for 6 years, you've been pouring into Kristen's life. And Kristen says, you know what? Now it's my time to give. And so right now, we're looking for you in these next few seconds to say yeah to your gift of $10 a month, being able to reach the next person like Kristen who's going to need a reminder that God loves them in the midst of their worst season, like Kevin just said, that God meets them to remind them that he loves them, that he meets you in those moments through the right song at the right time. $10 a month. We can't do it without you. Thank you for not letting this moment pass by. You're in for the $3,000 Visa gift card, but more importantly, you're in and a part of changing lives like Kristen's and Kevin's every single day. For what you'd spend on a trip through the drive-thru at Taco Bell? Yes. KLIV.com or 800-525-5683. If we didn't need you, we wouldn't be asking for your help. thank you so much for being one of the first 10 in right now at $10 a month. If you can grab 10 spots, like Mandy just said, at $100 a month, I think we're going to need some hometown heroes to meet this challenge before the end of the hour. Again, here's the number, 800-525-5683 or klove.com.
1: I'm going to ask you to think about 10 bucks a month right now. We have one person in at 10 a month. That's it.
0: That's it.
1: And Samantha, I'm so thankful for you. Martins Ferry, Ohio. Thank you. Oh, and now Erica, that's two, but it can't be the only ones. Maybe you can do a gift of 120 bucks. 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It's two women that have gone to the phone and are now in for a $3,000 Visa gift card. 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I lied, three women, Crystal. I lied, hey, four women, Linda. I lied, Lady five power. Women, Andrea.
0: Guys, where are you? Gentlemen.
1: I lied, six women, Ashley.
0: What? Come on, where are my boys?
1: I lied, seven women, Andrea, Chandra.
0: Guys!
1: Sorry. Oh, there's Chad.
0: Hey, Chad!
1: There's eight. Thank We've you. Got eight,
0: right.
1: But there's 50 open spots, so we're well behind. If you can give right now, guy or girl, do it. 10 bucks a month and we'll put you in for a $3,000 Visa gift card. But that's the way it happens. Everybody does their part. Just a little bit. 10 bucks a month. If it's a lot of bit to you and you're not able to do that, that's okay. But $10 a month, if you can do it now, would you? Join the women and chat at 800-525-5683. klove.com.
0: 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You're in for the $3,000 Visa gift card that we're about to give away. More importantly, you're in and a part of changing lives through the ministry of K-Love. I've been thinking

0: Keep me in the moment. It's Jeremy Camp on K-Love. Hello, we're Scott and Mandy. And time is ticking away on an opportunity that is an opportunity of a lifetime, honestly, because in a matter of minutes, we are giving away a $3,000 Visa gift card that has been donated by Kelly in Winnie, Texas. And what we're looking for is your help right now to keep K-Love going with a gift of $10 a month. And I love $10 a month, Mandy, because for most people, I think it's a great place to start. I think most of us can go, you know what? 10 bucks a month, I could do that. Because how many times do you just spend $10 a month not even thinking about it? It's only 10 bucks. But when you spend and invest what you would spend maybe on a couple cups of coffee during the course of the month or a trip through the drive-thru, and you invest it in the ministry of K-Love, God is using it to reach people. K-Love.com to give, or call right now to make sure you don't miss out on this incredible moment with your $10 monthly gift at 800-525-5683. I just saw a note from Wendy. She says, K-Love is a life changer. She goes, it is something that makes me happy day in and day out. And she goes, I just wanted to do my part to help. So that's why she's giving. And if you love the ministry of K-Love and you want to help out, this would be a great opportunity to do just that.
1: 10 bucks a month, if you're able to, at klove.com, puts you in for a $3,000 Visa gift card given by Kelly in Winnie, Texas. We're giving that away here in just over 30 minutes. So time frame is really short. They're like, wait a second, didn't you just start it? That's right, we did. The time frame is super short because we want you to get involved. If you can do more than 10 bucks a month like Jesse did, Jesse's like, hey, let's get a little closer to being funded. Let's throw $1,000 in for the difference you guys have made in my life and others.
0: My guys. Come on.
1: So thank you, Jesse. And it's also a family event. Kelly said, Jane is my mom. She's been giving to Kayla for a while now. She's been going through leukemia, and treatments are going well, but sometimes she gives even to her own detriment. She said, but I've been listening too. We listen all the time. I have 8 kids. We all love it. We listen in the van. We listen at home. We listen everywhere. So she just gave as well $10 a month. So maybe it's been something that you've grown up with, K-Love, and you know that it's impacted you. It impacts your parents. It impacts your kids. And you want to be a part. And $10 a month is a spot where you can get involved. Please do it now. We still have 21 open spots at $10 a month. Take one now at 10 bucks a month. 800-525-5683. KLove.com.
0: I think the reason we still have 21 spots to fill is because oftentimes at 10 bucks a month, you're tempted to think, somebody else is going to do it. It's only
1: totally
0: 10 bucks a month. But I want you to think about it differently. I want you to think about, hey, man, I'm needed. Know that you're needed. We're still waiting for 21 people to give $10 a month. I wouldn't think it would be that hard, but it is. At this point right now, know that you're $21, or you're if you want to give $21, that'd be great. $21 a month. But we're looking for you to be one of 21 people at 10 bucks a month. Know that $10 a month is something that God is going to use. You're never going to regret when you look at your bank statement and you see on your bank statement that line from K-Love. And know that $10 a month that you'd spend on one trip through the drive-thru is something that God is going to use to invest in someone's life. When you hear someone, a mom who's got 8 kids and dealing with a mom who's battling leukemia, to know that you're a part of keeping her encouraged and her inspired and you're pouring into her entire family. I don't know about you, but that's worth what I would spend on a trip through the drive-thru. It's worth it to know that God is using what he's blessed me with to impact someone else. I know how K-Love impacts my life. That's one of the reasons I give. My wife and I started before I even started working here because it was impacting our lives. We're never going to ask you to do anything that we're not willing to do ourselves, which is why we're looking for you to be one of 20 people right now to say, yeah, I could do 10 bucks a month, klove.com. That's the quickest way to give. And we're running out of time this hour to get you in for that $3,000 Visa gift card. Don't want you to miss out.
1: Okay, here's what I'm thinking. 800-525-5683. You call that number and we'll count it down, Scott.
0: Okay.
1: We'll try to get all of them right here in this moment. 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The K-Love app works. You can text the word give to 21947. All right, let's take one off the board already.
0: Now, let me be clear. Are we talking about like all 21? We're going to count them down?
1: I don't know. Let's just try it.
0: So I think we're going to maybe need some people, if that's the case, who could maybe grab 10 spots at 100 bucks a month.
1: Sure. Sure. I'll take that. Okay. I was just thinking we get 20 people, but I'll take whatever. However it comes, baby. You're in for a $3,000 Visa gift card. Ron just gave $10 a month. That's why we're down to 20 in Hillsdale, Ohio. Lorinda just gave in Blairstown, Missouri, 10 bucks a month, down to 19. Barbara just gave in North Carolina, $10 a month.
0: Come on, thank you, Barbara.
1: Now down to 17.
0: All right, down to 17.
1: 18, sorry.
0: Would you be the next one? You are needed right now with your $10 a month to keep K-Love going. Tyler just checked in Columbia, Missouri with 10 bucks a month. That means we're down now to 17, 800-525-5683. 5683 or klove.com. You are needed to be the next person right now at $10 a month.
1: We've only had one person join in at klove.com. I know there's more. I know there's more. Joining Teresa in Redding, California, $10 a month, down to $16 now. Marianne just gave in Palm Springs. We're down to $15.
0: We're running out of time. 1 minute to go before the hour's over, Mandy. And we're still needing, what, 14 to go?
1: Don't worry. Joyce says, I got you, girl, in Evansville, Indiana. $120 down to 14.
0: Thank you, Joyce.
1: Danielle. Like, give me two of those spots. Down to 12 in North Carolina. Danielle just gave, been given since 2016. Okay, 10-year anniversary. 800-525-5683. klove.com. We've got 12 spots left. That's one person at $120 a month, Scott.
0: We've got 9 spots left because Rebecca just checked in, taking 3 spots at $30 a month. Way to go, Rebecca!
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0: All right, Mandy, we're down to the last 60 seconds this hour. 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Last 60 seconds to get it done. Looking for you to be one of 9.
1: No. Looking for you to be one of 8. Heather just gave $10 a month in Lawton, Oklahoma. Come Jasmine on. Just gave in Philadelphia $10 a month. Bonnie just gave in Clarksburg, West Virginia.
0: Woo! 6 to go.
1: Okay, there's a couple on the phone. 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Still looking for a couple more people, but yeah. Margaret just took a spot.
0: That's
1: in Gatlinburg, Maryland.
0: We're down to 20 seconds, Mandy.
1: Sarah just gave $120 in Richmond, Virginia.
0: 3 to go. 18 seconds.
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0: Phil Wickham on K-Love. We're Scott and Mandy, and we are so glad you're here because we are about to give away, thanks to our friend Kelly in Winnie, Texas, a $3,000 Visa gift card. These prizes are donated as a way to encourage you, to cheer you on, to give, to keep K-Love going. We know not the reason you give, but listen, most certainly the reason to give right now, when you could give and keep K-Love going with a gift of $30 a month and walk away with a $3,000 Visa gift card, then let's be honest, not a lot of people are in for. It would be amazing. Just our way of saying thank you for giving to keep K-Love going. If you're listening for the very first time and just realizing that K-Love is listener funded, welcome. We are so glad that you're here, and we're running out of time. 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And right now, we're down to one of the last days of all of 2026 to ask for your help to keep K-Love going, and maybe a little behind where we should be at this point. 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
1: Okay, I know you mentioned this. I feel like you maybe glossed over it just a little bit with the prize. We are giving it away at the end of this hour, and that's in 22 minutes. And we just started it a couple songs ago. All in total, it's like 50 minutes from start to finish. That's pretty cool.
0: It's amazing.
1: And I know sometimes I have great intentions. And sometimes I just don't do it because I run out of time. I run out of stamina. I was like, I can't go to the gym. I'm so tired. But if I had a friend, if I had a buddy, if I had something pushing me to get there, I would do it. Let this be that. It's not the reason you give, like Scott said, but it is the reason you give right now. The reason you give is for people like Sarah, who said, I listen to K-Love in my car because it's given me joy and peace. And like Amanda, who said, her 12-year-old daughter, Adeline, wanted to give to K-Love with her money.
0: Aww.
1: So that the mission continues to spread the gospel. That's why you give. You join. Susan, a cancer survivor. Jesus kept me here for a reason. I want to keep spreading his glory. K-Love helped her on her journey. That is why you give. Why you give now is this prize. I don't want you to miss out on it because there's barely anybody in it. I mean, didn't we just look for a couple of people at 10 bucks, a couple of people at 15? And now, just our final few people at $30 a month. Can we find 9 people to give a gift of $30 a month right now? 800-525-5683. klove.com.
0: Maybe you're one of 9 people right now in Boston who can say, yeah, I could do that. 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And here's the thing. Because time is running out to get K-Love funded, we only have one song to get this done. So you doing your part right now really makes a difference. 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We'll count you in for that $3,000 Visa gift card. 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Or klove.com with one song to do this. Thank you so much for not waiting. It literally takes you no more than a few seconds, whether you go to klove.com or you pick up the phone and call us at 800-525-5683. And at this point, Mandy, I have seen nobody yet who's given $30 a month to help meet this challenge, which means you are needed right now. If you could be the first person, man, we'd be so incredibly grateful. You also get the limited edition K-Love t-shirt that we're giving away. Last time you have the opportunity to get that this year is by you doing your part right now, investing in the ministry of K-Love, providing that hope that somebody needs every single day of the year with just a dollar a day, $30 a month.
1: Okay, let me look and see if we have any of those 9 in real quick. Quick and no. Okay, so we're looking for our first person in at $30 a month. Listen, we only have one song to get this. We can't come back because we're running out of time before we give this away in 20 minutes. So can we find those 9 people in one song? I don't know. But we can't come back and go, oh, we only got 5. Can we find the last couple? We don't have time. We got to move on. So could you call right now a gift of $30 a month? It'll give you a K-Love t-shirt just for giving at that level. If you want to give $100 a month, that'll take 3 of those spots and put you in some of the very, very, very last people in for that $3,000 Visa gift card. Can you get in right now at a dollar a day? Wouldn't ask you to do something that I don't do myself. I love to give at this level because I love of thinking taking $1 every day and investing it into people's lives. Millions of people's lives with $1 every single day. $30 a month. Still do not have that first person in. Well, wait, let me see.
0: We have one.
1: I was looking at the wrong. Yeah, Daniel, right?
0: Daniel just gave $30 a month. We have two. Adrian just said, hey, I don't want to do the monthly thing, but I'm going to give $360. And he says, my wife and I are separated, but on our way to reconciliation because God has kept us encouraged and blessed us with the stories of people sharing about their lives and how God has moved in their lives. They're reconciling their marriage on their way to divorce because God has used Caleb in their lives. That's why we get excited about you being a part of this. Yes, it's great to win a $3,000 Visa gift card, but it's not about the prize. It's about the changed lives. And Adrian and his wife, their family, are changed lives because of God using your investment of $1 a day, $30 a month, to keep Caleb inspiring them song after song after song. That's why this matters, and that's why you're needed right now. Why your $30 a month matters right now.
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0: This one song to get it done. 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

Thank you for helping us share the best news ever. We're Scott and Mandy, and we're so glad you're listening to K-Love. And right now, know in this moment, you are needed. We were hoping to find 9 people in that song giving $30 a month. Mandy, we are 3 people looking for 3 more people right now with a gift of $30 a month. Maybe you want to take all the spots with a gift of $90 a month, but the reality is you are needed right now. Know that your $30 monthly gift, it makes a difference. Would you be one of the final 3 in these next couple seconds to say, yeah, I could do that? Know that you're needed right now. Still looking for your help with a gift of $30 a month.

0: doing 30 a month really, really quickly. 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And I wanted to be a part of changing other people's lives. 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We're not looking for 30 or 13. It's just three people right now. Would you join in with a gift of $30 a month? Three people right now in this moment.
1: And the reason you are giving is because of the fact that you're investing in your life spiritually, but the lives of others, like Adrian as well. Adrian says, my wife and I were headed toward divorce. We were separated, and K-Love is what God used to bring us together. And we want to make sure that God continues to inspire and encourage other people as well. And so right now, we're going to put 60 seconds on the clock. And I got to believe that you could be one of three people in these next 60 seconds to say yes to your $30 a month to keep K-Love going. You get the K-Love t-shirt. You're in for the $3,000 Visa gift card that we're giving away in 12 minutes. 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
0: We don't have three people that have joined in on the phone. 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
1: 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And the music just reminds me every day that I'm not alone, even though I feel like I am. 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
4: 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I like that. 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And with the help of You Say by Lauren Daigle, Christ and you guys, you transformed a suicidal combat vet into a born-again Christian. You say I'm in love. It just took hearing a song on K-Love.

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2: This prize is out the door after this next song. That's it. One song. There's very few people in this drawing because we haven't asked for a lot of people. And that's a bonus for you. You get a really good chance to win. But more importantly, at 10 bucks a month, you help people like Lynn, who said, I recently became a widow and God's kind of seeing me through this season of my life. K-Love's been with me every day. Some people are in the hardest season of their lives and some people are like, I'm okay right now. Life is good, but I still need K-Love because I need reminders of truth, because even I can get in my head and remind myself of lies and I don't like doing that. I like to hear truth and I like to fill my day and my life with truth. And if you're the same way, join in at 10 bucks a month right now. This is the final song. K-Love.com is your quickest way to go and give a gift right now of $10 a month. 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I don't know if we'll fill them all, but they're open for you right now before this song is over. 800-525-5683, klove.com with your gift of 10 bucks a month.
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2: Maybe you want to do a little more like Layla did. 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
2: 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Lynn is a life change because God's used K-Love to see her through this season of life after she just lost her husband. 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Giving away this prize right after this next song, and we only have about 60 seconds before the song starts.
1: Hey, listen, this is what you would spend on one trip to the drive-thru, and I'm not asking you to give that up, but I'm just asking you to think for just a second the silly things that you might spend $10 a month on in the course of a month. And know that if you invest that same $10 a month, I'm not saying you have to give any of that up, but if you would match what you'd spend on a trip through the drive-thru one time a month to give, you're a part of reaching through the ministry of K-Love to impact lives like Lynn's. To connect people like Adrian and his wife to the love of Jesus so their marriage can be restored. That's why you give. That's why we get excited about inviting you to be a part of this. And here's the truth. We can't do it without you. 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
2: We love listening to K-Love. We homeschool, so we listen to it every day when we take our breaks from school, and it gets us through our day. So my son and me were listening this morning, and he said, "We can do that." And I said, "You're right, we can." Homeschooling three kids can be very overwhelming, and people are like, "How do you do that? How do you have the patience?" And I'm like, I don't have the patience, but God gives me the patience. And listening to K-Love throughout the day, it just that deep breath moment of, okay, we've got this.

0: I started the 30-day challenge, I want to say 3 years ago, 4 years ago, after I had several deaths in my family. I found y'all, and it's been a constant since then. It's just been uplifting and helps me through my day, and I love you guys. I love to listen to y'all talk and the testimonies and everything, so it's a real privilege to be a part.
1: Man, Rebecca, thank you for listening, and thank you, if you've been giving to K-Love, for making it possible for one of the hardest seasons in Rebecca's life to find K-Love, to be able to turn on the radio when you're in such a rough spot and find that there's hope and encouragement and people who love you and are there to encourage you is the best. And that's why we get excited about inviting you to give to keep K-Love going. We're Scott and Mandy, and we can't do this without you, which I'm honestly grateful for. I am so grateful that we don't have 25 minutes of commercials that play every hour like every other radio station, because it means that we all get to be a part when we do our part by supporting K-Love of these amazing stories that God authors through our generosity. And if you want to give, if it's on your heart, if K-Love has been something that God has used in your life when you've really needed it, would you help at 800-525-5683 or klove.com? We just gave away, thanks to our friend in Winnie, Texas, a $3,000 Visa gift card. But Mandy, this is incredible. I cannot believe people's generosity, if I'm honest.
2: Well, we don't use your money for prizes. We never do. But we have generous K-Love friends who are like, hey, I know it's tough with a crazy busy day to also give to something. To be a part of a mission. I get it. And I know we're asking you to open your wallet, to, you know, to open your bank account. I get that. So we have these generous K-Love donors who come along and say, how about a prize to incentivize you to go to the phone? I would do it. Got a $5,000 Visa gift card from Michelle in Texas.
1: Come on.
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2: Well, we're giving it away when you and I leave here, Scott, and we leave here in 1 hour and 20 minutes.
1: That's the shortest window of time for a prize this big.
2: Never done one this.
1: That's less than an hour and a half. That's less than 90 minutes.
2: We're not allowed to go shorter than that. 1 hour, 20 minutes. Nobody in for it yet. You can be the very first right now. Go big or go home, I say. And we don't want to go home.
1: We can't go home. K-Love's not funded yet.
2: That's right. 800-525-5683. 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It's not the reason you give, but boy, I hope it incentivizes you to stop what you're doing for just 20 seconds. Grab your phone and give a gift of something you already maybe felt the tug on your heart to do. You heard about how it helps change people's lives. Maybe you know it because it's changed yours. Then would you give right now a gift of $15 a month to be the very first person in for this $5,000 Visa gift card?
1: Woo! Come on. All right. Nobody in it yet. Would you be the first? You can grab the first spot. You're going to hope that you've grabbed the only spot before we give it away, but it doesn't get done. K-Love is not funded with that. 800-525-5683 or klove.com. Would you be the first person to say, yeah, I could do that? 15 bucks a month, 50 cents a day. I mean, are you kidding me? How many things can you go and buy for 50 cents these days? You can't buy a pack of gum. You can't buy a candy bar. You can't buy a bottle of water. What can you get? You can't even get one of those things out of a vending machine for 50 cents these days. But for 50 cents, God can use the money that you're giving to keep K-Love going, to help friends like Rebecca after she's lost a number of loved ones, find the love and the hope of Jesus. And I don't know about you, but that's worth 50 cents a day. Would you invest $15 a month right now at 800-525-5683 or klove.com? Here's the thing. We've got one song to find 15 people, Mandy, at $15 a month to make sure that this challenge is met.
2: 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Not one. So if you think, oh, I'm going to let somebody else do it, $15 a month, I probably don't have a good chance to win. We give it away in an hour and 20 minutes. There's not one person in it yet. If you want to take a couple spots to give 30 a month, great. 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
1: You don't think twice about it, do you?
2: No, because it's something I want.
1: It's only 15 bucks.
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1: I'm going to ask this before I start the song, because we haven't seen but a couple people who've said, yeah, I can do $15 a month. I'm going to ask, because we've only got one song and it's not long to get this done. Would you maybe be the one person who could say, hey, I can grab 10 spots. I can stand in the gap for someone who might not be able to give right now and give $150 a month. I know that doesn't fit for everybody. It's a little like Cinderella's slipper. But if that's you, you're needed right now. 10 spots at $150 a month to make sure this challenge is met, to make sure your KLove station's a step closer to being funded, not funded yet, and running out of time, at 800-525-5683 or klove.com. If you can't do $150 a month, can you help right now with $15 a month? 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
2: Oh, okay. All right. $15 a month, $5,000 Visa gift card. You're in for it. We give it away in an hour and 18 minutes. We got to go to a song, the one song to get you in. Would you join now? KLove.com. Macy just did it. Shirley just did it. We got you in, ladies. Jane just bumped up her gift. Got you in, ladies. Lloyd just gave $150. You can do-

0: 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Thank you for giving to K-Love.
1: Yes.
0: Man, we've had some generous friends who have been stepping up to give and help at $15 a month, like Rhonda, who just did that. Christy just did that in Batesville, Arkansas. Ryan in Brenham, Texas just gave $30 a month, grabbing a couple spots. And when you can do that, you're also going to get the K-Love t-shirt that's a limited edition. The only way you can give it is giving $30 a month and making that dollar a day investment in the ministry of K-Love. And this is the last opportunity for the entire year that you're going to have a chance to grab that t-shirt if that's something you'd like. If you're a t-shirt and jeans kind of person like I am, 800-525-5683 or klove.com. I just saw a note, Mandy, from Lila. She's doing that, giving $30 a month. And she says, when anxiety creeps in, praising my Father chases it all away. And she goes, I just had to say thank K-Love because you have helped pull me out of anxiety before, and I know that God is going to do it again. I'm so grateful to give because God is faithful, and I know He's going to help others with my gift. And that's exactly what you're a part of when you give. Not only helping yourself by giving to K-Love, helping make it a place where you can draw closer to Jesus every day, but providing a place where others, millions of others, can draw closer to Jesus as well. We can't thank you enough for helping. And right now, the way we're going to say thank you is Michelle in Bernie, Texas, offering up an incredible prize.
1: A $5,000 Visa gift card going out the door in just about 1 hour and 14 minutes. We started this one song ago. Shortest window of time ever for a prize this big. You're in it now. You're in it now. So if you want to give, guess what? We still have a couple of open spots at $15 a month. And how we stay on track to get funded is we meet these challenges all along the way. So we don't really want to let this drop. So, Scott, I wonder if we can take just like 60 seconds and invite these final five people to give at $15 a month right now.
0: You got it.
1: 800-525-5683. We want to scoop you up. We want to put you in for the $5,000 Visa gift card. Both Scott and I are from Minnesota, so we can we say scoop you up.
0: Oh, yeah, sure. You betcha, don't you know.
1: I'm going to just scoop you up and put you in for the drawing, okay? And then, and then once you're in there, you are also in for the change lives to help people push away anxiety, to help people go through the hardest and best days of their lives, to help the kids in the backseat of the car singing along with songs that will impact their days and impact their lives. That is why you give $15 a month, and there is still room. Final five at $15 a month in 60 seconds. We got to move because we're giving this prize away so soon. Get in on it now at 800-525-5683, klove.com.
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1: Okay, looking for five, now looking for four. Carol just gave in Austin, Texas, that gift of $180. Can we find the next? You're in for a $5,000 Visa gift card, but more importantly, you are in to help people like Nathaniel, who said, I was a prodigal, in and out of sin for a long time, but I came to Jesus. Every day I wake up, every day I'm forgiven, every day K-Love is on. Nathaniel just gave. You can give two right now at 800-525-5683. We're down to three. Valerie just gave $15 a month.
0: 15 seconds.
1: In Plano, Texas. Now we're down to two. Matthew just gave in Savannah, Georgia, $15 a month. Now down to one.
0: That's it? Okay, so I hear a little like ring in the background. You've got 3 seconds right now to be the one person. You are needed right now with $15 a month to meet challenge. I know it can happen. There's got to be one person in LA or San Diego or Dallas or Houston or Fort Worth or Austin to say, yeah, I could do that. 800-525-5683 or klove.com. 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

0: I would get in the car and I'd be struggling, and I would turn on the radio in my car, and one of your DJs would talk about their struggle, and it might not be the same as mine, but they told the truth, and God was there for them, and God's there for us, and it helped me so much. It helped me hang on.
1: That's Deborah in Texas, and I love that she says, you know, not only does the music matter to me, the stories matter to me. Hearing how God is using K-Love in people's lives, hearing how God is using K-Love in our lives is something that means something to her, and that's what I love about the ministry of K-Love, because it's more than a radio station. 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And right now, I want you to know that K-Love wouldn't be here if it weren't for people just like Deb, just like Mandy, just like me, who give to keep K-Love going, just like you. You are needed right now to keep K-Love going, because K-Love is listener supported. This is a huge moment. This is the last chance this hour. We're going to give you an opportunity to get in at $10 a month before we give away a $5,000 Visa gift card in an hour. So your investment right now of $10 a month matters. It makes a difference. You may not think, well, $10 is a big deal, but I'm here to tell you that if it weren't for people giving $10 a month, K-Love would not be here. So if you can give, thanks for doing it right now at klove.com or 800-525-5683.
2: Often what happens when we ask for people to give it $10 a month is the phones go silent, because, and I've been this someone before, so I 100% recognize your situation where you go, okay, if I can do $10 a month, I'm going to assume other people can, because I know what's in my bank account. So I'm going to let them do it, and then maybe I can get out of it. I've been that person. Let me encourage you not to do that. Why? Because we got a $5,000 Visa gift card. That's pretty sweet, and you get a chance to win that. There's not going to be a lot of people in the drawing because the time frame is so short. Two, $10 a month to have an impact on millions of people, I don't think you'll find that a lot of other places, but you have it right here. You have it here. You get to go into prison cells and into other countries and into hospital rooms and into the backseat of cars with kids that are hearing about Jesus, and it's changing their day, and their parents love it, right? And you get to be a part of supporting that. You get to be a part of supporting people that are filled with anxiety or filled with celebration or filled with fear or filled with Jesus. No matter what kind of day they're having, they're believing lies or they're believing truth, K-Love meets them there, helps bring them closer to Jesus. That's what $10 a month does. So one, don't think it's insignificant. Two, it does count towards the $5,000 Visa gift card. It will count you in. And three, it's needed now to get K-Love funded. So don't discount yourself right now going, ugh, it's not really giving anything. We wouldn't be here without people giving $10 a month. So can we right now, before this last song of the hour plays, find our last 20 people this hour giving a gift of 10 bucks a month. 20 people, 10 bucks a month. Not looking for 50.
1: No.
2: Not looking for 100. Just 20 people at 10 bucks a month right now.
1: It's you being the one person in Hartford, in Philly, in Boston, in New York to spend just a few seconds at klove.com or on the phone at 800-525-5683 to say yes to 10 bucks a month. And I'm going to ask, because time is running out to fund K-Love, I'm looking for one person who can match the generosity of Michelle in Bernie, Texas, who is offering up this $5,000 Visa gift card. I'm looking for you to be one person, and I know this is probably a Cinderella slipper moment. I'm looking for just one person to say, you know what, God has blessed me with the ability to give $5,000. Michelle's doing that. Would you join her right now? I'm looking for you to be just the one person who would do that right now. I think it's possible. And I think it's possible because I know that there are people who, when given the opportunity, look for the opportunity to help. And we've had a lot of friends, if I'm honest, who have said, hey, listen, I wish I could give. Saying, I just can't right now. Times have been tough. My budget is stretched. But I'm praying for you guys. So know that your $5,000 right now, it makes a huge difference. It means you're running to help someone else, standing in the gap for them, doing your part at 800-525-5683 or klove.com. I know a lot of people can't do that. Maybe you're the only one person who can, but I got to believe there's somebody, Mandy, maybe in Bernie, Texas, who could say, yeah, I could do that. Maybe in Dallas, maybe in LA, maybe in San Diego or Nashville or San Francisco to say, yeah, I could do that. If you can you do $10 a month right now?
2: Yeah, if you're going, cool, Scott, I hope somebody will give $5,000, but it ain't going to be me. You can give $10 a month right now. I bet there is one person. But I bet there's also one person that could do 10 a month. Would you call with it as our final couple of people this hour in for a $5,000 Visa gift card? Listen, we're giving this $5,000 Visa gift card away in the shortest amount of time we do for this prize. 1 hour, 20 minutes. We can't go any shorter than that. You can get involved right now with a gift of $10 a month. Will you do it? I'll tell you this.
1: I'm shocked.
2: No one's gone to the phone at $10 a month.
1: I'm looking going like, woohoo.
2: Well, I've been given the number, 800-525-5683. Yes at klove.com. 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Not yet.
1: Is it working?
2: I don't know.
1: Are we on the air?
2: I don't know. Maybe we're just bad at our job.
1: It's $10 a month. Now, if you can get 5,000 and be that one person, great. But it's $10 a month, y'all.
2: Yeah.
1: $10 a month. And because there's so little time left this hour, I'm wondering, Mandy, if we can't find these 20 people at $10 a month in these next 60 seconds.
2: Let's try.
1: Okay. I'm hoping we're on the air. If you can hear us and if it's on your heart to give, would you give $10 a month right now? Or maybe if you're already giving to K-Love and say, yeah, I can hear you, I can help and give an extra $10 a month right now or an extra $120 one-time gift, that'd be amazing. 60 seconds is all we've got to get this done. Thank you so much for doing your part. Here we go.
2: Okay. Just had a couple of big time superheroes and they're all ladies. Valerie just bumped up her gift by $10 a month.
1: Thanks, Val.
2: Heather just gave $10 a month. Maria, $10 a month. Joan, $10 a month. Kelly, $10 a month. Oh, and there's Jesus in North Carolina, $10 a month. 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It helps keep the light on in people's lives. That's what it's doing. Don't miss out on this opportunity right now.
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1: 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Katie, Tasha, Deborah, Sarah, Michelle. There's not
2: Sorry,
1: one
2: Scott.
1: Dude on the entire page.
2: Jesus gave, and that is great.
1: Thank
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1: you,
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1: Jesus.
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0: Mercy Me's new one, Wake Up Sleeper. And if you've been sleeping on the job and you can help right now, we would be so grateful that you'd wake up, because K-Love is listener funded and not funded yet. We're Scott and Mandy. It's just a few days out of the year where we ask for your help. And this is one of the last days. 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
1: 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That's really quick. So this is not a lot of people in because the time frame's short. And you can get in right now with your best gift, 800-525-5683. klove.com, klove.com, or the klove app. All of them work.
0: Thank you so much for giving. And know that when you give, it's not about the prize. It's about the changed lives. It's about what you're a part of when you give. Brandon just checked in. It says, God is so good. I was in a dark place. He says, but God worked through my brokenness, and now I'm in a good place thanks to K-Love. God has been giving me this opportunity to connect to him through the ministry of K-Love, and he's been using my brokenness to restore me, to restore my relationship with him. And I see other parts of my life changing for the good. And I just want to praise Jesus, and I want to help others connect to the love of God. And so he's given a special gift of $360. You can do your part right now at klove.com or 800.
2: 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Challenge alert. This is a
1: Dad, I'm scared.
0: I know it sounds scary. It sounds like we're under attack, but the good news is this is amazing news. The reason why is there is a challenge from Ruth in Carmel, Indiana. She is offering up a $10,000 challenge, Mandy.
1: Nuh-uh.
0: Yes, but here's the challenge. It's going to take at least 50 people giving $20 a month to be able to add this $10,000 from Ruth in Carmel, Indiana.
1: Wait.
0: Woo!
1: Okay.
0: Ruth, 50
1: people,
0: hug you.
1: $20 a month.
0: Yep.
1: How long do we have? Till the end of the hour?
0: No.
1: Till when?
0: One song.
1: No, you, nuh-uh.
0: Yeah. One song.
1: Scott, no.
0: One song, Mandy. Well, here's the reason why. We're running out of time.
1: Scott, no.
0: Yes.
1: Okay. 800-525-5683,
0: klove.com. Hey, listen.
1: 50 people in one song?
0: Yeah, I believe it's possible. Here's
1: my stomach hurts.
0: Here's why one song. Hey, we're running out of time. K-Love is not funded yet.
1: Okay.
0: Okay, and I got to believe there's one person right now in Phoenix who could say, I could give $20 a month. I got to believe there's one person right now in New York who say, I could give $20 a month to add $10,000. And I'm just going to throw this out there. Maybe you're like Ruth and you can give $10,000 to match your generosity right now. But because time is so short, I believe in one song, we can find 50 people giving $20 a month. It's just you being the one person right now from Nashville, from Knoxville, from Charlottesville, from Charlotte, from Miami, from Jacksonville, from Huntsville, to say, yeah, I can do my part, $20 a month. But listen, you got to give right now, 800-525-5683 or klove.com. This is a huge challenge because this song from Colton Dixon is super short, too.
1: Of course he picked the shortest song.
0: I know.
1: Of course he did. He's really hampering us.
0: Well,
1: okay,
0: hey,
1: here's the thing.
0: I believe in a big God. I honestly believe in a big God, and I believe in the K-Love family.
1: Yes.
0: I believe that we can find 50 people. If we can't find 50 people who giving $20 a month can help add a $10,000 bonus, we need to quit.
1: Okay.
0: Okay. Well, I'm serious.
1: I have to feed my family. Okay, here's what I'm thinking. Why don't you start giving right now? Because the song hasn't started yet, and it'll still count.
0: That works.
1: You can sneak in early. So if you can give $20 a month, that's $5 a week. $20 a month right now. At 800-525-5683. And you go, why do I care? What is it? Well, it just means that if you can give right now, not only are you in for the $5,000 Visa gift card, your gift goes further. Because you give now and don't put it off, $10,000 could be added to the total. So you do your part, and then Ruth chimes in with $10,000 as an extra gift that I couldn't give and Scott couldn't give. But guess what? Ruth's going to do it because you gave right now. $20 a month. If you want to do multiples, 40, 60, 80, whatever, that'll count and go even further. One song. Can you start right now at 800-525-5683, klove.com?
0: And I'm going to ask this because if you can give $100 a month right now, here's why I think this is possible. 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
1: The song hasn't started yet. Patricia's always like, count me in. She gave 80 a month. She took 4 spots. Joyce is like, I want in on this too. She just gave $20 a month. She's in. Joel just gave $30 a month.
0: Yeah,
1: he's
0: Joel,
1: in.
0: Come on.
1: That counts too. 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
1: I know we're in trouble, but that's okay. 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Marisha just gave. 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It's happening. Jean just gave.
0: Yes.
1: You can give now too. 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

0: I hate seeing uh-oh. We're Scott and Mandy. I'm glad you're listening to K-Love right now. The reason I say uh-oh is because we had a challenge from our dear friend Ruth in Carmel, Indiana, offering up a $10,000 challenge. If you're just tuning in, you're like, wait, what? K-Love's listener funded, and it's moments like this that happen every once in a while during the midst of a fundraiser that are blowing our minds. But she is realizing time is running out to fund K-Love and say, hey, I'm going to offer a $10,000 bonus to add to the total if we can find 50 friends giving $20 a month in one song. And I say, uh-oh, because Mandy.
1: Song's over.
0: Still looking for seven friends.
1: But the song's seven, over.
0: I know. But here's the thing. We've got a green light on a 60-second extension. If we can find seven more friends who would give a gift of $20 a month or one friend who would say, I got all seven covered. I can do $140 a month. Then this $10,000 bonus from our friend Ruth and Carmel can be added. And not to mention, not only that, you're in for a $5,000 Visa gift card thanks to Michelle in Bernie, Texas. This is an incredible moment. This is a once-in-a-lifetime moment.
1: Yeah, this is pretty cool.
0: You can be a part of it right now, and I believe in you as the K-Love family. I believe we can find seven friends in L.A. or Arizona or Seattle, Washington, Portland, Denver, Chicago to say, I could do that. I could do $20 a month. 800-525-5683 or klove.com. 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
1: Having $10,000 added to the total helps K-Love get funded.

0: com.
1: Got to start the clock on this because we want to be just in line with what Ruth is asking. Before we start the clock, I just wanted to say a special thank you to Angela. She just gave. She says, hey, all I can give right now is $35. Angela, that's great. I'm so glad you're a part of what God is doing through the ministry of Caleb. You giving your $35 right now means that you're a part of this, a chance to add a $10,000 bonus. But here's why she's giving. She goes, I thank God for my salvation. I was in a really dark place after being estranged with my son. She goes, I didn't want to go on. But God stopped me in my tracks, and he showed me the way through the darkness thanks to Caleb. And she goes, I just want to thank you guys for what you do. Y'all, that's why we get excited about inviting you to be a part of what God is doing through the ministry of Caleb. When you give, you're a part of God using your generosity to change lives like Angela's. And I don't know about you, but I will never regret looking at my bank statement every month and knowing that God is using what I give to Caleb to change someone's life like Angela's. It's not what I did. It's not what you're doing with your gift, but it's what God does when we collectively give together, get together as the Caleb family, and we give. He's using our generosity and using this ministry as a conduit to reach through it to love on people like Angela when they need it most. You're a part of changing her life and the lives of millions of other people with your gift. And right now, with a chance to add a $10,000 bonus, know that your $20 monthly gift matters so much. Would you, in these next 60 seconds, say yes to doing your part at $20 a month? I believe it can happen. You being one of five people right now are the one person who can say, I could give $100 a month and take care of it. 800-525-5683 or klove.com. Let's go.
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3: 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This is Andrew Rip. And my friend Jervis Campbell and I wrote

0: friends. We can't be going through life by ourselves, disconnected. It's a summertime song. It's very, very true. It's been powerful in my own life. So I hope you love it.
1: Literally, God saved my life. I was in a really dark place, and the only thing that I had was Caleb, and it encouraged me to read my Bible and get involved with my church and be a part of my community, which then just brought God into my life even more. It has allowed me to witness to other people. You make a huge impact. You know, I'm just riding down the road just praising God.
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I just know that each day that I would tune in, it had such a powerful impact, not only in my life, but on my heart and my capability to walk through that dark season with joy and hope. And I think he used this station, Instrumental, to be able to say, against all odds and despite what it looks like, that I would not just survive in the situation, but thrive. And that was amazing.

0: You guys are helping me minister to my children in the car at all times, and that to me is priceless, just to reinforce what we believe in our home, because I can't always control what they're being exposed to out in the world. So I really appreciate that, and I'm grateful to have you guys in our lives.
1: Thanks, Lisa. I love that. I love that Caleb has been a part of her entire family's life. And I think it's not just kids who are being influenced by the algorithm. It's all of us. And what I love about Caleb, it's a place where you can come that is a sanctuary. It is a place where you can come to be encouraged. It's a place where you can come to worship. It's a place where you can come and find community. You're a part of the Caleb family and people that are here to pray for you and encourage you and lift you up 24 hours a day, 7 days a week. We're Scott and Mandy. And the only way that Caleb is here is because of generous listeners like you who give to keep Caleb going. And right now, we're asking for your help because we need it. Caleb is listener funded, and it's not funded yet. And this is one of the last days of the entire year to get Caleb funded. And you can help right now by going to Caleb.com or picking up the phone and saying, hey, I want to be a part of what God is doing at 800-525-5683.
2: Want to say thank you over those past couple of minutes for helping get involved and adding $10,000 to the total.
1: Come on.
2: Thanks to Ruth in Carmel, Indiana, because you went and got involved at $20 a month. Thank you, thank you, thank you. You know who you are. I also want to say a special thank you to a couple of people like Cheryl and Judy and Nancy and Holly and Melissa, Rodney, David, Catherine, Carolyn, Patricia, Linda, Vincent, all did humongous gifts.
1: Yeah.
2: We are so thankful for that. But I have two special people to call out. Nancy in Gilbert, Arizona, and Aaron in Findlay, Ohio. I want to cry when I say this because I know this is not something I could do in this moment, but they felt God pulling on their heart to give, and they matched Ruth's gift.
1: What?
2: They both gave $10,000. So thank you for that, because that is just, I just love that God is asking you to give to something bigger than yourself and saying, help go spread the good news of Jesus, and I will help support that. This money is not going just to keep the lights on at K-Love. It is going to keep the light on in people's lives. And the stories you hear for everyone I just mentioned and everyone that gave $20 a month and everyone that gave what they could, every time that you give, you are part of the stories that you hear. You have a hand in making those possible because you chose today to make a difference in people's lives and join the mission of K-Love at 800-525-5683. You're also in for a $5,000 Visa gift card given by Michelle and Bernie, Texas, which goes out the door in 30 minutes. In the shortest window of time we can do to give a prize away, we're like this size, we're down to the final 30 minutes. So get involved right now. Maybe you're going, hey, I love that people can give $10,000 a month. That ain't me. I get it. That ain't me either. But I can do $12 a month. And would you join in at $12 a month right now at 800-525-5683, klove.com.
1: 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A $5,000 Visa gift card is about to go out the door. 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So would you be the first person? 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And so if you'd be the first, we'd be so grateful. 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It's what you'd spend on a bad cup of coffee once a week. It's what you'd spend on a taco. And if what you would spend on a taco and taking that and investing in the ministry of K-Love is something that you want to be a part of, would you go right now to klove.com or pick up the phone and call us at 800-525-5683.
2: 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Let's start counting them in. 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
1: Yeah, because we have one song to get this done. 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
9: Kevin Alushala reached a level of success most musicians only dream about. He won a Grammy with Pentatonix, but just 1 week later, he realized something was still missing.
10: 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I made it, right? 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
9: 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He was going to church church, but still living a life that conflicted with his faith. 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
4: 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You are never too far deep in a pit or in a jail cell. 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
9: Two very different journeys, but the same discovery. 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I'm Crystal Thornton. 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
5: K-Love helped save my life. 2 years ago, I was crying and praying while I was driving. I had K-Love on, and God really reached me through the song on the radio, and I drove my car to a meeting that helped me be sober now for 2.5 years. I'm so thankful for K-Love, so thankful every single day. I did the 30-day challenge 2 years ago, and I've never changed the station since.

0: to give away a $5,000 Visa gift card. Thanks to our friend Michelle in Bernie, Texas. And you're like, wait, what? We're Scott and Mandy and a K-Love. During a fundraiser, we have some generous friends who step up. We never use the money that you're giving to keep K-Love going to buy these incredible prizes. You're just people who realize that maybe you need a little added motivation to do your part in the moment. And so Michelle is giving you a little added motivation. And in 20 minutes, I can't even believe I'm saying that. We are giving away a $5,000 Visa gift card. And Mandy, this is the shortest window of time that we give away a prize this big, that we've ever given away a prize this big over the last couple of days. And so this is an amazing moment that you don't have to miss out on. It's not too late, but it will be if you wait.
1: So don't wait. Simple to say, right? Don't wait. If you can go to the phone right now and give a gift of $10 a month, it's going to put you in for a $5,000 Visa gift card. 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
0: And hey, let's be honest. 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So no. 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And if you can do more, I'm just going to ask for this reason. I just saw a note, Mandy, from Gwinnett. And Gwinnett says, I'm a single parent. I've been struggling to pay my bills. Mm-hmm. Yeah, I've been really struggling as of late. But ever since I discovered K-Love, I find hope. I've been uplifted ever since. To just keep going. I can't do a whole lot, but I can do my part. I'm going to give $12 because I know it's enough to make a difference because you guys make a big difference in my life and how I feel about myself every day, even while I'm going through the most difficult season of my life. You know what? That's why you give. That's why you give, because you meet people like Gwinnett in the most difficult seasons of their life and remind them that there is hope. Remind them of how God feels about them. And she goes, I feel good about myself because of how you guys connect me to the love of Jesus. That's why we get excited about asking you to give. That's why you're needed right now. You're needed because K-Love isn't funded yet. You're needed because there are people like Gwinnett who in the days and weeks and months to come are going to need that reminder that God loves them. And that no matter what they're going through, God is with them. He says he will never leave us nor forsake us. And so let this be your moment to say yes to giving $10 a month. $10 a month changes people's lives like Gwinnett. And don't think for a second that it doesn't matter. Don't think for a second there's going to be somebody else who's going to do it. Listen, if God has laid it on your heart and you're here in this moment, it's because you're needed. And right now, $10 a month makes a difference in lives like Gwinnett's. It makes a difference in your life. And you can get in for a $5,000 Visa gift card. You give for the changed lives.
1: That's right.
0: But it's sure nice to give to know that you can win an incredible prize that we're giving away in 17 minutes.
1: Steven is in. I got you, dude. Spring Valley, Ohio, 10 bucks a month. Thank you. You can also do what Lorraine did. 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Great. 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You can also do what Eileen did. Now, this isn't for everybody, but she did a gift of $1,000 not too long ago. 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You can get involved right now, 800-525-5683. 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I love that you're not like thinking about it too hard and going like, I'll come back to it. This won't be here. This $5,000 Visa gift card won't be here, Scott, in just a couple of minutes. So don't think too hard. If God's laid it on your heart to give, you've prayed about it, you know it's time to give that 10 bucks a month, go to the phone right now and do it.
0: 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And I want to say thanks to Christina. She's already giving to K-Love, has been since 2018. 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
1: 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Do it right now. Giving away a prize in just a couple minutes. You got this. Let's go.

0: literally, it's the only radio station I've been listening to since February. I've been addicted for alcohol for 14 years, and I found myself back to God and back to Jesus. And I was turning the radio station, and I found y'all, and I fell in love with y'all, and I just cannot get enough of y'all. It helps me find peace. It helps me find happiness. I'm not, you know, having to go back to my old ways, and I'm born again, and I just love singing and love praising the Lord and thanking God every day, and I'm so thankful for y'all and everything that y'all do.
1: 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You are needed right now, and I believe you're here for this moment because we are about to give away a $5,000 Visa gift card. 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
2: Okay, I'm going to ask you to do this. Scott, the clock is ticking. Can you tick a clock? There it is.
3: Yeah.
2: All right, we are down to the final 9 minutes before we give away this $5,000 Visa gift card. You believe in the ministry. You know that there are people that are hanging on every single day, trying to hold on, and they find hope here. That is why you give $10 a month. But we're going to give this prize away that's been encouraged a few to get to the phone over the past hour. We've got just a couple minutes left before we give it away. Will you be one of the final 22 people at 10 bucks a month right now at 800-525-5683 before we give this prize away. The final 22 right now at $10 a month. Maybe you want to do a little bit extra like Jason did or like Eileen did or like Diane did. Thank you so much for that. Maybe you want to give a gift of 30 a month like Rebecca did or increase your gift like Tammy did. Will you do it right now at 800-525-5683? Not looking for you to do $1,000, but you can if you can.
1: Yeah, Lynn and Jason did. I mean, that's amazing.
2: Not looking for you to do $30 a month, but you can if you can. But right now, looking for you to do $10 a month. Our final 22 people at $10 a month, putting you in for that $5,000 Visa gift card given by Michelle and Bernie, Texas. Out the door in 8 minutes, Scott. That's how quick this is going.
1: Now, we don't want you to miss out on this, so we want you to get to the phone right now. 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And right now, know that you are in. 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And just a little secret, this is the quickest, shortest window of time that we've given away a prize this big. So it means you've got a really great chance of winning it. So don't miss your chance. 800-525-5683 or klove.com. All you have to do is get to the phone right now or get online to say, yeah, I can help. Thanks to friends like Diane, giving $2,600. Brenda just gave $2,500. You're standing in the gap for people who maybe can't give. Maybe people who are struggling right now, like Gwinnett. Gwinnett's doing her part. She says, I can't give a lot, but I can do my part right now. And if you can do more, maybe grab 10 spots at $100 a month, just like Terry did. 800-525-5683 or klove.com. But you don't have to do that. All we're asking right now is for you to do your part at 10 bucks a month. 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
2: 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If you're like Jessie and you're 19 and she's like, most of my friends don't listen to Christian music, let alone the radio. We know. You can. I love her, though. She's like, I'm giving because I know that it's in a world that hurts. I can help. 800-525-5683. $10 a month. Right now, we're down to the final 6 minutes before we give this prize away. Still room for you at $10 a month right now.
1: I love that. In a world that hurts, I can help. In a world that hurts, you can help right now. You are needed. Man, there's a lot of people that are hurting. 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

0: Okay. If you're a last minute, like, procrastinator like me, you're going to love this. All right. This is K-Love. It's Scott and Mandy. The funding need for K-Love is met not through commercials that play every hour, but through a couple of days throughout the entire year where we come to you and say, hey, would you mind giving to keep K-Love going? 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
0: Amy just gave her best gift, $10 a month in Lexington, Tennessee. 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

0: Let me tell you why we are definitely more than okay here at your K-Love. Because of friends that just joined the mission of K-Love, bringing people closer to Jesus through the music. Aaron, thank you so much for getting involved. Janet, Cindy, Pamela, Hope, Melinda. I tell you what, Chuck, we are off and running more than okay because of all the friends rallying together here at K-Love saying, hey, I want more people to find the hope that I know. And that's what their gift represents.
1: And we appreciate it. If you've already given, thank you so much. Here's the encouraging thing, though. There's still an opportunity for you to be part of what's going on. Now, let me explain. Things do sound a little bit different than they normally do. And the reason for that is because K-Love, as a listener-funded radio station, you just heard Lori, she mentioned several people, including Janice and Evelyn and others that we missed who've given just over the last couple of minutes. And for well over 40 years,
0: yeah,
1: people have been doing just that. That's how K-Love is made possible. And we're inviting you to be part of it as well with something as simple as a gift of $15 a month. Now, there's something else that's really exciting, too. We're about to give away some groceries.
0: Almost $5,000 in groceries. Know. Incredible right now. This gift has been donated to us. Here's how you have a chance to win. $4,800 in free groceries. Y'all, I feel like I'm speaking to all the moms that are raising a house full of boys, and all I hear from them specifically is they go through a gallon of milk a day. This would be an incredible blessing to you. 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You can call right now. Before I'm done talking, I will not be offended at all. 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Make a phone call really quick there. There's also a texting option. If you can't do a phone call, text the word give to 21947. I'm going to send you that link. You make that gift of $15 a month. You are the first person in this drawing for $4,800 in free groceries. But beyond any of that, it's the mission that gets me excited. It's the mission that makes me passionate. I mean, it would be cool to win groceries, don't get me wrong. It would be cool to take two of these spots and get yourself a t-shirt. That's a whole nother thing. But at the heart of it, the thing that I want to draw your heart closer to Jesus is to know the impact that you make. Amy's listening in Tennessee, and the way that she described it, K-Love is always there when I feel like I cannot go on. I turn on K-Love and the perfect song is playing. If that doesn't light us up, man, how many people across the country that are listening and they would say those very same words? I don't know if I can keep going. I'm tired. My heart hurts. And because of your generosity right here in this moment, that's why K-Love matters, is because it's speaking Jesus to that heart. Jump on in right now. $15 a month. Go to klove.com and make your gift.
1: 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It doesn't matter what you do, but if you would be one of 15 friends in this one song to say, yeah, count me in with a gift of $15 a month, you'll actually be the very first in to win this $4,800 in free groceries we're about to give away.
0: You might be fumbling for your phone right now because you know I'm going to be the first one in, Lo. I'm going to make my gift amazing. klove.com. But if you're on the fence right now and you're just thinking, oh, I get it. Maybe I've been here for a couple of days, a couple of weeks. It's more, you call it a ministry, like unpack that. Happy to. It is the music that you hear coming through the speakers. But did you know, because of your generosity, we've been able to expand our pastoral ministries where 24 hours a day, 7 days a week, for those very same friends, just like Amy, that would say, I feel like I cannot go on. They can not only hear the songs here at K-Love, but they can pick up the phone and be connected to a K-Love pastor 24 hours a day, 7 days a week. That is the impact of your gift when you go to klove.com. Still looking for the first of 15. 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And maybe you don't have to look too far and don't have to imagine that heart because that was your heart. You have said in your life, I don't know if I can do this, God. And right there in that moment, that song that interrupted those thoughts, the hope that came through, that's That's what you're giving away to that next person. $15 a month. Let's do this. Rallying together, 15 friends. 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
1: Will you jump in? 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
1: Yeah, they are.
0: Get yourself one.
1: I know. 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
0: Or Central Market.
1: Oh, Central,
0: yeah.
1: Oh,
0: it's fancy.
1: Okay. 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So here we go. 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It's 800-525-5683.
0: When I said 15 friends are needed right now, Zachariah from Arizona jumping in.
1: Zachariah
0: is our first friend. $15 a month. 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I'm not sure if we're going to be able to do it in this song, but I'm trusting that you get it. You understand what God does through the songs, and you're in. Go to klove.com.

0: We are so close to hitting a goal. Your listener-funded K-Love still looking for the final four friends to join us, giving their gift of $15 a month at klove.com. And the impact of your yes, I want to be one of those final four. It's for moments and stories like our friend Melinda.
1: Listening to K-Love has really brought me through the roughest time of my life. These last 6 months have been so hard, and I've been so alone. But because of K-Love, I know I'm not. And I just want to thank you for doing what you do.
0: That thank you is for you. If you have been part of K-Love already, thank you for making sure that Melinda has been reminded that she's part of a community, that she has been drawn closer to Jesus because of your gift. 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Yes, yes, I can do $15 a month. Thank you for taking your place. 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
0: Yep.
2: Take two spots with a gift of $30 a month, or do what it was John earlier. John's in Puerto Rico. John was like, here's 15. No, I'm sorry. John added a zero. He did $150.

0: We're going to finish this goal. You just happen to turn on your K-Love and you recognize, man, I'm part of this community. I've been listening. I've been praying along with other people. Maybe you've opened up the app before or people have prayed for you with you. This is the community. We stand together. We rally together. And there's four people right now that can say, you know what, Lo, count on me. I can do $15 a month. It's not terrible. The chance to win $4,800 in groceries. klove.com. 60 seconds about to go on the clock. You can jump on in before this clock even begins and say, hey, we're doing this together for all of those weary hearts that need to be reminded. Hey, you're part of this beautiful family of God here at K-Love.
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0: Yeah.
1: Maybe in some ways you could give on behalf of somebody listening right now who would like to, but just simply can't. We get that. We understand. 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
0: Four more spots need to be filled. That's the goal that we're working on. There's a lot more goals that we're moving forward to, but this is the step right here. $15 a month. If I'm really honest, I'm looking at my budget right now. That's like a subscription to a streaming service, right? And I am wildly entertained by it. I'm not apologizing for it. I'm not asking anybody to give anything up. But if you think about it, it's just me sitting on my couch watching a TV show, which is awesome. But your $15 a month given here, invested here, is the impact of millions of hearts that are listening to God's reminders for them. You're not alone, beloved. Come away with me, says God their Father to them through the songs. That's why this matters right now. Four friends, $15 a month for millions of hearts to be impacted. Now is the time.
1: Come on.
0: Can I count on you? 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
1: But Lori, I don't want to do a monthly gift. Can I still give?
0: Yes.
1: Oh, you mean like Jennifer did? She had $180. That takes a spot.
0: Come on, Jennifer. All right, we're down to 40 seconds and three more spots to be filled. $15 is your yes. That's a spot right there at klove.com. 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That's why you give for them, for those moments that mean so much to them in their time of darkness. Call 800-525-5683.
1: Kathy in Lake Worth, Florida, $15 a month. We are down to two.
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3: Hey, what's up, K-Love? It's Toby Mac, and this is the story behind my song, Lord, It Feels Good. Lord, it feels good. How are we possibly going to know that God loves us if we don't give Him a voice into our lives by stopping and opening His Word? I wrote this one after one of those moments where I stopped. Just your love. It's supposed to make you smile, bob your head, as you should be doing, because Lord, it feels good to be loved by you.
4: My drive to and from work is usually about 45 minutes, and it's a lot of time to think. Just helps clear my mind and remind me of the joy the Lord gives despite the hardships, despite the struggles. I have a child with mental health diagnosis, and it is a challenge every single day, and I just want to give God the glory.

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2: It's just been such a positive influence in my life. Reminds me every day that there's something bigger than us that we can focus our eyes on. And there were so many things that happened this last year that I was so grateful for. And I thought, you know, I was like, the one place I need to be grateful for is K-Love, because you guys have been there for me. You know, whenever I'm having a bad day, I can just turn on the radio and listen to you guys, and it puts my mind in the right spot, keeps me focused on God.

0: Sometimes we need to put those songs on repeat. John Reddick, remind me again that we do not walk in fear because God has told us, I am with you. Those are good reminders here at K-Love. And by the way, reminder to say thank you to Marsha from Louisiana, Sam from Colorado, Anita from California, Colleen from New Jersey, Shannon from Arkansas. You know what they just did, Chuck?
1: Mm-mm.
0: They just joined the mission here at K-Love. And with their generous gift, we keep going on with all those songs and all those reminders. So thank you guys for jumping in right now.
1: 800-525-5683. 800-525-5683. That is the phone number if you want to jump in and be part of it as well. I was a little distracted because I was reading Tammy's note from Mesa.
0: Yeah.
1: Tammy gave earlier. She gave a gift of $1,200.
0: Thank you.
1: But Tammy's husband recently passed away and has been struggling. As a result, one of the ways that she's been getting comfort and God is helping her is by listening to K-Love.
0: Yeah.
1: Is it something just magical that Lori does on the afternoon show? No, it's really God working through K-Love.
0: Mm-hmm.
1: It is the songs that you hear, but it's also the prayer support in the background that you don't necessarily hear on the radio and so many things. And Tammy, first of all, thank you. We're praying for you. Thank you for giving. And here's the very cool thing, Lori.
0: Yeah.
1: I appreciate Tammy's giving, and I don't know what people are going through right now, but I do know that people tune into K-Love specifically because they're looking for hope.
0: Oh, every day.
1: And you fuel that with your giving. And right now, you have an opportunity to fuel it in a very, very big way. Oh, man, this is incredible.
0: Are you the one that's talking about Penny, or do I get to talk? You tell.
1: Well, go ahead. No, I don't want to spoil the surprise.
0: Okay, sweet Penny from Florida. She's stepping in right now in this moment to say, guys, let's go. Big. Putting up a challenge to 10 K-Love leaders right now. As you're listening, this might be you. 10 leaders to make a gift of $1,000 or $100 a month, whatever works best for these 10 leaders right now. And here's what Penny is willing to do. If we see all 10 K-Love leaders step up and say, hey, I want to lead. I want people to find hope through the music. And I have the ability to be one of these 10 K-Love leaders making my gift of $1,000. Penny is willing to add another $10,000 into the total invested into the ministry of K-Love. When we all gather together, look what we can accomplish. This is the moment that we have right now. Here's the other thing. We have one song to gather together. So this isn't one of those like, oh, I'll get back to that after I order my sandwich in the drive-thru right now.
1: Yeah.
0: If you know I can be a K-Love leader, I can make one of those gifts of $1,000. Right now is the moment that we are going to have something incredible happen. We rally together. We leverage the moment right now. A $10,000 bonus from Penny added when you and 9 other friends go, that's me, Lo, I'm a leader. I can make that gift and call 800-525-5683.
1: I want you to think about Tammy when you give. Like, let's just say it this way. The $10,000 bonus would be awesome. And do we need it? Yes.
0: Absolutely.
1: Can we find it in one song? I don't know. We're going to try. I'll just say it that way.
0: Mm-hmm.
1: But if you were kind of like, I could do that, but I'm not sure I want to do that right now. I want you to think about Tammy. I want you to think about what she's been going through and the fact that somehow God is using K-Love to help her through a real difficult time after losing her husband. If that's not a good enough reason, then we can add the $10,000 on top of that for an extra little reason. Ma'am, would you consider joining us? 10 friends, a gift of $1,000 in one song, and the $10,000 bonus is added on top.
0: Hey, I'm going to ask a favor of one of my friends here as you're listening, because you already know I'm going to take one of those spots. Can I ask you just to absolutely tune me out and ignore me? I know that we're friends. I'm not going to be offended by it. Could we just have you be the first person to make this call before the song even begins? You call 800-525-5683. And I'm going to ask you to be that leader upon leaders right now, because it only takes that spark. And then the momentum starts to happen. And right now, we need to spark this moment here at K-Love. 10 gifts of $1,000 in one song. And because of us working together right now, Penny will add a $10,000 bonus this hour. That is the moment that we're sitting on right now. But I need the leader right now to say, hey, Lo, I got you. Go to klove.com, your gift. If you don't want to do one time monthly, it could be $100 a month. That counts right now. I say one song and I stop myself because I'm just like, man, for you, for me, there is one song that stopped us in our tracks. Maybe it stopped us and our car literally U-turned by the grace of God and we went back. Our life is still here because of that one song. Something was healed in our heart because of one song. You understand how God can use one song and somebody's life can radically change. That's the hope that we have. That's why we partner here at K-Love, because it's like, man, I want people's lives to change. I want them to hear a song and be drawn closer to Jesus. That is the significance, the impact of your yes as you call 800-525-5683.
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0: I'm just looking right now. I'm just like, okay, the song's about to go. I've got to play the song. Was looking for that one leader right now. How many are needed? 10. 10 gifts of $1,000. Ooh, this is a good question that just popped up into my head. If somebody says, hey, I could take multiple spots.
1: Well, sure.
0: Does that count?
1: If they take
0: $2,000, three,
1: yeah.
0: Something like that.
1: Yeah, 100%.
0: All right. Maybe that leader right now, you're going to get us halfway there. I don't know. But you call right now, understanding the moment. So many people that are listening right now, they've already tapped out. They are praying that we can do this right now. They're unable to make a gift of $1,000, but that's the place that you are in right now. Would you take your place and say, hey, that's me. I can be that leader. God has blessed me. I want to bless more. Call 800-525-5683. One song, 10 gifts of $1,000. Not for me, not for Chuck, but for a ministry. Song after song, moment after moment, people find hope.
1: Remember, Lori, when you were a kid and you and your friends were all standing on a dock about ready to jump in a lake and everybody's looking at each other going, who's going to go first? Who's going to go first?
0: Yeah.
1: Who's going to go first? And then finally, Johnny jumps in and says, I'm right, going first.
0: Go. What?
1: Be Johnny.
0: Do we have our first?
1: No, I'm saying be our first.
0: All right, well, it could
1: be
0: jump. Hey, I hope that is you right now. What an opportunity, what generosity that Penny is offering up right now. We are not at that $10,000 bonus yet, but this song will tell. If we can't gather together 10 K-Love leaders, your gift of $1,000 is one as you call 800-525-5683. 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

0: Hey, if you just got in your car, just started listening to K-Love, you have missed the headline right now. K-Love, which is listener-funded, all the songs that you're listening to, provided by people that give. So this is a really important moment because we've got a friend named Penny living in Florida willing to give $10,000 to the ministry of K-Love, which is incredibly generous, willing to do that when 10 K-Love leaders join us with their gifts of $1,000. That's what's about to happen. That's the headline news. That's what you can be part of right now.
1: When you call 800-525-5683, 800-525-5683. Now, here's the deal. We had one song to get it done. We just played the song. We were looking for our first to jump in the lake, so to speak, and it was Wendy from guess where? Wolverine Lake, Michigan.
0: Oh!
1: she was our first. That. Thank you so much, Wendy. David in Liberty Hill, Texas took a spot.
0: Woo!
1: Darlene in New Jersey decided to take a spot. She did $100 a month.
0: Yeah.
1: In Monterey Park, California. Jamila, thank you. Also, Cynthia in North Carolina. Thank you. Lauren in Columbus, Georgia. $100 a month. And our latest, Heather in Dixon, Illinois. All right, that's seven.
0: Huh.
1: That's not 10. The deal was 10.
0: Okay. Here's what we're going to do right now.
1: Can we find three more?
0: I know. We had one song to get this done, but I know, listen, Penny wants us to get this done. Everybody is cheering us on right now. So with 60 seconds left, we can't play another song, but we can finish this. If there are three gifts of $1,000 right now, those three final friends bringing this challenge across the finish line, you're not giving for me, you're not giving for Chuck, but you're in your heart. You know how God uses K-Love. You know how he uses these songs in our life to the weary and isolated friend that is coming closer to Jesus through the music. Man, you're giving for them. That's the impact.
1: Mm-hmm.
0: And what an incredible impact. Your gift is $1,000 and Penny is going to add a $10,000 bonus. 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
1: 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Isn't that cool?
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0: 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If we could just wrap it up. Is that TMI? Sorry.
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1: Kathy in Humboldt, Tennessee,
0: yes!
1: $1,000. Thank you, Kathy.
0: 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We're collected. 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
1: Some of us aren't.
0: I know. The ulcer is really wearing. Klove.com is the online place to give, or text the word give to 21947. But y'all, we got 15 seconds left.
1: Charles in Bethlehem, Pennsylvania, $100 a month. We're down to one.
0: We can do it. We
1: one
0: can
1: more
0: do
1: needed.
0: It. You are that final hero. 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Yes, I'm the hero. I can give $1,000. Yeah. I will call 800-525-5683.
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0: song means so much to me. My dad passed away, and I was playing worship music for him the entire time he was on hospice, and the song that was playing when he passed was Waymaker, and just a really big reminder that God has a way for him. And while it was hard and, you know, the grieving days are there, God made a way for him, and he's with Jesus right now. And hearing that song this morning, God's making a way.
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2: My drive to and from work is usually about 45 minutes, and it's a lot of time to think, and this helps clear my mind and remind me of the joy the Lord gives despite the hardships, despite the struggles. I have a child with mental health diagnosis, and it is a challenge every single day. And I just want to give God the glory and praise that even though it's hard, He still speaks to me through the music that you play. You feel like you're not alone.

0: I'm not sure how your day started, but it might just get better if you are the winner of $4,800 in free groceries. I think that would be amazing for you. Welcome to the K-Love Afternoon Show. I'm Lori. Really special day right now. K-Love is listener funded. Maybe this is brand new if you're just finding this out today. Ta-da! This is how we get to listen all throughout all of our days. The songs are provided by us, the people of K-Love. And today is the time that I'm going to invite you to be a friend, a giver here at K-Love, because your gift of $10 a month, it continues the ministry of K-Love. And in this moment, let me just circle back to the top there. Your name is going to go in a drawing. Somebody has donated to us $4,800 in groceries. This doesn't mean that I'm showing up at anybody's door with a bag of groceries. This means you get to go and shop at your own pace, at your own stores, all the things, okay? Your name is in this drawing. In about 9 minutes, somebody's going to win it. But right now, in this moment, I just want you to connect to why you're listening to K-Love. What's been the song? What's been the moment that's blessed your heart? Because that's what you're giving away with your gift of $10 a month when you call 800-525-5683.
1: Yeah, listen, if you've been listening for a few minutes, you heard us talking about gifts of $1,000. We're grateful for friends who did that, like Kevin and Laura and Amy and Linda. And the fact that we were able to add the $10,000 on top, it's just incredible. But here's what I know. Without friends like you giving gifts of $10 a month, K-Love would never get funded. Mm-hmm. It's just a fact. And that's why the fact that we're giving away almost $5,000 in free groceries here in less than 10 minutes, we want to include everybody, as many as we can, giving you the opportunity to win that as well. So that's why we're looking for at least 50 friends to say, yeah, count me in. I can do a gift of $10 a month.
0: All right, that's the goal right now. That's what we're going to work on right now. I know it's your lunchtime right now. You're like, Lo, I need to actually kind of bring it down. No. We're going to rally, guys. We're turning our baseball caps around. Is it baseball season right now? It's not. It's football. Sorry, I'm mixing
1: sports. Baseball's still going, girl.
0: Cool. You understand the concept of rally right now. In this moment, 50 gifts of $10 a month. This is how K-Love continues to be that place, that source of hope and encouragement for you. For Janelle, she just gave in Sacramento a moment ago. She said, thank you, K-Love, for saving my life. God is using the music here at K-Love for her life. For Larry, God has blessed me. I want to be a blessing to other people. 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And Corey in Louisiana, God saved my marriage. K-Love has been part of their story. That's what happens when we give $10 a month.
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0: I just want to tell you something real quick. Be honest with you right now. Not one person, not single person has jumped in at that $10 a month since that last song has ended. 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I have been listening to K-Love for years. 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
0: Oh, okay. 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On it. 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If you've heard us kind of whisper about the K-Love t-shirt, yeah, we've got a K-Love t-shirt. 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You're providing the songs that are speaking life to that heart that is weary. But now is the time. If we're going to reach this goal together in this last song, you are needed right now. If you get how God uses these songs, you're not hesitating. You know what we need to do right now. Somebody has so generously given to you for all of those moments that you have experienced, that you understand how beautiful these songs are. 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
0: 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I will quickly, immediately send you the link. You can make your gift there. But if you want a chance to win, now is going to be the time for all these songs, all these reminders of God's faithfulness that keep coming through the speakers because of your generosity. 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

0: On the night you fall in all the pieces, you can bring your lonely heart to Jesus. What if I told you that I believe it?
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0: grateful for you.
1: Man, I stinking love that song. Hey, I'm Lori with you here at the K-Love Afternoon Show. That was Chandler Moore, by the way. A quick reset with you guys. You just happened to turn on your K-Love. Guess what's happening right now? This is one of my favorite times a year, where we get to invite you to be part of the K-Love family in a little bit of a closer way. So when I say K-Love family, K-Love is made possible because of the family, the people. Just like you and me, we give financially. And I like that, in all honesty, because I get more songs from Chandler Moore, right? We don't have 20 minutes of commercials every hour. We get more of the songs that speak life. I need that. I bet you do too. And if you understand that, how God uses these songs, then you will understand how important and beautiful your gift is today as you choose to say, you know what? I can do a gift. I want to be part of this family. I want other people to understand the hope of heaven. Awesome. Because when you call with your gift, $30 a month, most popular level of giving, you call 800-525-5683. That's exactly what you do. You keep putting hope on the radio. Lives are being changed. Speaking of really cool things that are happening, last hour we were giving away groceries.
2: Oh, yes, we were. And guess who won them? Leanne.
1: Yes.
2: In Youngsville, North Carolina. Congratulations. Woo! Leanne gave. And Leanne received. Thank you, Leanne.
1: I'm always hoping, like, when we have these gifts to give away, I'm like, Lord, would you just connect it with the perfect person that this gift, and I just have to imagine that Leanne might have a house full of young boys that are just eating her out of house and home, and that groceries would be a huge blessing right there. But don't you worry. Don't you worry. There's no tears right now, because we have not run out of prizes to give away. In fact, Sweet Magdalene in Sacramento, California, stepping up right now. And she said, you know what? I would love to do one of those generous things. And she has given us, gird your loins right now, because this is amazing, a $5,000 Amex gift card.
2: Gird your loins. Are you 80 or what?
1: Did I not use that correctly?
2: I don't know. I mean, I just
1: had Sticks is usually here, and he's like, that's not, no, don't say that low. That's, I'm getting the thumbs up in the corner. Listen, get excited. Is that a better way of saying that?
2: You can gird your loins, get excited, whatever. We're giving away a $5,000 Amex gift card.
1: Woo! Okay, so here's what we're going to do right now. We just set the table. Welcome to the feast here at K-Love. K-Love, man, how wonderful it is to hear the stories and testimonies of how God uses these songs. When I start people, hear people saying like, thank you, K-Love has helped save my life. Thank you, K-Love has helped restore my hope. Thank you, K-Love has helped heal my marriage. That's what God does. Let's get that correct, okay?
2: Yeah.
1: But how he uses our generosity is he is speaking life into cars, into homes, into hearts. That's the impact. And so if you're sitting on the bench right now and you're like, oh, I'm intrigued. I want to have an impact like that. I want people to know Jesus. Yeah, that's what we're inviting you to be part of. So right now, in this song, for the first 10 friends right now that'll say, you know what, Lo, I want to be part of this team. Count me in. $1 a day. It's $30 a month. You're on the mission. You are providing these songs of hope, and you will be one of the first names in for this $5,000 Amex gift card when you call 800-525-5683.
2: Let me clarify one thing, okay?
1: Gird your loins?
2: Yes. Besides that, now that your loins are girded, this is the largest prize in the shortest window of time that we can do, frankly.
1: It's
2: the biggest prize in the shortest window of time that we are allowed to do.
1: Let me explain this in girl math. That means that the chances are very good.
2: That's true.
1: If you're
2: yes.
1: looking at odds and you're like, okay, what are the odds will be very, it's the best you have a chance to win a prize.
2: Well, let me just say it this way too. I'll follow up.
1: Yeah.
2: We're just looking for 10 friends with a gift of $30 a month, and we don't have our first in yet. So yes, your chances of winning are very good.
1: Listen. The prize is incredible. Thank you so much to Magdalene, by the way, for donating this. But I don't want us to be motivated just by a prize. I want us to really connect to why we listen, because the hearts that are being changed. Can I just say this too? If you're brand new to K-Love, we're more than just the music coming out of the speakers. This might be brand new to you. We've got pastors here at K-Love. They are two floors below us. They smell really nice. I ride the elevator up with them every single day. And they're the kindest people. And 24 hours a day, 7 days a week, they're answering phone calls of people that are calling in, yeah. sometimes in desperate need. Yep. They're answering phone calls when people are like, I don't know what to do with my kids. they're answering phone calls and people are like, I've got this question about God. I don't know who to ask. That's what they do. And that's what your gift of $30 a month is also providing. What an impact you're having right now. So right now you're sitting on the fence. Right now you're like, I'd be cool to win $5,000. But I just want to tap into that place in your heart where you're like, God, I want to be used by you. You've so changed my life. 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All throughout the country, people are listening. Why? 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I'm a little bit surprised we're still looking for the first, but that's okay. 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You just need the phone number to call because that's you. Call 800-525-5683.
2: I want to clarify this. 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It's a buck a day. 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
1: Leslie is listening in Midland, Texas. And Leslie just shared really vulnerably. She said, Caleb was there when no one else was. I was ready to give up. But instead, I turned on the radio and Caleb was there. And the songs helped me cry out all the pain that I was holding on to. That's a woman that knows something about loneliness and isolation and pain, and that might be something that you know as well. I know, Chuck, all throughout the afternoon show, people calling in really hard circumstances and isolation and loneliness, and I feel like my heart knows that as well in different things that I've experienced. And so there's this band of us together to say, hey, you're not alone. God is with you first and foremost, but you're part of a community. And today, we can't show up at every Leslie's door with a casserole and just be able to sit on their couch and have a cup of tea. I would love that, by the way. But this is one of the ways that you can bring comfort to that heart just like Leslie's that is hurting, that is isolated and alone. This is one of the ways that you can say, hey, you're part of the family. I'm going to make sure that you've got a song to sing that reminds you of what's true because you are so tempted to believe the lies, aren't we all? So right now, if you're sitting on the fence, $30 a month, that you are just bringing people in closer to the family of God, into God's truth and comfort and love. What an important gift you give right now, $30 a month. Would you do that?
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0: I've never seen a morning the sun forgot to rise. In every single detail, you're faithful every time.

0: Here's what I know. I know that in about 30 minutes, a little over 30 minutes, we're going to give away a $5,000 Amex gift card here at K-Love. That's amazing. Thanks so much to Magdalene who donated that. And here's how you have a chance to win that. You join the ministry team here at K-Love. The ministry team, this might be brand new to a lot of people, Chuck. What? There's a ministry team? Yes. We give to K-Love. That's how these songs keep coming through the speakers. People have just joined the team. Sean over there in Virginia just joined with us. $30 a month. Daniel said, you know what? I don't like the monthly thing. $360. Boom. He's in from North Carolina. They are in that drawing. They got a chance to win $5,000 Amex gift card.
1: Daniel was the same thing. He jumped in and gave a gift of $360. Now, here's the thing. We were looking for 10 friends to do that. 8, including Daniel, our latest, said, yeah, I'll be part of it. Could we find just 2 more friends with a gift of $30 a month in the next 60 seconds?
0: Okay, that's the problem. That's a lot. But here you are. You just happen to turn on K-Love and you're like, ooh, tell me everything, Lo. All right. Your gift of $30 a month, what does that do? It makes sure that the songs keep coming through the speakers. It means that 24 hours a day, 7 days a week, when people have questions, when they've got prayer requests, when they're in the midst of a crisis, they get to call into our K-Love pastors. Real people, like right here in this building right now. That's what your $30 a month, $1 a day provides. And here's what I want to do for you. If you would take one of these final 2 spots, I've got a K-Love t-shirt for you. You cannot buy this anywhere. You could do $30 a month. I'm going to send you that t-shirt. And this is when you will be the final 2 spots right now.
1: Yeah, there's 2 more needed.
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1: Penny was our latest in Fort Worth. Thank you, Penny.
0: Woo! 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
1: My husband and I battled infertility for 8 years, and somewhere in the middle of that, Mercy Me's Even If came out. And I remember turning on Caleb one morning and that song coming on and immediately connecting with it. And it became my anthem to get through some of my darkest days, just listening to that song and Caleb playing it at just the right time to hit me in my heart. Fast forward, my husband and I were blessed with a little sweet miracle baby.

0: have a feeling right now that the chance to win $5,000 will make you lean a little bit closer to your K-Love radio right now. Because guess what? We're about to give away a $5,000 Amex gift card, which has been donated to us here at K-Love, Sweet Magdalene in Sacramento, California, letting us know, hey, I bet that this would be an incentive to somebody wanting to join the giving team here at K-Love. Friends that have joined in, they're gotten their name in that drawing. Kathleen, thank you for joining us. Alyssa, Dustin, Leslie, Candace, Amy.
1: Excuse me, Lori, I don't mean to interrupt you, but I'm going to go ahead and interrupt you for this very important message.
0: I was going to say rude, but go ahead.
1: We have an opportunity. This is incredible.
0: Yeah.
1: We have a K-Love has an opportunity right now to add an extra $10,000 into the total in this hour.
0: Whoa.
1: Come on now.
0: Whoa.
1: Okay, listen, this happens from time to time, and we just never know when it's going to happen, but it is happening right now. This just came in. Alana in Bend, Oregon. Near old neck of the woods.
0: Sorry,
1: up there.
0: I'm an Oregonian. Okay.
1: Yep. Alana is willing to add a $10,000 bonus into the total this hour.
0: Yeah.
1: And your part is a gift of $10 a month. Now, here's the deal. We have two songs only, to find at least 100 friends with a gift of $10 a month.
0: And then we can add this $10,000 bonus.
1: Thanks to Alana. Yep.
0: So 100 of my friends here at the K-Love Afternoon Show.
1: Yep.
0: $10 a month. Quick, I got a couple of questions just for clarity right now. If somebody wants to take multiple spots, like they're like, okay, you need 100 spots. If I can take three of those, $30 a month. That counts, right?
1: 100%.
0: Okay.
1: So
0: I have one more question.
1: Okay, go ahead.
0: If somebody's already been giving to K-Love.
1: It's a good thing I girded my loins.
0: but seriously, if somebody's already been giving, but they're like, ooh, I want to be part of this challenge right now. Can they bump up their gift by $10 a month? Will that take one of the spots as like one?
1: 100%.
0: Okay.
1: Yes. And if let's just say you're in a place where you could do a larger gift. Let's just say a $6,000 gift. That would literally take half the spots right out of the gate.
0: Oh, God.
1: And we could get it done before we even start the first song.
0: Okay. Let me give you a phone number right now. Let's just start there. Nobody panic. Phone number is 800-525-5683. This might be kind of an interesting piece of information. I am also from Oregon. Sweet Alana from Oregon and Bend. Beautiful area out there. But I was reminded the other day as I was on the other side of the country, upstate New York, what I've grown up in. I did not grow up in a Christian culture per se. So many places in the Northeast and the Northwest, it is not a normal thing. You don't have a church on every corner, which can be very normal in other parts of the country. And it makes me feel so happy when we get to gather together as the K-Love family and say, hey, I want to make sure that you are not isolated up there in Vermont or Rhode Island or Washington or Oregon. Like, we're part of this greater family of God. And sometimes that's the way that we can share Christ with people in those places. People that would never walk into a church, guess what? Your gift of $10 a month is speaking Jesus to them. They're going to run into K-Love Radio. And what if their life was forever changed? That is the significance of us right now. $10 a month for people to know an eternity with Jesus, that's our hope and prayer here at the Ministry of K-Love. And so, man, my heart beats. I'm so happy to see people listening in those areas. That's my hometown. Those are my people right there. And that's our hope and prayer. This is the mission that we are on. $10 a month, 100 people, and a $10,000 bonus is what's on the line.
1: Yes, ma'am.
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0: Cool. It would be great. Let me just put this. 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You will get us up and off the starting line real quick.
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0: There's a whole lot of good that happens when you pick up that phone and say, I'm in. 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We're still waiting for the first gift, $10 a month. 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Thank you for

0: Ooh, I got some good news for you. We are up and running here because of our friend Nicholas. I'm Lori, your friend here at the Caleb Afternoon Show. You just happened to step into a $10,000 moment here at Caleb. I know, there's a whole lot going on. We are a listener-funded station. Every single gift means that the music keeps coming through the speakers. And we are in the middle of a challenge right now, which I kind of love, because Miss Elena in Bend, Oregon says, hey, in two songs, if you gather together 100 gifts of $10 a month, she is willing to add a $10,000 bonus to Caleb, which is amazingly generous. And so that was the first song that you just heard. You just happened to step right in the middle of this. And I want to say a special thank you to Nicholas. Nicholas in Connecticut was listening and he said, you know what? If every spot is $10 a month, hello, count on me taking 10
1: Come
0: spots.
1: Come on now, Nicholas.
0: $100 a month.
1: We appreciate it so much. Thank you. Well, you know what? You can do what Nicholas did, too. If you can do a little bit more, obviously, we'll get there even faster. This $10,000 bonus gets added to the total right away. Now, Lori just said it. We played the first song. We have one more song to go. The final song is about to play. Still room for 52 more friends. The reason we got there so fast is because of friends like Nicholas, who actually did a little bit more. There was Richard, who bumped his gift up by 20 a month, taking two spots. Woo! David, thank you for jumping in and taking one of those spots as well. Christina, thank you for doing your part. It was Janice in Texas that said, you know what? I could take three spots. So she did $30 a month. So friends that did more are helping us get there even faster and adding this $10,000 bonus. Listen, if you want to be part of this, jump in now, KLOVE.com. 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
0: What's the impact of this moment right now? The chance to add $10,000 because of your gift, $10 a month? 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That's our yes at Caleb.com. But let me just tell you the impact of Caleb. For April, listening in Florida, she's just sharing a bit of her story. It's about mistakes and second chances and faith. Been in and out of court, choices that she's made throughout her life. And along the way, she found Caleb. 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
1: 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All right, here's the deal. If you're just tuning in, some exciting opportunities right in front of us. Number one, our friend in Oregon, in Bend, Oregon, to
0: be
1: specific.
0: It's gorgeous.
1: I know it is. Alana, thank you for your generosity. Willing to put $10,000 into the total this hour.
0: Whew!
1: If we could find 100 friends with a gift of $10 a month.
0: We
1: had two songs. We already played the first. We're about to play the second. The good news is several friends have said yes, like Nicole and Arlene and Debbie and Angie and others. But we still need 43 more to say yes before we can add the $10,000 to the total this hour.
0: Guys, we can do this. We can do this. I'm not looking to one person to say, hey, I need one person to take all 43 spots. You just let me know.
1: Although if you wanted to, that would be $5,160. I'm just saying.
0: I love your chutzpah, Chuck, so much. Man, okay, phone number to call, 800-525-5683. 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But I know it takes everybody. It takes, and every gift is generous, by the way. I just want you to know how precious your gift of $10 a month is. 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You're hearing people take multiple spots. You're hearing Elena give a $10,000 gift and you're like, whew, what's $10? Let me just tell you what's the most valuable part of your gift right now. It's your yes. 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I just hope that you hear that right now from me. If there are beautiful 43 yeses, $10 a month, we get to add a $10,000 bonus. 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
0: All right, we got a little toe-tapping music for this final song. 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

0: Well, thank you so much, Josiah. Josiah and Brandon Lake, Can't Steal My Joy. Guys, I have got so much joy in my heart. Thanksgiving for Melissa from Nevada joining with the team here at K-Love. Andrew giving his gift in Georgia. Nancy joining us, giving her gift $50 a month. She just took five spots. You've just joined with us. What in the world does that mean, Lori? Forgive me. Guys, there is a $10,000 challenge given to us by sweet Elena in Bend, Oregon, when we could gather together 100 gifts of $10 a month to listener-funded K-Love. And for those friends that have just joined us in that last song, I'm looking at Chuck right now because he is the man with the clipboard and the data. Did we reach the goal? Can we add this bonus?
1: We're close. The answer is we're so close, we can almost smell it.
0: Okay, like how close?
1: We're in smelling distance.
0: Be specific.
1: 13 spots still needed to be filled in order to add the 10,000. Now, first, let me say thanks to a couple of friends that really helped take big leaps. Scott and El Cajon, thank you. He took 10 spots with a gift of $100 a month. And Lisa in Clinton, Tennessee, did the exact same thing. That's how come we were able to get this far so fast. But 13 more friends with a gift of $10 a month, and we're asking for just one final minute in order to find those. We don't have a lot of time to waste. We're almost out of time, okay? So that's why right now, if you could just do a gift of $130 a month, it would take care of it. Ooh. If you could do that right now, that means a $10,000 bonus added to the total this hour.
2: Come on now.
0: 1 minute. About to go on the clock. Brittany, her name just popped up right here on my screen. She's listening in Kentucky. And if you're sitting on the fence right now and you're like, okay, it sounds cool, a $10,000 bonus, and maybe you're just learning today that K-Love is listener funded. There's a lot of information that you're taking in right now. So if you're sitting back going, $10 a month, it's for Brittany. She said, I was lost in my faith and life. I don't know if you know that feeling of being lost. It feels dark. It feels without purpose and direction. It feels lonely. But she said, K-Love, playing in my car led me back to God. I don't want to skip past testimonies like that. I want that to weigh heavy on our hearts and minds to celebrate what God does. Every single song, there's a Brittany that's listening, that is wandering, that is lost, that is alone. And because these songs just keep coming. How? Because we give. That Brittany would have a testimony. K-Love has helped lead me back to God. That's it.
1: That's it.
0: That's why we understand the power of this moment. Your gift is $10 a month. And because of the leveraging right now for the final 13 gifts, a $10,000 bonus invested in K-Love that Brittany said was what helped lead her back to God.
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0: 60 seconds. 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
6: 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Sometimes he gets nervous to actually speak in front of people, but if it comes to singing, he's just like in the aisles at Target singing, like, praise the Lord. And it's so cute. Older mom came up to me and said, it's so great that he's worshiping and praising God. 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
8: Olympic gold medalist Earl Young thought his greatest achievement was winning gold at age 19. Then leukemia struck at age 71. However, a stem cell match of only 1 in 22 million saved his life. And now Earl has discovered his true purpose.
9: The greatest day of my life was when they told me I had AML, because of what it's done for me in relation to our Father, my spiritual side. I wouldn't give it back.
8: Earl also speaks on the impact that stem cell donations have had on not only the recipient, the giver.
9: Everyone who's involved in a transplant is changed. It changes the recipient. It changes the giver. Your spiritual nature takes a new turn. You can't help it.
8: Find out how Earl is saving the lives of those in need, revealing that true greatness isn't found in medals, but in serving others. 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
10: I suffered a lot of trauma. 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Just one day I was flipping through the radio, found K-Love. 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And it's helped me so much. And it's helped me grow closer to God and stay grounded in my faith. I get to worship Him and feel His Spirit.

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1: Well, thank you, thank you, thank you to everybody joining us here at K-Love today. I am Lori. Thanks to our friend Miguel, Laura, Teresa, Sandra, Joni.
2: Joni? Is it Joni or Joni? I'm sorry.
1: Well, you're looking at Joni. I'm looking at Judy. I see Amanda and Corey and Laura, Trina, another Lori over there. She spells it a little bit funky. It's fine. Thank you all for joining us here at K-Love. An incredible thing. If you're wondering, did you make the challenge? We certainly did because of your generosity.
2: Thank you so much.
1: Thank you for that. Thank you to Alana as well. But here, if you're just turning on K-Love, just jumping in the car this afternoon. I love hanging out with you every afternoon. And yes, Chuck is here. Producer Styx is not far. He is in the back room right now, not going anywhere. But every single day that we get to hang out together, it means something. We get to hear these songs, praying together, living life together. It's a beautiful thing. And right now, for somebody here in the K-Love Afternoon Show, I love to be able to tell you, maybe this is the very first time that you are hearing, we're about to give away, let me just take this music down, we're about to give away a $5,000 Amex gift card to somebody here at the K-Love Afternoon Show. I'm sorry. Get excited. That's amazing. I was just dreaming for you a moment ago, like $5,000. What would I do if I win that? Like I got brake pads and rotors or I don't know, a Christmas trip or a water filter. Listen.
2: You can use it for adults, you know, just like things that as adults we just have to do, like brake rotors.
1: The boring things.
2: Yeah, the things that aren't that exciting. Or you can buy yourself a little bit mini vacation. Whatever you want to do with it.
1: The point is, we shouldn't be dreaming. That is yours to win. Donated to us by Magdalene here in Sacramento. Why? Because she just wants to encourage somebody right now to say, you know what? I want to be part of the K-Love team. And here's how you can do that right now. For the first 10 people to join with us, giving $30 a month, it's a dollar a day, Chuck. A dollar a day here at K-Love. Why? Because that's how the music keeps coming through the speakers. Why a dollar a day? That's why you don't have to listen to 20 minutes of commercials each hour. Why a dollar a day? Well, that means that we've been able to expand and we've got pastors 24 hours a day, 7 days a week, answering phone calls all across the country. People calling in. I just need to hear a voice on the other side of the line. Would you pray with me? Hey, I've got this question. That's what your gift of a dollar a day means right now. That's what you join with and make possible. So can I count on you right now? 10 friends at $30 a month is what's needed right now. And here's the exciting part. You will be the first 10 in with a chance to win this $5,000 Amex gift card.
2: This is the biggest prize that we can actually give away, to be completely honest, and we're giving it away in less than an hour. You have a chance to win it. So here's what we're Lori just said it. Could we find 10 friends in this next song to say, yeah, count me in with a gift of $30 a month? Yes, you go in to win the Amex gift card. That's cool. Mm-hmm. Yes, you get the K-Love t-shirt. It's an exclusive. It's the only way you could actually get it. And then third, and most importantly, think about the ministry impact that happens when you give a gift of $30 a month.
1: Yeah.
2: You hear the stories, you hear the testimonies. We share them obviously all the time, but especially during this time when we read what's happening through K-Love, because it's not Lori, it's not Styx, it's not the morning show necessarily. It's just God working through K-Love to change lives every single day. 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
1: But now's the time to do it, all right? A little bit of hustle in the middle of our afternoon. Nobody panic. Nobody panic. I just want to make sure that if you want a chance to win this $5,000 Amex gift card, you take one of these 10 spots, $30 a month. You're among the very final few in to win right now. You're going to need a phone number. It's 800-525-5683. Can I just say, too, Robin just shared a moment ago her story. She called in from New Hampshire, and she just said that she came through a really scary 10 days in the hospital, started with surgery, a lot of complications. She is thankful for God's healing, but she's listening to K-Love right now. I love that, man. I love to know, because of our generosity, because I give here as a donor as well, that every single hospital room, if somebody wants to listen to Caleb, it's bringing comfort to those spaces. It's speaking peace to those hearts. If they're in hospitals, if they're in cars, if they're in courtrooms, wherever it is, that's the ministry that we're making possible. So I am so glad, Robin, that you are on the other side of that. Thank you for sharing that with us. For Becky, she just shared that Caleb is helping her learn to get closer to God for her and her family. There's no other budget item that I have where, because of a dollar a day, people have testimonies like that, that they're learning to walk closer with God. I don't want to try to manipulate you with words. I just want to share the stories of how God uses your generosity in this moment right now. That's the invitation. And if you feel led, join with us right now. Call 800-525-5683.
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1: Guys, I'm going to be honest with you. We are looking for the first friend. Oh, shoot. Hold on. I forgot to say.
2: What?
1: Sorry. Panic. Everybody here gets also the Caleb t-shirt. Did I say that?
2: No.
1: Oh, I didn't say. Okay, sorry. Everybody also gets the Caleb t-shirt. You're on mission with us here at Caleb. And yes, you also are in with a chance to win that $5,000 Visa gift card. All right, proceed. 3, 2, 1, go. Squirrel. Hey, listen, the first person right now, $30 a month, you got that Caleb t-shirt coming your way. Somebody might just have a testimony that said, because of Caleb, I am walking closer with Jesus. That's the heart, the passion that I invite you to join with right here. Caleb.com. If you're listening on the app right now, you could easily give from that Caleb app. But this is the song. For the first 10, in to win, $5,000 Amex gift card in this song. Ooh, this is a good one. One of my favorites right here, reminding us all that battle.

0: Hey, I'm your friend Lo here at the K-Love Afternoon Show. Give me like 27 seconds just to catch you up why you just turned on K-Love and what you could be part of, okay? 27 seconds, count me down. Here's what's happening. In like 1 minute, if I see three friends join with me here at K-Love, three friends giving $1 a day. Why do you give? Because K-Love is listener funded. So every single song that you've been listening to, every single hour, you don't have to sit through 20 minutes of commercials. It's because of this. It's because we give. So $1 a day.
1: 10 seconds.
0: You and two other people right here. And what I'm going to do for the final three people, thank you for giving. Thank you for doing the dollar a day. I'm going to put three final people into a drawing. What is this drawing for? A $5,000 Amex gift card donated to us. We get to give it away shortly. Now you've got a chance to win that. Why? Because you believe that God is on move here at K-Love. Lives are being changed and $1 a day. Give me the phone number.
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0: Please, I'm sorry. Sounded rude. Please give me the phone number.
1: No, it's all
0: very focused.
1: 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So you go, girl. 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That's totally cool. You can do whatever you want with it.
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1: 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Looking for the final three friends with the gift of $30 a month in 60 seconds.
0: Oh, okay.
1: In 60 seconds.
0: Ooh. Final detail. Don't miss this one. For the final three people, of course, yes, we've got room for everybody, but we haven't reached this goal yet, and it's three more gifts. I've got three t-shirts right now. You will look lovely in this t-shirt. I can nearly guarantee it because a smile is on your face because you've joined the K-Love team. But three final friends right now in this last minute is what we are looking for. Is that you? Is that you? When you hear the stories, the testimonies for Olga listening in Tacoma, Washington, when the day is not going really well, the pain that I'm enduring, I hear about God. K-Love is there just to remind me of why we are all here. He never gives up on us. That's where the hope comes from, guys. That's why we're in this mission together. For those that are wanting to give up, no, God's got plans and purposes. $1 a day. 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
0: Okay. I don't want to hit the last 60 seconds because I am looking at the phones right now and I'm like, okay, who's it going to be? $30. You know what? 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And mm-hmm. 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One final 60 seconds right now is the time that we have. The phone number to call. If you can do one of these spots right now, $30 a month, you call 800-525-5683.
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6: What if I told you? 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
5: Sometimes you wake up and you just don't feel quite good enough. It was this day that this song was made.
6: What if I told you? Would you believe?
5: What if we told you it's not about being good enough? What if we told you that there is Jesus who literally is love?
7: K-Love helped save my life. 2 years ago, I was crying and praying while I was driving. I had K-Love on, and God really reached me through the

And the only thing that I had was Caleb, and it encouraged me to read my Bible and get involved with my church and be a part of my community, which then just brought God into my life even more. This allowed me to witness to other people. You make a huge impact.

don't know about you, but I really need songs like that in the middle of my afternoon. I'm Lori, with you here at the K-Love Afternoon Show. For every song that we are listening to, it is provided by friends just like you and me that we give. K-Love is listener funded. If this is the first time that you're hearing this today, I think it's a great convincing case because we don't have to listen to 20 minutes of commercials when we just need a little bit more Phil Wickham. The king is in the room. And I think that right now, if this is the first day that you are hearing that we're listener funded, you might be very intrigued to know if you would consider joining with us right now, giving your gift, joining the giving team. Because of that right now, you've got a chance to win

0: a $5,000 Amex gift card. Mm-hmm. I'm sorry, say that louder, Chuck.
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0: So kind.
1: 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It might go to Tanya, who gave not long ago. 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
0: What's your gift? 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You are making sure that K-Love stays on the air, continuing to pump out songs of hope. 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But here's the phone number you're going to need. It's 800-525-5683.
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0: Can I just tell you this, too? I know that we hang out every single day at the K-Love Afternoon Show. This is the best part of our day. When we gather together, we share life for a moment together. We encourage one another. And I just want to tell you, the other side of that gift of $10 a month, Mari is listening in Iowa, and she took the challenge, the 30-day challenge, 12 years ago. And that girl is still listening to K-Love because it matters. Maybe you've got a testimony like that, too. Justin was one of those other friends that just called into the K-Love Afternoon Show recently to share the impact of what he wants to be committed to because of this K-Love Afternoon community.
2: To be honest, I've been struggling a lot with some alcohol and for about 8 to 10 years now, and I'm on the way to go pick up my 5-year-old right now, and I turn on K-Love and I just got hit with this wave of, you can call it the Holy Spirit, you can call it Jesus working through your guys' voices, but it woke me up immensely. The timing of me getting in the car to turn on this K-Love station and to hear that specific thing that you guys said immediately, and I just like, you know what, like God's telling me to do this. And it's just time that I want to get control back over my life and be a better father and be a better person. And, you know, I just wanted to say thanks to you guys. Today is going to be the day where I start day one being sober.
0: That's the ministry that you are part of. $10 a month. 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It fires me up. I love to know that I'm in community with him. I love to see the decisions that are being made, not because of K-Love, not because of a radio station, guys. We get that. But if you understand how God uses these songs, if you have $10 a month to give right now, now is the time to call 800-525-5683, that God would turn the hearts of fathers back to him. That's what gets me excited. And that God would use a radio station. Lord, you're too good to us. Thank you.
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0: Maybe you right now, after hearing Justin's testimony, maybe that's how God radically changed your life, that 30-day challenge. 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
4: 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Jesus, take the wheel. 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
1: Okay, guys, let me just jump out the gate with some thank yous right now. Friends that have just joined the mission here at K-Love. Nancy from Merced, California. She just gave $50 a month. Sandor over there in Walnut Creek, California, taking $10 a month. Thank you for that, Penny. I see you over there in Colorado with those beautiful mountains over there, taking three spots, $30 a month. Carmen and Jennifer, Vicky, thank you, thank you, thank you. Jason, Malia, Margaret, Cleophas, Tracy, Debbie, Jacqueline. You guys, my heart is so filled with the gratitude for the people rallying together saying, man, people need to know Jesus. People are listening to K-Love and these songs are happening because of your generosity in this moment. But we're not done yet.
2: No, we're not. If you're just joining us, here's where we're at. We're about to give away a $5,000 MX gift card.
1: I should have led with that. Sorry. Okay.
2: Compliments of our friend Magdalene in Sacramento. She's actually provided this, and we're about to give it away to someone. It could go to Michelle or Phyllis or any of the friends that Lori just mentioned a second ago. Guess what? It could also go to you, too. All you have to do is just jump in now with your gift of $10 a month. Now, we were looking for 100 friends during that last song. Several have said yes. 53 specifically.
1: Uh-huh.
2: That means 47 more needed in this final song. And we have the song queued up and we're about to play it. Would you please do me a favor and not wait for the song to start? Because what'll happen is the song is starting, you go, ooh, I like this song. And then it's like, oh, I get distracted by the great song. And don't wait.
1: Yeah.
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1: I think I probably have the most polite K-Love afternoon show friends because everybody is like, oh, I don't want to interrupt Lori. 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
1: 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Samantha gave... 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I've been walking through a trial for the past several months, and the music and encouragement at K-Love during my long commutes has given me hope and lifted me up. Becky, learning to get closer to God with my family.
2: Love it.
1: Guys, come on, let's get real. 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
2: Tracy gave just a little bit ago. She had been giving every month, like $50 a month, called in and bumped her gift up. So you could do that too if you want to bump your gift up by $10 a month. That'll obviously take one of the spots. Here's what Tracy said. Please keep going. Keep doing what you're doing. Well, guess what, Tracy?
1: Yeah.
2: It only happens with friends just like you. You're the one that makes it possible for us to keep going. And you can join Tracy and others who have said yes already today. 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
1: You just turned on K-Love. What's happening? K-Love is listener funded. Every single song that means so much to you, the soundtrack of your life, has been provided by people, the names that we've just been mentioning for 43 years. And the invitation goes to you right now. Would you consider joining the team $10 a month? Why? Well, that's how K-Love is made possible. Why? Because whoever is in crisis, no matter the time of day, 24 hours, 7 days a week, pastors are answering phones because of your gift, $10 a month. So with one final song, we are asking right now for 42 more gifts of $10 a month. That's the need. I'm not asking just to ask. I'm letting you know, here's the goal that we're going to work on. And for every single person that calls in this final song, I'm going to put your name in a drawing. What's the drawing? Well, our sweet Magdalene in Sacramento, California, donating a $5,000 Amex gift card. You have a chance to win that. Come on. That's... not terrible.
2: And then there's Jay in Cheyenne, Wyoming.
1: Yeah.
2: Jay in Cheyenne, Wyoming just took 10 spots with $100 of blood. Jay, go.
1: Oh, I have a feeling that Jay just heard Justin's testimony, a father wanting to give up the alcohol to be a better dad and lean in. Wow, thank you for that, Jay. That's amazing. Guys, this is how we do this together. This K-Love family sharing stories, walking towards Jesus. 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What's needed? 32 more gifts of $10 a month. Every single one of you in that drawing, you got a chance to win a $5,000 Amex gift card. But K-Love, this is how it's made possible.
0: Here we go.
1: You're dancing. Come on. 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Come on. 32 more gifts of $10 a month. 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

0: So get this. 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
0: 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K-Love is listener funded. If this is the first day that you're hearing this, I'm so glad that you are. Every single day that you've been listening, every single song that you've loved, just like that Matt Maher song, people have provided that for you. And so today I'm just going to ask you, would you consider being part of the giving team? It's as easy as $10 a month. $10 a month, you're keeping the music going, and yep, now you've got a chance to win. You're in at the last minute because this is going out the door in 15. Here's the phone number, though. You're going to need that. It's pretty important. It's 800-525-5683.
1: Phyllis gave in Fountain Valley, California. 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I want to say thanks to Kristen, who also did $10 a month. William was already giving every month. 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
0: Sir.
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0: I love to celebrate working together, getting things across finish lines. And so in this one final minute, we're going to work together, okay? 17 gifts of $10 a month. You know who is passing the baton to you? Alan. Alan from Columbia, South Carolina. He gave, thank you, Alan. He has always been encouraged by Kayla. For Irene, she gave in Corpus Christi, Texas, passing the baton forward to Kyle, listening in Hawaii. I was an atheist until the Lord got a hold of me 10 years ago. K-Love was a huge part of my journey that led me to God. That, come on. Does that give you chills, Chuck?
1: That's amazing.
0: $10 a month? 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Don't wait. You can call right now, 800-525-5683.
1: 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So there's that.
0: Y'all, I don't know how else to be able to just encourage you. There's a whole lot of good that happens here at K-Love. Has been for 40 years. I don't believe that God is done yet. There are more hearts that don't know Him yet. There is more hope that people need to find. And your gift of $10 a month, yeah, it makes a difference. There is so much room on the website right now. Can we just get one person right now who can go to klove.com right now, just one, $10 a month? Just let me know that that thing is like... You know, it gets a little bit jealous of the phones. I don't know what else to say. $5,000 Amex gift card. But now is going to be the time. We have got about 30 seconds left to be able to get you in. K-Love is not funded yet. Just one person. Just one at klove.com. Can I count on you right now? $10 a month. Are we down to 15? Is that right?
1: Yes, 15.
0: Awesome. 800-525-56.
1: So we're still at 15. I know that.
0: So you're saying there's a chance.
1: Yes, we are. 800-525-5683. Hey, listen, I want to give a special shout out to Earl.
0: Okay.
1: Earl is 82.
0: Yeah.
1: A combat wounded vet.
0: Hmm.
1: Listens to K-Love. Brings him hope and encouragement. Earl, I just want to say, my friend, thank you for giving.
0: Yeah.
1: We see you. We hear you. We're praying for you.
0: Thank you.
1: And it just reminded me too, Lori, that we have Earl, who's a combat vet at 82, listening.
0: Yeah.
1: And we have 7-year-olds that call you, I know, on the regular basis, too. And it's like everybody in between those two.
0: Yep.
1: Find hope through K-Love. And your gift of $10 a month makes it possible.
0: Let's go.
2: Here we go. Hallelujah. 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
3: So I've had a lot of struggles and things happened this past week, and I just finally broke down and said, God, you can just have it. You can have it all. You can have all the control in my life. And I was able to do that because of a song that I heard on the station, and it just really spoke to me. It was called God Is Not Against Me.

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2: Driving down the road one day, listening to K-Love, There Was Jesus comes on. And my baby had heard that song so many times during my pregnancy that only 8 months old, he started babbling along trying to sing it in the back seat. And I had to remind myself that I was actively driving. But in all the moments and all the hard moments and all the great moments, not only has God been there, but K-Love has been there. And I'm just so grateful for you guys.

0: there's a lot of places that we spend money each month, but right now, your gift of $10 a month, your best gift right now, as you join the ministry team of K-Love, here's what happens. Songs keep coming through the speakers at K-Love, and the testimonies that are happening because of that. Lives are being healed. People are walking closer with Jesus. People are finding sobriety. That is a great incentive to say, hey, I want to be part of the giving team here at K-Love. And you can do that right now, just like our friends that have joined with us. And here's what they know. That might be this is the first time you're hearing it. Everybody that joins with us right now has a chance to win a $5,000 American Express gift card because you've joined the team.
1: And we're giving that away right after this next song. It's not too late for you to jump in. In fact, we're kind of throwing the doors wide open and saying before we play this final song and give away this $5,000 Amex gift card, would you consider giving a best gift? Now, it could be like Evangeline, who actually gave a gift of $10 a month. It could be like Sarah, who gave a gift of $50 a month. It could be Pam. Pam was already giving every month. She bumped her gift up.
0: Thank you.
1: The amount isn't as important as just do your best.
0: Yeah.
1: Your best might be a gift of $5,000, just like Magdalene in Sacramento, who is actually giving you this $5,000 Amex gift card. All we're asking is that you do your best. Do it now. We'll get you in to win that gift card, too.
0: Here's the phone number you call, 800-525-5683. Best place to make that gift right there. You can text the word give to 21947. But I never want us to get lost in the prizes that are being given away or the hype of the moment. I want us to really connect with why. There's a lot of options that we have every single month of where we're giving our money. That's our treasure. And right now, when you partner with us, and if your treasure is $10 a month or $1,000, that's up to you. But as you partner with us, your heart is walking alongside every single song that comes through the speaker. You know why? Because God is using that song. Gerald's life was changed. Why? Because he was listening to K-Love and he's walking closer with Jesus. I want your heart to celebrate when you hear Megan from Ohio listening, taking the 30-day challenge 7 years ago, replacing the feelings of loneliness and isolation, and now with the hope of God. That should get us excited. That's the ministry that we gather together and say, God, more of you. That's where our peace is found. So with your best gift right now, for more lives to be changed, more hearts to walk closer with Jesus, that's the why. And why right now? Well, I'm sorry. If you don't want to win a $5,000 Amex gift card, God bless you. 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
0: I just made that up. 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

0: Lori with you here at the K-Love Afternoon Show. Today, we may need to be reminded of the impact of these songs on our lives. I share stories with you because I love how God has wired our brains. When you hear somebody else's testimony, it just might remind you of God's goodness in your own life.
1: My name is Allie from Texas. I have been suffering mental health problems. And so I'm off work. So sorry to cry, but I've listened to Kayla for years and years. And within the last 2 to 3 months, I rededicated my life to Jesus. I just wanted to say, if it wasn't for Caleb, I wouldn't be where I am today. And so I'm really thankful for y'all.
0: If you know those moments of desperation, like Allie just described, and you know those moments where God has met you in that place, that's why you give today at K-Love, because somebody else, just like Allie, listening to a song that your gift provides. That's my invitation to you today to call 800-525-5683. Because let me tell you, $15 a month, the songs keep coming through the speakers, and sweet, precious hearts like Allie's and so many other people, in those moments of hurt and desperation, you're making sure that they're pointed not to anything of this world, but to Jesus. Can I count on you right now, in this last hour right now? I know that we're looking for 15 people right now to step forward, and I'm hoping that we see all 15 join us. But I just want to ask you, because of what you have walked through, what God has done, the song that has met you in that moment, praise God. I'm so glad, because I know, man, I know the gift of these reminders that God gives to us.
2: Thank you so much. If you've already given and done your part, we appreciate it so much. You can join us as well if you've yet to do so by calling 800-525-5683. Congratulations to Catherine in Knoxville, Tennessee. Catherine gave not too long ago, and Catherine received not too long ago. So thank you, Catherine, for giving. We're going to send a nice little gift your way, just kind of our way of saying thank you for giving. Thank you for making this ministry possible. Yeah. It's always been listeners just like Catherine and Leanne and Sherry and Leah and Beverly and Kathy and so many others who have said, yeah, I want to be part of what God is doing through K-Love. And I want to emphasize that part. God through K-Love. It's not K-Love. No. It's not that, you know, we have special songs or, you know, whatever. Lori's special in a lot of ways, I'm telling you. but it's God working through Lori. It's working through the music, through our pastoral staff, through the event staff, and all the ministry that takes place throughout literally the entire world. This radio station started as a tiny little radio station in Santa Rosa, California, and is now having a global impact.
0: Yeah.
2: And it's possible because friends like you give a gift of $15 a month.
0: Here's the phone number, 800-525-5683. There is a texting option. It's text the word give to 21947. That's the mission I invite you to be part of. That's the movement that we powered together with our hearts and our passion. There is nothing else in this world that is of eternal value than the hope that we have of Jesus. KLove.com. That's the mission that you are joining. For the first 15 people right now, giving $15 a month. If you don't like the monthly, I totally get it. You can do $180 a month. But now in this song, can I count on you to be the leader? The first person. I know that 15 are needed, but right now we just got to kick this up off the starting line. You have a personal story and testimony, and we want you to share that with us right now. But $15 a month, you can give that away to the next person that they would hear and know. And by the way, I'm sorry, forgive me for not even kind of unpacking it even more. It's not just the music. Did you know that 24 hours a day, 7 days a week, we've got pastors here that are answering the phones for people in crisis, those that have questions. This doesn't really make sense. A friend on the other side of that phone, a prayer. That's what your gift of $15 a month translates to when you call 800-525-5683.
2: Every now and then we have friends who can and are super generous come to us and say, hey, we just want to encourage other people to give. 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
2: 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Willing to give away a $3,000 Visa gift card. 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
0: It could be you right now. If you want to be the first person to call in and say, you know what, that $15 a month gift, that's me. You call in, you go online, klove.com, take that place. You will be the first name in with a chance to win this $3,000 Visa gift card. I'm not sure how much gas is in your neighborhood, your neck of the woods. If it's gas, if it's groceries, if it's a flight home for Christmas, I'm not sure, but $3,000, that helps in a big way. Thank you to our friend Jennifer for donating that to us. Listen, if nobody gets on the phone, then that's good news for the maybe singular person that says, I want to be part of it. I'm not an odds maker, but I would say the chances are good. But right now, I'm going to ask, can we rally together for all of the stories and lives that are changed and touched? People are walking closer with Jesus. That's our hope. That's what gets me excited. That's why I invite you to join with us right now in this one song. $15 a month is your gift. klove.com. Somebody shared a moment ago, I was lost and wandering, and KLove drew me back to God. There is nothing else in my line item every single month that bears testimonies like that. Isn't that exciting?
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3: Making well with my soul. Don't let me face this loneliness alone. Making well.

0: In the next minute, I have got room for five more friends to join the mission of K-Love, giving a gift of 50 cents a day. That's how the K-Love music keeps coming through the speakers. And for all five of you, my friends, I'm going to put your name in a drawing, a chance to win a $3,000 Visa gift card. That's how K-Love is made possible, 50 cents a day, looking for you and four other friends to go low. I'm in. I would love a chance to win that gift card. I would love to be part of the K-Love family. Is that you? Amazing. Here's the phone number. Thank you for calling 800-525-5683.
1: It's just a little extra incentive, a little extra thank you from our friend in Monroe, Georgia, Jennifer. She's actually making this $3,000 gift possible, and you can win it. 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It's like, okay. I mean, if somebody offered me $3,000, I wouldn't say no. I'm just saying. So, and I'm like, wait a minute, I could get $3,000 and help the ministry of K-Love at the same time. The answer is yes. All you have to do is just go to klove.com, make your gift there. 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We're looking for five more friends to do that. 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
0: Five friends, 50 cents a day. Let me just say this. When we're listening to K-Love and we're having fun, we're listening, you're like driving down the road, maybe in the middle of traffic. Do you enter into your home every single day a little bit different on that drive home? Maybe it's like before you pick up the kids and carpool, and it's maybe one song, maybe it's two, maybe there's certain days you need three songs, but God does something just kind of peaceful in your heart. It doesn't feel like this big miraculous thing, but it's just every day. It's these deposits of God's peace, his faithfulness, that your eyes are drawn back to him, not on the pressures of this world. That's why your gift matters, because those songs are what deliver that message. 50 cents a day, you call 800-525-5683. 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We don't want to bring that stress home. We want to leave that at the feet of Jesus. That's a beautiful way that people listen to K-Love. 50 cents a day, that's how they listen. So we're down to the final five spots right now. 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
0: 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Rebecca just shared what it's all about. She said, K-Love gets me through some of my darkest days. Guys, you've seen the world. You know what's out there. In our darkest moments, we are so tempted to swerve. In our darkest moments, we're picking up the bottle. We're picking things for our life we don't want. But because of your yes in this moment, in the next person's darkest moment, they hear a song of K-Love, and that mom or dad isn't picking up drugs and addiction and other things. 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That's your yes. 50 cents a day. Getting people through their darkest moments. Would you call right now? 800-525-5683. I will text you the link to give. 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I'm sorry, I keep going back to Rebecca. I just love the fact that she goes, K-Love is the thing that gets me through my darkest days. That is worth 50 cents a day.

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5: Hey guys, Bart here from Mercy Me. 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It's a reminder that God is not done with me yet. God's not done with you yet. No matter where you come from or what you're going through, there will never be another you in the history of mankind or me. Take advantage of it. Wake up. Live your life to the fullest because of what God has done for you. That's what Wake Up Sleeper is about.
6: It's been a really hard year. I was just so thankful for the music. 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That, I mean, I've lost everybody, my mom, my dad, my brother, but I know that I will see all of them again. And the music just reminds me every day that I'm not alone, even though I feel like I am. Jesus is with me, and he never leaves me.
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6: It's been a really hard year. I was just so thankful for the music. It reminded me that while I was in my deepest, darkest hours, that I have hope through Jesus. That, I mean, I've lost everybody, my mom, my dad, my brother, but I know that I will see all of them again. And the music just reminds me every day that I'm not alone, even though I feel like I am. Jesus is with me, and he never leaves me.

0: Okay, the next time you turn on K-Love and you're listening to your favorite song, you know why you're listening? It's because of friends like Belinda from Texas, who just gave, Patricia from Flushing, New York, she just gave for your next song, Eileen from Newark, New Jersey, Helen from Virginia Beach, Virginia, Jill, Cassie, Jennifer, Mike,
1: and Sharon in Queen Creek, Arizona.
0: Yes! They are on the team providing the songs that bring us hope, that bring us through dark days. I love to see this family of God coming together here at K-Love. So thank you
1: for
0: everybody.
1: Pardon me, I didn't mean to interrupt you, but I meant to make a point about Sharon in Arizona.
0: Well, then make the point, sir.
1: Well, I was trying.
0: You've got the floor. Yes, Chuck, welcome to the K-Love Afternoon Show family. Jump on in.
1: We have some generous friends, including Sharon in Queen Creek, who heard that K-Love isn't funded yet. Uh-huh. And she wants to encourage you to give in a big way to the tune. Okay. This, my friends, is the biggest challenge opportunity we've had on the afternoon show.
0: Yeah.
1: $12,000 added to the total,
0: Sharon,
1: this hour.
0: That's why you're bringing up Sharon. Okay,
1: yes!
0: Sharon.
1: You thought I was just being rude and interrupting you.
0: Well,
1: I kind of was. But for good cause, because
0: yes.
1: Sharon and friends, thank you so much. Okay, so here's how this works. They're willing to add the extra $12,000 to the total. All we have to do, this is where you come in, friends. All we have to do is find 100 friends with a gift of $10 a month.
0: Oh, we can do this. We can do this.
1: Yeah, in 2 songs.
0: Shut your mouth, Chuck. Seriously?
1: So in the next 2 songs, if we can find 100 friends, at least 100, to be completely honest, because K-Love isn't funded yet,
0: yeah,
1: we could use a lot more, but if we could find at least 100, they'll add the $12,000. Biggest challenge opportunity for the afternoon show so far.
0: 100 spots. Woo! At $10 a month. You can hustle your little booty right now over to the phone center and say, I want to be the first name on that list. Your gift, $10 a month. A $12,000 bonus is standing on the other side of that, guys. Come on. 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
1: Now, here's how this works. It doesn't necessarily have to be 100 different people.
0: Okay.
1: But basically, $10 a month is a spot, right?
0: Sure.
1: So let's say, for example, Lori,
0: me,
1: from Tennessee,
0: uh-huh,
1: decided that she wanted to do $100 a month. That would take 10 spots.
0: Ooh.
1: So if we can find a few friends who could do a little bit more like that, we'll get there even faster. I'm talking about $12,000, the biggest challenge opportunity of the afternoon show so far.
0: Is K-Love funded yet?
1: No.
0: It's not.
1: That's why this is so important.
0: That's why this is a really big moment right now. And I'm just like gearing up, guys. You know why you listen to K-Love. You know why it's the preset on your radio as you're driving home, picking up the kids. 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It's for all of those reasons that we rally together and go, okay, it's not one person that's going to help us bring in this $12,000 bonus. It's going to be you. Maybe you're the leader right now because we are looking for the first gift. Every gift is $10 a month. 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
1: You know, it's funny that you said it's not one person that's going to do it. It's, you know, 100 friends at $10. Well, I'll just be honest. If one person gave $12,000, it would be doubled. So I'm just throwing that out there.
0: I like it.
1: As an option. I'm just saying. So one person technically could do it.
0: Certainly just needed here. K-Love not funded yet. When I say K-Love, I want you to stop. 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
1: Here's the cool thing. 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
1: 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It seems like that doesn't seem possible, but it's true. So, who's going to be our first right now? 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
0: Say less, because Nancy is our girl, our first one jumping in. Nancy, thank you for understanding the power of a moment. The first leader is already on the dance floor right now.
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0: Nancy needs some friends joining her out on this dance floor. The website is too quiet right now. K-Love.com. We've got two songs to bring in this $12,000 bonus. In two songs, a lot of work to do. 100 spots, $10 a month is each spot. Hey, listen, with a heart that knows how beautiful the message of Jesus Christ is, can I count on you to say, hey, Lo, I want to be part of the team that makes K-Love possible. People are finding Jesus. They're finding hope. They're walking closer with Him. That's why. That's why this moment is so beautiful. And it's a powerful moment to leverage, if we can do it, two songs, 100 gifts of $10 a month, and we will be able to say we did this together. $12,000 bonus, awesome. Song number one is here. So I'm just going to give you the phone number and get out of the way. 800 525

0: we've got one final song, a challenge in front of us as the K-Love family here. One final song, and if we can accomplish our task, you will help see a $12,000 bonus added to the mission of K-Love. That's the headline. First of all, I'm so glad you're here. I'm Lo, your friend. I love hanging out with you every afternoon. And I love to see the rallying that's happening right now. The rallying that's happening right now, because Sharon and friends in Arizona, knowing that K-Love listener funded, we're not funded yet. And so they said, you know what? Let's spark something up. And I tell you what, they have done just that, offering up a $12,000 bonus. I mean, that's amazing. They are willing to give that when we, that's you and me, we recognize, hey, 100 gifts of $10 a month in two songs. That's the task. This is the opportunity right here. You just thought this was going to be an ordinary drive home. I tell you what, you could put your name on this hour and say, hey, I was part of that challenge. This is how K-Love is made possible. $10 a month. Lo, give me the phone number. Happy to. 800-525-5683.
1: Okay, so that's all the good news. 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Okay, we're grateful for those that have gotten us this far.
0: Yes.
1: 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Chad, our latest, took a spot with a gift of $10 a month.
0: Thank you.
1: 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Okay? So the good news is several have jumped in. 41 specifically spots have been taken. 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Please go ahead and call now, 800-525-5683, or go to klove.com.
0: This is not the moment to be polite. 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Text the word give to 21947. I'll tell you this. K-Love, when I say K-Love and when I say all the hype, I want us to connect to how God uses our generosity. $10 a month. Y'all, we could be streaming services and entertaining ourselves right at home. But when you give $10 a month right now, what happens is God amplifies the message of his hope through the speakers. That people are listening in Alaska, in Hawaii. They're listening in Puerto Rico. They're listening up in Canada, all throughout the United States. People texting me saying, I listen every day from England and Norway. What are they listening to? Chuck, they're listening to the gospel of Jesus Christ being sung to them through the music. That's what your gift does. $10 a month. That's not just for you on your couch at your home. That is amplifying the hope of Jesus. $10 a month. Call 800-525-5683.
1: Here's the cool thing. 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
0: Oh,
1: how cool is that? And you can jump in right now with your gift of $10 a month. 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
0: Listen, if all of this is a lot of information, I get it. We are amped too. So just hear this bit of information. You're needed. K-Love isn't funded yet. In fact, right here in this moment, the chance to add $12,000 from Sharon and her friends in Arizona, that's a really big opportunity. And so if you want to be part of helping us add that, your gift of $10 a month, that counts. klove.com. And it counts for friends like Laura, listening in Memphis, Tennessee. She's been listening for a while now. K-Love has always been there when she's been deeply depressed or just needing a pick-me-up. I don't know Laura. I can't show up at her door. So many people that go unnoticed, unspoken. But you know what we're doing? We're showing up with a song that they're listening to in their deepest and darkest pain. They are being reminded that God loves them, has a plan and purpose for their life. Your $10 a month is showing up for Shannon. Do you know her? She listens in Tennessee. your gift that you call right now, $10 a month, 800-525-5683. Let me just say this. Shannon has walked through the grief of losing her son, ending his life. Caleb has walked with her through that enormous grief, and in the midst of all of that, brought her back to my God. These are the testimonies that sit on the other side of your, yeah, I believe that God can use my $10 a month. They are living witnesses what God does when you go to Caleb.com and make your gift.
1: We started, we needed 100.
0: Yes.
1: We're down now to 48 more friends.
0: We are
1: about to play the final song, and it's a short song too, by the way. So please don't wait for the song to start. 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If you want, we'll send the link right to your phone, okay? 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At least a gift of $10 a month. Mm-hmm. If you could do that, that takes a spot. I'm asking for someone who could do what Jewel did not long ago. Jewel did a gift of $200 a month.
0: Whoa.
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1: 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So call now, 800-525-5683, or go to klove.com.
0: Final song is about to begin.
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1: 3, 2, 1, let's go!
0: 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Here's what I can do. Here's where I'm listening right now. 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
1: Mama's Bakery just took a spot with $10. Thank you, Mama's Bakery.
0: We can do this. Final song right here.
1: Any banana
0: what
1: bread?
0: Song this is.
1: Sorry.
0: Final song right now with 41 more spots to be filled, $10 a month, the brand new song from Matthew West. Isn't this our prayer? Back to Jesus. There may be somebody on your list that you hope that they're listening to Caleb, that they would walk themselves back to the heart of their father. That's why you give $10 a month, 800-525-5683 or Caleb.com. Thank you. I have

0: Sharon is a K-Love listener in Arizona. Understanding K-Love is listener funded, she is offering us a $12,000 bonus that we can add to the ministry of K-Love. The job that we were up to is to find 100 gifts of $10 a month, two songs to get it done in, and that was the second and final song. I know we can all count together. So here's what I know. Cassie from the Bronx, New York, just called in. She took a spot. Jill from Midland, North Carolina, she took a spot. Helen, Virginia Beach, she jumped in. Eileen from Newark, New Jersey, she jumped in. Brian from Covington, Georgia, jumped in, taking a spot. There is still a need. Thank you. There's still a need for 18 more gifts of $10 a month. And we will be able to add a $12,000 bonus. Thank you to Sharon right now. So if you're hearing this right now, here's what I know. We can't play any more songs. K-Love, we're not listener funded yet. We are listener funded, but we're not funded yet. That's a better way to say
1: yeah,
0: that.
1: Yeah, that's correct.
0: And you're a listener here at K-Love. You've been listening maybe for a couple of days or maybe a couple of years. And if this is the first day that you're hearing, I've noticed I didn't have to sit and listen to 20 minutes of commercials. That's why. Because of generosity like Donna and Brian and Karen and Alicia. And that's my invitation to you today. And it's not just generosity so that we don't have to sit and listen to commercials. But when you call with your gift in these final moments, $10 a month, 800-525-5683. Let me just say this. You're calling in and you're connecting a song and a message of hope with a heart that really needs to know that Jesus loves them. There is forgiveness for them, that even in their mess, Jesus loves them. That's the message here at K-Love. Somebody needs to hear that today. And so in this last moment, can I count on you to be one of the final friends, 18 needed, $10 a month, and you will help us bring $12,000 bonus into the ministry of K-Love. But it's going to take a whole hefty movement right now in this final minute. Go right now to klove.com and join with us.
1: You can still make a phone call. 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This is the opportunity that's in front of us.
0: Yeah.
1: Because of the generosity of Sharon and some friends in Queen Creek, Arizona.
0: Good golly, get your words right.
1: Sorry. 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We have one final minute to find the final 18 friends to say yes. 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
0: Angelina said the reason that she listens to K-Love, she's on the other side of your gift. Angelina's listening and she said, I'm feeling really lost in my journey, but K-Love helps keep me never and reminds me to never lose hope in God. If that doesn't get you fired up.
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0: 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They're finding hope again, being led back to their faith in Christ. 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
1: Nope, we're down to 12. Corey
0: yes!
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0: Listen, I don't have $12,000 to offer up as a bonus. 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You're going to need the phone number. 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
1: Nancy in Yakima, $10 a month. 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Thank you, Devin.
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3: There for a while, I was living a very dark life, and I remember hearing Phil Wickham playing House of the Lord. 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I listen to you guys all day, every day. 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My wife, our whole family. 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
1: 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Sweet Jennifer from Monroe, Georgia. 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

0: Okay, now, if Thursday threw you off like it did me yesterday, because I was thinking that today was Friday.
1: Oh, no, that's a terrible feeling.
0: It was awful. I woke up, I was like, wait. Because my friend texted me this morning. She's like, yeah, we're going to brunch tomorrow. I was like, yes, exactly. That's Saturday. I still got one more day. Anyway, you're not the only one. It's okay, all right? I'm Christina. Justin, you feel me on that. Like, today
1: totally.
0: Is Thursday for real.
1: It is. I checked.
0: And we are celebrating right now because you're here at K-Love, and it's a big deal that you're here. The reason you're here is because somebody supported what we're doing. We are listener funded, and that simply means that generous hearts like yours give to the ministry, and you have an opportunity right now to be a part of the giving team, even on a Thursday when we thought it was Friday. But tomorrow is Friday, so we're going to celebrate with you right now. You make your way to klove.com and say, hey, I'm down with the mission of K-Love, moving us all closer to Jesus. That's what it's all about. All right, so Justin, though, we have something pretty cool when somebody gives right now at klove.com.
1: Oh, yeah. In the final days to fund this mission, I'm so glad that we've heard from Rick in Seminole, Florida.
0: Mm-hmm.
1: This is being announced for the very first time right now, and it is not a very long window of time to get in for this. It is a $5,000 American Express gift card.
0: Whoa!
1: That somebody is winning in the next few moments. It is being given away on our show. It is not lasting until tonight or tomorrow. No, it is happening on this show because you're here right now. You have a chance to win a $5,000 American Express gift card. Donated to just inspire you not to wait.
0: Yes.
1: Because I know that procrastination can creep in. I do it all the time. But hoping that you would make this moment your moment in this $5,000 American Express gift card. It might not be the reason you give to K-Love, but it can be the reason you give now. 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
0: 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You're giving for people like Steven in Florida. He says, I listened to this station randomly found me, and I started listening to it during Lent and stopped listening to another station for the whole Lent season.
1: Oh, wow.
0: And I've not stopped since then. So this is the person I talk about all the time because he had an encounter with God. He went on to say that. And this is the thing that you give to. 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
1: And it's as if this moment could not get any better. 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
0: How can we we forget that?
1: 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And here we go. 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Your name is the one that's missing.
0: You're the one.
1: Would love to shout out your name and your city. Multiples count here, too, if you wanted to take a few spots. That is allowed, and it's needed, because K-Love is not funded yet.
0: Yes.
1: But about to hit play on this song and just waiting for you to be the leader, waiting for you to be the one that jumpstarts this entire thing this evening. 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

0: I don't know why. I kind of know why. It's easy to not be thankful. But when you're here at K-Love, you are going to be reminded, I'm going to be reminded to thank God. That's just straight up the messaging that you get. Because what it does, it keeps us close to Jesus. And that is our goal every single day. Hey, I'm Christina. The other part of what we do is thank you over and over again because your generosity is fueling what's happening here. We are listener funded. The only way you get to hear the songs like that from Leanna Crawford is because somebody said, hey, I'll give some money every month to support what's happening here. You're being invited right now at klove.com. to be a part of the giving team. So, Justin, you announced something a few moments ago that when somebody gives right now at klove.com, they're automatically entered to win what?
1: Okay, this is a big deal. It's such a big deal. This is where you want to turn up your radio.
0: Turn it up. Listen to this.
1: I feel like somebody didn't turn it up, but that's okay. That's all right.
0: Give them a moment. You ready? 3, 2, 1, turn it up.
1: There is a $5,000 American Express gift card that is going to be given away on this program. 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
0: Ugh.
1: It has been donated by Rick in Seminole, Florida. He wanted to use what God has given him to inspire you not to wait any longer to give to the mission of K-Love. Mm-hmm. And we're asking you to give $30 a month. 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Mm-hmm. 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If you want in on that, it's KLove.com. Or you can call this number. 800-525-5683.
0: Yeah, that is the number to call with your gift of $30 a month. You're giving for people like Cheryl in Arkansas. She says, I was stuck in addiction. Stuck. Like, just didn't think you could get out. She was stuck for 7 or 8 years, and the Lord brought her out of her addictions. She really appreciates K-Love because she found God here right when she needed it. She's like, I thought nobody was there. And then Jesus showed up through K-Love. Seriously, this is what this is all about. We have a good time here. But man, when I hear stories like Cheryl, I'm like, thank you, God. Like, it's you, Jesus. We can't take credit for that, but you can be a part of it. Your $30 a month is making that happen. Thank you so much to Kimberly and Jersey Girl. I see you. Tammy in Tennessee, Carolyn in Oklahoma, John in Texas, in Argyle. Appreciate you, sir. Peggy, Trisha, Kurt, Casey, Terry, Evelyn, Cheryl, Melissa. I can go on and on. I want to add your name to the list. Your $30 a month. 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
1: If you just turned on your radio, if I were in your seat, I'd have a lot of questions. I'd be going, why are you doing this? Mm-hmm. It's because K-Love is listener funded and there's literally just like a few days left that we have these sort of conversations for the rest of the year. And then it's back to normal, the K-Love you love. But if the funding need isn't met in these finite number of days that we have, then obviously K-Love is going to be set behind. And I know you don't want that to happen. So right now, there are two more spots at $30 a month that need to be filled. 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Look. Yeah, that's serious business getting K-Love funded, but we're having some fun along the way too.
0: 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I'm always in your corner, okay? 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Also, $30 a month qualifies you for the K-Love t-shirt.
1: Ooh, it's going to look good on
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1: I've got good news and bad news, Christina. Which would you like first?
0: Let's go with the bad. I want to end on a good note.
1: Okay, bad news is we're kind of stuck right here in this challenge. And we've only got about a minute to fill two more spots at $30 a month. Let me hit you with the good news, though.
0: Okay, okay.
1: If you, hearing this message right now, decided that you were going to take a spot at $30 a month, we can pretty much guarantee that someone else is going to join you and this is going to happen.
0: Okay.
1: You can also take both of the spots if that works for you. 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Here's your number. 800-525-5683 or klove.com. 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And we only have 1 more minute to fill those spots. I'm too amped up. Justina, can you just make sure it's absolutely clear how we get those two spots filled?
0: Okay, look, the urgency is here. You're listening right now. 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
3: 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This is Jeremy Camp. You're listening to my new song, Revival, on KLove. I was actually scrolling through Instagram. I saw all these people saying revival is happening now. There's sold out stadiums everywhere. But really, revival, it starts with us, it starts with our heart, saying, God, I want to walk in holiness and truly stepping out in that. Revival begins with our heart. So check your heart and say, God, what do you want to do with me so I can walk in the fullness of who you are?
4: 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And it's helped me so much. And it's helped me grow closer to God and stay grounded in my faith. I get to worship Him and feel His Spirit.
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6: 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We homeschool, so we listen to it every day when we take our breaks from school, and it gets us through our day. So my son and me were listening this morning, and he said, we can do that. And I said, you're right, we can. Homeschooling three kids can be very overwhelming, and people are like, how do you do that? How do you have the patience? And I'm like, I don't have the patience, but God gives me the patience. And listening to KLove throughout the day, and just that deep breath moment of, okay, we've got this.
7: Oh,

0: Thank you so much for hanging out with us on a Thursday afternoon that I said earlier felt like Friday at first. This morning, the week tricked me. It was like, no, you got one more day. You felt the same. It's okay. We're here with you in this moment. K-Love always giving you the positive encouragement that you need. The only way that happens is because people give. We don't have commercials. We don't have a whole bunch of churches saying, hey, we're throwing money at you. It's us. And you are being invited right now to be a part of the us and to jump in at klove.com to give and to make sure we're funded, because we're not funded yet. Your K-Love isn't funded yet, but you can be a part of that. klove.com, 800-525-5683. That's the number to call. I'm Christina, hanging with Justin right now. So, Justin, you have some information right now that I see you are over there rummaging on your computer doing some things.
1: Whoa.
0: What's going on, sir?
1: I have just gotten verification on this. During that last song, uh-huh. I was so blown away. I was like, I don't even know if this is real. I think somebody added one too many zeros, but I did confirm it is not a typo. This is a moment, if you have never given to K-Love before, to do it now, because Nancy in Seabury, Kentucky is offering up a $10,000 bonus.
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0: What did you say?
1: $10,000 bonus.
0: Oh my God. Nancy. Ma'am.
1: Come on.
0: Thank you.
1: Now, here's how that is activated into the total. Essentially, it is our job right now, with everybody listening to K-Love, coming together, living out our faith in a show of community and togetherness to match that generosity. 100 spots at $10 a month need to come in order for that $10,000 bonus from Nancy to go right into the total for listener-funded K-Love. So it's going to take everybody. It's going to start with you and $10 a month. klove.com, klove.com, or 800-525-5683. And if you're like, I am not doing another monthly, it won't fit in the budget. That's okay.
0: Yeah, it's okay.
1: You'd give a single gift of $120. That will also count towards a spot. But this $10,000 bonus is not going to happen unless a few people join in right now. Don't even wait for the next song. 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And if you can do more, I think the only way this is going to happen in the time frame is if you can give a little bit more and take as many spots as possible. Perhaps it's somebody just matching Nancy's generosity and giving $10,000. I don't know. But it's going to take you right now. I do know that, at klove.com or 800-525-5683.
0: Let me tell you, the reason you give that $10 a month or a one-time gift of $120 is because of people like Bradley. 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And thank you, Bradley, for your gift. That is the mission of K-Love. Every day, we come in here. You listen to Carlos and Amy in the morning, Scott, Lori, and producer Sticks, myself, Christina, Kareth. And our mission is to say, whatever comes out of these mouths, God, it is helping people to see you first and to get close to you. This is the reason you give. Yes, it's fun. Yes, we got the songs. But let me tell you, that $10 a month is moving people closer to Christ. And you're a part of that. klove.com is where you can give. Or make the call right now at 800-525-5683. So thankful for you. So thankful.
1: Yeah, more than a budget, more than even this bonus, it is the people that you're impacting when you support this mission. When you join this mission. $10 a month. This is a big deal. I have not seen anything like this in our time together with you on the show. Christina and I absolutely were floored that this opportunity was presented. Nancy in Seabury, Kentucky, $10,000 bonus opportunity when 100 spots at $10 a month are taken. I'm looking. I have not seen anyone at $10 a month yet. By the way, if you can match Nancy's generosity, knowing that K-Love is not funded yet, and give your own $10,000, we're going to celebrate you as well. We might fall on the floor again. This floor needs to be padded before this thing's over.
0: Yeah.
1: We're falling out a lot in here.
0: Might have some dead air for a moment, but we'll be back.
1: But if you match Nancy's generosity, just know it's going to go twice as far right now. And if you can't do that, that's all right. There's a place for you at $10 a month. K-Love, being listener funded, is not funded yet. So this is essential. It's not just something we thought would be cute today. Mm-hmm. It's needed to keep K-Love going strong. Join the mission now at $10 a month. Ooh, and there's even more goodness to this.
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0: Okay? 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You're moving the needle. 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
1: Need somebody in Dallas to step up with $10 a month or more. 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Phoenix, where are you? This is your moment.
0: Denver.
1: Yeah, let's go. Philly. Let's go. Mm-hmm. Canton, Ohio.
0: Yeah.
1: Let's go, New Orleans. This is your moment. This is about everybody joining in, and it's about you leading the charge. Remember that follow the leader thing we used to do in elementary school?
0: Yes.
1: To keep everybody in the same direction,
0: uh-huh,
1: you're the leader here.
0: Yeah.
1: And I believe when you give your $10 a month or more, or maybe even matching the bonus with your own $10,000 gift, others are going to join you, and that's how this is going to be met. Look, I don't know. The time that we have to do this is very, very, very short. Minutes, actually. Can it happen? Yes. Will it happen without you? Probably not. klove.com with $10 a month, or you can call this number, 800-525-5683.

0: You know what I have on my mind right now? You being a part of what's happening here at K-Love. Big deal. Yes, you're listening, but you're also so generous. Thank you for being a part of the giving team here. You're like, Christina, what you talking about? I haven't done anything. I'm just thanking you in advance because I believe you will. I just trust that you will because you know what you get here from K-Love. We are listener funded. And the reason you get to hear songs like that from Toby Mac and from all the artists is because someone supports, someone joins in the mission. And the mission is to make sure that every heart that lands here goes back to the heart of Jesus. So that's what you're giving to right now at klove.com or 800-525-5683. And Justin, I know that we've been excited the last few moments because there's a pretty nice bonus could be thrown in.
1: Here's the update. It is, Christina, not pretty nice. This is like the biggest thing I've ever seen this time of the day.
0: You're right.
1: On our show? Okay. Yeah. How do we get entrusted with this? No idea. But it's here and I'm not complaining about it. It's a $10,000 bonus thanks to our friend Nancy in Seabree, Kentucky.
0: Yeah.
1: Now, what she's doing and what her goal is with this $10,000... she wants to give it to K-Love, but she wants more people to join in on this generosity. She wants to bring a few more people. And essentially, when all of these spots are taken together, we will have matched her generosity.
0: Yeah.
1: Now, you could match it all on your own. If you're someone like Nancy and you have $10,000 to give and you want to match this generosity, come on in, my friend. That is allowed.
0: Yes, it is.
1: I'll find more spots. Don't think you're being greedy, all right? You want to give your $10,000 and match this? It's needed. K-Love isn't funded yet. Final days to do it. But here's the update. 53 more spots to go at $10 a month or a single gift of $120 before that 10K bonus can go into the total. However, it has to be done before this hour is up. All right. If you just looked at your clock like I did, my heart started pounding a little harder. Mm-hmm. 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But it's the perfect time for you to check in with your $10 a month or more. klove.com, that's klove.com, or you can call 800-525-5683.
0: Okay, so Felicia called. She had to share this on her heart, and it just, every time I hear her, I'm just like, oh, Jesus. So I just want you to hear Felicia's heart. Here we go.
2: Right now, I'm in a dark piece in my life, dealing with a lot, physically, mentally, emotionally. But with K-Love, it brightens my day. I really don't have anything to give, but I can scrape up at least $10 a month. Because I would love for this to flourish, and everybody needs it, even if they don't know they need it. This family keeps us going, and I just thank God for all of you.
0: Did you catch that? I give this $10 a month. She said, I'm scraping this up. This is an offering of thanks for Felicia. She's like, K-Love is getting me through the most difficult place in my life. I can imagine for Felicia, I'm having to force myself out of the bed every day. I'm really having to make an effort to live life. And K-Love is on in her home, in her car, and giving her the sustenance that she needs. The oxygen that she needs for her spiritual heart. And that $10 a month is what you can be a part of. Your $10 a month right now helping Felicia and Felicia's down the road who need K-Love. It's not just fun and games. This is life and death for some people. And so you can be a part of that right now at klove.com, your $10 a month. Join Felicia, join others right now and say, I'm a part of the mission. Count me in, Christina. 800-525-5683.
1: That's why it matters. It's not what you're investing in. It is not about paying bills. Of course, that's important. You got your own bills, just like K-Love does. Mm-hmm. But it's about people, real people, dealing with real hurt, encountering a real God. That's who you're investing in right now at $10 a month. Mm. Here's the update. We're running out of time.
0: Oh, Jesus, help us.
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0: 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If you're like, hey, I can do $100 a month, ooh, I'll take 10 of those spots.
1: Yes.
0: No one is stopping you. Okay.
1: I'm scrolling and scrolling trying to see if anyone's done that. Haven't seen it in a while.
0: Okay, so you can be the one. That's you're feeling that in your heart. You're like, yeah, I can do $100 a month. I'll take 10 of those spots. Go for it.
1: Let's go.
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1: 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Yeah. Still not enough on the phone to see this happen in the time frame. 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
2: My contractor turned me on to K-Love. He had his radio out on the deck while he and his employee were working, and I said, what are you listening to? I like that. Oh, it's a Christian radio station called K-Love, and 4 years ago, I haven't looked back since. And with the help of You Say by Lauren Daigle, Christ, and you guys, you transformed a suicidal combat vet into a born-again Christian. You say I love. And it just took hearing a song on K-Love.

0: This is my prayer for you, that you will encounter that God in your life tonight in a very new way. Every day that you show up to K-Love, it's just like, ooh, God, I see you in a different way. Oh, I experience you in a different way. That's for real, from my heart to yours. I'm Christina, and Justin's here with me, and we are here to just say, hey, thank you for being here. Number one, thank you for being so generous. Number two, even if you haven't gone to klove.com yet, and you're like, why am I being generous, y'all? Well, because we are listener-funded. And this is one of the few days this year that we will come to you and say, hey, join the mission of K-Love. The mission is to move people closer to Jesus. You are one of the people. I'm one of the people. All of us closer to him. So you can join in right now at klove.com, or you can call 800-525-5683. 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
1: If you're driving home right now from a long day at work, you're thinking about the weekend, do this one thing that's very, very, very important to you. 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
0: Yes.
1: And Nancy from Seabree, Kentucky is making that an even sweeter thing right now.
0: Yes, she is.
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0: Mm-hmm.
1: Or a single gift of $120.
0: Yeah.
1: See? 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
0: Mm-hmm.
1: You could be one of those leaders that step up that really give this a chance to meet the funding need and reach the funding finish line in these final days to do it. KLove.com, KLove.com, or 800-525-5683. And here's why it's so important that we hear from you.
0: Yeah. Jeffrey in Tallahassee, Florida. He says, K-Love has been so important to me as I've navigated life, big decisions, juggling career, foster kids. But here's what's going on in Jeffrey's life right now. Terminal brain cancer. Terminal brain cancer, Jeffrey. He says, it has been so important to keep him focused and God at the center of everything, listening to K-Love. Jeffrey, thank you for your gift of $30 a month. Can you join, Jeffrey? This is why we're here. I mean, yes, we know inevitably our days are numbered, but to know that your days are numbered and you see it, that's a whole other ballgame. And Jeffrey is still holding on to faith, holding on to God through K-Love. And this is why you give your $10 a month. 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
1: That's why it matters. That's why you would do this. Why you do it right now is because there's a $10,000 bonus on the line that we want to make sure gets activated into the total. Thank you, Nancy, for doing this. Thank you, Nancy, for believing in K-Love, because you do too. Will you join her in this generosity? We're still looking for one friend to match it at 10K, but you don't have to have that much to be a part of the moment. We're asking you to give $10 a month. In fact, we're down to the final song to do this. One more song. 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It's a big moment. I feel it in my chest. I know how much K-Love means, not only to Christina and I, but to you.
0: Yes.
1: To so many people who cling to these songs. That's why you're giving $10 a month right now. 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I don't know. 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But final song to get you counted in. Oh, I don't even want to hit play on it because there's not enough people on the phone.
0: I know.
1: 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Woo! 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Last song.

0: That was great, Christina.
1: Yeah, thank you. Thank you very much. I always practice that part. Oh my gosh, we are kind of right against the clock, literally. Yes, you're at K-Love. Your K-Love is not funded yet. 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
0: K-Love being listener-funded, and this is a pivotal moment in this event. K-Love is not funded yet. But Nancy in Seabury, Kentucky, stepped up with an extra $10,000 for this moment. And she's using that to inspire you not to wait. I need that sort of thing, Nancy, especially on a day like today, week like this week.
1: Mm-hmm.
0: I'd be procrastinating all the time.
1: Tell them about it, Justin.
0: Oh, that trash is still sitting by the door. So Nancy's heart is to just inspire you to join in now, because it's so easy to say, I'll do it later.
1: Mm-hmm.
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1: Oh,
0: eight more spots, $10 a month, or a single gift of $120. 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Haven't seen that happen, I know. 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
0: Hey, got to say thank you to Charles, who's in out of Columbus, Georgia. Kimberly in Sagamore Hills, Ohio. Thank you, Catherine in Honolulu.
1: Yes.
0: Lynn, we see you in Raleigh, Durham. Teresa in Chicago. Victoria in Columbus, Ohio. Thank you, thank you, thank you. I needed to take a break, a beat, because we're down to the final minute. Eight more spots to go at $10 a month. Oh, can't forget this, though. Can't forget this. You're in to win as well.
1: Hello. 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
0: That's being given away in minutes. Minutes away.
1: Mm-hmm.
0: 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Eight spots to go at $10 a month. What would finish this, Christina? What would take all of the spots?
1: If you can give a $1,000 gift right now, that would handle the whole thing.
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1: $1,000. You're like, oh, yes, Christina. Yes, Justin, I can do it. Thank you for doing that. klove.com. 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
0: 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We are in that final minute. This is it. This is your moment with a $10,000 bonus on the line. Come on.
1: Come on. This is where you step up and go, let me be the hero. I got you on that. 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
1: Yeah.
0: And give a one-time gift of $1,000. Baby, come
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0: on.
1: Go.
0: We are celebrating all gifts right now on a Thursday.
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0: I can't say thank you enough for you being a part of what's happening here at K-Love. 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You can give there or you can lock this number in your phone, 800-525-5683, and give generously there. So grateful. Justin, I know that we've been talking about this giveaway the last few minutes.
1: Oh, it's massive.
0: It's huge.
1: It is.
0: Tell them what's going on.
1: A $5,000 American Express gift card.
0: Mm.
1: Somebody's winning that in a matter of minutes.
0: Mm-hmm.
1: Like less than an hour.
0: Yes.
1: Rick in Seminole, Florida donated that for this moment for you.
0: Mm-hmm.
1: Man, Rick, thank you so much for your generosity, my friend.
0: Appreciate you.
1: Wanted to give a little extra to ensure that we don't wait any longer, because he realizes the week is winding down. K-Love is not funded yet. And maybe, just maybe, the opportunity to win a $5,000 American Express gift card would be the reason you don't say, ah, do it later. This will not be going on later. It's going on right now, and it's a matter of minutes away from happening. Here's what's needed before that prize can be given away.
2: Challenge alert. Challenge alert.
1: We've got the final 15 spots at $15 a month that have got to be filled. The final 15 spots before that prize drawing happens at $15 a month. And we've got one song to fill those spots.
0: Mm.
1: Now, if you're going, I ain't doing it, not giving a monthly gift, can't fit it in the budget, we got you.
0: Mm-hmm.
1: A single gift of $180 would also work, too. That would also claim a spot. 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The final 15 spots at $15 a month. KLove.com. 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Need somebody on the phone right now, too, by the way. It's a ghost town over there. 800-525-5683. KLove.com. Here's why this is so important, though, that we hear from you.
0: I mean, listen. Jovita in Jersey. Hey, girl. She says, my kitchen radio remains on K-Love 24/7. Been this way the last couple of years. On my best days, my worst days, I'm blessed. Yeah, absolutely. Chandler in Fort Worth. This year has been crazy. Being in and out of court with mental health, bringing me down, pending divorce. Thanks to God for bringing me through thus far, and to K-Love for cheering me on. This is why we're here. For cooking in the kitchen, when you just need to have some chill time, and when you are battling some mind things and going through some hard places, K-Love is there. And we want to remain there for you and others along the way. Your $15 a month making that happen. Your K-Love not funded yet. We are listener funded. This is how we operate. It's us. It's you making this happen. 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
1: If I just turned on my radio and I heard this happening, I'd have some questions. I'd want to know, why is K-Love asking for my money? Mm-hmm. I think it's always fair to ask questions when someone wants money, right?
0: 100%.
1: I think always fair.
0: Yes.
1: So we're going to let you know. We're always honest with you. K-Love is listener funded. There's no commercials. There's no big business that's fueling and pumping money into this thing. It's been listeners since the first day this ever signed on the air that have been giving so generously to see the mission of K-Love continue to reach people with the good news of Jesus. That's how it is today. Final days of the year to raise the essential funds. Final few minutes, though, to get you counted in. We've literally got like one song with 15 spots at $15 a month that have need to be filled. I just looked over. I don't see anybody in at $15 a month. You're going to lead the way.
0: Mm-hmm.
1: You take a couple of spots. We'll send you the exclusive K-Love t-shirt.
0: Yes, we will.
1: That looks nice. Go see it at klove.com when you give your $15 a month. 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And what else is about to happen, Christina?
0: Oh, let me tell you. All right, when you give your $15 a month right now, at klove.com. 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
1: And if you're thinking, there's no way they give away these prizes. 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It's AI.
0: It's real.
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0: hope you are never afraid to ask God to do some things. That is the boldness that he allows us to have. And you get reminded of that every single day here at K-Love. You can ask for some crazy, bizarre things of God. I hope that really just jolts your spirit and your heart. Like, yes, Christina, I get it. This is the messaging of K-Love. 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
1: If you've got it on in the background, crank it up, because I don't want you to miss this part. 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
0: Justin, I think you need to say that again, sir.
1: A $5,000 American Express gift card that someone is winning in 40 minutes. Oh my gosh. Thank you, Rick in Seminole, Florida. Appreciate you for donating this. Mm-hmm. Your money's not going to buy prizes, but Rick just wanted to inspire some people not to wait any longer, realizing that the week is winding down, that K-Love isn't funded yet, and time is ticking. Mm-hmm. This opportunity, it's about to be gone. I don't want you to miss it. I want you to be the one. I'd love for your name to be the name that I say that wins this prize. But it starts with you going to the phone and giving $15 a month at 800-525-5683 or klove.com. Christina, we have two more spots that have to come in the final minute of this opportunity at $15 a month.
0: Okay, can you be one of the two people right now at klove.com and says, yes, I want to be a part of the mission of K-Love and give that $15 a month or one-time gift of $180. This is why you give. Oh my goodness. Heather in Little Rock, Arkansas. Just a little over 24 months ago, she got sober. Her son's grandparents.

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1: K-Love is listener funded. 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Your $15 a month, don't discount that. Don't say, you know, it's not enough, so I'm not going to give it. No, no, no. It is amazing what God can do with our willingness. Mm-hmm. Mm-hmm. He doesn't need our money, but he asks us, are we willing to follow him? And if he is calling you and leading you to do something like this, will you take his lead? Will you be the one, maybe? Maybe it's not even two. Maybe it's just one person giving $30 a month. That's really what this moment has come down to. One person giving $30 a month finishes this.
0: Yeah.
1: 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There's a $5,000 American Express gift card. I don't know. 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Is a $5,000 Amex excite you?
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1: 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What do you think?
0: It excites me. And I believe it is exciting somebody right now. They're making their way to klove.com. They are. I trust that. You are, right? You are making your way to klove.com. Please don't make me a liar. 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We're not funded yet. 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
1: Yes, you can.
0: Yes. 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
1: So, final minute, though. One more minute to fill these two spots.
0: All right,
1: that's
0: let's
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0: Go.
1: 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Here's what I know. 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
0: Yes, there is.
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0: Oh my goodness. 60 seconds right
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6: 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I was in a really dark place, and the only thing that I had was

0: Caleb, and it encouraged me to read my Bible and get involved with my church and be a part of my community, which then just brought God into my life even more. It just allowed me to witness to other people. You make a huge impact. You know, I'm just riding down the road just praising God.
1: 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Your gift to Caleb makes stories like this possible.
2: I just know that each day that I would tune in, it had such a powerful impact, not only in my life, but on my heart and my capability to walk through that dark season with joy and hope. And I think he used this station, Instrumental, to be able to say, against all odds and despite what it looks like, that I would not just survive in the situation, but thrive. And that was amazing to me.

0: Okay. This deserves a special shout out. You ready for this, Justin?
1: I'm ready. Let's go.
0: Bryce in Griswold, Connecticut. One mother, one father, and 14 kids later.
1: Ooh.
0: All love K-Love at that house. Bless you all. Bryce, bless you, sir. I mean, my goodness. What? Thank you for helping to keep the mission of K-Love alive with your family, your crew in Connecticut, giving $30 a month. Thank you so much for that. Yeah, your K-Love is not funded yet, and we are listener funded. How you get to be a part of what we do here is because of generous hearts like Bryce. Will you join in right now at klove.com? A special opportunity for you right now, this moment while you're here. We're not going to worry about later tonight, what happened earlier today. It's right now, in this moment, you get to be a part of what's happening. klove.com, make your way there, or 800-525-5683.
1: Lean in, I got a little secret for
0: 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Okay, I like to lean in on secrets. What you got?
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0: Yeah, it
1: the
0: is.
1: The impact is even awesomer, which mm-hmm. I know is not a word.
0: But I like that you said it, Justin. Awesomer, we're gonna take it. Thank you to Brett in Hearst, Texas, Christine in Salem, Indiana, Cammy in Linwood, Washington, Latoya in New York. Thank you so much for joining in the mission of K-Love. Our mission here is to move people closer to Jesus every day. And we are not funded. Your K-Love is not funded just yet. And you're being invited to be a part of that at $12 a month right now. klove.com. Or you can pick up the phone, dial this number, 800-525-5683. Okay? And you're automatically in for that $5,000 American Express gift card that we're giving away in just a few minutes. So I want you in on that. But as you heard Justin say, mm-hmm. bigger deal is in on the mission of K-Love, moving people closer to Jesus, including yourself. klove.com.
1: Michelle just checked in. I don't know if you saw this out of Huntsville, Alabama.
0: Mm-hmm.
1: And her comment was simple, but I feel it.
0: Okay.
1: She says, I'm currently at rock bottom, but God.
0: Wow.
1: For those moments when you need to know, when you need to be reminded that God hasn't left you, when you need a moment to tell your brain, it may look bad right now, yeah. but God.
0: Right.
1: It may look like the worst situation in my life, but God. It may look like it is not going to turn out. All of my plans have been blown up, but God. That's what K-Love does. It reminds you that God is with you. It doesn't fix it, but it reminds you that you're not alone in this fight.
0: Mm-hmm.
1: For those moments, for you, for your family, will you invest in them now at $12 a month or a single gift of $144? And Christina, we are 24 minutes away from giving this thing away too.
0: Yes, sir, you're right. There is a $5,000 American Express gift card. 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Rick said, I want to motivate people to give. I want to just encourage the other K-Love family to join in the mission of K-Love. 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Okay. And that's not why you give. I mean, we say this all the time, but man, that is a very why not moment to go, let me go ahead and do this now. I've been thinking about it. You've never given to K-Love before. You listen. You're here now. And you're like, ah, somebody else will do it. You're the somebody right now. Mm-hmm. What an opportunity to jump in, be on board with the mission of K-Love. What you get every day, millions of people get every day. And it's just a little something to say, thank you, God, for K-Love. Your $12 a month, that's what that is. 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
1: One song. 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Just need a few more people right now who believe in this mission.
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0: church out of me. That Ann Wilson just got a little vibe that I like.
1: Me too. I mean,
0: she just got that little something that is just so cool. It's really cool that you're here at K-Love. It's kind of a big deal that you're here. 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We are listener funded here at K-Love. 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This is your moment to be a part of something much bigger than all of us. 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This is your moment. 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So take the opportunity. 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
1: Donated by Rick in Seminole, Florida for you in this moment. 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
1: 17 minutes away from that moment. So if you're about to be somewhere, if you gotta go, if you got a game with your kids, or you're just trying to get home after a long day, I don't know what's going on in your life, but I know K-Love matters to you, or you would not have turned it on the way to wherever you're going. 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
0: Okay.
1: Now here's what I know. Christina, I know, because your show is amazing. I know you got three people listening right now.
0: Yeah.
1: I know. There's at least three, but sometimes, this happens to me. 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
0: Yeah.
1: Same. 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
0: Mm-hmm.
1: I know your heart. I know you want to be something that God has called you to be. 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
0: Okay, Melissa in Greenback, Tennessee. Oh my goodness. She says, I drive a special ed bus, and this, K-Love, is all I play for the babies. And to hear the sweet students with disabilities worshiping every single morning, knowing that one day they will be made perfect. Wow. Because of K-Love, it's worth all the money in the world. Oh my goodness. Melissa, thank you. Thank you so much for two things. 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
0: 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Be the finisher. Come on. You got the game winning shot, baby.
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3: I said I was going through some very rough times. 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And one day I was on my knees praying to God that I needed help. And that song came on. Same God. Oh God, my God, I need you. Oh God, my God, I need you now. I just felt the world lifted. Then everything off my shoulders. It was God talking to me. And I made my way back to Harvest Church, and I've been going ever since, and I've just recommitted my life to God, and I needed that song.
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5: Granger Smith had worked his entire adult life to build one of the most successful careers in the country music industry. And it was just when he had reached the pinnacle of that success that God began to change his heart. To the surprise of many of his fans, he announced he was stepping away from country music to pursue ministry.
6: Our lives are so short. We don't have much time. There's not enough time to entertain.
5: While Granger believes God had been working on his heart for quite some time, he calls June 4, 2019 the hinge of his life. It was on that day he found his 3-year-old son, River, floating lifeless in the family swimming pool.
6: I don't think anyone would have looked at me during that era of my life and said, oh, Granger just needs Jesus. But I also don't think those people would have said, man, Granger loves the Lord. You could just tell.
5: But his life looks a whole lot different today. To hear more of Granger Smith's story and learn about the 11 toxic beliefs that he says kept him from the living water of Jesus, visit klove.com/godstories.
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7: K-Love helped save my life. 2 years ago, I was crying and praying while I was driving. I had K-Love on, and God really reached me through the song on the radio, and I drove my car to a meeting that helped me be sober now for 2.5 years. I'm so thankful for Caleb, so thankful every single day. I did the 30-day challenge 2 years ago, and I've never changed the station since.

0: If I could have one do-over in life, I would have K-Love playing every single morning when I drive my kids to school. And I have four children. They're all grown now, but that was a lot of mornings and a lot of time together in the car. And looking back, I wish I had filled more of those moments with the positive and encouraging music and messages of K-Love. Now, I can't go back and change that, but I do hope that by supporting K-Love now, it will help make sure another mom or dad has that opportunity with their kids.
1: My goodness, Jan.
2: I wish she could preach a little bit. Thank you.
1: Just a tad. You know what? I don't even know if we talk about that as much, but man, I'm telling you, I was one of those kids. My parents driving me and my brother and sister to school playing Christian radio. Like that was how we grew up too. And it does something to little hearts and ears. There are songs I will never forget. You are doing the same for your children. This is why we're here. The mission is to keep all of us focused on Jesus every single day. From the 2-year-old to the 20-year-old to the 70-year-old, doesn't matter. 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
2: One song, and one song only. 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
2: 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That was donated by Rick in Seminole, Florida. Your money is not buying prizes. Rick donated this because he knew that this was a big moment. This week is winding down. K-Love is not funded yet. We're in the final moments of this whole year, honestly, to do that.
1: Yep.
2: And there are 10 spots left at $10 a month before that prize can be given away. 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No, most people join in at a moment like this, at a level like this. $10 a month or a single gift of $120. 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Go ahead and start now. My suggestion would be don't wait until the song starts.
1: Yeah, no.
2: Don't even wait till the first note. Promise you, you're not being rude. You can call 800-525-5683. You can go to klove.com. But Christina, this is it. Final song to get you in.
1: Okay, look. 800-525-5683. That's the number. You heard Justin, because I think, you know, we're talking, you're like, wait, I gotta hear what they're saying. Yes, we're just saying join in right now at klove.com with your $10 a month or one-time gift of $120. Now we're talking to the next person. You're here at K-Love. You just jumped in. Your K-Love is not funded yet, but you have an opportunity to make that happen. Can you be one of 10 people at this moment to jump online at klove.com and give your gift, like Gina and Mary Lee,
2: yes,
1: and Madrid,
2: yes,
1: and Juana, and
2: yes,
1: Kathy, and Gerard, and Stephanie, and so many others who've already said, we're in on the mission, Christina and Justin. Now it's your turn. klove.com or 800-525-5683.
2: We can see when you call in the phone center. We can see when you're on the giving page at klove.com. Here's what I know. There is still room for you. We're about to hit play on this final song. The final 10 spots at $10 a month, and then a $5,000 American Express gift card is being drawn from everyone who's checked in. Look. This has not been going on all day. Christina and I just started talking about it when the program began this evening. It's an exclusive just for the K-Love Evening Show. So because you're here right now, don't wait another second. Your $10 a month absolutely guarantees you're in that drawing for the $5,000 American Express gift card. Here's your song. It's a big moment, Christina. Can you just make sure that everybody hearing this knows exactly what's needed? It's 10 a month, but how? How do we give it?
1: All right. There's a couple of ways. You can go online at klove.com. You can give very quickly there. One of the quickest ways you can give is klove.com.
2: Last song.
1: You can also call 800-525-5683. You can also give through the K-Love app.
2: Yes.
1: You got that open right now? Click the button and it is done. $10 a month right now to fund your K-Love. Not there yet, but with your help, it's happening.
2: Last song to get.